the northwest Twin Cities suburbs for tonight, increasing clouds. Chance of sprinkles overnight. Lows in the upper 40s. South winds up to 10 miles an hour. Now the forecast for central Minnesota, from St. Cloud to the northwest Twin Cities suburbs. Tonight, increasing clouds. Lows in the upper 40s. Southeast winds up to 10 miles an hour. Saturday, partly sunny. Slight chance of rain showers in the morning, then chance of rain showers in the afternoon. Highs in the mid-60s. South winds 10 to 15 miles an hour with gusts to around 30 miles an hour. Chance of showers 40%. Saturday night, mostly clear. Lows in the upper 40s. Southwest winds 5 to 10 miles an hour shifting to the northwest overnight. Sunday, sunny. Highs in the mid-60s. Northwest winds 5 to 10 miles an hour. Sunday night, clear. Lows around 40. Northwest winds up to 5 miles an hour in the evening becoming light. Monday, sunny. Highs in the mid-60s. Monday night, mostly clear. Lows in the upper 40s. Tuesday, mostly sunny. Highs in the lower 70s. Tuesday night, mostly clear. Lows around 50. Wednesday through Thursday, partly cloudy. Highs in the upper 60s. Lows in the upper 40s. Thursday night, mostly clear. Lows in the upper 40s. Friday, mostly sunny. Highs in the mid-60s. Again, the forecast for central Minnesota, from St. Cloud to the northwest Twin Cities suburbs for tonight, increasing clouds. Lows in the upper 40s. Southeast winds up to 10 miles an hour. 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The current time is 7:05 p.m. Central Daylight Time. Now here is the hazardous weather outlook for portions of central and southern Minnesota and west central Wisconsin. For tonight, no hazardous weather is expected at this time. And now the extended outlook for the period Saturday through Thursday. No hazardous weather is expected at this time. Spotter information statement, Skywarn spotter activation will not be needed. Now the forecast for central Minnesota, from St. Cloud to the northwest Twin Cities suburbs. Tonight, increasing clouds. Lows in the upper 40s. Southeast winds up to 10 miles an hour. Saturday, partly sunny. Slight chance of rain showers in the morning, then chance of rain showers in the afternoon. Highs in the mid-60s. South winds 10 to 15 miles an hour with gusts to around 30 miles an hour. Chance of showers 40%. Saturday night, mostly clear. Lows in the upper 40s. Southwest winds 5 to 10 miles an hour shifting to the northwest overnight. Sunday, sunny. Highs in the mid-60s. Northwest winds 5 to 10 miles an hour. Sunday night, clear. Lows around 40. Northwest winds up to 5 miles an hour in the evening becoming light. Monday, sunny. Highs in the mid-60s. Monday night, mostly clear. Lows in the upper 40s. Tuesday, mostly sunny. Highs in the lower 70s. Tuesday night, mostly clear. Lows around 50. Wednesday through Thursday, partly cloudy. Highs in the upper 60s. Lows in the upper 40s. Thursday night, mostly clear. Lows in the upper 40s. Friday, mostly sunny. Highs in the mid-60s. Again, the forecast for central Minnesota, from St. Cloud to the northwest Twin Cities suburbs for tonight, increasing clouds. Lows in the upper 40s. Southeast

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The current time is 7:08 p.m. Central Daylight Time. Now here is the hazardous weather outlook for portions of central and southern Minnesota and west central Wisconsin. For tonight, no hazardous weather is expected at this time. And now the extended outlook for the period Saturday through Thursday. No hazardous weather is expected at this time. Spotter information statement. Skywarn spotter activation will not be needed. Now the forecast for central Minnesota, from St. Cloud to the northwest Twin Cities suburbs. Tonight, increasing clouds. Lows in the upper 40s. Southeast winds up to 10 miles an hour. Saturday, partly sunny. Slight chance of rain showers in the morning, then chance of rain showers in the afternoon. Highs in the mid-60s. South winds 10 to 15 miles an hour with gusts to around 30 miles an hour. Chance of showers 40%. Saturday night, mostly clear. Lows in the upper 40s. Southwest winds 5 to 10 miles an hour shifting to the northwest overnight. Sunday, sunny. Highs in the mid-60s. Northwest winds 5 to 10 miles an hour. Sunday night, clear. Lows around 40. Northwest winds up to 5 miles an hour in the evening becoming light. Monday, sunny. Highs in the mid-60s. Monday night, mostly clear. Lows in the upper 40s. Tuesday, mostly sunny. Highs in the lower 70s. Tuesday night, mostly clear. Lows around 50. Wednesday through Thursday, partly cloudy. Highs in the upper 60s. Lows in the upper 40s. Thursday night, mostly clear. Lows in the upper 40s. Friday, mostly sunny. Highs in the mid-60s. Again, the forecast for central Minnesota, from St. Cloud to the northwest Twin Cities suburbs for tonight, increasing clouds. Lows in the upper 40s. Southeast winds up to 10 miles an hour. 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The current time is 7:11 p.m. Central Daylight Time. Now here is the hazardous weather outlook for portions of central and southern Minnesota and west central Wisconsin. For tonight, no hazardous weather is expected at this time. And now the extended outlook for the period Saturday through Thursday. No hazardous weather is expected at this time. Spotter information statement. Skywarn spotter activation will not be needed. Now the forecast for central Minnesota, from St. Cloud to the northwest Twin Cities suburbs. Tonight, increasing clouds. Lows in the upper 40s. Southeast winds up to 10 miles an hour. Saturday, partly sunny. Slight chance of rain showers in the morning, then chance of rain showers in the afternoon. Highs in the mid-60s. South winds 10 to 15 miles an hour with gusts to around 30 miles an hour. Chance of showers 40%. Saturday night, mostly clear. Lows in the upper 40s. Southwest winds 5 to 10 miles an hour shifting to the northwest overnight. Sunday, sunny. Highs in the mid-60s. Northwest winds 5 to 10 miles an hour. Sunday night, clear. Lows around 40. Northwest winds up to 5 miles an hour in the evening becoming light. Monday, sunny. Highs in the mid-60s. Monday night, mostly clear. Lows in the upper 40s.
Tuesday, mostly sunny. Highs in the lower 70s. Tuesday night, mostly clear. Lows around 50. Wednesday through Thursday, partly cloudy. Highs in the upper 60s. Lows in the upper 40s. Thursday night, mostly clear. Lows in the upper 40s. Friday, mostly sunny. Highs in the mid-60s. Again, the forecast for central Minnesota, from St. Cloud to the northwest Twin Cities suburbs for tonight, increasing clouds. Lows in the upper 40s. Southeast winds up to 10 miles an hour. 7 p.m. in Buffalo, it was mostly cloudy. The temperature was 55 degrees, the dew point was 37, and the relative humidity was 50%. The wind was calm. The pressure was 30.26 inches and falling. In Maple Lake, it was partly cloudy. The temperature was 58 degrees, the dew point was 37, and the relative humidity was 46%. The wind was calm. The pressure was 30.27 inches and steady. Elsewhere across central Minnesota, it was 55 at Litchfield. It was partly cloudy, with a temperature of 55 at St. Cloud and 55 at Crystal. It was mostly cloudy, with a temperature of 60 at the Twin Cities, 55 at Anoka, and 54 at Little Falls. It was cloudy, with a temperature of 56 at Princeton and 57 at Wilmer. Around the state, at Mankato, haze was reported, with a temperature of 60. It was clear, with a temperature of 58 at Rochester, and 50 at Duluth. It was partly cloudy, with a temperature of 53 at Brainerd, and 45 at International Falls. Once again at 7 p.m., in Buffalo, it was 55 degrees under mostly cloudy skies. And in Maple Lake, it was 58 degrees under partly cloudy skies. 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The current time is 7:15 p.m. Central Daylight Time. Now here is the hazardous weather outlook for portions of central and southern Minnesota and west central Wisconsin. For tonight, no hazardous weather is expected at this time. And now the extended outlook for the period Saturday through Thursday. No hazardous weather is expected at this time. Spotter information statement, Skywarn spotter activation will not be needed. Now the forecast for central Minnesota. From St. Cloud to the northwest Twin Cities suburbs. Tonight, increasing clouds. Lows in the upper 40s. Southeast winds up to 10 miles an hour. Saturday, partly sunny. Slight chance of rain showers in the morning, then chance of rain showers in the afternoon. Highs in the mid-60s. South winds 10 to 15 miles an hour with gusts to around 30 miles an hour. Chance of showers 40%. Saturday night, mostly clear. Lows in the upper 40s. Southwest winds 5 to 10 miles an hour shifting to the northwest overnight. Sunday, sunny. Highs in the mid-60s. Northwest winds 5 to 10 miles an hour. Sunday night, clear. Lows around 40. Northwest winds up to 5 miles an hour in the evening becoming light. Monday, sunny. Highs in the mid-60s. Monday night, mostly clear. Lows in the upper 40s. Tuesday, mostly sunny. Highs in the lower 70s. Tuesday night, mostly clear. Lows around 50. Wednesday through Thursday, partly cloudy. Highs in the upper 60s. Lows in the upper 40s. Thursday night, mostly clear. Lows in the upper 40s. Friday, mostly sunny. Highs in the mid-60s. Again, the forecast for central Minnesota, from St. Cloud to the northwest Twin Cities suburbs for tonight, increasing

clouds. Lows in the upper 40s. Southeast winds up to 10 miles an hour. 7 p.m. in Buffalo, it was mostly cloudy. The temperature was 55 degrees, the dew point was 37, and the relative humidity was 50%. The wind was calm. The pressure was 30.26 inches and falling. In Maple Lake, it was partly cloudy. The temperature was 58 degrees, the dew point was 37, and the relative humidity was 46%. The wind was calm. The pressure was 30.27 inches and steady. Elsewhere across central Minnesota, it was 55 at Litchfield. It was partly cloudy, with a temperature of 55 at St. Cloud and 55 at Crystal. It was mostly cloudy, with a temperature of 60 at the Twin Cities, 55 at Anoka, and 54 at Little Falls. It was cloudy, with a temperature of 56 at Princeton and 57 at Wilmer. Around the state, at Mankato, haze was reported, with a temperature of 60. It was clear, with a temperature of 58 at Rochester, and 50 at Duluth. It was partly cloudy, with a temperature of 53 at Brainerd, and 45 at International Falls. Once again at 7 p.m., in Buffalo, it was 55 degrees under mostly cloudy skies. And in Maple Lake, it was 58 degrees under partly cloudy skies. 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The current time is 7:20 p.m. Central Daylight Time. Now here is the hazardous weather outlook for portions of central and southern Minnesota and west central Wisconsin. For tonight, no hazardous weather is expected at this time. And now the extended outlook for the period Saturday through Thursday. No hazardous weather is expected at this time. Spotter information statement, Skywarn spotter activation will not be needed. Now the forecast for central Minnesota. From St. Cloud to the northwest Twin Cities. Tonight, increasing clouds. Lows in the upper 40s. Southeast winds up to 10 miles an hour. Saturday, partly sunny. Slight chance of rain showers in the morning, then chance of rain showers in the afternoon. Highs in the mid-60s. South winds 10 to 15 miles an hour with gusts to around 30 miles an hour. Chance of showers 40%. Saturday night, mostly clear. Lows in the upper 40s. Southwest winds 5 to 10 miles an hour shifting to the northwest overnight. Sunday, sunny. Highs in the mid-60s. Northwest winds 5 to 10 miles an hour. Sunday night, clear. Lows around 40. Northwest winds up to 5 miles an hour in the evening becoming light. Monday, sunny. Highs in the mid-60s. Monday night, mostly clear. Lows in the upper 40s. Tuesday, mostly sunny. Highs in the lower 70s. Tuesday night, mostly clear. Lows around 50. Wednesday through Thursday, partly cloudy. Highs in the upper 60s. Lows in the upper 40s. Thursday night, mostly clear. Lows in the upper 40s. Friday, mostly sunny. Highs in the mid-60s. Again, the forecast for central Minnesota, from St. Cloud to the northwest Twin Cities suburbs for tonight, increasing clouds. Lows in the upper 40s. Southeast winds up to 10 miles an hour. At 7 p.m., in Buffalo, it was mostly cloudy. The temperature was 55 degrees, the dew point was 37, and the relative humidity was 50%. The wind was calm. The pressure was 30.26 inches and falling. In Maple Lake, it was partly cloudy. The temperature was 58 degrees, the dew point was 37, and the relative humidity was 46%. The wind was calm.
the pressure was 30.27 inches and steady. Elsewhere across central Minnesota, it was 55 at Litchfield. It was partly cloudy, with a temperature of 55 at St. Cloud and 55 at Crystal. It was mostly cloudy, with a temperature of 60 at the Twin Cities, 55 at Anoka, and 54 at Little Falls. It was cloudy, with a temperature of 56 at Princeton and 57 at Willmar. Around the state, at Mankato, haze was reported, with a temperature of 60. It was clear, with a temperature of 58 at Rochester and 50 at Duluth. It was partly cloudy, with a temperature of 53 at Brainerd and 45 at International Falls. Once again at 7 p.m., in Buffalo, it was 55 degrees under mostly cloudy skies. And in Maple Lake, it was 58 degrees under partly cloudy skies. 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The current time is 7:24 p.m. Central Daylight Time. Now here is the hazardous weather outlook for portions of central and southern Minnesota and west central Wisconsin. For tonight, no hazardous weather is expected at this time. And now the extended outlook for the period Saturday through Thursday. No hazardous weather is expected at this time. Spotter information statement. Skywarn spotter activation will not be needed. Now the forecast for central Minnesota, from St. Cloud to the northwest Twin Cities suburbs. Tonight, increasing clouds. Lows in the upper 40s. Southeast winds up to 10 miles an hour. Saturday, partly sunny. Slight chance of rain showers in the morning, then chance of rain showers in the afternoon. Highs in the mid-60s. South winds 10 to 15 miles an hour with gusts to around 30 miles an hour. Chance of showers 40%. Saturday night, mostly clear. Lows in the upper 40s. Southwest winds 5 to 10 miles an hour shifting to the northwest overnight. Sunday, sunny. Highs in the mid-60s. Northwest winds 5 to 10 miles an hour. Sunday night, clear. Lows around 40. Northwest winds up to 5 miles an hour in the evening becoming light. Monday, sunny. Highs in the mid-60s. Monday night, mostly clear. Lows in the upper 40s. Tuesday, mostly sunny. Highs in the lower 70s. Tuesday night, mostly clear. Lows around 50. Wednesday through Thursday, partly cloudy. Highs in the upper 60s. Lows in the upper 40s. Thursday night, mostly clear. Lows in the upper 40s. Friday, mostly sunny. Highs in the mid-60s. Again, the forecast for central Minnesota, from St. Cloud to the northwest Twin Cities suburbs for tonight, increasing clouds. Lows in the upper 40s. Southeast winds up to 10 miles an hour. At 7 p.m., in Buffalo, it was mostly cloudy. The temperature was 55 degrees, the dew point was 37, and the relative humidity was 50%. The wind was calm. The pressure was 30.26 inches and falling. In Maple Lake, it was partly cloudy. The temperature was 58 degrees. The dew point was 37, and the relative humidity was 46%. The wind was calm. The pressure was 30.27 inches and steady. Elsewhere across central Minnesota, it was 55 at Litchfield. It was partly cloudy, with a temperature of 55 at St. Cloud and 55 at Crystal. It was mostly cloudy, with a temperature of 60 at the Twin Cities, 55 at Anoka, and 54 at Little Falls. It was cloudy, with a temperature of 56 at Princeton and 57 at Willmar. Around the state, at Mankato, haze was reported, with a temperature of 60. It was clear,
with a temperature of 58 at Rochester and 50 at Duluth. It was partly cloudy, with a temperature of 53 at Brainerd and 45 at International Falls. Once again at 7 p.m., in Buffalo, it was 55 degrees under mostly cloudy skies. And in Maple Lake, it was 58 degrees under partly cloudy skies. 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The current time is 7:29 p.m. Central Daylight Time. Now here is the hazardous weather outlook for portions of central and southern Minnesota and west central Wisconsin. For tonight, no hazardous weather is expected at this time. And now the extended outlook for the period Saturday through Thursday. No hazardous weather is expected at this time. Spotter information statement. Skywarn spotter activation will not be needed. Now the forecast for central Minnesota, from St. Cloud to the northwest Twin Cities suburbs. Tonight, increasing clouds. Lows in the upper 40s. Southeast winds up to 10 miles an hour. Saturday, partly sunny. Slight chance of rain showers in the morning, then chance of rain showers in the afternoon. Highs in the mid-60s. South winds 10 to 15 miles an hour with gusts to around 30 miles an hour. Chance of showers 40%. Saturday night, mostly clear. Lows in the upper 40s. Southwest winds 5 to 10 miles an hour shifting to the northwest overnight. Sunday, sunny. Highs in the mid-60s. Northwest winds 5 to 10 miles an hour. Sunday night, clear. Lows around 40. Northwest winds up to 5 miles an hour in the evening becoming light. Monday, sunny. Highs in the mid-60s. Monday night, mostly clear. Lows in the upper 40s. Tuesday, mostly sunny. Highs in the lower 70s. Tuesday night, mostly clear. Lows around 50. Wednesday through Thursday, partly cloudy. Highs in the upper 60s. Lows in the upper 40s. Thursday night, mostly clear. Lows in the upper 40s. Friday, mostly sunny. Highs in the mid-60s. Again, the forecast for central Minnesota, from St. Cloud to the northwest Twin Cities suburbs for tonight, increasing clouds. Lows in the upper 40s. Southeast winds up to 10 miles an hour. At 7 p.m., in Buffalo, it was mostly cloudy. The temperature was 55 degrees, the dew point was 37, and the relative humidity was 50%. The wind was calm. The pressure was 30.26 inches and falling. In Maple Lake, it was partly cloudy. The temperature was 58 degrees. The dew point was 37, and the relative humidity was 46%. The wind was calm. The pressure was 30.27 inches and steady. Elsewhere across central Minnesota, it was 55 at Litchfield. It was partly cloudy, with a temperature of 55 at St. Cloud and 55 at Crystal. It was mostly cloudy, with a temperature of 60 at the Twin Cities, 55 at Anoka, and 54 at Little Falls. It was cloudy, with a temperature of 56 at Princeton, and 57 at Wilmer. Around the state, at Mankato, haze was reported, with a temperature of 60. It was clear, with a temperature of 58 at Rochester, and 50 at Duluth. It was partly cloudy, with a temperature of 53 at Brainerd, and 45 at International Falls. Once again at 7 p.m., in Buffalo, it was 55 degrees under mostly cloudy skies. And in Maple Lake, it was 58 degrees under partly cloudy skies. 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
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The current time is 7:33 p.m. Central Daylight Time. Now here is the hazardous weather outlook for portions of central and southern Minnesota and west central Wisconsin. For tonight, no hazardous weather is expected at this time. And now the extended outlook for the period Saturday through Thursday. No hazardous weather is expected at this time. Spotter information statement. Skywarn spotter activation will not be needed. Now the forecast for central Minnesota, from St. Cloud to the northwest Twin Cities suburbs. Tonight, increasing clouds. Lows in the upper 40s. Southeast winds up to 10 miles an hour. Saturday, partly sunny. Slight chance of rain showers in the morning, then chance of rain showers in the afternoon. Highs in the mid-60s. South winds 10 to 15 miles an hour with gusts to around 30 miles an hour. Chance of showers 40%. Saturday night, mostly clear. Lows in the upper 40s. Southwest winds 5 to 10 miles an hour shifting to the northwest overnight. Sunday, sunny. Highs in the mid-60s. Northwest winds 5 to 10 miles an hour. Sunday night, clear. Lows around 40. Northwest winds up to 5 miles an hour in the evening becoming light. Monday, sunny. Highs in the mid-60s. Monday night, mostly clear. Lows in the upper 40s. Tuesday, mostly sunny. Highs in the lower 70s. Tuesday night, mostly clear. Lows around 50. Wednesday through Thursday, partly cloudy. Highs in the upper 60s. Lows in the upper 40s. Thursday night, mostly clear. Lows in the upper 40s. Friday, mostly sunny. Highs in the mid-60s. Again, the forecast for central Minnesota, from St. Cloud to the northwest Twin Cities suburbs for tonight, increasing clouds. Lows in the upper 40s. Southeast winds up to 10 miles an hour. 7 p.m. in Buffalo, it was mostly cloudy. The temperature was 55 degrees, the dew point was 37, and the relative humidity was 50%. The wind was calm. The pressure was 30.26 inches and falling. In Maple Lake, it was partly cloudy. The temperature was 58 degrees. The dew point was 37, and the relative humidity was 46%. The wind was calm. The pressure was 30.27 inches and steady. Elsewhere across central Minnesota, it was 55 at Litchfield. It was partly cloudy, with a temperature of 55 at St. Cloud and 55 at Crystal. It was mostly cloudy, with a temperature of 60 at the Twin Cities, 55 at Anoka, and 54 at Little Falls. It was cloudy, with a temperature of 56 at Princeton and 57 at Wilmer. Around the state, at Mankato, haze was reported, with a temperature of 60. It was clear, with a temperature of 58 at Rochester and 50 at Duluth. It was partly cloudy, with a temperature of 53 at Brainerd and 45 at International Falls. Once again at 7 p.m., in Buffalo, it was 55 degrees under mostly cloudy skies. And in Maple Lake, it was 58 degrees under partly cloudy skies. The St. Cloud, Minnesota climate summary for this evening, as of 7 p.m., October 2, 2026. Today's high temperature was 63 degrees and the low 34 degrees. No precipitation fell today. No snow fell today. The normal high temperature for tomorrow is 63 degrees, and the normal low is 41. The record high for tomorrow is 88, which occurred in 1922, and the record low is 20, which occurred in 1996. Sunset tonight is at 6:54 p.m. Sunrise tomorrow is at 7:17 a.m.
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is expected at this time. And now the extended outlook for the period Saturday through Thursday. No hazardous weather is expected at this time. Spotter information statement. Sky warns spotter activation will not be needed. Now the forecast for central Minnesota, from St. Cloud to the northwest Twin Cities suburbs. Tonight, increasing clouds. Lows in the upper 40s. Southeast winds up to 10 miles an hour. Saturday, partly sunny. Slight chance of rain showers in the morning, then chance of rain showers in the afternoon. Highs in the mid-60s. South winds 10 to 15 miles an hour with gusts to around 30 miles an hour. Chance of showers 40%. Saturday night, mostly clear. Lows in the upper 40s. Southwest winds 5 to 10 miles an hour shifting to the northwest overnight. Sunday, sunny. Highs in the mid-60s. Northwest winds 5 to 10 miles an hour. Sunday night, clear. Lows around 40. Northwest winds up to 5 miles an hour in the evening becoming light. Monday, sunny. Highs in the mid-60s. Monday night, mostly clear. Lows in the upper 40s. Tuesday, mostly sunny. Highs in the lower 70s. Tuesday night, mostly clear. Lows around 50. Wednesday through Thursday, partly cloudy. Highs in the upper 60s. Lows in the upper 40s. Thursday night, mostly clear. Lows in the upper 40s. Friday, mostly sunny. Highs in the mid-60s. Again, the forecast for central Minnesota, from St. Cloud to the northwest Twin Cities suburbs for tonight, increasing clouds. Lows in the upper 40s. Southeast winds up to 10 miles an hour. 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The current time is 8:06 p.m. Central Daylight Time. Now here is the hazardous weather outlook for portions of central and southern Minnesota and west central Wisconsin. For tonight, no hazardous weather is expected at this time. And now the extended outlook for the period Saturday through Thursday. No hazardous weather is expected at this time. Spotter information statement. Sky warns spotter activation will not be needed. Now the forecast for central Minnesota, from St. Cloud to the northwest Twin Cities suburbs. Tonight, increasing clouds. Lows in the upper 40s. Southeast winds up to 10 miles an hour. Saturday, partly sunny. Slight chance of rain showers in the morning, then chance of rain showers in the afternoon. Highs in the mid-60s. South winds 10 to 15 miles an hour with gusts to around 30 miles an hour. Chance of showers 40%. Saturday night, mostly clear. Lows in the upper 40s. Southwest winds 5 to 10 miles an hour shifting to the northwest overnight. Sunday, sunny. Highs in the mid-60s. Northwest winds 5 to 10 miles an hour. Sunday night, clear. Lows around 40. Northwest winds up to 5 miles an hour in the evening becoming light. Monday, sunny. Highs in the mid-60s. Monday night, mostly clear. Lows in the upper 40s. Tuesday, mostly sunny. Highs in the lower 70s. Tuesday night, mostly clear. Lows around 50. Wednesday through Thursday, partly cloudy. Highs in the upper 60s. Lows in the upper 40s. Thursday night, mostly clear. Lows in the upper 40s. Friday, mostly sunny. Highs in the mid-60s. Again, the forecast for central Minnesota, from St. Cloud to the northwest Twin Cities suburbs for tonight, increasing clouds.

lows in the upper 40s. Southeast winds up to 10 miles an hour. 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The current time is 8:09 p.m. Central Daylight Time. Now here is the hazardous weather outlook for portions of central and southern Minnesota and west central Wisconsin. For tonight, no hazardous weather is expected at this time. And now the extended outlook for the period Saturday through Thursday. No hazardous weather is expected at this time. Spotter information statement. Skywarn spotter activation will not be needed. The St. Cloud, Minnesota climate summary for this evening, as of 7 p.m., October 2, 2026. Today's high temperature was 63 degrees and the low 34 degrees. No precipitation fell today. No snow fell today. The normal high temperature for tomorrow is 63 degrees, and the normal low is 41. The record high for tomorrow is 88, which occurred in 1922, and the record low is 20, which occurred in 1996. Sunset tonight is at 6:54 p.m. Sunrise tomorrow is at 7:17 a.m. Now the forecast for central Minnesota, from St. Cloud to the northwest Twin Cities suburbs. Tonight, increasing clouds. Lows in the upper 40s. Southeast winds up to 10 miles an hour. Saturday, partly sunny. Slight chance of rain showers in the morning, then chance of rain showers in the afternoon. Highs in the mid-60s. South winds 10 to 15 miles an hour with gusts to around 30 miles an hour. Chance of showers 40%. Saturday night, mostly clear. Lows in the upper 40s. Southwest winds 5 to 10 miles an hour shifting to the northwest overnight. Sunday, sunny. Highs in the mid-60s. Northwest winds 5 to 10 miles an hour. Sunday night, clear. Lows around 40. Northwest winds up to 5 miles an hour in the evening becoming light. Monday, sunny. Highs in the mid-60s. Monday night, mostly clear. Lows in the upper 40s. Tuesday, mostly sunny. Highs in the lower 70s. Tuesday night, mostly clear. Lows around 50. Wednesday through Thursday, partly cloudy. Highs in the upper 60s. Lows in the upper 40s. Thursday night, mostly clear. Lows in the upper 40s. Friday, mostly sunny. Highs in the mid-60s. Again, the forecast for central Minnesota, from St. Cloud to the northwest Twin Cities suburbs for tonight, increasing clouds. Lows in the upper 40s. Southeast winds up to 10 miles an hour. 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The current time is 8:13 p.m. Central Daylight Time. Now here is the hazardous weather outlook for portions of central and southern Minnesota and west central Wisconsin. For tonight, no hazardous weather is expected at this time. And now the extended outlook for the period Saturday through Thursday. No hazardous weather is expected at this time. Spotter information statement. Skywarn spotter activation will not be needed. Now the forecast for central Minnesota, from St. Cloud to the northwest Twin Cities suburbs. Tonight, increasing clouds. Lows in the upper 40s. Southeast winds up to 10 miles an hour. Saturday, partly sunny. Slight chance of rain showers in the morning, then chance of rain showers in the afternoon. Highs in the mid-60s.
South winds 10 to 15 miles an hour with gusts to around 30 miles an hour. Chance of showers 40%. Saturday night, mostly clear. Lows in the upper 40s. Southwest winds 5 to 10 miles an hour shifting to the northwest overnight. Sunday, sunny. Highs in the mid-60s. Northwest winds 5 to 10 miles an hour. Sunday night, clear. Lows around 40. Northwest winds up to 5 miles an hour in the evening becoming light. Monday, sunny. Highs in the mid-60s. Monday night, mostly clear. Lows in the upper 40s. Tuesday, mostly sunny. Highs in the lower 70s. Tuesday night, mostly clear. Lows around 50. Wednesday through Thursday, partly cloudy. Highs in the upper 60s. Lows in the upper 40s. Thursday night, mostly clear. Lows in the upper 40s. Friday, mostly sunny. Highs in the mid-60s. Again, the forecast for central Minnesota, from St. Cloud to the northwest Twin Cities suburbs for tonight, increasing clouds. Lows in the upper 40s. Southeast winds up to 10 miles an hour. At 8 p.m., in Buffalo, it was partly cloudy. The temperature was 52 degrees, the dew point was 43, and the relative humidity was 71%. The wind was southeast at 3 miles an hour. The pressure was 30.26 inches and rising. In Maple Lake, it was mostly cloudy. The temperature was 55 degrees, the dew point was 40, and the relative humidity was 56%. The wind was calm. The pressure was 30.27 inches and steady. Elsewhere across central Minnesota, it was 55 at Litchfield. It was partly cloudy, with a temperature of 58 at the Twin Cities, and 53 at Crystal. At Anoka, it was mostly cloudy, with a temperature of 50. It was cloudy, with a temperature of 53 at St. Cloud, 54 at Princeton, 52 at Little Falls, and 55 at Wilmer. Around the state, at Rochester, it was clear, with a temperature of 55. It was partly cloudy, with a temperature of 58 at Mankato, 45 at Duluth, and 41 at International Falls. At Brainerd, it was mostly cloudy, with a temperature of 50. Once again at 8 p.m., in Buffalo, it was 52 degrees under partly cloudy skies. And in Maple Lake, it was 55 degrees under mostly cloudy skies. 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The current time is 8:17 p.m. Central Daylight Time. Now here is the hazardous weather outlook for portions of central and southern Minnesota and west central Wisconsin. For tonight, no hazardous weather is expected at this time. And now the extended outlook for the period Saturday through Thursday. No hazardous weather is expected at this time. Spotter information statement, Skywarn spotter activation will not be needed. Now the forecast for central Minnesota, from St. Cloud to the northwest Twin Cities suburbs. Tonight, increasing clouds. Lows in the upper 40s. Southeast winds up to 10 miles an hour. Saturday, partly sunny. Slight chance of rain showers in the morning, then chance of rain showers in the afternoon. Highs in the mid-60s. South winds 10 to 15 miles an hour with gusts to around 30 miles an hour. Chance of showers 40%. Saturday night, mostly clear. Lows in the upper 40s. Southwest winds 5 to 10 miles an hour shifting to the northwest overnight. Sunday, sunny. Highs in the mid-60s. Northwest winds 5 to 10 miles an hour. Sunday night, clear. Lows around 40. Northwest winds up to 5 miles an hour in the evening becoming light.
Monday, sunny.

Highs in the mid-60s. Monday night, mostly clear. Lows in the upper 40s. Tuesday, mostly sunny. Highs in the lower 70s. Tuesday night, mostly clear. Lows around 50. Wednesday through Thursday, partly cloudy. Highs in the upper 60s. Lows in the upper 40s. Thursday night, mostly clear. Lows in the upper 40s. Friday, mostly sunny. Highs in the mid-60s. Again, the forecast for central Minnesota, from St. Cloud to the northwest Twin Cities suburbs for tonight, increasing clouds. Lows in the upper 40s. Southeast winds up to 10 miles an hour. The St. Cloud, Minnesota climate summary for this evening, as of 7 p.m., October 2, 2026. Today's high temperature was 63 degrees and the low 34 degrees. No precipitation fell today. No snow fell today. The normal high temperature for tomorrow is 63 degrees, and the normal low is 41. The record high for tomorrow is 88, which occurred in 1922, and the record low is 20, which occurred in 1996. Sunset tonight is at 6:54 p.m. Sunrise tomorrow is at 7:17 a.m. At 8 p.m., in Buffalo, it was partly cloudy. The temperature was 52 degrees, the dew point was 43, and the relative humidity was 71%. The wind was southeast at 3 miles an hour. The pressure was 30.26 inches and rising. In Maple Lake, it was mostly cloudy. The temperature was 55 degrees, the dew point was 40, and the relative humidity was 56%. The wind was calm. The pressure was 30.27 inches and steady. Elsewhere across central Minnesota, it was 55 at Litchfield. It was partly cloudy, with a temperature of 58 at the Twin Cities, and 53 at Crystal. At Anoka, it was mostly cloudy, with a temperature of 50. It was cloudy, with a temperature of 53 at St. Cloud, 54 at Princeton, 52 at Little Falls, and 55 at Wilmer. Around the state, at Rochester, it was clear, with a temperature of 55. It was partly cloudy, with a temperature of 58 at Mankato, 45 at Duluth, and 41 at International Falls. At Brainerd, it was mostly cloudy, with a temperature of 50. Once again at 8 p.m., in Buffalo, it was 52 degrees under partly cloudy skies. And in Maple Lake, it was 55 degrees under mostly cloudy skies. 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The current time is 8:22 p.m. Central Daylight Time. Now here is the hazardous weather outlook for portions of central and southern Minnesota and west central Wisconsin. For tonight, no hazardous weather is expected at this time. And now the extended outlook for the period Saturday through Thursday. No hazardous weather is expected at this time. Spotter information statement, Skywarn spotter activation will not be needed. Now the forecast for central Minnesota. From St. Cloud to the northwest Twin Cities suburbs. Tonight, increasing clouds. Lows in the upper 40s. Southeast winds up to 10 miles an hour. Saturday, partly sunny. Slight chance of rain showers in the morning, then chance of rain showers in the afternoon. Highs in the mid-60s. South winds 10 to 15 miles an hour with gusts to around 30 miles an hour. Chance of showers 40%. Saturday night, mostly clear. Lows in the upper 40s. Southwest winds 5 to 10 miles an hour shifting to the northwest overnight. Sunday, sunny. Highs in the mid-60s. Northwest winds 5 to 10 miles an hour. Sunday night, clear. Lows around 40.
Northwest winds up to 5 miles an hour in the evening, becoming light. Monday, sunny. Highs in the mid-60s. Monday night, mostly clear. Lows in the upper 40s. Tuesday, mostly sunny. Highs in the lower 70s. Tuesday night, mostly clear. Lows around 50. Wednesday through Thursday, partly cloudy. Highs in the upper 60s. Lows in the upper 40s. Thursday night, mostly clear. Lows in the upper 40s. Friday, mostly sunny. Highs in the mid-60s. Again, the forecast for central Minnesota, from St. Cloud to the northwest Twin Cities suburbs for tonight, increasing clouds. Lows in the upper 40s. Southeast winds up to 10 miles an hour. At 8 p.m., in Buffalo, it was partly cloudy. The temperature was 52 degrees, the dew point was 43, and the relative humidity was 71%. The wind was southeast at 3 miles an hour. The pressure was 30.26 inches and rising. In Maple Lake, it was mostly cloudy. The temperature was 55 degrees, the dew point was 40, and the relative humidity was 56%. The wind was calm. The pressure was 30.27 inches and steady. Elsewhere across central Minnesota, it was 55 at Litchfield. It was partly cloudy, with a temperature of 58 at the Twin Cities, and 53 at Crystal. At Anoka, it was mostly cloudy, with a temperature of 50. It was cloudy, with a temperature of 53 at St. Cloud, 54 at Princeton, 52 at Little Falls, and 55 at Wilmer. Around the state, at Rochester, it was clear, with a temperature of 55. It was partly cloudy, with a temperature of 58 at Mankato, 45 at Duluth, and 41 at International Falls. At Brainerd, it was mostly cloudy, with a temperature of 50. Once again at 8 p.m., in Buffalo, it was 52 degrees under partly cloudy skies. And in Maple Lake, it was 55 degrees under mostly cloudy skies. 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The current time is 8:26 p.m. Central Daylight Time. Now here is the hazardous weather outlook for portions of central and southern Minnesota and west central Wisconsin. For tonight, no hazardous weather is expected at this time. And now the extended outlook for the period Saturday through Thursday. No hazardous weather is expected at this time. Spotter information statement, Skywarn spotter activation will not be needed. Now the forecast for central Minnesota. From St. Cloud to the northwest Twin Cities suburbs. Tonight, increasing clouds. Lows in the upper 40s. Southeast winds up to 10 miles an hour. Saturday, partly sunny. Slight chance of rain showers in the morning, then chance of rain showers in the afternoon. Highs in the mid-60s. South winds 10 to 15 miles an hour with gusts to around 30 miles an hour. Chance of showers 40%. Saturday night, mostly clear. Lows in the upper 40s. Southwest winds 5 to 10 miles an hour shifting to the northwest overnight. Sunday, sunny. Highs in the mid-60s. Northwest winds 5 to 10 miles an hour. Sunday night, clear. Lows around 40. Northwest winds up to 5 miles an hour in the evening, becoming light. Monday, sunny. Highs in the mid-60s. Monday night, mostly clear. Lows in the upper 40s. Tuesday, mostly sunny. Highs in the lower 70s. Tuesday night, mostly clear. Lows around 50. Wednesday through Thursday, partly cloudy. Highs in the upper 60s. Lows in the upper 40s. Thursday night, mostly clear.
Lows in the upper 40s. Friday, mostly sunny. Highs in the mid-60s. Again, the forecast for central Minnesota, from St. Cloud to the northwest Twin Cities suburbs for tonight, increasing clouds. Lows in the upper 40s. Southeast winds up to 10 miles an hour. At 8 p.m., in Buffalo, it was partly cloudy. The temperature was 52 degrees, the dew point was 43, and the relative humidity was 71%. The wind was southeast at 3 miles an hour. The pressure was 30.26 inches and rising. In Maple Lake, it was mostly cloudy. The temperature was 55 degrees, the dew point was 40, and the relative humidity was 56%. The wind was calm. The pressure was 30.27 inches and steady. Elsewhere across central Minnesota, it was 55 at Litchfield. It was partly cloudy, with a temperature of 58 at the Twin Cities, and 53 at Crystal. At Anoka, it was mostly cloudy, with a temperature of 50. It was cloudy, with a temperature of 53 at St. Cloud, 54 at Princeton, 52 at Little Falls, and 55 at Wilmer. Around the state, at Rochester, it was clear, with a temperature of 55. It was partly cloudy, with a temperature of 58 at Mankato, 45 at Duluth, and 41 at International Falls. At Brainerd, it was mostly cloudy, with a temperature of 50. Once again at 8 p.m., in Buffalo, it was 52 degrees under partly cloudy skies. And in Maple Lake, it was 55 degrees under mostly cloudy skies. The St. Cloud, Minnesota climate summary for this evening, as of 7 p.m., October 2, 2026. Today's high temperature was 63 degrees and the low 34 degrees. No precipitation fell today. No snow fell today. The normal high temperature for tomorrow is 63 degrees, and the normal low is 41. The record high for tomorrow is 88, which occurred in 1922, and the record low is 20, which occurred in 1996. Sunset tonight is at 6:54 p.m. Sunrise tomorrow is at 7:17 a.m. This is Weather Radio Station WNG676 Clearwater, broadcasting on a frequency of 162.50 MHz. 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The current time is 8:32 p.m. Central Daylight Time. Now here is the hazardous weather outlook for portions of central and southern Minnesota and west central Wisconsin. For tonight, no hazardous weather is expected at this time. And now the extended outlook for the period Saturday through Thursday. No hazardous weather is expected at this time. Spotter information statement, Skywarn spotter activation will not be needed. Now the forecast for central Minnesota, from St. Cloud to the northwest Twin Cities suburbs. Tonight, increasing clouds. Lows in the upper 40s. Southeast winds up to 10 miles an hour. Saturday, partly sunny. Slight chance of rain showers in the morning, then chance of rain showers in the afternoon. Highs in the mid-60s. South winds 10 to 15 miles an hour with gusts to around 30 miles an hour. Chance of showers 40%. Saturday night, mostly clear. Lows in the upper 40s. Southwest winds 5 to 40s. Southwest winds 5 to 10 miles an hour shifting to the northwest overnight. Sunday, sunny. Highs in the mid-60s. Northwest winds 5 to 10 miles an hour. Sunday night, clear. Lows around 40. Northwest winds up to 5 miles an hour in the evening becoming light. Monday, sunny. Highs in the mid-60s. Monday night, mostly clear. Lows in the upper 40s. Tuesday, mostly sunny. Highs in the lower 70s. Tuesday night, mostly clear. Lows around 50. Wednesday through Thursday, partly cloudy.
Highs in the upper 60s.

Lows in the upper 40s. Thursday night, mostly clear. Lows in the upper 40s. Friday, mostly sunny. Highs in the mid-60s. Again, the forecast for central Minnesota, from St. Cloud to the northwest Twin Cities suburbs for tonight, increasing clouds. Lows in the upper 40s. Southeast winds up to 10 miles an hour. At 8 p.m., in Buffalo, it was partly cloudy. The temperature was 52 degrees, the dew point was 43, and the relative humidity was 71%. The wind was southeast at 3 miles an hour. The pressure was 30.26 inches and rising. In Maple Lake, it was mostly cloudy. The temperature was 55 degrees, the dew point was 40, and the relative humidity was 56%. The wind was calm. The pressure was 30.27 inches and steady. Elsewhere across central Minnesota, it was 55 at Litchfield. It was partly cloudy, with a temperature of 58 at the Twin Cities, and 53 at Crystal. At Anoka, it was mostly cloudy, with a temperature of 50. It was cloudy, with a temperature of 53 at St. Cloud, 54 at Princeton, 52 at Little Falls, and 55 at Wilmer. Around the state, at Rochester, it was clear, with a temperature of 55. It was partly cloudy, with a temperature of 58 at Mankato, 45 at Duluth, and 41 at International Falls. At Brainerd, it was mostly cloudy, with a temperature of 50. Once again at 8 p.m., in Buffalo, it was 52 degrees under partly cloudy skies. And in Maple Lake, it was 55 degrees under mostly cloudy skies. 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The current time is 8:36 p.m. Central Daylight Time. Now here is the hazardous weather outlook for portions of central and southern Minnesota and west central Wisconsin. For tonight, no hazardous weather is expected at this time. And now the extended outlook for the period Saturday through Thursday. No hazardous weather is expected at this time. Spotter information statement. Skywarn spotter activation will not be needed. Now here is the hazardous weather outlook for portions of central and southern Minnesota and west central Wisconsin. For tonight, no hazardous weather is expected at this time. And now the extended outlook for the period Saturday through Thursday. No hazardous weather is expected at this time. Spotter information statement. Skywarn spotter activation will not be needed. Now the forecast for central Minnesota, from St. Cloud to the northwest Twin Cities suburbs. Tonight, increasing clouds. Lows in the upper 40s. Southeast winds up to 10 miles an hour. Saturday, partly sunny. Slight chance of rain showers in the morning, then chance of rain showers in the afternoon. Highs in the mid-60s. South winds 10 to 15 miles an hour with gusts to around 30 miles an hour. Chance of showers 40%. Saturday night, mostly clear. Lows in the upper 40s. Southwest winds 5 to 10 miles an hour shifting to the northwest overnight. Sunday, sunny. Highs in the mid-60s. Northwest winds 5 to 10 miles an hour. Sunday night, clear. Lows around 40. Northwest winds up to 5 miles an hour in the evening becoming light. Monday, sunny. Highs in the mid-60s. Monday night, mostly clear. Lows in the upper 40s. Tuesday, mostly sunny. Highs in the lower 70s. Tuesday night, mostly clear. Lows around 50. Wednesday through Thursday, partly cloudy. Highs in the upper 60s. Lows in the upper 40s. Thursday night, mostly clear. Lows in the upper 40s. Friday,
mostly sunny. Highs in the mid-60s. Again, the forecast for central Minnesota, from St. Cloud to the northwest Twin Cities suburbs for tonight, increasing clouds. Lows in the upper 40s. Southeast winds up to 10 miles an hour. At 8 p.m., in Buffalo, it was partly cloudy. The temperature was 52 degrees, the dew point was 43, and the relative humidity was 71%. The wind was southeast at 3 miles an hour. The pressure was 30.26 inches and rising. In Maple Lake, it was mostly cloudy. The temperature was 55 degrees, the dew point was 40, and the relative humidity was 56%. The wind was calm. The pressure was 30.27 inches and steady. Elsewhere across central Minnesota, it was 55 at Litchfield. It was partly cloudy, with a temperature of 58 at the Twin Cities, and 53 at Crystal. At Anoka, it was mostly cloudy, with a temperature of 50. It was cloudy, with a temperature of 53 at St. Cloud, 54 at Princeton, 52 at Little Falls, and 55 at Wilmer. Around the state, at Rochester, it was clear, with a temperature of 55. It was partly cloudy, with a temperature of 58 at Mankato, 45 at Duluth, and 41 at International Falls. At Brainerd, it was mostly cloudy, with a temperature of 50. Once again at 8 p.m., in Buffalo, it was 52 degrees under partly cloudy skies. And in Maple Lake, it was 55 degrees under mostly cloudy skies. The St. Cloud, Minnesota climate summary for this evening, as of 7 p.m., October 2, 2026. Today's high temperature was 63 degrees and the low 34 degrees. No precipitation fell today. No snow fell today. The normal high temperature for tomorrow is 63 degrees, and the normal low is 41. The record high for tomorrow is 88, which occurred in 1922, and the record low is 20, which occurred in 1996. Sunset tonight is at 6:54 p.m. Sunrise tomorrow is at 7:17 a.m. This is Weather Radio Station WNG676 Clearwater, broadcasting on a frequency of 162.50 MHz. 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The current time is 8:41 p.m. Central Daylight Time. Now here is the hazardous weather outlook for portions of central and southern Minnesota and west central Wisconsin. For tonight, no hazardous weather is expected at this time. And now the extended outlook for the period Saturday through Thursday. No hazardous weather is expected at this time. Spotter information statement, Skywarn spotter activation will not be needed. Now the forecast for central Minnesota, from St. Cloud to the northwest Twin Cities suburbs. Tonight, increasing clouds. Lows in the upper 40s. Southeast winds up to 10 miles an hour. Saturday, partly sunny. Slight chance of rain showers in the morning, then chance of rain showers in the afternoon. Highs in the mid-60s. South winds 10 to 15 miles an hour with gusts to around 30 miles an hour. Chance of showers 40%. Saturday night, mostly clear. Lows in the upper 40s. Southwest winds 5 to 10 miles an hour shifting to the northwest overnight. Sunday, sunny. Highs in the mid-60s. Northwest winds 5 to 10 miles an hour. Sunday night, clear. Lows around 40. Northwest winds up to 5 miles an hour in the evening becoming light. Monday, sunny. Highs in the mid-60s. Monday night, mostly clear. Lows in the upper 40s. Tuesday, mostly sunny. Highs in the lower 70s. Tuesday night, mostly clear. Lows around 50. Wednesday through Thursday, partly cloudy. Highs in the upper 60s. Lows in the upper 40s. Thursday night,
mostly clear. Lows in the upper 40s. Friday, mostly sunny. Highs in the mid-60s. Again, the forecast for central Minnesota, from St. Cloud to the northwest Twin Cities suburbs for tonight, increasing clouds. Lows in the upper 40s. Southeast winds up to 10 miles an hour. 8 p.m. in Buffalo, it was partly cloudy. The temperature was 52 degrees, the dew point was 43, and the relative humidity was 71%. The wind was southeast at 3 miles an hour. The pressure was 30.26 inches and rising. In Maple Lake, it was mostly cloudy. The temperature was 55 degrees, the dew point was 40, and the relative humidity was 56%. The wind was calm. The pressure was 30.27 inches and steady. Elsewhere across central Minnesota, it was 55 at Litchfield. It was partly cloudy, with a temperature of 58 at the Twin Cities, and 53 at Crystal. At Anoka, it was mostly cloudy, with a temperature of 50. It was cloudy, with a temperature of 53 at St. Cloud, 54 at Princeton, 52 at Little Falls, and 55 at Wilmer. Around the state, at Rochester, it was clear, with a temperature of 55. It was partly cloudy, with a temperature of 58 at Mankato, 45 at Duluth, and 41 at International Falls. At Brainerd, it was mostly cloudy, with a temperature of 50. Once again at 8 p.m., in Buffalo, it was 52 degrees under partly cloudy skies. And in Maple Lake, it was 55 degrees under mostly cloudy skies. 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Current time is 8:46 p.m. Central Daylight Time. Now here is the hazardous weather outlook for portions of central and southern Minnesota and west central Wisconsin. For tonight, no hazardous weather is expected at this time. Now the extended outlook for the period Saturday through Thursday. No hazardous weather is expected at this time. Spotter information statement, Skywarn spotter activation will not be needed. Now the forecast for central Minnesota. From St. Cloud to the northwest Twin Cities suburbs. Tonight, increasing clouds. Lows in the upper 40s. Southeast winds up to 10 miles an hour. Saturday, partly sunny. Slight chance of rain showers in the morning, then chance of rain showers in the afternoon. Highs in the mid-60s. South winds 10 to 15 miles an hour with gusts to around 30 miles an hour. Chance of showers 40%. Saturday night, mostly clear. Lows in the upper 40s. Southwest winds 5 to 10 miles an hour shifting to the northwest overnight. Sunday, sunny. Highs in the mid-60s. Northwest winds 5 to 10 miles an hour. Sunday night, clear. Lows around 40. Northwest winds up to 5 miles an hour in the evening becoming light. Monday, sunny. Highs in the mid-60s. Monday night, mostly clear. Lows in the upper 40s. Tuesday, mostly sunny. Highs in the lower 70s. Tuesday night, mostly clear. Lows around 50. Wednesday through Thursday, partly cloudy. Highs in the upper 60s. Lows in the upper 40s. Thursday night, mostly clear. Lows in the upper 40s. Friday, mostly sunny. Highs in the mid-60s. Again, the forecast for central Minnesota, from St. Cloud to the northwest Twin Cities suburbs for tonight, increasing clouds. Lows in the upper 40s. Southeast winds up to 10 miles an hour. At 8 p.m., in Buffalo, it was partly cloudy. The temperature was 52 degrees, the dew point was 43, and the relative humidity was 71%.
was southeast at 3 miles an hour. The pressure was 30.26 inches and rising. In Maple Lake, it was mostly cloudy. The temperature was 55 degrees, the dew point was 40, and the relative humidity was 56%. The wind was calm. The pressure was 30.27 inches and steady. Elsewhere across central Minnesota, it was 55 at Litchfield. It was partly cloudy, with a temperature of 58 at the Twin Cities, and 53 at Crystal. At Anoka, it was mostly cloudy, with a temperature of 50. It was cloudy, with a temperature of 53 at St. Cloud, 54 at Princeton, 52 at Little Falls, and 55 at Wilmer. Around the state, at Rochester, it was clear, with a temperature of 55. It was partly cloudy, with a temperature of 58 at Mankato, 45 at Duluth, and 41 at International Falls. At Brainerd, it was mostly cloudy, with a temperature of 50. Once again at 8 p.m., in Buffalo, it was 52 degrees under partly cloudy skies. And in Maple Lake, it was 55 degrees under mostly cloudy skies. The St. Cloud, Minnesota climate summary for this evening, as of 7 p.m., October 2, 2026. Today's high temperature was 63 degrees and the low 34 degrees. No precipitation fell today. No snow fell today. The normal high temperature for tomorrow is 63 degrees, and the normal low is 41. The record high for tomorrow is 88, which occurred in 1922, and the record low is 20, which occurred in 1996. Sunset tonight is at 6:54 p.m. Sunrise tomorrow is at 7:17 a.m. This is Weather Radio Station WNG676 Clearwater, broadcasting on a frequency of 162.50 MHz. 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The current time is 8:51 p.m. Central Daylight Time. Now here is the hazardous weather outlook for portions of central and southern Minnesota and west central Wisconsin. For tonight, no hazardous weather is expected at this time. And now the extended outlook for the period Saturday through Thursday. No hazardous weather is expected at this time. Spotter information statement. Skywarn spotter activation will not be needed. Now the forecast for central Minnesota, from St. Cloud to the northwest Twin Cities suburbs. Tonight, increasing clouds. Lows in the upper 40s. Southeast winds up to 10 miles an hour. Saturday, partly sunny. Slight chance of rain showers in the morning, then chance of rain showers in the afternoon. Highs in the mid-60s. South winds 10 to 15 miles an hour with gusts to around 30 miles an hour. Chance of showers 40%. Saturday night, mostly clear. Lows in the upper 40s. Southwest winds 5 to 10 miles an hour shifting to the northwest overnight. Sunday, sunny. Highs in the mid-60s. Northwest winds 5 to 10 miles an hour. Sunday night, clear. Lows around 40. Northwest winds up to 5 miles an hour in the evening becoming light. Monday, sunny. Highs in the mid-60s. Monday night, mostly clear. Lows in the upper 40s. Tuesday, mostly sunny. Highs in the lower 70s. Tuesday night, mostly clear. Lows around 50. Wednesday through Thursday, partly cloudy. Highs in the upper 60s. Lows in the upper 40s. Thursday night, mostly clear. Lows in the upper 40s. Friday, mostly sunny. Highs in the mid-60s. Again, the forecast for central Minnesota, from St. Cloud to the northwest Twin Cities suburbs for tonight, increasing clouds. Lows in the upper 40s. Southeast winds up to 10 miles an hour. At 8 p.m., in Buffalo, it was partly cloudy. The temperature was 52 degrees,
The dew point was 43, and the relative humidity was 71%. The wind was southeast at 3 miles an hour. The pressure was 30.26 inches and rising. In Maple Lake, it was mostly cloudy. The temperature was 55 degrees, the dew point was 40, and the relative humidity was 56%. The wind was calm. The pressure was 30.27 inches and steady. Elsewhere across central Minnesota, it was 55 at Litchfield. It was partly cloudy, with a temperature of 58 at the Twin Cities, and 53 at Crystal. At Anoka, it was mostly cloudy, with a temperature of 50. It was cloudy, with a temperature of 53 at St. Cloud, 54 at Princeton, 52 at Little Falls, and 55 at Wilmer. Around the state, at Rochester, it was clear, with a temperature of 55. It was partly cloudy, with a temperature of 58 at Mankato, 45 at Duluth, and 41 at International Falls. At Brainerd, it was mostly cloudy, with a temperature of 50. Once again at 8 p.m., in Buffalo, it was 52 degrees under partly cloudy skies. And in Maple Lake, it was 55 degrees under mostly cloudy skies. 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The current time is 8:55 p.m. Central Daylight Time. Now here is the hazardous weather outlook for portions of central and southern Minnesota and west central Wisconsin. For tonight, no hazardous weather is expected at this time. And now the extended outlook for the period Saturday through Thursday. No hazardous weather is expected at this time. Spotter information statement. Skywarn spotter activation will not be needed. Now the forecast for central Minnesota, from St. Cloud to the northwest Twin Cities suburbs. Tonight, increasing clouds. Lows in the upper 40s. Southeast winds up to 10 miles an hour. Saturday, partly sunny. Slight chance of rain showers in the morning, then chance of rain showers in the afternoon. Highs in the mid-60s. South winds 10 to 15 miles an hour with gusts to around 30 miles an hour. Chance of showers 40%. Saturday night, mostly clear. Lows in the upper 40s. Southwest winds 5 to 10 miles an hour shifting to the northwest overnight. Sunday, sunny. Highs in the mid-60s. Northwest winds 5 to 10 miles an hour. Sunday night, clear. Lows around 40. Northwest winds up to 5 miles an hour in the evening becoming light. Monday, sunny. Highs in the mid-60s. Monday night, mostly clear. Lows in the upper 40s. Tuesday, mostly sunny. Highs in the lower 70s. Tuesday night, mostly clear. Lows around 50. Wednesday through Thursday, partly cloudy. Highs in the upper 60s. Lows in the upper 40s. Thursday night, mostly clear. Lows in the upper 40s. Friday, mostly sunny. Highs in the mid-60s. Again, the forecast for central Minnesota, from St. Cloud to the northwest Twin Cities suburbs for tonight, increasing clouds. Lows in the upper 40s. Southeast winds up to 10 miles an hour. At 8 p.m., in Buffalo, it was partly cloudy. The temperature was 52 degrees, the dew point was 43, and the relative humidity was 71%. The wind was southeast at 3 miles an hour. The pressure was 30.26 inches and rising. In Maple Lake, it was mostly cloudy. The temperature was 55 degrees, the dew point was 40, and the relative humidity was 56%. The wind was calm. The pressure was 30.27 inches and steady. Elsewhere across central Minnesota, it was 55 at Litchfield. It was partly cloudy,
with a temperature of 58 at the Twin Cities and 53 at Crystal. At Anoka, it was mostly cloudy, with a temperature of 50. It was cloudy, with a temperature of 53 at St. Cloud, 54 at Princeton, 52 at Little Falls, and 55 at Willmar. Around the state, at Rochester, it was clear, with a temperature of 55. It was partly cloudy, with a temperature of 58 at Mankato, 45 at Duluth, and 41 at International Falls. At Brainerd, it was mostly cloudy, with a temperature of 50. Once again at 8 p.m., in Buffalo, it was 52 degrees under partly cloudy skies. And in Maple Lake, it was 55 degrees under mostly cloudy skies. 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The St. Cloud, Minnesota climate summary for this evening, as of 7 p.m., October 2, 2026. Today's high temperature was 63 degrees and the low 34 degrees. No precipitation fell today. No snow fell today. The normal high temperature for tomorrow is 63 degrees, and the normal low is 41. The record high for tomorrow is 88, which occurred in 1922, and the record low is 20, which occurred in 1996. Sunset tonight is at 6:54 p.m. Sunrise tomorrow is at 7:17 a.m. The current time is 9 p.m. Central Daylight Time. Now here is the hazardous weather outlook for portions of central and southern Minnesota and west central Wisconsin. For tonight, no hazardous weather is expected at this time. And now the extended outlook for the period Saturday through Thursday. No hazardous weather is expected at this time. Spotter information statement, Skywarn spotter activation will not be needed. Now the forecast for central Minnesota, from St. Cloud to the northwest Twin Cities suburbs. Tonight, increasing clouds. Lows in the upper 40s. Southeast winds up to 10 miles an hour. Saturday, partly sunny. Slight chance of rain showers in the morning, then chance of rain showers in the afternoon. Highs in the mid-60s. South winds 10 to 15 miles an hour with gusts to around 30 miles an hour. Chance of showers 40%. Saturday night, mostly clear. Lows in the upper 40s. Southwest winds 5 to 10 miles an hour shifting to the northwest overnight. Sunday, sunny. Highs in the mid-60s. Northwest winds 5 to 10 miles an hour. Sunday night, clear. Lows around 40. Northwest winds up to 5 miles an hour in the evening becoming light. Monday, sunny. Highs in the mid-60s. Monday night, mostly clear. Lows in the upper 40s. Tuesday, mostly sunny. Highs in the lower 70s. Tuesday night, mostly clear. Lows around 50. Wednesday through Thursday, partly cloudy. Highs in the upper 60s. Lows in the upper 40s. Thursday night, mostly clear. Lows in the upper 40s. Friday, mostly sunny. Highs in the mid-60s. Again, the forecast for central Minnesota, from St. Cloud to the northwest Twin Cities suburbs for tonight, increasing clouds. Lows in the upper 40s. Southeast winds up to 10 miles an hour. 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The current time is 9:03 p.m. Central Daylight Time. Now here is the hazardous weather outlook for portions of central and southern Minnesota and west central Wisconsin. For tonight, no hazardous weather is expected at this time.
And now the extended outlook.

Saturday night, mostly clear. Lows in the upper 40s. Southwest winds 5 to 10 miles an hour shifting to the northwest overnight. Sunday, sunny. Highs in the mid-60s. Northwest winds 5 to 10 miles an hour. Sunday night, clear. Lows around 40. Northwest winds up to 5 miles an hour in the evening becoming light. Monday, sunny. Highs in the mid-60s. Monday night, mostly clear. Lows in the upper 40s. Tuesday, mostly sunny. Highs in the lower 70s. Tuesday night, mostly clear. Lows around 50. Wednesday through Thursday, partly cloudy. Highs in the upper 60s. Lows in the upper 40s. Thursday night, mostly clear. Lows in the upper 40s. Friday, mostly sunny. Highs in the mid-60s. Again, the forecast for central Minnesota, from St. Cloud to the northwest Twin Cities suburbs for tonight, increasing clouds. Lows in the upper 40s. Southeast winds up to 10 miles an hour. 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The current time is 9:06 p.m. Central Daylight Time. Now here is the hazardous weather outlook for portions of central and southern Minnesota and west central Wisconsin. For tonight, no hazardous weather is expected at this time. And now the extended outlook for the period Saturday through Thursday. No hazardous weather is expected at this time. Spotter information statement, Skywarn spotter activation will not be needed. Now the forecast for central Minnesota, from St. Cloud to the northwest Twin Cities suburbs. Tonight, increasing clouds. Lows in the upper 40s. Southeast winds up to 10 miles an hour. Saturday, partly sunny. Slight chance of rain showers in the morning, then chance of rain showers in the afternoon. Highs in the mid-60s. South winds 10 to 15 miles an hour with gusts to around 30 miles an hour. Chance of showers 40%. Saturday night, mostly clear. Lows in the upper 40s. Southwest winds 5 to 10 miles an hour shifting to the northwest overnight. Sunday, sunny. Highs in the mid-60s. Northwest winds 5 to 10 miles an hour. Sunday night, clear. Lows around 40. Northwest winds up to 5 miles an hour in the evening becoming light. Monday, sunny. Highs in the mid-60s. Monday night, mostly clear. Lows in the upper 40s. Tuesday, mostly sunny. Highs in the lower 70s. Tuesday night, mostly clear. Lows around 50. Wednesday through Thursday, partly cloudy. Highs in the upper 60s. Lows in the upper 40s. Thursday night, mostly clear. Lows in the upper 40s. Friday, mostly sunny. Highs in the mid-60s. Again, the forecast for central Minnesota, from St. Cloud to the northwest Twin Cities suburbs for tonight, increasing clouds. Lows in the upper 40s. Southeast winds up to 10 miles an hour. 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The current time is 9:09 p.m. Central Daylight Time. Now here is the hazardous weather outlook for portions of central and southern Minnesota and west central Wisconsin. For tonight, no hazardous weather is expected at this time. And now the extended outlook for the period Saturday through Thursday. No hazardous weather is expected at this

time. Spotter information statement. Skywarn spotter activation will not be needed. The St. Cloud, Minnesota climate summary for this evening, as of 7 p.m., October 2, 2026. Today's high temperature was 63 degrees and the low 34 degrees. No precipitation fell today. No snow fell today. The normal high temperature for tomorrow is 63 degrees, and the normal low is 41. The record high for tomorrow is 88, which occurred in 1922, and the record low is 20, which occurred in 1996. Sunset tonight is at 6:54 p.m. Sunrise tomorrow is at 7:17 a.m. Now the forecast for central Minnesota, from St. Cloud to the northwest Twin Cities suburbs. Tonight, increasing clouds. Lows in the upper 40s. Southeast winds up to 10 miles an hour. Saturday, partly sunny. Slight chance of rain showers in the morning, then chance of rain showers in the afternoon. Highs in the mid-60s. South winds 10 to 15 miles an hour with gusts to around 30 miles an hour. Chance of showers 40%. Saturday night, mostly clear. Lows in the upper 40s. Southwest winds 5 to 10 miles an hour shifting to the northwest overnight. Sunday, sunny. Highs in the mid-60s. Northwest winds 5 to 10 miles an hour. Sunday night, clear. Lows around 40. Northwest winds up to 5 miles an hour in the evening becoming light. Monday, sunny. Highs in the mid-60s. Monday night, mostly clear. Lows in the upper 40s. Tuesday, mostly sunny. Highs in the lower 70s. Tuesday night, mostly clear. Lows around 50. Wednesday through Thursday, partly cloudy. Highs in the upper 60s. Lows in the upper 40s. Thursday night, mostly clear. Lows in the upper 40s. Friday, mostly sunny. Highs in the mid-60s. Again, the forecast for central Minnesota, from St. Cloud to the northwest Twin Cities suburbs for tonight, increasing clouds. Lows in the upper 40s. Southeast winds up to 10 miles an hour. 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The current time is 9:13 p.m. Central Daylight Time. Now here is the hazardous weather outlook for portions of central and southern Minnesota and west central Wisconsin. For tonight, no hazardous weather is expected at this time. And now the extended outlook for the period Saturday through Thursday. No hazardous weather is expected at this time. Spotter information statement. Skywarn spotter activation will not be needed. Now the forecast for central Minnesota, from St. Cloud to the northwest Twin Cities suburbs. Tonight, increasing clouds. Lows in the upper 40s. Southeast winds up to 10 miles an hour. Saturday, partly sunny. Slight chance of rain showers in the morning, then chance of rain showers in the afternoon. Highs in the mid-60s. South winds 10 to 15 miles an hour with gusts to around 30 miles an hour. Chance of showers 40%. Saturday night, mostly clear. Lows in the upper 40s. Southwest winds 5 to 10 miles an hour shifting to the northwest overnight. Sunday, sunny. Highs in the mid-60s. Northwest winds 5 to 10 miles an hour. Sunday night, clear. Lows around 40. Northwest winds up to 5 miles an hour in the evening becoming light. Monday, sunny. Highs in the mid-60s. Monday night, mostly clear. Lows in the upper 40s. Tuesday, mostly sunny. Highs in the lower 70s.
Tuesday night, mostly clear. Lows around 50. Wednesday through Thursday, partly cloudy. Highs in the upper 60s. Lows in the upper 40s. Thursday night, mostly clear. Lows in the upper 40s. Friday, mostly sunny. Highs in the mid-60s. Again, the forecast for central Minnesota, from St. Cloud to the northwest Twin Cities suburbs for tonight, increasing clouds. Lows in the upper 40s. Southeast winds up to 10 miles an hour. At 9 p.m., in Buffalo, it was cloudy. The temperature was 52 degrees, the dew point was 43, and the relative humidity was 71%. The wind was southeast at 3 miles an hour. The pressure was 30.27 inches and rising. In Maple Lake, it was mostly cloudy. The temperature was 56 degrees, the dew point was 39, and the relative humidity was 54%. The wind was calm. The pressure was 30.28 inches and rising. Elsewhere across central Minnesota, it was 54 at Litchfield. At the Twin Cities, it was partly cloudy, with a temperature of 56. At Crystal, it was mostly cloudy, with a temperature of 50. It was cloudy, with a temperature of 52 at St. Cloud, 52 at Anoka, 53 at Princeton, 52 at Little Falls, and 55 at Wilmer. Around the state, at Rochester, it was clear, with a temperature of 51. It was partly cloudy, with a temperature of 44 at Duluth, and 42 at International Falls. It was mostly cloudy, with a temperature of 57 at Mankato, and 52 at Brainerd. Once again at 9 p.m., in Buffalo, it was 52 degrees under cloudy skies. And in Maple Lake, it was 56 degrees under mostly cloudy skies. 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The current time is 9:17 p.m. Central Daylight Time. Now here is the hazardous weather outlook for portions of central and southern Minnesota and west central Wisconsin. For tonight, no hazardous weather is expected at this time. And now the extended outlook for the period Saturday through Thursday. No hazardous weather is expected at this time. Spotter information statement. Skywarn spotter activation will not be needed. Now the forecast for central Minnesota, from St. Cloud to the northwest Twin Cities suburbs. Tonight, increasing clouds. Lows in the upper 40s. Southeast winds up to 10 miles an hour. Saturday, partly sunny. Slight chance of rain showers in the morning, then chance of rain showers in the afternoon. Highs in the mid-60s. South winds 10 to 15 miles an hour with gusts to around 30 miles an hour. Chance of showers 40%. Saturday night, mostly clear. Lows in the upper 40s. Southwest winds 5 to 10 miles an hour shifting to the northwest overnight. Sunday, sunny. Highs in the mid-60s. Northwest winds 5 to 10 miles an hour. Sunday night, clear. Lows around 40. Northwest winds up to 5 miles an hour in the evening becoming light. Monday, sunny. Highs in the mid-60s. Monday night, mostly clear. Lows in the upper 40s. Tuesday, mostly sunny. Highs in the lower 70s. Tuesday night, mostly clear. Lows around 50. Wednesday through Thursday, partly cloudy. Highs in the upper 60s. Lows in the upper 40s. Thursday night, mostly clear. Lows in the upper 40s. Friday, mostly sunny. Highs in the mid-60s. Again, the forecast for central Minnesota, from St. Cloud to the northwest Twin Cities suburbs for tonight, increasing clouds. Lows in the upper 40s.
Southeast winds up to 10 miles an hour. At 9 p.m. in Buffalo, it was cloudy. The temperature was 52 degrees, the dew point was 43, and the relative humidity was 71%. The wind was southeast at 3 miles an hour. The pressure was 30.27 inches and rising. In Maple Lake, it was mostly cloudy. The temperature was 56 degrees, the dew point was 39, and the relative humidity was 54%. The wind was calm. The pressure was 30.28 inches and rising. Elsewhere across central Minnesota, it was 54 at Litchfield. At the Twin Cities, it was partly cloudy, with a temperature of 56. At Crystal, it was mostly cloudy, with a temperature of 50. It was cloudy, with a temperature of 52 at St. Cloud, 52 at Anoka, 53 at Princeton, 52 at Little Falls, and 55 at Wilmer. Around the state, at Rochester, it was clear, with a temperature of 51. It was partly cloudy, with a temperature of 44 at Duluth, and 42 at International Falls. It was mostly cloudy, with a temperature of 57 at Mankato, and 52 at Brainerd. Once again at 9 p.m., in Buffalo, it was 52 degrees under cloudy skies. And in Maple Lake, it was 56 degrees under mostly cloudy skies. The St. Cloud, Minnesota climate summary for this evening, as of 7 p.m., October 2, 2026. Today's high temperature was 63 degrees and the low 34 degrees. No precipitation fell today. No snow fell today. The normal high temperature for tomorrow is 63 degrees, and the normal low is 41. The record high for tomorrow is 88, which occurred in 1922, and the record low is 20, which occurred in 1996. Sunset tonight is at 6:54 p.m. Sunrise tomorrow is at 7:17 a.m. This is Weather Radio Station WNG676 Clearwater, broadcasting on a frequency of 162.50 MHz. 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The current time is 9:22 p.m. Central Daylight Time. Now here is the hazardous weather outlook for portions of central and southern Minnesota and west central Wisconsin. For tonight, no hazardous weather is expected at this time. And now the extended outlook for the period Saturday through Thursday. No hazardous weather is expected at this time. Spotter information statement. Skywarn spotter activation will not be needed. Now the forecast for central Minnesota, from St. Cloud to the northwest Twin Cities suburbs. Tonight, increasing clouds. Lows in the upper 40s. Southeast winds up to 10 miles an hour. Saturday, partly sunny. Slight chance of rain showers in the morning, then chance of rain showers in the afternoon. Highs in the mid-60s. South winds 10 to 15 miles an hour with gusts to around 30 miles an hour. Chance of showers 40%. Saturday night, mostly clear. Lows in the upper 40s. Southwest winds 5 to 10 miles an hour shifting to the northwest overnight. Sunday, sunny. Highs in the mid-60s. Northwest winds 5 to 10 miles an hour. Sunday night, clear. Lows around 40. Northwest winds up to 5 miles an hour in the evening becoming light. Monday, sunny. Highs in the mid-60s. Monday night, mostly clear. Lows in the upper 40s. Tuesday, mostly sunny. Highs in the lower 70s. Tuesday night, mostly clear. Lows around 50. Wednesday through Thursday, partly cloudy. Highs in the upper 60s. Lows in the upper 40s. Thursday night, mostly clear. Lows in the upper 40s. Friday, mostly sunny. Highs in the mid-60s. Again, the forecast for central Minnesota,
from St. Cloud to the northwest Twin Cities suburbs for tonight, increasing clouds. Lows in the upper 40s. Southeast winds up to 10 miles an hour. At 9 p.m., in Buffalo, it was cloudy. The temperature was 52 degrees, the dew point was 43, and the relative humidity was 71%. The wind was southeast at 3 miles an hour. The pressure was 30.27 inches and rising. In Maple Lake, it was mostly cloudy. The temperature was 56 degrees, the dew point was 39, and the relative humidity was 54%. The wind was calm. The pressure was 30.28 inches and rising. Elsewhere across central Minnesota, it was 54 at Litchfield. At the Twin Cities, it was partly cloudy, with a temperature of 56. At Crystal, it was mostly cloudy, with a temperature of 50. It was cloudy, with a temperature of 52 at St. Cloud, 52 at Anoka, 53 at Princeton, 52 at Little Falls, and 55 at Wilmer. Around the state, at Rochester, it was clear, with a temperature of 51. It was partly cloudy, with a temperature of 44 at Duluth, and 42 at International Falls. It was mostly cloudy, with a temperature of 57 at Mankato, and 52 at Brainerd. Once again at 9 p.m., in Buffalo, it was 52 degrees under cloudy skies. And in Maple Lake, it was 56 degrees under mostly cloudy skies. 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The current time is 9:26 p.m. Central Daylight Time. Now here is the hazardous weather outlook for portions of central and southern Minnesota and west central Wisconsin. For tonight, no hazardous weather is expected at this time. And now the extended outlook for the period Saturday through Thursday. No hazardous weather is expected at this time. Spotter information statement, Skywarn spotter activation will not be needed. Now the forecast for central Minnesota, from St. Cloud to the northwest Twin Cities suburbs. Tonight, increasing clouds. Lows in the upper 40s. Southeast winds up to 10 miles an hour. Saturday, partly sunny. Slight chance of rain showers in the morning, then chance of rain showers in the afternoon. Highs in the mid-60s. South winds 10 to 15 miles an hour with gusts to around 30 miles an hour. Chance of showers 40%. Saturday night, mostly clear. Lows in the upper 40s. Southwest winds 5 to 10 miles an hour shifting to the northwest overnight. Sunday, sunny. Highs in the mid-60s. Northwest winds 5 to 10 miles an hour. Sunday night, clear. Lows around 40. Northwest winds up to 5 miles an hour in the evening becoming light. Monday, sunny. Highs in the mid-60s. Monday night, mostly clear. Lows in the upper 40s. Tuesday, mostly sunny. Highs in the lower 70s. Tuesday night, mostly clear. Lows around 50. Wednesday through Thursday, partly cloudy. Highs in the upper 60s. Lows in the upper 40s. Thursday night, mostly clear. Lows in the upper 40s. Friday, mostly sunny. Highs in the mid-60s. Again, the forecast for central Minnesota, from St. Cloud to the northwest Twin Cities suburbs for tonight, increasing clouds. Lows in the upper 40s. Southeast winds up to 10 miles an hour. At 9 p.m., in Buffalo, it was cloudy. The temperature was 52 degrees, the dew point was 43, and the relative humidity was 71%. The wind was southeast at 3 miles an hour. The pressure was 30.27 inches and rising. In Maple Lake,
It was mostly cloudy. The temperature was 56 degrees, the dew point was 39, and the relative humidity was 54%. The wind was calm. The pressure was 30.28 inches and rising. Elsewhere across central Minnesota, it was 54 at Litchfield. At the Twin Cities, it was partly cloudy, with a temperature of 56. At Crystal, it was mostly cloudy, with a temperature of 50. It was cloudy, with a temperature of 52 at St. Cloud, 52 at Anoka, 53 at Princeton, 52 at Little Falls, and 55 at Wilmer. Around the state, at Rochester, it was clear, with a temperature of 51. It was partly cloudy, with a temperature of 44 at Duluth, and 42 at International Falls. It was mostly cloudy, with a temperature of 57 at Mankato, and 52 at Brainerd. Once again at 9 p.m., in Buffalo, it was 52 degrees under cloudy skies. And in Maple Lake, it was 56 degrees under mostly cloudy skies. The St. Cloud, Minnesota climate summary for this evening, as of 7 p.m., October 2, 2026. Today's high temperature was 63 degrees and the low 34 degrees. No precipitation fell today. No snow fell today. The normal high temperature for tomorrow is 63 degrees, and the normal low is 41. The record high for tomorrow is 88, which occurred in 1922, and the record low is 20, which occurred in 1996. Sunset tonight is at 6:54 p.m. Sunrise tomorrow is at 7:17 a.m. This is Weather Radio Station WNG676 Clearwater, broadcasting on a frequency of 162.50 MHz. 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The current time is 9:32 p.m. Central Daylight Time. Now here is the hazardous weather outlook for portions of central and southern Minnesota and west central Wisconsin. For tonight, no hazardous weather is expected at this time. And now the extended outlook for the period Saturday through Thursday. No hazardous weather is expected at this time. Spotter information statement. Skywarn spotter activation will not be needed. Now the forecast for central Minnesota, from St. Cloud to the northwest Twin Cities suburbs. Tonight, increasing clouds. Lows in the upper 40s. Southeast winds up to 10 miles an hour. Saturday, partly sunny. Slight chance of rain showers in the morning, then chance of rain showers in the afternoon. Highs in the mid-60s. South winds 10 to 15 miles an hour with gusts to around 30 miles an hour. Chance of showers 40%. Saturday night, mostly clear. Lows in the upper 40s. Southwest winds 5 to 10 miles an hour shifting to the northwest overnight. Sunday, sunny. Highs in the mid-60s. Northwest winds 5 to 10 miles an hour. Sunday night, clear. Lows around 40. Northwest winds up to 5 miles an hour in the evening becoming light. Monday, sunny. Highs in the mid-60s. Monday night, mostly clear. Lows in the upper 40s. Tuesday, mostly sunny. Highs in the lower 70s. Tuesday night, mostly clear. Lows around 50. Wednesday through Thursday, partly cloudy. Highs in the upper 60s. Lows in the upper 40s. Thursday night, mostly clear. Lows in the upper 40s. Friday, mostly sunny. Highs in the mid-60s. Again, the forecast for central Minnesota, from St. Cloud to the northwest Twin Cities suburbs for tonight, increasing clouds. Lows in the upper 40s. Southeast winds up to 10 miles an hour. At 9 p.m., in Buffalo, it was cloudy. The temperature was 52 degrees, the dew point was 43, and the relative humidity was 71%.
The wind was southeast at 3 miles an hour. The pressure was 30.27 inches and rising. In Maple Lake, it was mostly cloudy. The temperature was 56 degrees, the dew point was 39, and the relative humidity was 54%. The wind was calm. The pressure was 30.28 inches and rising. Elsewhere across central Minnesota, it was 54 at Litchfield. At the Twin Cities, it was partly cloudy, with a temperature of 56. At Crystal, it was mostly cloudy, with a temperature of 50. It was cloudy, with a temperature of 52 at St. Cloud, 52 at Anoka, 53 at Princeton, 52 at Little Falls, and 55 at Wilmer. Around the state, at Rochester, it was clear, with a temperature of 51. It was partly cloudy, with a temperature of 44 at Duluth, and 42 at International Falls. It was mostly cloudy, with a temperature of 57 at Mankato, and 52 at Brainerd. Once again at 9 p.m., in Buffalo, it was 52 degrees under cloudy skies. And in Maple Lake, it was 56 degrees under mostly cloudy skies. 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The current time is 9:36 p.m. Central Daylight Time. Now here is the hazardous weather outlook for portions of central and southern Minnesota and west central Wisconsin. For tonight, no hazardous weather is expected at this time. And now the extended outlook for the period Saturday through Thursday. No hazardous weather is expected at this time. Spotter information statement, Skywarn spotter activation will not be needed. Now the forecast for central Minnesota. From St. Cloud to the northwest Twin Cities suburbs. Tonight, increasing clouds. Lows in the upper 40s. Southeast winds up to 10 miles an hour. Saturday, partly sunny. Slight chance of rain showers in the morning, then chance of rain showers in the afternoon. Highs in the mid-60s. South winds 10 to 15 miles an hour with gusts to around 30 miles an hour. Chance of showers 40%. Saturday night, mostly clear. Lows in the upper 40s. Southwest winds 5 to 10 miles an hour shifting to the northwest overnight. Sunday, sunny. Highs in the mid-60s. Northwest winds 5 to 10 miles an hour. Sunday night, clear. Lows around 40. Northwest winds up to 5 miles an hour in the evening becoming light. Monday, sunny. Highs in the mid-60s. Monday night, mostly clear. Lows in the upper 40s. Tuesday, mostly sunny. Highs in the lower 70s. Tuesday night, mostly clear. Lows around 50. Wednesday through Thursday, partly cloudy. Highs in the upper 60s. Lows in the upper 40s. Thursday night, mostly clear. Lows in the upper 40s. Friday, mostly sunny. Highs in the mid-60s. Again, the forecast for central Minnesota, from St. Cloud to the northwest Twin Cities suburbs for tonight, increasing clouds. Lows in the upper 40s. Southeast winds up to 10 miles an hour. Now the forecast for central Minnesota, from St. Cloud to the northwest Twin Cities suburbs. Overnight, mostly cloudy. Near steady temperature around 50. Southeast winds up to 10 miles an hour. Saturday, partly sunny. A 50% chance of rain showers in the afternoon. Highs in the mid-60s. South winds 10 to 15 miles an hour with gusts to around 30 miles an hour. Saturday night, mostly clear. Lows in the upper 40s. Southwest winds 5 to 10 miles an hour shifting to the northwest overnight. Sunday, sunny. Highs in the mid-60s.
Northwest winds 5 to 10 miles an hour. Sunday night, clear. Lows around 40. Northwest winds up to 5 miles an hour in the evening, becoming light. Monday, sunny. Highs in the mid-60s. Monday night, mostly clear. Lows in the upper 40s. Tuesday, mostly sunny. Highs in the lower 70s. Tuesday night, mostly clear. Lows around 50. Wednesday through Thursday, partly cloudy. Highs in the upper 60s. Lows in the upper 40s. Thursday night, mostly clear. Lows in the upper 40s. Friday, mostly sunny. Highs in the mid-60s. Again, the forecast for central Minnesota, from St. Cloud to the northwest Twin Cities suburbs for overnight, mostly cloudy. Near steady temperature around 50. Southeast winds up to 10 miles an hour. The St. Cloud, Minnesota climate summary for this evening, as of 7 p.m., October 2, 2026. Today's high temperature was 63 degrees and the low 34 degrees. No precipitation fell today. No snow fell today. The normal high temperature for tomorrow is 63 degrees, and the normal low is 41. The record high for tomorrow is 88, which occurred in 1922, and the record low is 20, which occurred in 1996. Sunset tonight is at 6:54 p.m. Sunrise tomorrow is at 7:17 a.m. At 9 p.m., in Buffalo, it was cloudy. The temperature was 52 degrees, the dew point was 43, and the relative humidity was 71%. The wind was southeast at 3 miles an hour. The pressure was 30.27 inches and rising. In Maple Lake, it was mostly cloudy. The temperature was 56 degrees, the dew point was 39, and the relative humidity was 54%. The wind was calm. The pressure was 30.28 inches and rising. Elsewhere across central Minnesota, it was 54 at Litchfield. At the Twin Cities, it was partly cloudy, with a temperature of 56. At Crystal, it was mostly cloudy, with a temperature of 50. It was cloudy, with a temperature of 52 at St. Cloud, 52 at Anoka, 53 at Princeton, 52 at Little Falls, and 55 at Wilmer. Around the state, at Rochester, it was clear, with a temperature of 51. It was partly cloudy, with a temperature of 44 at Duluth, and 42 at International Falls. It was mostly cloudy, with a temperature of 57 at Mankato, and 52 at Brainerd. Once again at 9 p.m., in Buffalo, it was 52 degrees under cloudy skies. And in Maple Lake, it was 56 degrees under mostly cloudy skies. 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The current time is 9:43 p.m. Central Daylight Time. Now here is the hazardous weather outlook for portions of central and southern Minnesota and west central Wisconsin. For tonight, no hazardous weather is expected at this time. And now the extended outlook for the period Saturday through Thursday. No hazardous weather is expected at this time. Spotter information statement. Skywarn spotter activation will not be needed. Now the forecast for central Minnesota, from St. Cloud to the northwest Twin Cities suburbs. Overnight, mostly cloudy. Near steady temperature around 50. Southeast winds up to 10 miles an hour. Saturday, partly sunny. A 50% chance of rain showers in the afternoon. Highs in the mid-60s. South winds 10 to 15 miles an hour with gusts to around 30 miles an hour. Saturday night, mostly clear. Lows in the upper 40s. Southwest winds 5 to 10 miles an hour shifting to the northwest overnight. Sunday, sunny.
Highs in the mid-60s. Northwest winds 5 to 10 miles an hour. Sunday night, clear. Lows around 40. Northwest winds up to 5 miles an hour in the evening, becoming light. Monday, sunny. Highs in the mid-60s. Monday night, mostly clear. Lows in the upper 40s. Tuesday, mostly sunny. Highs in the lower 70s. Tuesday night, mostly clear. Lows around 50. Wednesday through Thursday, partly cloudy. Highs in the upper 60s. Lows in the upper 40s. Thursday night, mostly clear. Lows in the upper 40s. Friday, mostly sunny. Highs in the mid-60s. Again, the forecast for central Minnesota, from St. Cloud to the northwest Twin Cities suburbs for overnight, mostly cloudy. Near steady temperature around 50. Southeast winds up to 10 miles an hour. At 9 p.m., in Buffalo, it was cloudy. The temperature was 52 degrees, the dew point was 43, and the relative humidity was 71%. The wind was southeast at 3 miles an hour. The pressure was 30.27 inches and rising. In Maple Lake, it was mostly cloudy. The temperature was 56 degrees, the dew point was 39, and the relative humidity was 54%. The wind was calm. The pressure was 30.28 inches and rising. Elsewhere across central Minnesota, it was 54 at Litchfield. At the Twin Cities, it was partly cloudy, with a temperature of 56. At Crystal, it was mostly cloudy, with a temperature of 50. It was cloudy, with a temperature of 52 at St. Cloud, 52 at Anoka, 53 at Princeton, 52 at Little Falls, and 55 at Wilmer. Around the state, at Rochester, it was clear, with a temperature of 51. It was partly cloudy, with a temperature of 44 at Duluth, and 42 at International Falls. It was mostly cloudy, with a temperature of 57 at Mankato, and 52 at Brainerd. Once again at 9 p.m., in Buffalo, it was 52 degrees under cloudy skies. And in Maple Lake, it was 56 degrees under mostly cloudy skies. 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The current time is 9:47 p.m. Central Daylight Time. Now here is the hazardous weather outlook for portions of central and southern Minnesota and west central Wisconsin. For tonight, no hazardous weather is expected at this time. And now the extended outlook for the period Saturday through Thursday. No hazardous weather is expected at this time. Spotter information statement. Skywarn spotter activation will not be needed. Now the forecast for central Minnesota, from St. Cloud to the northwest Twin Cities suburbs. Overnight, mostly cloudy. Near steady temperature around 50. Southeast winds up to 10 miles an hour. Saturday, partly sunny. A 50% chance of rain showers in the afternoon. Highs in the mid-60s. South winds 10 to 15 miles an hour with gusts to around 30 miles an hour. Saturday night, mostly clear. Lows in the upper 40s. Southwest winds 5 to 10 miles an hour shifting to the northwest overnight. Sunday, sunny. Highs in the mid-60s. Northwest winds 5 to 10 miles an hour. Sunday night, clear. Lows around 40. Northwest winds up to 5 miles an hour in the evening, becoming light. Monday, sunny. Highs in the mid-60s. Monday night, mostly clear. Lows in the upper 40s. Tuesday, mostly sunny. Highs in the lower 70s. Tuesday night, mostly clear. Lows around 50. Wednesday through Thursday, partly cloudy.
Highs in the upper 60s. Lows in the upper 40s. Thursday night, mostly clear. Lows in the upper 40s. Friday, mostly sunny. Highs in the mid 60s. Again, the forecast for central Minnesota, from St. Cloud to the northwest Twin Cities suburbs for overnight, mostly cloudy. Near steady temperature around 50. Southeast winds up to 10 miles an hour. The St. Cloud, Minnesota climate summary for this evening, as of 7 p.m., October 2, 2026. Today's high temperature was 63 degrees and the low 34 degrees. No precipitation fell today. No snow fell today. The normal high temperature for tomorrow is 63 degrees, and the normal low is 41. The record high for tomorrow is 88, which occurred in 1922, and the record low is 20, which occurred in 1996. Sunset tonight is at 6:54 p.m. Sunrise tomorrow is at 7:17 a.m. At 9 p.m., in Buffalo, it was cloudy. The temperature was 52 degrees, the dew point was 43, and the relative humidity was 71%. The wind was southeast at 3 miles an hour. The pressure was 30.27 inches and rising. In Maple Lake, it was mostly cloudy. The temperature was 56 degrees, the dew point was 39, and the relative humidity was 54%. The wind was calm. The pressure was 30.28 inches and rising. Elsewhere across central Minnesota, it was 54 at Litchfield. At the Twin Cities, it was partly cloudy, with a temperature of 56. At Crystal, it was mostly cloudy, with a temperature of 50. It was cloudy, with a temperature of 52 at St. Cloud, 52 at Anoka, 53 at Princeton, 52 at Little Falls, and 55 at Wilmer. Around the state, at Rochester, it was clear, with a temperature of 51. It was partly cloudy, with a temperature of 44 at Duluth, and 42 at International Falls. It was mostly cloudy, with a temperature of 57 at Mankato, and 52 at Brainerd. Once again at 9 p.m., in Buffalo, it was 52 degrees under cloudy skies. And in Maple Lake, it was 56 degrees under mostly cloudy skies. 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The current time is 9:52 p.m. Central Daylight Time. Now here is the hazardous weather outlook for portions of central and southern Minnesota and west central Wisconsin. For tonight, no hazardous weather is expected at this time. And now the extended outlook for the period Saturday through Thursday. No hazardous weather is expected at this time. Spotter information statement, Skywarn spotter activation will not be needed. Now the forecast for central Minnesota, from St. Cloud to the northwest Twin Cities suburbs. Overnight, mostly cloudy. Near steady temperature around 50. Southeast winds up to 10 miles an hour. Saturday, partly sunny. A 50% chance of rain showers in the afternoon. Highs in the mid-60s. South winds 10 to 15 miles an hour with gusts to around 30 miles an hour. Saturday night, mostly clear. Lows in the upper 40s. Southwest winds 5 to 10 miles an hour shifting to the northwest overnight. Sunday, sunny. Highs in the mid-60s. Northwest winds 5 to 10 miles an hour. Sunday night, clear. Lows around 40. Northwest winds up to 5 miles an hour in the evening becoming light. Monday, sunny. Highs in the mid-60s. Monday night, mostly clear. Lows in the upper 40s. Tuesday, mostly sunny. Highs in the lower 70s. Tuesday night, mostly clear. Lows around 50. Wednesday through Thursday,
partly cloudy. Highs in the upper 60s. Lows in the upper 40s. Thursday night, mostly clear. Lows in the upper 40s. Friday, mostly sunny. Highs in the mid-60s. Again, the forecast for central Minnesota, from St. Cloud to the northwest Twin Cities suburbs for overnight, mostly cloudy. Near steady temperature around 50. Southeast winds up to 10 miles an hour. At 9 p.m., in Buffalo, it was cloudy. The temperature was 52 degrees, the dew point was 43, and the relative humidity was 71%. The wind was southeast at 3 miles an hour. The pressure was 30.27 inches and rising. In Maple Lake, it was mostly cloudy. The temperature was 56 degrees, the dew point was 39, and the relative humidity was 54%. The wind was calm. The pressure was 30.28 inches and rising. Elsewhere across central Minnesota, it was 54 at Litchfield. At the Twin Cities, it was partly cloudy, with a temperature of 56. At Crystal, it was mostly cloudy, with a temperature of 50. It was cloudy, with a temperature of 52 at St. Cloud, 52 at Anoka, 53 at Princeton, 52 at Little Falls, and 55 at Wilmer. Around the state, at Rochester, it was clear, with a temperature of 51. It was partly cloudy, with a temperature of 44 at Duluth, and 42 at International Falls. It was mostly cloudy, with a temperature of 57 at Mankato, and 52 at Brainerd. Once again at 9 p.m., in Buffalo, it was 52 degrees under cloudy skies. And in Maple Lake, it was 56 degrees under mostly cloudy skies. 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Current time is 9:57 p.m. Central Daylight Time. Now here is the hazardous weather outlook for portions of central and southern Minnesota and west central Wisconsin. For tonight, no hazardous weather is expected at this time. And now the extended outlook for the period Saturday through Thursday. No hazardous weather is expected at this time. Spotter information statement, Skywarn spotter activation will not be needed. Now the forecast for central Minnesota, from St. Cloud to the northwest Twin Cities suburbs. Overnight, mostly cloudy. Near steady temperature around 50. Southeast winds up to 10 miles an hour. Saturday, partly sunny. A 50% chance of rain showers in the afternoon. Highs in the mid-60s. South winds 10 to 15 miles an hour with gusts to around 30 miles an hour. Saturday night, mostly clear. Lows in the upper 40s. Southwest winds 5 to 10 miles an hour shifting to the northwest overnight. Sunday, sunny. Highs in the mid-60s. Northwest winds 5 to 10 miles an hour. Sunday night, clear. Lows around 40. Northwest winds up to 5 miles an hour in the evening becoming light. Monday, sunny. Highs in the mid-60s. Monday night, mostly clear. Lows in the upper 40s. Tuesday, mostly sunny. Highs in the lower 70s. Tuesday night, mostly clear. Lows around 50. Wednesday through Thursday, partly cloudy. Highs in the upper 60s. Lows in the upper 40s. Thursday night, mostly clear. Lows in the upper 40s. Friday, mostly sunny. Highs in the mid-60s. Again, the forecast for central Minnesota, from St. Cloud to the northwest Twin Cities suburbs for overnight, mostly cloudy. Near steady temperature around 50. Southeast winds up to 10 miles an hour. At 9 p.m., in Buffalo, it was cloudy. The temperature was 52 degrees,
The dew point was 43, and the relative humidity was 71%. The wind was southeast at 3 miles an hour. The pressure was 30.27 inches and rising. In Maple Lake, it was mostly cloudy. The temperature was 56 degrees, the dew point was 39, and the relative humidity was 54%. The wind was calm. The pressure was 30.28 inches and rising. Elsewhere across central Minnesota, it was 54 at Litchfield. At the Twin Cities, it was partly cloudy, with a temperature of 56. At Crystal, it was mostly cloudy, with a temperature of 50. It was cloudy, with a temperature of 52 at St. Cloud, 52 at Anoka, 53 at Princeton, 52 at Little Falls, and 55 at Wilmer. Around the state, at Rochester, it was clear, with a temperature of 51. It was partly cloudy, with a temperature of 44 at Duluth, and 42 at International Falls. It was mostly cloudy, with a temperature of 57 at Mankato, and 52 at Brainerd. Once again at 9 p.m., in Buffalo, it was 52 degrees under cloudy skies. And in Maple Lake, it was 56 degrees under mostly cloudy skies. The St. Cloud, Minnesota climate summary for this evening, as of 7 p.m., October 2, 2026. Today's high temperature was 63 degrees and the low 34 degrees. No precipitation fell today. No snow fell today. The normal high temperature for tomorrow is 63 degrees, and the normal low is 41. The record high for tomorrow is 88, which occurred in 1922, and the record low is 20, which occurred in 1996. Sunset tonight is at 6:54 p.m. Sunrise tomorrow is at 7:17 a.m. This is Weather Radio Station WNG676 Clearwater, broadcasting on a frequency of 162.50 MHz. 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The current time is 10:02 p.m. Central Daylight Time. Now here is the hazardous weather outlook for portions of central and southern Minnesota and west central Wisconsin. For tonight, no hazardous weather is expected at this time. And now the extended outlook for the period Saturday through Thursday. No hazardous weather is expected at this time. Spotter information statement, Skywarn spotter activation will not be needed. Now the forecast for central Minnesota, from St. Cloud to the northwest Twin Cities suburbs. Overnight, mostly cloudy. Near steady temperature around 50. Southeast winds up to 10 miles an hour. Saturday, partly sunny. A 50% chance of rain showers in the afternoon. Highs in the mid-60s. South winds 10 to 15 miles an hour with gusts to around 30 miles an hour. Saturday night, mostly clear. Lows in the upper 40s. Southwest winds 5 to 10 miles an hour shifting to the northwest overnight. Sunday, sunny. Highs in the mid-60s. Northwest winds 5 to 10 miles an hour. Sunday night, clear. Lows around 40. Northwest winds up to 5 miles an hour in the evening becoming light. Monday, sunny. Highs in the mid-60s. Monday night, mostly clear. Lows in the upper 40s. Tuesday, mostly sunny. Highs in the lower 70s. Tuesday night, mostly clear. Lows around 50. Wednesday through Thursday, partly cloudy. Highs in the upper 60s. Lows in the upper 40s. Thursday night, mostly clear. Lows in the upper 40s. Friday, mostly sunny. Highs in the mid-60s. Again, the forecast for central Minnesota, from St. Cloud to the northwest Twin Cities suburbs for overnight, mostly cloudy. Near steady temperature around 50. Southeast winds up to 10 miles an hour. This is Weather Radio Station WNG676 Clearwater,
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Southeast winds up to 10 miles an hour. Saturday, partly sunny. A 50% chance of rain showers in the afternoon. Highs in the mid-60s. South winds 10 to 15 miles an hour with gusts to around 30 miles an hour. Saturday night, mostly clear. Lows in the upper 40s. Southwest winds 5 to 10 miles an hour shifting to the northwest overnight. Sunday, sunny. Highs in the mid-60s. Northwest winds 5 to 10 miles an hour. Sunday night, clear. Lows around 40. Northwest winds up to 5 miles an hour in the evening becoming light. Monday, sunny. Highs in the mid-60s. Monday night, mostly clear. Lows in the upper 40s. Tuesday, mostly sunny. Highs in the lower 70s. Tuesday night, mostly clear. Lows around 50. Wednesday through Thursday, partly cloudy. Highs in the upper 60s. Lows in the upper 40s. Thursday night, mostly clear. Lows in the upper 40s. Friday, mostly sunny. Highs in the mid-60s. Again, the forecast for central Minnesota, from St. Cloud to the northwest Twin Cities suburbs for overnight, mostly cloudy. Near steady temperature around 50. Southeast winds up to 10 miles an hour. 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The current time is 10:07 p.m. Central Daylight Time. Now here is the hazardous weather outlook for portions of central and southern Minnesota and west central Wisconsin. For tonight, no hazardous weather is expected at this time. And now the extended outlook for the period Saturday through Thursday. No hazardous weather is expected at this time. Spotter information statement, Skywarn spotter activation will not be needed. Now the forecast for central Minnesota, from St. Cloud to the northwest Twin Cities suburbs. Overnight, mostly cloudy. Near steady temperature around 50. Southeast winds up to 10 miles an hour. Saturday, partly sunny. A 50% chance of rain showers in the afternoon. Highs in the mid-60s. South winds 10 to 15 miles an hour with gusts to around 30 miles an hour. Saturday night, mostly clear. Lows in the upper 40s. Southwest winds 5 to 10 miles an hour shifting to the northwest overnight. Sunday, sunny. Highs in the mid-60s. Northwest winds 5 to 10 miles an hour. Sunday night, clear. Lows around 40. Northwest winds up to 5 miles an hour in the evening becoming light. Monday, sunny. Highs in the mid-60s. Monday night, mostly clear. Lows in the upper 40s. Tuesday, mostly sunny. Highs in the lower 70s. Tuesday night, mostly clear. Lows around 50. Wednesday through Thursday, partly cloudy. Highs in the upper 60s. Lows in the upper 40s. Thursday night, mostly clear. Lows in the upper 40s. Friday, mostly sunny. Highs in the mid-60s. Again, the forecast for central Minnesota, from St. Cloud to the northwest Twin Cities suburbs for overnight, mostly cloudy. Near steady temperature around 50. Southeast winds up to 10 miles an hour. The St. Cloud, Minnesota climate summary for this evening, as of 7 p.m., October 2, 2026. Today's high temperature was 63 degrees and the low 34 degrees. No precipitation fell today. No snow fell today. The normal high temperature for tomorrow is 63 degrees, and the normal low is 41.
The record high for tomorrow is 88, which occurred in 1922, and the record low is 20, which occurred in

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The current time is 10:11 p.m. Central Daylight Time. Now here is the hazardous weather outlook for portions of central and southern Minnesota and west central Wisconsin. For tonight, no hazardous weather is expected at this time. And now the extended outlook for the period Saturday through Thursday. No hazardous weather is expected at this time. Spotter information statement. Skywarn spotter activation will not be needed. Now the forecast for central Minnesota, from St. Cloud to the northwest Twin Cities suburbs. Overnight, mostly cloudy. Near steady temperature around 50. Southeast winds up to 10 miles an hour. Saturday, partly sunny. 50% chance of rain showers in the afternoon. Highs in the mid-60s. South winds 10 to 15 miles an hour with gusts to around 30 miles an hour. Saturday night, mostly clear. Lows in the upper 40s. Southwest winds 5 to 10 miles an hour shifting to the northwest overnight. Sunday, sunny. Highs in the mid-60s. Northwest winds 5 to 10 miles an hour. Sunday night, clear. Lows around 40. Northwest winds up to 5 miles an hour in the evening becoming light. Monday, sunny. Highs in the mid-60s. Monday night, mostly clear. Lows in the upper 40s. Tuesday, mostly sunny. Highs in the lower 70s. Tuesday night, mostly clear. Lows around 50. Wednesday through Thursday, partly cloudy. Highs in the upper 60s. Lows in the upper 40s. Thursday night, mostly clear. Lows in the upper 40s. Friday, mostly sunny. Highs in the mid-60s. Again, the forecast for central Minnesota, from St. Cloud to the northwest Twin Cities suburbs for overnight, mostly cloudy. Near steady temperature around 50. Southeast winds up to 10 miles an hour. 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The current time is 10:13 p.m. Central Daylight Time. Now here is the hazardous weather outlook for portions of central and southern Minnesota and west central Wisconsin. For tonight, no hazardous weather is expected at this time. And now the extended outlook for the period Saturday through Thursday. No hazardous weather is expected at this time. Spotter information statement. Skywarn spotter activation will not be needed. Now the forecast for central Minnesota, from St. Cloud to the northwest Twin Cities suburbs. Overnight, mostly cloudy. Near steady temperature around 50. Southeast winds up to 10 miles an hour. Saturday, partly sunny. A 50% chance of rain showers in the afternoon. Highs in the mid-60s. South winds 10 to 15 miles an hour with gusts to around 30 miles an hour. Saturday night, mostly clear. Lows in the upper 40s. Southwest winds 5 to 10 miles an hour shifting to the northwest overnight. Sunday, sunny. Highs in the mid-60s. Northwest winds 5 to 10 miles an hour. Sunday night, clear. Lows around 40. Northwest winds up to 5 miles an hour in the evening becoming light. Monday, sunny. Highs in the mid-60s. Monday night, mostly clear. Lows in the upper 40s.
Tuesday, mostly sunny. Highs in the lower 70s. Tuesday night, mostly clear. Lows around 50. Wednesday through Thursday, partly cloudy. Highs in the upper 60s. Lows in the upper 40s. Thursday night, mostly clear. Lows in the upper 40s. Friday, mostly sunny. Highs in the mid-60s. Again, the forecast for central Minnesota, from St. Cloud to the northwest Twin Cities suburbs for overnight, mostly cloudy. Near steady temperature around 50. Southeast winds up to 10 miles an hour. At 10 p.m., in Buffalo, it was cloudy. The temperature was 52 degrees, the dew point was 41, and the relative humidity was 66%. The wind was east at 5 miles an hour. The pressure was 30.26 inches and falling. In Maple Lake, it was cloudy. The temperature was 56 degrees, the dew point was 40, and the relative humidity was 53%. The wind was calm. The pressure was 30.28 inches and steady. Elsewhere across central Minnesota, it was 54 at Litchfield. At the Twin Cities, it was partly cloudy, with a temperature of 56. At Crystal, it was mostly cloudy, with a temperature of 50. It was cloudy, with a temperature of 52 at St. Cloud, 49 at Anoka, 53 at Princeton, 52 at Little Falls, and 55 at Wilmer. Around the state, it was partly cloudy, with a temperature of 44 at Duluth, and 42 at International Falls. It was mostly cloudy, with a temperature of 50 at Rochester, and 51 at Brainerd. At Mankato, it was cloudy, with a temperature of 55. Once again at 10 p.m., in Buffalo, it was 52 degrees under cloudy skies. And in Maple Lake, it was 56 degrees under cloudy skies. 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The current time is 10:18 p.m. Central Daylight Time. Now here is the hazardous weather outlook for portions of central and southern Minnesota and west central Wisconsin. For tonight, no hazardous weather is expected at this time. And now the extended outlook for the period Saturday through Thursday. No hazardous weather is expected at this time. Spotter information statement, Skywarn spotter activation will not be needed. Now the forecast for central Minnesota, from St. Cloud to the northwest Twin Cities suburbs. Overnight, mostly cloudy. Near steady temperature around 50. Southeast winds up to 10 miles an hour. Saturday, partly sunny. A 50% chance of rain showers in the afternoon. Highs in the mid-60s. South winds 10 to 15 miles an hour with gusts to around 30 miles an hour. Saturday night, mostly clear. Lows in the upper 40s. Southwest winds 5 to 10 miles an hour shifting to the northwest overnight. Sunday, sunny. Highs in the mid-60s. Northwest winds 5 to 10 miles an hour. Sunday night, clear. Lows around 40. Northwest winds up to 5 miles an hour in the evening becoming light. Monday, sunny. Highs in the mid-60s. Monday night, mostly clear. Lows in the upper 40s. Tuesday, mostly sunny. Highs in the lower 70s. Tuesday night, mostly clear. Lows around 50. Wednesday through Thursday, partly cloudy. Highs in the upper 60s. Lows in the upper 40s. Thursday night, mostly clear. Lows in the upper 40s. Friday, mostly sunny. Highs in the mid-60s. Again, the forecast for central Minnesota, from St. Cloud to the northwest Twin Cities suburbs for overnight, mostly cloudy. Near steady temperature around 50.
southeast winds up to 10 miles an hour. The St. Cloud, Minnesota climate summary for this evening, as of 7 p.m., October 2, 2026. Today's high temperature was 63 degrees and the low 34 degrees. No precipitation fell today. No snow fell today. The normal high temperature for tomorrow is 63 degrees, and the normal low is 41. The record high for tomorrow is 88, which occurred in 1922, and the record low is 20, which occurred in 1996. Sunset tonight is at 6:54 p.m. Sunrise tomorrow is at 7:17 a.m. At 10 p.m., in Buffalo, it was cloudy. The temperature was 52 degrees, the dew point was 41, and the relative humidity was 66%. The wind was east at 5 miles an hour. The pressure was 30.26 inches and falling. In Maple Lake, it was cloudy. The temperature was 56 degrees, the dew point was 40, and the relative humidity was 53%. The wind was calm. The pressure was 30.28 inches and steady. Elsewhere across central Minnesota, it was 54 at Litchfield. At the Twin Cities, it was partly cloudy, with a temperature of 56. At Crystal, it was mostly cloudy, with a temperature of 50. It was cloudy, with a temperature of 52 at St. Cloud, 49 at Anoka, 53 at Princeton, 52 at Little Falls, and 55 at Wilmer. Around the state, it was partly cloudy, with a temperature of 44 at Duluth, and 42 at International Falls. It was mostly cloudy, with a temperature of 50 at Rochester, and 51 at Brainerd. At Mankato, it was cloudy, with a temperature of 55. Once again at 10 p.m., in Buffalo, it was 52 degrees under cloudy skies. And in Maple Lake, it was 56 degrees under cloudy skies. 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The current time is 10:23 p.m. Central Daylight Time. Now here is the hazardous weather outlook for portions of central and southern Minnesota and west central Wisconsin. For tonight, no hazardous weather is expected at this time. And now the extended outlook for the period Saturday through Thursday. No hazardous weather is expected at this time. Spotter information statement, Skywarn spotter activation will not be needed. Now the forecast for central Minnesota. From St. Cloud to the northwest Twin Cities suburbs. Overnight, mostly cloudy. Near steady temperature around 50. Southeast winds up to 10 miles an hour. Saturday, partly sunny. A 50% chance of rain showers in the afternoon. Highs in the mid-60s. South winds 10 to 15 miles an hour with gusts to around 30 miles an hour. Saturday night, mostly clear. Lows in the upper 40s. Southwest winds 5 to 10 miles an hour shifting to the northwest overnight. Sunday, sunny. Highs in the mid-60s. Northwest winds 5 to 10 miles an hour. Sunday night, clear. Lows around 40. Northwest winds up to 5 miles an hour in the evening becoming light. Monday, sunny. Highs in the mid-60s. Monday night, mostly clear. Lows in the upper 40s. Tuesday, mostly sunny. Highs in the lower 70s. Tuesday night, mostly clear. Lows around 50. Wednesday through Thursday, partly cloudy. Highs in the upper 60s. Lows in the upper 40s. Thursday night, mostly clear. Lows in the upper 40s. Friday, mostly sunny. Highs in the mid-60s. Again, the forecast for central Minnesota, from St. Cloud to the northwest Twin Cities suburbs for overnight, mostly cloudy. Near steady temperature around 50.
southeast winds up to 10 miles an hour. At 10 p.m., in Buffalo, it was cloudy. The temperature was 52 degrees, the dew point was 41, and the relative humidity was 66%. The wind was east at 5 miles an hour. Pressure was 30.26 inches and falling. In Maple Lake, it was cloudy. The temperature was 56 degrees, the dew point was 40, and the relative humidity was 53%. The wind was calm. The pressure was 30.28 inches and steady. Elsewhere across central Minnesota, it was 54 at Litchfield. At the Twin Cities, it was partly cloudy, with a temperature of 56. At Crystal, it was mostly cloudy, with a temperature of 50. It was cloudy, with a temperature of 52 at St. Cloud, 49 at Anoka, 53 at Princeton, 52 at Little Falls, and 55 at Wilmer. Around the state, it was partly cloudy, with a temperature of 44 at Duluth, and 42 at International Falls. It was mostly cloudy, with a temperature of 50 at Rochester, and 51 at Brainerd. At Mankato, it was cloudy, with a temperature of 55. Once again at 10 p.m., in Buffalo, it was 52 degrees under cloudy skies. And in Maple Lake, it was 56 degrees under cloudy skies. 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The current time is 10:27 p.m. Central Daylight Time. Now here is the hazardous weather outlook for portions of central and southern Minnesota and west central Wisconsin. For tonight, no hazardous weather is expected at this time. And now the extended outlook for the period Saturday through Thursday. No hazardous weather is expected at this time. Spotter information statement, Skywarn spotter activation will not be needed. Now the forecast for central Minnesota, from St. Cloud to the northwest Twin Cities suburbs. Overnight, mostly cloudy. Near steady temperature around 50. Southeast winds up to 10 miles an hour. Saturday, partly sunny. A 50% chance of rain showers in the afternoon. Highs in the mid-60s. South winds 10 to 15 miles an hour with gusts to around 30 miles an hour. Saturday night, mostly clear. Lows in the upper 40s. Southwest winds 5 to 10 miles an hour shifting to the northwest overnight. Sunday, sunny. Highs in the mid-60s. Northwest winds 5 to 10 miles an hour. Sunday night, clear. Lows around 40. Northwest winds up to 5 miles an hour in the evening becoming light. Monday, sunny. Highs in the mid-60s. Monday night, mostly clear. Lows in the upper 40s. Tuesday, mostly sunny. Highs in the lower 70s. Tuesday night, mostly clear. Lows around 50. Wednesday through Thursday, partly cloudy. Highs in the upper 60s. Lows in the upper 40s. Thursday night, mostly clear. Lows in the upper 40s. Friday, mostly sunny. Highs in the mid-60s. Again, the forecast for central Minnesota, from St. Cloud to the northwest Twin Cities suburbs for overnight, mostly cloudy. Near steady temperature around 50. Southeast winds up to 10 miles an hour. 10 p.m. in Buffalo, it was cloudy. The temperature was 52 degrees, the dew point was 41, and the relative humidity was 66%. The wind was east at 5 miles an hour. The pressure was 30.26 inches and falling. In Maple Lake, it was cloudy. The temperature was 56 degrees, the dew point was 40, and the relative humidity was 53%. The wind was calm. The pressure was 30.28 inches and steady. Elsewhere across central Minnesota, it was 54 at Litchfield.
At the Twin Cities, it was partly cloudy, with a temperature of 56. At Crystal, it was mostly cloudy, with a temperature of 50. It was cloudy, with a temperature of 52 at St. Cloud, 49 at Anoka, 53 at Princeton, 52 at Little Falls, and 55 at Wilmer. Around the state, it was partly cloudy, with a temperature of 44 at Duluth, and 42 at International Falls. It was mostly cloudy, with a temperature of 50 at Rochester, and 51 at Brainerd. At Mankato, it was cloudy, with a temperature of 55. Once again at 10 p.m., in Buffalo, it was 52 degrees under cloudy skies. And in Maple Lake, it was 56 degrees under cloudy skies. 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The current time is 10:31 p.m. Central Daylight Time. Now here is the hazardous weather outlook for portions of central and southern Minnesota and west central Wisconsin. For tonight, no hazardous weather is expected at this time. And now the extended outlook for the period Saturday through Thursday. No hazardous weather is expected at this time. Spotter information statement, Skywarn spotter activation will not be needed. Now the forecast for central Minnesota. From St. Cloud to the northwest Twin Cities suburbs. Overnight, mostly cloudy. Near steady temperature around 50. Southeast winds up to 10 miles an hour. Saturday, partly sunny. A 50% chance of rain showers in the afternoon. Highs in the mid-60s. South winds 10 to 15 miles an hour with gusts to around 30 miles an hour. Saturday night, mostly clear. Lows in the upper 40s. Southwest winds 5 to 10 miles an hour shifting to the northwest overnight. Sunday, sunny. Highs in the mid-60s. Northwest winds 5 to 10 miles an hour. Sunday night, clear. Lows around 40. Northwest winds up to 5 miles an hour in the evening becoming light. Monday, sunny. Highs in the mid-60s. Monday night, mostly clear. Lows in the upper 40s. Tuesday, mostly sunny. Highs in the lower 70s. Tuesday night, mostly clear. Lows around 50. Wednesday through Thursday, partly cloudy. Highs in the upper 60s. Lows in the upper 40s. Thursday night, mostly clear. Lows in the upper 40s. Friday, mostly sunny. Highs in the mid-60s. Again, the forecast for central Minnesota, from St. Cloud to the northwest Twin Cities suburbs for overnight, mostly cloudy. Near steady temperature around 50. Southeast winds up to 10 miles an hour. 10 p.m. in Buffalo, it was cloudy. The temperature was 52 degrees. The dew point was 41, and the relative humidity was 66%. The wind was east at 5 miles an hour. The pressure was 30.26 inches and falling. In Maple Lake, it was cloudy. The temperature was 56 degrees. The dew point was 40, and the relative humidity was 53%. The wind was calm. The pressure was 30.28 inches and steady. Elsewhere across central Minnesota, it was 54 at Litchfield. At the Twin Cities, it was partly cloudy, with a temperature of 56. At Crystal, it was mostly cloudy, with a temperature of 50. It was cloudy, with a temperature of 52 at St. Cloud, 49 at Anoka, 53 at Princeton, 52 at Little Falls, and 55 at Wilmer. Around the state, it was partly cloudy, with a temperature of 44 at Duluth, and 42 at International Falls. It was mostly cloudy, with a temperature of 50 at Rochester, and 51 at Brainerd. At Mankato, it was cloudy, with a temperature of 55. Once again at 10 p.m., in Buffalo,
it was 52 degrees under cloudy skies. And in Maple Lake, it was 56 degrees under cloudy skies. 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The current time is 10:36 p.m. Central Daylight Time. Now here is the hazardous weather outlook for portions of central and southern Minnesota and west central Wisconsin. For tonight, no hazardous weather is expected at this time. Now the extended outlook for the period Saturday through Thursday. No hazardous weather is expected at this time. Spotter information statement. Sky warns spotter activation will not be needed. Now the forecast for central Minnesota, from St. Cloud to the northwest Twin Cities suburbs. Overnight, mostly cloudy. Near steady temperature around 50. Southeast winds up to 10 miles an hour. Saturday, partly sunny. A 50% chance of rain showers in the afternoon. Highs in the mid-60s. South winds 10 to 15 miles an hour with gusts to around 30 miles an hour. Saturday night, mostly clear. Lows in the upper 40s. Southwest winds 5 to 10 miles an hour shifting to the northwest overnight. Sunday, sunny. Highs in the mid-60s. Northwest winds 5 to 10 miles an hour. Sunday night, clear. Lows around 40. Northwest winds up to 5 miles an hour in the evening becoming light. Monday, sunny. Highs in the mid-60s. Monday night, mostly clear. Lows in the upper 40s. Tuesday, mostly sunny. Highs in the lower 70s. Tuesday night, mostly clear. Lows around 50. Wednesday through Thursday, partly cloudy. Highs in the upper 60s. Lows in the upper 40s. Thursday night, mostly clear. Lows in the upper 40s. Friday, mostly sunny. Highs in the mid-60s. Again, the forecast for central Minnesota, from St. Cloud to the northwest Twin Cities suburbs for overnight, mostly cloudy. Near steady temperature around 50. Southeast winds up to 10 miles an hour. At 10 p.m. in Buffalo, it was cloudy. The temperature was 52 degrees, the dew point was 41, and the relative humidity was 66%. The wind was east at 5 miles an hour. The pressure was 30.26 inches and falling. In Maple Lake, it was cloudy. The temperature was 56 degrees. The dew point was 40, and the relative humidity was 53%. The wind was calm. The pressure was 30.28 inches and steady. Elsewhere across central Minnesota, it was 54 at Litchfield. At the Twin Cities, it was partly cloudy, with a temperature of 56. At Crystal, it was mostly cloudy, with a temperature of 50. It was cloudy, with a temperature of 52 at St. Cloud, 49 at Anoka, 53 at Princeton, 52 at Little Falls, and 55 at Wilmer. Around the state, it was partly cloudy, with a temperature of 44 at Duluth, and 42 at International Falls. It was mostly cloudy, with a temperature of 50 at Rochester, and 51 at Brainerd. At Mankato, it was cloudy, with a temperature of 55. Once again at 10 p.m., in Buffalo, it was 52 degrees under cloudy skies. And in Maple Lake, it was 56 degrees under cloudy skies. 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The current time is 10:40 p.m. Central Daylight Time. Now here is the hazardous weather outlook for portions of central and southern Minnesota and west central Wisconsin. For tonight,
No hazardous weather is expected at this time. And now the extended outlook for the period Saturday through Thursday. No hazardous weather is expected at this time. Spotter information statement. Sky warns spotter activation will not be needed. Now the forecast for central Minnesota, from St. Cloud to the northwest Twin Cities suburbs. Overnight, mostly cloudy. Near steady temperature around 50. Southeast winds up to 10 miles an hour. Saturday, partly sunny. A 50% chance of rain showers in the afternoon. Highs in the mid-60s. South winds 10 to 15 miles an hour with gusts to around 30 miles an hour. Saturday night, mostly clear. Lows in the upper 40s. Southwest winds 5 to 10 miles an hour shifting to the northwest overnight. Sunday, sunny. Highs in the mid-60s. Northwest winds 5 to 10 miles an hour. Sunday night, clear. Lows around 40. Northwest winds up to 5 miles an hour in the evening becoming light. Monday, sunny. Highs in the mid-60s. Monday night, mostly clear. Lows in the upper 40s. Tuesday, mostly sunny. Highs in the lower 70s. Tuesday night, mostly clear. Lows around 50. Wednesday through Thursday, partly cloudy. Highs in the upper 60s. Lows in the upper 40s. Thursday night, mostly clear. Lows in the upper 40s. Friday, mostly sunny. Highs in the mid-60s. Again, the forecast for central Minnesota, from St. Cloud to the northwest Twin Cities suburbs for overnight, mostly cloudy. Near steady temperature around 50. Southeast winds up to 10 miles an hour. At 10 p.m. in Buffalo, it was cloudy. The temperature was 52 degrees, the dew point was 41, and the relative humidity was 66%. The wind was east at 5 miles an hour. The pressure was 30.26 inches and falling. In Maple Lake, it was cloudy. The temperature was 56 degrees. The dew point was 40, and the relative humidity was 53%. The wind was calm. The pressure was 30.28 inches and steady. Elsewhere across central Minnesota, it was 54 at Litchfield. At the Twin Cities, it was partly cloudy, with a temperature of 56. At Crystal, it was mostly cloudy, with a temperature of 50. It was cloudy, with a temperature of 52 at St. Cloud, 49 at Anoka, 53 at Princeton, 52 at Little Falls, and 55 at Wilmer. Around the state, it was partly cloudy, temperature of 44 at Duluth, and 42 at International Falls. It was mostly cloudy, with a temperature of 50 at Rochester, and 51 at Brainerd. At Mankato, it was cloudy, with a temperature of 55. Once again at 10 p.m., in Buffalo, it was 52 degrees under cloudy skies. And in Maple Lake, it was 56 degrees under cloudy skies. 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The current time is 10:44 p.m. Central Daylight Time. Now here is the hazardous weather outlook for portions of central and southern Minnesota and west central Wisconsin. For tonight, no hazardous weather is expected at this time. And now the extended outlook for the period Saturday through Thursday. No hazardous weather is expected at this time. Spotter information statement. Sky warns spotter activation will not be needed. Now the forecast for central Minnesota, from St. Cloud to the northwest Twin Cities suburbs. Overnight, mostly cloudy. Near steady temperature around 50. Southeast winds up to 10 miles an hour. Saturday, partly sunny. A 50% chance of rain showers in the afternoon. Highs in the mid-60s.
South winds 10 to 15 miles an hour with gusts to around 30 miles an hour. Saturday night, mostly clear. Lows in the upper 40s. Southwest winds 5 to 10 miles an hour shifting to the northwest overnight. Sunday, sunny. Highs in the mid-60s. Northwest winds 5 to 10 miles an hour. Sunday night, clear. Lows around 40. Northwest winds up to 5 miles an hour in the evening becoming light. Monday, sunny. Highs in the mid-60s. Monday night, mostly clear. Lows in the upper 40s. Tuesday, mostly sunny. Highs in the lower 70s. Tuesday night, mostly clear. Lows around 50. Wednesday through Thursday, partly cloudy. Highs in the upper 60s. Lows in the upper 40s. Thursday night, mostly clear. Lows in the upper 40s. Friday, mostly sunny. Highs in the mid-60s. Again, the forecast for central Minnesota, from St. Cloud to the northwest Twin Cities suburbs for overnight, mostly cloudy. Near steady temperature around 50. Southeast winds up to 10 miles an hour. At 10 p.m., in Buffalo, it was cloudy. The temperature was 52 degrees, the dew point was 41, and the relative humidity was 66%. The wind was east at 5 miles an hour. The pressure was 30.26 inches and falling. In Maple Lake, it was cloudy. The temperature was 56 degrees, the dew point was 40, and the relative humidity was 53%. The wind was calm. The pressure was 30.28 inches and steady. Elsewhere across central Minnesota, it was 54 at Litchfield. At the Twin Cities, it was partly cloudy, with a temperature of 56. At Crystal, it was mostly cloudy, with a temperature of 50. It was cloudy, with a temperature of 52 at St. Cloud, 49 at Anoka, 53 at Princeton, 52 at Little Falls, and 55 at Wilmer. Around the state, it was partly cloudy, with a temperature of 44 at Duluth, and 42 at International Falls. It was mostly cloudy, with a temperature of 50 at Rochester, and 51 at Brainerd. At Mankato, it was cloudy, with a temperature of 55. Once again at 10 p.m., in Buffalo, it was 52 degrees under cloudy skies. And in Maple Lake, it was 56 degrees under cloudy skies. 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The current time is 10:48 p.m. Central Daylight Time. Now here is the hazardous weather outlook for portions of central and southern Minnesota and west central Wisconsin. For tonight, no hazardous weather is expected at this time. And now the extended outlook for the period Saturday through Thursday. No hazardous weather is expected at this time. Spotter information statement, Skywarn spotter activation will not be needed. Now the forecast for central Minnesota, from St. Cloud to the northwest Twin Cities suburbs. Overnight, mostly cloudy. Near steady temperature around 50. Southeast winds up to 10 miles an hour. Saturday, partly sunny. A 50% chance of rain showers in the afternoon. Highs in the mid-60s. South winds 10 to 15 miles an hour with gusts to around 30 miles an hour. Saturday night, mostly clear. Lows in the upper 40s. Southwest winds 5 to 10 miles an hour shifting to the northwest overnight. Sunday, sunny. Highs in the mid-60s. Northwest winds 5 to 10 miles an hour. Sunday night, clear. Lows around 40. Northwest winds up to 5 miles an hour in the evening becoming light. Monday, sunny. Highs in the mid-60s. Monday night, mostly clear.
Lows in the upper 40s. Tuesday, mostly sunny. Highs in the lower 70s. Tuesday night, mostly clear. Lows around 50. Wednesday through Thursday, partly cloudy. Highs in the upper 60s. Lows in the upper 40s. Thursday night, mostly clear. Lows in the upper 40s. Friday, mostly sunny. Highs in the mid-60s. Again, the forecast for central Minnesota, from St. Cloud to the northwest Twin Cities suburbs for overnight, mostly cloudy. Near steady temperature around 50. Southeast winds up to 10 miles an hour. At 10 p.m., in Buffalo, it was cloudy. The temperature was 52 degrees, the dew point was 41, and the relative humidity was 66%. The wind was east at 5 miles an hour. The pressure was 30.26 inches and falling. In Maple Lake, it was cloudy. The temperature was 56 degrees, the dew point was 40, and the relative humidity was 53%. The wind was calm. The pressure was 30.28 inches and steady. Elsewhere across central Minnesota, it was 54 at Litchfield. At the Twin Cities, it was partly cloudy, with a temperature of 56. At Crystal, it was mostly cloudy, with a temperature of 50. It was cloudy, with a temperature of 52 at St. Cloud, 49 at Anoka, 53 at Princeton, 52 at Little Falls, and 55 at Wilmer. Around the state, it was partly cloudy, with a temperature of 44 at Duluth, and 42 at International Falls. It was mostly cloudy, with a temperature of 50 at Rochester, and 51 at Brainerd. At Mankato, it was cloudy, with a temperature of 55. Once again at 10 p.m., in Buffalo, it was 52 degrees under cloudy skies. And in Maple Lake, it was 56 degrees under cloudy skies. 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The current time is 10:53 p.m. Central Daylight Time. Now here is the hazardous weather outlook for portions of central and southern Minnesota and west central Wisconsin. For tonight, no hazardous weather is expected at this time. And now the extended outlook for the period Saturday through Thursday. No hazardous weather is expected at this time. Spotter information statement, Skywarn spotter activation will not be needed. Now the forecast for central Minnesota. From St. Cloud to the northwest Twin Cities suburbs. Overnight, mostly cloudy. Near steady temperature around 50. Southeast winds up to 10 miles an hour. Saturday, partly sunny. A 50% chance of rain showers in the afternoon. Highs in the mid-60s. South winds 10 to 15 miles an hour with gusts to around 30 miles an hour. Saturday night, mostly clear. Lows in the upper 40s. Southwest winds 5 to 10 miles an hour shifting to the northwest overnight. Sunday, sunny. Highs in the mid-60s. Northwest winds 5 to 10 miles an hour. Sunday night, clear. Lows around 40. Northwest winds up to 5 miles an hour in the evening becoming light. Monday, sunny. Highs in the mid-60s. Monday night, mostly clear. Lows in the upper 40s. Tuesday, mostly sunny. Highs in the lower 70s. Tuesday night, mostly clear. Lows around 50. Wednesday through Thursday, partly cloudy. Highs in the upper 60s. Lows in the upper 40s. Thursday night, mostly clear. Lows in the upper 40s. Friday, mostly sunny. Highs in the mid-60s. Again, the forecast for central Minnesota, from St. Cloud to the northwest Twin Cities suburbs for overnight, mostly cloudy. Near steady temperature around 50.
Southeast winds up to 10 miles an hour. 10 p.m. In Buffalo, it was cloudy. The temperature was 52 degrees, the dew point was 41, and the relative humidity was 66%. The wind was east at 5 miles an hour. The pressure was 30.26 inches and falling. In Maple Lake, it was cloudy. The temperature was 56 degrees, the dew point was 40, and the relative humidity was 53%. The wind was calm. The pressure was 30.28 inches and steady. Elsewhere across central Minnesota, it was 54 at Litchfield. At the Twin Cities, it was partly cloudy, with a temperature of 56. At Crystal, it was mostly cloudy, with a temperature of 50. It was cloudy, with a temperature of 52 at St. Cloud, 49 at Anoka, 53 at Princeton, 52 at Little Falls, and 55 at Wilmer. Around the state, it was partly cloudy, with a temperature of 44 at Duluth, and 42 at International Falls. It was mostly cloudy, with a temperature of 50 at Rochester, and 51 at Brainerd. At Mankato, it was cloudy, with a temperature of 55. Once again at 10 p.m., in Buffalo, it was 52 degrees under cloudy skies. And in Maple Lake, it was 56 degrees under cloudy skies. 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The current time is 10:57 p.m. Central Daylight Time. Now here is the hazardous weather outlook for portions of central and southern Minnesota and west central Wisconsin. For tonight, no hazardous weather is expected at this time. And now the extended outlook for the period Saturday through Thursday. No hazardous weather is expected at this time. Spotter information statement, Skywarn spotter activation will not be needed. Now the forecast for central Minnesota. From St. Cloud to the northwest Twin Cities suburbs. Overnight, mostly cloudy. Near steady temperature around 50. Southeast winds up to 10 miles an hour. Saturday, partly sunny. A 50% chance of rain showers in the afternoon. Highs in the mid-60s. South winds 10 to 15 miles an hour with gusts to around 30 miles an hour. Saturday night, mostly clear. Lows in the upper 40s. Southwest winds 5 to 10 miles an hour shifting to the northwest overnight. Sunday, sunny. Highs in the mid-60s. Northwest winds 5 to 10 miles an hour. Sunday night, clear. Lows around 40. Northwest winds up to 5 miles an hour in the evening becoming light. Monday, sunny. Highs in the mid-60s. Monday night, mostly clear. Lows in the upper 40s. Tuesday, mostly sunny. Highs in the lower 70s. Tuesday night, mostly clear. Lows around 50. Wednesday through Thursday, partly cloudy. Highs in the upper 60s. Lows in the upper 40s. Thursday night, mostly clear. Lows in the upper 40s. Friday, mostly sunny. Highs in the mid-60s. Again, the forecast for central Minnesota, from St. Cloud to the northwest Twin Cities suburbs for overnight, mostly cloudy. Near steady temperature around 50. Southeast winds up to 10 miles an hour. At 10 p.m., in Buffalo, it was cloudy. The temperature was 52 degrees. The dew point was 41, and the relative humidity was 66%. The wind was east at 5 miles an hour. The pressure was 30.26 inches and falling. In Maple Lake, it was cloudy. The temperature was 56 degrees, the dew point was 40, and the relative humidity was 53%. The wind was calm. The pressure was 30.28 inches and steady. Elsewhere across central Minnesota, it was 54 at Litchfield.
At the Twin Cities, it was partly cloudy, with a temperature of 56. At Crystal, it was mostly cloudy, with a temperature of 50. It was cloudy, with a temperature of 52 at St. Cloud, 49 at Anoka, 53 at Princeton, 52 at Little Falls, and 55 at Wilmer. Around the state, it was partly cloudy, with a temperature of 44 at Duluth, and 42 at International Falls. It was mostly cloudy, with a temperature of 50 at Rochester, and 51 at Brainerd. At Mankato, it was cloudy, with a temperature of 55. Once again at 10 p.m., in Buffalo, it was 52 degrees under cloudy skies. And in Maple Lake, it was 56 degrees under cloudy skies. 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The current time is 11:01 p.m. Central Daylight Time. Now here is the hazardous weather outlook for portions of central and southern Minnesota and west central Wisconsin. For tonight, no hazardous weather is expected at this time. And now the extended outlook for the period Saturday through Thursday. No hazardous weather is expected at this time. Spotter information statement. Skywarn spotter activation will not be needed. Now the forecast for central Minnesota, from St. Cloud to the northwest Twin Cities suburbs. Overnight, mostly cloudy. Near steady temperature around 50. Southeast winds up to 10 miles an hour. Saturday, partly sunny. A 50% chance of rain showers in the afternoon. Highs in the mid-60s. South winds 10 to 15 miles an hour with gusts to around 30 miles an hour. Saturday night, mostly clear. Lows in the upper 40s. Southwest winds 5 to 10 miles an hour shifting to the northwest overnight. Sunday, sunny. Highs in the mid-60s. Northwest winds 5 to 10 miles an hour. Sunday night, clear. Lows around 40. Northwest winds up to 5 miles an hour in the evening becoming light. Monday, sunny. Highs in the mid-60s. Monday night, mostly clear. Lows in the upper 40s. Tuesday, mostly sunny. Highs in the lower 70s. Tuesday night, mostly clear. Lows around 50. Wednesday through Thursday, partly cloudy. Highs in the upper 60s. Lows in the upper 40s. Thursday night, mostly clear. Lows in the upper 40s. Friday, mostly sunny. Highs in the mid-60s. Again, the forecast for central Minnesota, from St. Cloud to the northwest Twin Cities suburbs for overnight, mostly cloudy. Near steady temperature around 50. Southeast winds up to 10 miles an hour. 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The current time is 11:04 p.m. Central Daylight Time. Now here is the hazardous weather outlook for portions of central and southern Minnesota and west central Wisconsin. For tonight, no hazardous weather is expected at this time. And now the extended outlook for the period Saturday through Thursday. No hazardous weather is expected at this time. Spotter information statement. Skywarn spotter activation will not be needed. Now the forecast for central Minnesota, from St. Cloud to the northwest Twin Cities suburbs. Overnight, mostly cloudy. Near steady temperature around 50. Southeast winds up to 10 miles an hour. Saturday, partly sunny. A 50% chance of rain showers in the afternoon. Highs in the mid-60s.
South winds 10 to 15 miles an hour with gusts to around 30 miles an hour. Saturday night.

Lows around 50. Wednesday through Thursday, partly cloudy. Highs in the upper 60s. Lows in the upper 40s. Thursday night, mostly clear. Lows in the upper 40s. Friday, mostly sunny. Highs in the mid-60s. Again, the forecast for central Minnesota, from St. Cloud to the northwest Twin Cities suburbs for overnight, mostly cloudy. Near steady temperature around 50. Southeast winds up to 10 miles an hour. 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The current time is 11:07 p.m. Central Daylight Time. Now here is the hazardous weather outlook for portions of central and southern Minnesota and west central Wisconsin. For tonight, no hazardous weather is expected at this time. And now the extended outlook for the period Saturday through Thursday. No hazardous weather is expected at this time. Spotter information statement, Skywarn spotter activation will not be needed. Now the forecast for central Minnesota, from St. Cloud to the northwest Twin Cities suburbs. Overnight, mostly cloudy. Near steady temperature around 50. Southeast winds up to 10 miles an hour. Saturday, partly sunny. A 50% chance of rain showers in the afternoon. Highs in the mid-60s. South winds 10 to 15 miles an hour with gusts to around 30 miles an hour. Saturday night, mostly clear. Lows in the upper 40s. Southwest winds 5 to 10 miles an hour shifting to the northwest overnight. Sunday, sunny. Highs in the mid-60s. Northwest winds 5 to 10 miles an hour. Sunday night, clear. Lows around 40. Northwest winds up to 5 miles an hour in the evening becoming light. Monday, sunny. Highs in the mid-60s. Monday night, mostly clear. Lows in the upper 40s. Tuesday, mostly sunny. Highs in the lower 70s. Tuesday night, mostly clear. Lows around 50. Wednesday through Thursday, partly cloudy. Highs in the upper 60s. Lows in the upper 40s. Thursday night, mostly clear. Lows in the upper 40s. Friday, mostly sunny. Highs in the mid-60s. Again, the forecast for central Minnesota, from St. Cloud to the northwest Twin Cities suburbs for overnight, mostly cloudy. Near steady temperature around 50. Southeast winds up to 10 miles an hour. 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The current time is 11:10 p.m. Central Daylight Time. Now here is the hazardous weather outlook for portions of central and southern Minnesota and west central Wisconsin. For tonight, no hazardous weather is expected at this time. And now the extended outlook for the period Saturday through Thursday. No hazardous weather is expected at this time. Spotter information statement, Skywarn spotter activation will not be needed. Now the forecast for central Minnesota, from St. Cloud to the northwest Twin Cities suburbs. Overnight, mostly cloudy. Near steady temperature around 50. Southeast winds up to 10 miles an hour. Saturday, partly sunny. A 50% chance of rain showers in the afternoon. Highs in the mid-60s. South winds 10 to 15 miles an hour with gusts to around 30 miles an hour. Saturday night, mostly clear. Lows in the upper 40s. Southwest winds 5 to 10 miles an hour shifting to the northwest overnight. Sunday,

sunny. Highs in the mid-60s. Northwest winds 5 to 10 miles an hour. Sunday night, clear. Lows around 40. Northwest winds up to 5 miles an hour in the evening, becoming light. Monday, sunny. Highs in the mid-60s. Monday night, mostly clear. Lows in the upper 40s. Tuesday, mostly sunny. Highs in the lower 70s. Tuesday night, mostly clear. Lows around 50. Wednesday through Thursday, partly cloudy. Highs in the upper 60s. Lows in the upper 40s. Thursday night, mostly clear. Lows in the upper 40s. Friday, mostly sunny. Highs in the mid-60s. Again, the forecast for central Minnesota, from St. Cloud to the northwest Twin Cities suburbs for overnight, mostly cloudy. Near steady temperature around 50. Southeast winds up to 10 miles an hour. 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The current time is 11:12 p.m. Central Daylight Time. Now here is the hazardous weather outlook for portions of central and southern Minnesota and west central Wisconsin. For tonight, no hazardous weather is expected at this time. And now the extended outlook for the period Saturday through Thursday. No hazardous weather is expected at this time. Spotter information statement, Skywarn spotter activation will not be needed. Now the forecast for central Minnesota, from St. Cloud to the northwest Twin Cities suburbs. Overnight, mostly cloudy. Near steady temperature around 50. Southeast winds up to 10 miles an hour. Saturday, partly sunny. A 50% chance of rain showers in the afternoon. Highs in the mid-60s. South winds 10 to 15 miles an hour with gusts to around 30 miles an hour. Saturday night, mostly clear. Lows in the upper 40s. Southwest winds 5 to 10 miles an hour shifting to the northwest overnight. Sunday, sunny. Highs in the mid-60s. Northwest winds 5 to 10 miles an hour. Sunday night, clear. Lows around 40. Northwest winds up to 5 miles an hour in the evening, becoming light. Monday, sunny. Highs in the mid-60s. Monday night, mostly clear. Lows in the upper 40s. Tuesday, mostly sunny. Highs in the lower 70s. Tuesday night, mostly clear. Lows around 50. Wednesday through Thursday, partly cloudy. Highs in the upper 60s. Lows in the upper 40s. Thursday night, mostly clear. Lows in the upper 40s. Friday, mostly sunny. Highs in the mid-60s. Again, the forecast for central Minnesota, from St. Cloud to the northwest Twin Cities suburbs for overnight, mostly cloudy. Near steady temperature around 50. Southeast winds up to 10 miles an hour. At 11 p.m. in Buffalo, it was cloudy. The temperature was 52 degrees, the dew point was 43, and the relative humidity was 71%. The wind was east at 5 miles an hour. The pressure was 30.26 inches and falling. In Maple Lake, it was cloudy. The temperature was 56 degrees, the dew point was 39, and the relative humidity was 53%. The wind was calm. The pressure was 30.27 inches and falling. Elsewhere across central Minnesota, temperatures were between 50 and 55 degrees. It was cloudy at the Twin Cities, St. Cloud, Anoka, and Crystal. At Princeton, Little Falls, and Willmar, it was cloudy. Around the state, it was partly cloudy, with a temperature of 48 at Rochester, and 44 at International Falls. It was mostly cloudy, with a temperature

pressure of 54 at Mankato and 43 at Duluth. At Brainerd, it was cloudy, with a temperature of 52. Once again at 11 p.m., in Buffalo, it was 52 degrees under cloudy skies. And in Maple Lake, it was 56 degrees under cloudy skies. 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The current time is 11:17 p.m. Central Daylight Time. Now here is the hazardous weather outlook for portions of central and southern Minnesota and west central Wisconsin. For tonight, no hazardous weather is expected at this time. And now the extended outlook for the period Saturday through Thursday. No hazardous weather is expected at this time. Spotter information statement, sky warns spotter activation will not be needed. Now the forecast for central Minnesota, from St. Cloud to the northwest Twin Cities suburbs. Overnight, mostly cloudy. Near steady temperature around 50. Southeast winds up to 10 miles an hour. Saturday, partly sunny. A 50% chance of rain showers in the afternoon. Highs in the mid-60s. South winds 10 to 15 miles an hour with gusts to around 30 miles an hour. Saturday night, mostly clear. Lows in the upper 40s. Southwest winds 5 to 10 miles an hour shifting to the northwest overnight. Sunday, sunny. Highs in the mid-60s. Northwest winds 5 to 10 miles an hour. Sunday night, clear. Lows around 40. Northwest winds up to 5 miles an hour in the evening becoming light. Monday, sunny. Highs in the mid-60s. Monday night, mostly clear. Lows in the upper 40s. Tuesday, mostly sunny. Highs in the lower 70s. Tuesday night, mostly clear. Lows around 50. Wednesday through Thursday, partly cloudy. Highs in the upper 60s. Lows in the upper 40s. Thursday night, mostly clear. Lows in the upper 40s. Friday, mostly sunny. Highs in the mid-60s. Again, the forecast for central Minnesota, from St. Cloud to the northwest Twin Cities suburbs for overnight, mostly cloudy. Near steady temperature around 50. Southeast winds up to 10 miles an hour. At 11 p.m., in Buffalo, it was cloudy. The temperature was 52 degrees, the dew point was 43, and the relative humidity was 71%. The wind was east at 5 miles an hour. The pressure was 30.26 inches and falling. In Maple Lake, it was cloudy. The temperature was 56 degrees, the dew point was 39, and the relative humidity was 53%. The wind was calm. The pressure was 30.27 inches and falling. Elsewhere across central Minnesota, temperatures were between 50 and 55 degrees. It was cloudy at the Twin Cities, St. Cloud, Anoka, and Crystal. At Princeton, Little Falls, and Willmar, it was cloudy. Around the state, it was partly cloudy, with a temperature of 48 at Rochester, and 44 at International Falls. It was mostly cloudy, with a temperature of 54 at Mankato, and 43 at Duluth. At Brainerd, it was cloudy, with a temperature of 52. Once again at 11 p.m., in Buffalo, it was 52 degrees under cloudy skies. And in Maple Lake, it was 56 degrees under cloudy skies. 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The current time is 11:21 p.m. Central Daylight Time.
Now here is the hazardous weather outlook for portions of central and southern Minnesota and west central Wisconsin. For tonight, no hazardous weather is expected at this time. And now the extended outlook for the period Saturday through Thursday. No hazardous weather is expected at this time. Spotter information statement, Sky warns spotter activation will not be needed. Now the forecast for central Minnesota, from St. Cloud to the northwest Twin Cities suburbs. Overnight, mostly cloudy. Near steady temperature around 50. Southeast winds up to 10 miles an hour. Saturday, partly sunny. A 50% chance of rain showers in the afternoon. Highs in the mid-60s. South winds 10 to 15 miles an hour with gusts to around 30 miles an hour. Saturday night, mostly clear. Lows in the upper 40s. Southwest winds 5 to 10 miles an hour shifting to the northwest overnight. Sunday, sunny. Highs in the mid-60s. Northwest winds 5 to 10 miles an hour. Sunday night, clear. Lows around 40. Northwest winds up to 5 miles an hour in the evening becoming light. Monday, sunny. Highs in the mid-60s. Monday night, mostly clear. Lows in the upper 40s. Tuesday, mostly sunny. Highs in the lower 70s. Tuesday night, mostly clear. Lows around 50. Wednesday through Thursday, partly cloudy. Highs in the upper 60s. Lows in the upper 40s. Thursday night, mostly clear. Lows in the upper 40s. Friday, mostly sunny. Highs in the mid-60s. Again, the forecast for central Minnesota, from St. Cloud to the northwest Twin Cities suburbs for overnight, mostly cloudy. Near steady temperature around 50. Southeast winds up to 10 miles an hour. At 11 p.m., in Buffalo, it was cloudy. The temperature was 52 degrees, the dew point was 43, and the relative humidity was 71%. The wind was east at 5 miles an hour. The pressure was 30.26 inches and falling. In Maple Lake, it was cloudy. The temperature was 56 degrees, the dew point was 39, and the relative humidity was 53%. The wind was calm. The pressure was 30.27 inches and falling. Elsewhere across central Minnesota, temperatures were between 50 and 55 degrees. It was cloudy at the Twin Cities, St. Cloud, Anoka, and Crystal. At Princeton, Little Falls, and Wilmer, it was cloudy. Around the state, it was partly cloudy, with a temperature of 48 at Rochester, and 44 at International Falls. It was mostly cloudy, with a temperature of 54 at Mankato, and 43 at Duluth. At Brainerd, it was cloudy, with a temperature of 52. Once again at 11 p.m., in Buffalo, it was 52 degrees under cloudy skies. And in Maple Lake, it was 56 degrees under cloudy skies. This is weather radio station WNG676 Clearwater, broadcasting on a frequency of 162.50 MHz. 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The current time is 11:25 p.m. Central Daylight Time. Now here is the hazardous weather outlook for portions of central and southern Minnesota and west central Wisconsin. For tonight, no hazardous weather is expected at this time. And now the extended outlook for the period Saturday through Thursday. No hazardous weather is expected at this time. Spotter information statement, Sky warns spotter activation will not be needed. Now the forecast for central Minnesota, from St. Cloud to the northwest Twin Cities suburbs. Overnight, mostly cloudy. Near steady temperature around 50. Southeast winds up to 10 miles an hour. Saturday, partly sunny. A 50% chance of rain showers in the afternoon.
Highs in the mid-60s. South winds 10 to 15 miles an hour with gusts to around 30 miles an hour. Saturday night, mostly clear. Lows in the upper 40s. Southwest winds 5 to 10 miles an hour shifting to the northwest overnight. Sunday, sunny. Highs in the mid-60s. Northwest winds 5 to 10 miles an hour. Sunday night, clear. Lows around 40. Northwest winds up to 5 miles an hour in the evening becoming light. Monday, sunny. Highs in the mid-60s. Monday night, mostly clear. Lows in the upper 40s. Tuesday, mostly sunny. Highs in the lower 70s. Tuesday night, mostly clear. Lows around 50. Wednesday through Thursday, partly cloudy. Highs in the upper 60s. Lows in the upper 40s. Thursday night, mostly clear. Lows in the upper 40s. Friday, mostly sunny. Highs in the mid-60s. Again, the forecast for central Minnesota, from St. Cloud to the northwest Twin Cities suburbs for overnight, mostly cloudy. Near steady temperature around 50. Southeast winds up to 10 miles an hour. At 11 p.m., in Buffalo, it was cloudy. The temperature was 52 degrees, the dew point was 43, and the relative humidity was 71%. The wind was east at 5 miles an hour. The pressure was 30.26 inches and falling. In Maple Lake, it was cloudy. The temperature was 56 degrees, the dew point was 39, and the relative humidity was 53%. The wind was calm. The pressure was 30.27 inches and falling. Elsewhere across central Minnesota, temperatures were between 50 and 55 degrees. It was cloudy at the Twin Cities, St. Cloud, Anoka, and Crystal. At Princeton, Little Falls, and Willmar, it was cloudy. Around the state, it was partly cloudy, with a temperature of 48 at Rochester, and 44 at International Falls. It was mostly cloudy, with a temperature of 54 at Mankato, and 43 at Duluth. At Brainerd, it was cloudy, with a temperature of 52. Once again at 11 p.m., in Buffalo, it was 52 degrees under cloudy skies. And in Maple Lake, it was 56 degrees under cloudy skies. 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The current time is 11:29 p.m. Central Daylight Time. Now here is the hazardous weather outlook for portions of central and southern Minnesota and west central Wisconsin. For tonight, no hazardous weather is expected at this time. And now the extended outlook for the period Saturday through Thursday. No hazardous weather is expected at this time. Spotter information statement, Skywarn spotter activation will not be needed. Now the forecast for central Minnesota, from St. Cloud to the northwest Twin Cities suburbs. Overnight, mostly cloudy. Near steady temperature around 50. Southeast winds up to 10 miles an hour. Saturday, partly sunny. A 50% chance of rain showers in the afternoon. Highs in the mid-60s. South winds 10 to 15 miles an hour with gusts to around 30 miles an hour. Saturday night, mostly clear. Lows in the upper 40s. Southwest winds 5 to 10 miles an hour shifting to the northwest overnight. Sunday, sunny. Highs in the mid-60s. Northwest winds 5 to 10 miles an hour. Sunday night, clear. Lows around 40. Northwest winds up to 5 miles an hour in the evening becoming light. Monday, sunny. Highs in the mid-60s. Monday night, mostly clear. Lows in the upper 40s. Tuesday, mostly sunny.
Highs in the lower 70s. Tuesday night, mostly clear. Lows around 50. Wednesday through Thursday, partly cloudy. Highs in the upper 60s. Lows in the upper 40s. Thursday night, mostly clear. Lows in the upper 40s. Friday, mostly sunny. Highs in the mid-60s. Again, the forecast for central Minnesota, from St. Cloud to the northwest Twin Cities suburbs for overnight, mostly cloudy. Near steady temperature around 50. Southeast winds up to 10 miles an hour. At 11 p.m., in Buffalo, it was cloudy. The temperature was 52 degrees, the dew point was 43, and the relative humidity was 71%. The wind was east at 5 miles an hour. The pressure was 30.26 inches and falling. In Maple Lake, it was cloudy. The temperature was 56 degrees, the dew point was 39, and the relative humidity was 53%. The wind was calm. The pressure was 30.27 inches and falling. Elsewhere across central Minnesota, temperatures were between 50 and 55 degrees. It was cloudy at the Twin Cities, St. Cloud, Anoka, and Crystal. At Princeton, Little Falls, and Wilmer, it was cloudy. Around the state, it was partly cloudy, with a temperature of 48 at Rochester, and 44 at International Falls. It was mostly cloudy, with a temperature of 54 at Mankato, and 43 at Duluth. At Brainerd, it was cloudy, with a temperature of 52. Once again at 11 p.m., in Buffalo, it was 52 degrees under cloudy skies. And in Maple Lake, it was 56 degrees under cloudy skies. This is weather radio station WNG676 Clearwater, broadcasting on a frequency of 162.50 MHz. 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The current time is 11:33 p.m. Central Daylight Time. Now here is the hazardous weather outlook for portions of central and southern Minnesota and west central Wisconsin. For tonight, no hazardous weather is expected at this time. And now the extended outlook for the period Saturday through Thursday. No hazardous weather is expected at this time. Spotter information statement, Skywarn spotter activation will not be needed. Now the forecast for central Minnesota, from St. Cloud to the northwest Twin Cities suburbs. Overnight, mostly cloudy. Near steady temperature around 50. Southeast winds up to 10 miles an hour. Saturday, partly sunny. A 50% chance of rain showers in the afternoon. Highs in the mid-60s. South winds 10 to 15 miles an hour with gusts to around 30 miles an hour. Saturday night, mostly clear. Lows in the upper 40s. Southwest winds 5 to 10 miles an hour shifting to the northwest overnight. Sunday, sunny. Highs in the mid-60s. Northwest winds 5 to 10 miles an hour. Sunday night, clear. Lows around 40. Northwest winds up to 5 miles an hour in the evening becoming light. Monday, sunny. Highs in the mid-60s. Monday night, mostly clear. Lows in the upper 40s. Tuesday, mostly sunny. Highs in the lower 70s. Tuesday night, mostly clear. Lows around 50. Wednesday through Thursday, partly cloudy. Highs in the upper 60s. Lows in the upper 40s. Thursday night, mostly clear. Lows in the upper 40s. Friday, mostly sunny. Highs in the mid-60s. Again, the forecast for central Minnesota, from St. Cloud to the northwest Twin Cities suburbs for overnight, mostly cloudy. Near steady temperature around 50. Southeast winds up to 10 miles an hour. At 11 p.m., in Buffalo, it was cloudy.
The temperature was 52 degrees, the dew point was 43, and the relative humidity was 71%.

The wind was east at 5 miles an hour. The pressure was 30.26 inches and falling. In Maple Lake, it was cloudy. The temperature was 56 degrees, the dew point was 39, and the relative humidity was 53%. The wind was calm. The pressure was 30.27 inches and falling. Elsewhere across central Minnesota, temperatures were between 50 and 55 degrees. It was cloudy at the Twin Cities, St. Cloud, Anoka, and Crystal. At Princeton, Little Falls, and Willmar, it was cloudy. Around the state, it was partly cloudy, with a temperature of 48 at Rochester, and 44 at International Falls. It was mostly cloudy, with a temperature of 54 at Mankato, and 43 at Duluth. At Brainerd, it was cloudy, with a temperature of 52. Once again at 11 p.m., in Buffalo, it was 52 degrees under cloudy skies. And in Maple Lake, it was 56 degrees under cloudy skies. 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The current time is 11:37 p.m. Central Daylight Time. Now here is the hazardous weather outlook for portions of central and southern Minnesota and west central Wisconsin. For tonight, no hazardous weather is expected at this time. And now the extended outlook for the period Saturday through Thursday. No hazardous weather is expected at this time. Spotter information statement, Skywarn spotter activation will not be needed. Now the forecast for central Minnesota, from St. Cloud to the northwest Twin Cities suburbs. Overnight, mostly cloudy. Near steady temperature around 50. Southeast winds up to 10 miles an hour. Saturday, partly sunny. A 50% chance of rain showers in the afternoon. Highs in the mid-60s. South winds 10 to 15 miles an hour with gusts to around 30 miles an hour. Saturday night, mostly clear. Lows in the upper 40s. Southwest winds 5 to 10 miles an hour shifting to the northwest overnight. Sunday, sunny. Highs in the mid-60s. Northwest winds 5 to 10 miles an hour. Sunday night, clear. Lows around 40. Northwest winds up to 5 miles an hour in the evening becoming light. Monday, sunny. Highs in the mid-60s. Monday night, mostly clear. Lows in the upper 40s. Tuesday, mostly sunny. Highs in the lower 70s. Tuesday night, mostly clear. Lows around 50. Wednesday through Thursday, partly cloudy. Highs in the upper 60s. Lows in the upper 40s. Thursday night, mostly clear. Lows in the upper 40s. Friday, mostly sunny. Highs in the mid-60s. Again, the forecast for central Minnesota, from St. Cloud to the northwest Twin Cities suburbs for overnight, mostly cloudy. Near steady temperature around 50. Southeast winds up to 10 miles an hour. At 11 p.m., in Buffalo, it was cloudy. The temperature was 52 degrees, the dew point was 43, and the relative humidity was 71%. The wind was east at 5 miles an hour. The pressure was 30.26 inches and falling. In Maple Lake, it was cloudy. The temperature was 56 degrees, the dew point was 39, and the relative humidity was 53%. The wind was calm. The pressure was 30.27 inches and falling. Elsewhere across central Minnesota, temperatures were between 50 and 55 degrees. It was cloudy at the Twin Cities, St. Cloud, Anoka, and Crystal. At Princeton, Little Falls, and Willmar, it was cloudy. Around the state, it was partly cloudy, with a temperature of 48 at Rochester, and 44 at International Falls.
It was mostly cloudy, with a temperature of 54 at Mankato and 43 at Duluth. At Brainerd, it was cloudy, with a temperature of 52. Once again at 11 p.m., in Buffalo, it was 52 degrees under cloudy skies. And in Maple Lake, it was 56 degrees under cloudy skies. 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The current time is 11:42 p.m. Central Daylight Time. Now here is the hazardous weather outlook for portions of central and southern Minnesota and west central Wisconsin. For tonight, no hazardous weather is expected at this time. And now the extended outlook for the period Saturday through Thursday. No hazardous weather is expected at this time. Spotter information statement, Skywarn spotter activation will not be needed. Now the forecast for central Minnesota, from St. Cloud to the northwest Twin Cities suburbs. Overnight, mostly cloudy. Near steady temperature around 50. Southeast winds up to 10 miles an hour. Saturday, partly sunny. A 50% chance of rain showers in the afternoon. Highs in the mid-60s. South winds 10 to 15 miles an hour with gusts to around 30 miles an hour. Saturday night, mostly clear. Lows in the upper 40s. Southwest winds 5 to 10 miles an hour shifting to the northwest overnight. Sunday, sunny. Highs in the mid-60s. Northwest winds 5 to 10 miles an hour. Sunday night, clear. Lows around 40. Northwest winds up to 5 miles an hour in the evening becoming light. Monday, sunny. Highs in the mid-60s. Monday night, mostly clear. Lows in the upper 40s. Tuesday, mostly sunny. Highs in the lower 70s. Tuesday night, mostly clear. Lows around 50. Wednesday through Thursday, partly cloudy. Highs in the upper 60s. Lows in the upper 40s. Thursday night, mostly clear. Lows in the upper 40s. Friday, mostly sunny. Highs in the mid-60s. Again, the forecast for central Minnesota, from St. Cloud to the northwest Twin Cities suburbs for overnight, mostly cloudy. Near steady temperature around 50. Southeast winds up to 10 miles an hour. At 11 p.m., in Buffalo, it was cloudy. The temperature was 52 degrees, the dew point was 43, and the relative humidity was 71%. The wind was east at 5 miles an hour. The pressure was 30.26 inches and falling. In Maple Lake, it was cloudy. The temperature was 56 degrees, the dew point was 39, and the relative humidity was 53%. The wind was calm. The pressure was 30.27 inches and falling. Elsewhere across central Minnesota, temperatures were between 50 and 55 degrees. It was cloudy at the Twin Cities, St. Cloud, Anoka, and Crystal. At Princeton, Little Falls, and Willmar, it was cloudy. Around the state, it was partly cloudy, with a temperature of 48 at Rochester, and 44 at International Falls. It was mostly cloudy, with a temperature of 54 at Mankato, and 43 at Duluth. At Brainerd, it was cloudy, with a temperature of 52. Once again at 11 p.m., in Buffalo, it was 52 degrees under cloudy skies. And in Maple Lake, it was 56 degrees under cloudy skies. This is weather radio station WNG676 Clearwater, broadcasting on a frequency of 162.50 MHz. 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The current time is 11:46 p.m. Central Daylight Time.
Now here is the hazardous weather outlook for portions of central and southern Minnesota and west central Wisconsin. For tonight, no hazardous weather is expected at this time. And now the extended outlook for the period Saturday through Thursday. No hazardous weather is expected at this time. Spotter information statement. Sky warns spotter activation will not be needed. Now the forecast for central Minnesota, from St. Cloud to the northwest Twin Cities suburbs. Overnight, mostly cloudy. Near steady temperature around 50. Southeast winds up to 10 miles an hour. Saturday, partly sunny. A 50% chance of rain showers in the afternoon. Highs in the mid-60s. South winds 10 to 15 miles an hour with gusts to around 30 miles an hour. Saturday night, mostly clear. Lows in the upper 40s. Southwest winds 5 to 10 miles an hour shifting to the northwest overnight. Sunday, sunny. Highs in the mid-60s. Northwest winds 5 to 10 miles an hour. Sunday night, clear. Lows around 40. Northwest winds up to 5 miles an hour in the evening becoming light. Monday, sunny. Highs in the mid-60s. Monday night, mostly clear. Lows in the upper 40s. Tuesday, mostly sunny. Highs in the lower 70s. Tuesday night, mostly clear. Lows around 50. Wednesday through Thursday, partly cloudy. Highs in the upper 60s. Lows in the upper 40s. Thursday night, mostly clear. Lows in the upper 40s. Friday, mostly sunny. Highs in the mid-60s. Again, the forecast for central Minnesota, from St. Cloud to the northwest Twin Cities suburbs for overnight, mostly cloudy. Near steady temperature around 50. Southeast winds up to 10 miles an hour. At 11 p.m., in Buffalo, it was cloudy. The temperature was 52 degrees, the dew point was 43, and the relative humidity was 71%. The wind was east at 5 miles an hour. The pressure was 30.26 inches and falling. In Maple Lake, it was cloudy. The temperature was 56 degrees, the dew point was 39, and the relative humidity was 53%. The wind was calm. The pressure was 30.27 inches and falling. Elsewhere across central Minnesota, temperatures were between 50 and 55 degrees. It was cloudy at the Twin Cities, St. Cloud, Anoka, and Crystal. At Princeton, Little Falls, and Wilmer, it was cloudy. Around the state, it was partly cloudy, with a temperature of 48 at Rochester, and 44 at International Falls. It was mostly cloudy, with a temperature of 54 at Mankato, and 43 at Duluth. At Brainerd, it was cloudy, with a temperature of 52. Once again at 11 p.m., in Buffalo, it was 52 degrees under cloudy skies. And in Maple Lake, it was 56 degrees under cloudy skies. 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The current time is 11:50 p.m. Central Daylight Time. Now here is the hazardous weather outlook for portions of central and southern Minnesota and west central Wisconsin. For tonight, no hazardous weather is expected at this time. And now the extended outlook for the period Saturday through Thursday. No hazardous weather is expected at this time. Spotter information statement. Sky warns spotter activation will not be needed. Now the forecast for central Minnesota, from St. Cloud to the northwest Twin Cities suburbs. Overnight, mostly cloudy. Near steady temperature around 50. Southeast winds up to 10 miles an hour. Saturday, partly sunny. A 50% chance of rain showers in the afternoon.
Highs in the mid-60s. South winds 10 to 15 miles an hour with gusts to around 30 miles an hour. Saturday night, mostly clear. Lows in the upper 40s. Southwest winds 5 to 10 miles an hour shifting to the northwest overnight. Sunday, sunny. Highs in the mid-60s. Northwest winds 5 to 10 miles an hour. Sunday night, clear. Lows around 40. Northwest winds up to 5 miles an hour in the evening becoming light. Monday, sunny. Highs in the mid-60s. Monday night, mostly clear. Lows in the upper 40s. Tuesday, mostly sunny. Highs in the lower 70s. Tuesday night, mostly clear. Lows around 50. Wednesday through Thursday, partly cloudy. Highs in the upper 60s. Lows in the upper 40s. Thursday night, mostly clear. Lows in the upper 40s. Friday, mostly sunny. Highs in the mid-60s. Again, the forecast for central Minnesota, from St. Cloud to the northwest Twin Cities suburbs for overnight, mostly cloudy. Near steady temperature around 50. Southeast winds up to 10 miles an hour. At 11 p.m., in Buffalo, it was cloudy. The temperature was 52 degrees, the dew point was 43, and the relative humidity was 71%. The wind was east at 5 miles an hour. The pressure was 30.26 inches and falling. In Maple Lake, it was cloudy. The temperature was 56 degrees, the dew point was 39, and the relative humidity was 53%. The wind was calm. The pressure was 30.27 inches and falling. Elsewhere across central Minnesota, temperatures were between 50 and 55 degrees. It was cloudy at the Twin Cities, St. Cloud, Anoka, and Crystal. At Princeton, Little Falls, and Willmar, it was cloudy. Around the state, it was partly cloudy, with a temperature of 48 at Rochester, and 44 at International Falls. It was mostly cloudy, with a temperature of 54 at Mankato, and 43 at Duluth. At Brainerd, it was cloudy, with a temperature of 52. Once again at 11 p.m., in Buffalo, it was 52 degrees under cloudy skies. And in Maple Lake, it was 56 degrees under cloudy skies. 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The current time is 11:54 p.m. Central Daylight Time. Now here is the hazardous weather outlook for portions of central and southern Minnesota and west central Wisconsin. For tonight, no hazardous weather is expected at this time. And now the extended outlook for the period Saturday through Thursday. No hazardous weather is expected at this time. Spotter information statement, Skywarn spotter activation will not be needed. Now the forecast for central Minnesota, from St. Cloud to the northwest Twin Cities suburbs. Overnight, mostly cloudy. Near steady temperature around 50. Southeast winds up to 10 miles an hour. Saturday, partly sunny. A 50% chance of rain showers in the afternoon. Highs in the mid-60s. South winds 10 to 15 miles an hour with gusts to around 30 miles an hour. Saturday night, mostly clear. Lows in the upper 40s. Southwest winds 5 to 10 miles an hour shifting to the northwest overnight. Sunday, sunny. Highs in the mid-60s. Northwest winds 5 to 10 miles an hour. Sunday night, clear. Lows around 40. Northwest winds up to 5 miles an hour in the evening becoming light. Monday, sunny. Highs in the mid-60s. Monday night, mostly clear. Lows in the upper 40s. Tuesday, mostly sunny.
Highs in the lower 70s. Tuesday night, mostly clear. Lows around 50. Wednesday through Thursday, partly cloudy. Highs in the upper 60s. Lows in the upper 40s. Thursday night, mostly clear. Lows in the upper 40s. Friday, mostly sunny. Highs in the mid 60s. Again, the forecast for central Minnesota, from St. Cloud to the northwest Twin Cities suburbs for overnight, mostly cloudy. Near steady temperature around 50. Southeast winds up to 10 miles an hour. At 11 p.m., in Buffalo, it was cloudy. The temperature was 52 degrees, the dew point was 43, and the relative humidity was 71%. The wind was east at 5 miles an hour. The pressure was 30.26 inches and falling. In Maple Lake, it was cloudy. The temperature was 56 degrees, the dew point was 39, and the relative humidity was 53%. The wind was calm. The pressure was 30.27 inches and falling. Elsewhere across central Minnesota, temperatures were between 50 and 55 degrees. It was cloudy at the Twin Cities, St. Cloud, Anoka, and Crystal. At Princeton, Little Falls, and Willmar, it was cloudy. Around the state, it was partly cloudy, with a temperature of 48 at Rochester, and 44 at International Falls. It was mostly cloudy, with a temperature of 54 at Mankato, and 43 at Duluth. At Brainerd, it was cloudy, with a temperature of 52. Once again at 11 p.m., in Buffalo, it was 52 degrees under cloudy skies. And in Maple Lake, it was 56 degrees under cloudy skies. 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The current time is 11:58 p.m. Central Daylight Time. Now here is the hazardous weather outlook for portions of central and southern Minnesota and west central Wisconsin. For tonight, no hazardous weather is expected at this time. And now the extended outlook for the period Saturday through Thursday. No hazardous weather is expected at this time. Spotter information statement. Skywarn spotter activation will not be needed. Now the forecast for central Minnesota, from St. Cloud to the northwest Twin Cities suburbs. Overnight, mostly cloudy. Near steady temperature around 50. Southeast winds up to 10 miles an hour. Saturday, partly sunny. 50% chance of rain showers in the afternoon. Highs in the mid-60s. South winds 10 to 15 miles an hour with gusts to around 30 miles an hour. Saturday night, mostly clear. Lows in the upper 40s. Southwest winds 5 to 10 miles an hour shifting to the northwest overnight. Sunday, sunny. Highs in the mid-60s. Northwest winds 5 to 10 miles an hour. Sunday night, clear. Lows around 40. Northwest winds up to 5 miles an hour in the evening becoming light. Monday, sunny. Highs in the mid-60s. Monday night, mostly clear. Lows in the upper 40s. Tuesday, mostly sunny. Highs in the lower 70s. Tuesday night, mostly clear. Lows around 50. Wednesday through Thursday, partly cloudy. Highs in the upper 60s. Lows in the upper 40s. Thursday night, mostly clear. Lows in the upper 40s. Friday, mostly sunny. Highs in the mid-60s. Again, the forecast for central Minnesota, from St. Cloud to the northwest Twin Cities suburbs for overnight, mostly cloudy. Near steady temperature around 50. Southeast winds up to 10 miles an hour. 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
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The current time is 12:01 a.m. Central Daylight Time. Now here is the hazardous weather outlook for portions of central and southern Minnesota and west central Wisconsin. For tonight, no hazardous weather is expected at this time. And now the extended outlook for the period Saturday through Thursday. No hazardous weather is expected at this time. Spotter information statement. Skywarn spotter activation will not be needed. Now the forecast for central Minnesota, from St. Cloud to the northwest Twin Cities suburbs. Overnight, mostly cloudy. Near steady temperature around 50. Southeast winds up to 10 miles an hour. Saturday, partly sunny. A 50% chance of rain showers in the afternoon. Highs in the mid-60s. South winds 10 to 15 miles an hour with gusts to around 30 miles an hour. Saturday night, mostly clear. Lows in the upper 40s. Southwest winds 5 to 10 miles an hour shifting to the northwest overnight. Sunday, sunny. Highs in the mid-60s. Northwest winds 5 to 10 miles an hour. Sunday night, clear. Lows around 40. Northwest winds up to 5 miles an hour in the evening becoming light. Monday, sunny. Highs in the mid-60s. Monday night, mostly clear. Lows in the upper 40s. Tuesday, mostly sunny. Highs in the lower 70s. Tuesday night, mostly clear. Lows around 50. Wednesday through Thursday, partly cloudy. Highs in the upper 60s. Lows in the upper 40s. Thursday night, mostly clear. Lows in the upper 40s. Friday, mostly sunny. Highs in the mid-60s. Again, the forecast for central Minnesota, from St. Cloud to the northwest Twin Cities suburbs for overnight, mostly cloudy. Near steady temperature around 50. Southeast winds up to 10 miles an hour. 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The current time is 12:04 a.m. Central Daylight Time. Now here is the hazardous weather outlook for portions of central and southern Minnesota and west central Wisconsin. For tonight, no hazardous weather is expected at this time. And now the extended outlook for the period Saturday through Thursday. No hazardous weather is expected at this time. Spotter information statement. Skywarn spotter activation will not be needed. Now the forecast for central Minnesota, from St. Cloud to the northwest Twin Cities suburbs. Overnight, mostly cloudy. Near steady temperature around 50. Southeast winds up to 10 miles an hour. Saturday, partly sunny. A 50% chance of rain showers in the afternoon. Highs in the mid-60s. South winds 10 to 15 miles an hour with gusts to around 30 miles an hour. Saturday night, mostly clear. Lows in the upper 40s. Southwest winds 5 to 10 miles an hour shifting to the northwest overnight. Sunday, sunny. Highs in the mid-60s. Northwest winds 5 to 10 miles an hour. Sunday night, clear. Lows around 40. Northwest winds up to 5 miles an hour in the evening becoming light. Monday, sunny. Highs in the mid-60s. Monday night, mostly clear. Lows in the upper 40s. Tuesday, mostly sunny. Highs in the lower 70s. Tuesday night, mostly clear. Lows around 50. Wednesday through Thursday, partly cloudy. Highs in the upper 60s.
Lows in the upper 40s. Thursday night, mostly clear. Lows in the upper 40s. Friday,

for portions of central and southern Minnesota and west central Wisconsin. For tonight, no hazardous weather is expected at this time. And now the extended outlook for the period Saturday through Thursday. No hazardous weather is expected at this time. Spotter information statement. Sky warns spotter activation will not be needed. Now the forecast for central Minnesota, from St. Cloud to the northwest Twin Cities suburbs. Overnight, mostly cloudy. Near steady temperature around 50. Southeast winds up to 10 miles an hour. Saturday, partly sunny. A 50% chance of rain showers in the afternoon. Highs in the mid-60s. South winds 10 to 15 miles an hour with gusts to around 30 miles an hour. Saturday night, mostly clear. Lows in the upper 40s. Southwest winds 5 to 10 miles an hour shifting to the northwest overnight. Sunday, sunny. Highs in the mid-60s. Northwest winds 5 to 10 miles an hour. Sunday night, clear. Lows around 40. Northwest winds up to 5 miles an hour in the evening becoming light. Monday, sunny. Highs in the mid-60s. Monday night, mostly clear. Lows in the upper 40s. Tuesday, mostly sunny. Highs in the lower 70s. Tuesday night, mostly clear. Lows around 50. Wednesday through Thursday, partly cloudy. Highs in the upper 60s. Lows in the upper 40s. Thursday night, mostly clear. Lows in the upper 40s. Friday, mostly sunny. Highs in the mid-60s. Again, the forecast for central Minnesota, from St. Cloud to the northwest Twin Cities suburbs for overnight, mostly cloudy. Near steady temperature around 50. Southeast winds up to 10 miles an hour. 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The current time is 12:09 a.m. Central Daylight Time. Now here is the hazardous weather outlook for portions of central and southern Minnesota and west central Wisconsin. For tonight, no hazardous weather is expected at this time. And now the extended outlook for the period Saturday through Thursday. No hazardous weather is expected at this time. Spotter information statement. Sky warns spotter activation will not be needed. Now the forecast for central Minnesota, from St. Cloud to the northwest Twin Cities suburbs. Overnight, mostly cloudy. Near steady temperature around 50. Southeast winds up to 10 miles an hour. Saturday, partly sunny. A 50% chance of rain showers in the afternoon. Highs in the mid-60s. South winds 10 to 15 miles an hour with gusts to around 30 miles an hour. Saturday night, mostly clear. Lows in the upper 40s. Southwest winds 5 to 10 miles an hour shifting to the northwest overnight. Sunday, sunny. Highs in the mid-60s. Northwest winds 5 to 10 miles an hour. Sunday night, clear. Lows around 40. Northwest winds up to 5 miles an hour in the evening becoming light. Monday, sunny. Highs in the mid-60s. Monday night, mostly clear. Lows in the upper 40s. Tuesday, mostly sunny. Highs in the lower 70s. Tuesday night, mostly clear. Lows around 50. Wednesday through Thursday, partly cloudy. Highs in the upper 60s. Lows in the upper 40s. Thursday night, mostly clear. Lows in the upper 40s. Friday, mostly sunny. Highs in the mid-60s. Again, the forecast for central Minnesota, from St. Cloud to the northwest Twin Cities suburbs for overnight, mostly cloudy. Near steady temperature.

temperature around 50. Southeast winds up to 10 miles an hour. 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The current time is 12:12 a.m. Central Daylight Time. Now here is the hazardous weather outlook for portions of central and southern Minnesota and west central Wisconsin. For tonight, no hazardous weather is expected at this time. And now the extended outlook for the period Saturday through Thursday. No hazardous weather is expected at this time. Spotter information statement. Skywarn spotter activation will not be needed. Now the forecast for central Minnesota, from St. Cloud to the northwest Twin Cities suburbs. Overnight, mostly cloudy. Near steady temperature around 50. Southeast winds up to 10 miles an hour. Saturday, partly sunny. A 50% chance of rain showers in the afternoon. Highs in the mid-60s. South winds 10 to 15 miles an hour with gusts to around 30 miles an hour. Saturday night, mostly clear. Lows in the upper 40s. Southwest winds 5 to 10 miles an hour shifting to the northwest overnight. Sunday, sunny. Highs in the mid-60s. Northwest winds 5 to 10 miles an hour. Sunday night, clear. Lows around 40. Northwest winds up to 5 miles an hour in the evening becoming light. Monday, sunny. Highs in the mid-60s. Monday night, mostly clear. Lows in the upper 40s. Tuesday, mostly sunny. Highs in the lower 70s. Tuesday night, mostly clear. Lows around 50. Wednesday through Thursday, partly cloudy. Highs in the upper 60s. Lows in the upper 40s. Thursday night, mostly clear. Lows in the upper 40s. Friday, mostly sunny. Highs in the mid-60s. Again, the forecast for central Minnesota, from St. Cloud to the northwest Twin Cities suburbs for overnight, mostly cloudy. Near steady temperature around 50. Southeast winds up to 10 miles an hour. At midnight, in Buffalo, it was cloudy. The temperature was 54 degrees, the dew point was 43, and the relative humidity was 66%. The wind was east at 5 miles an hour. The pressure was 30.25 inches and steady. In Maple Lake, it was cloudy. The temperature was 55 degrees, the dew point was 42, and the relative humidity was 61%. The wind was calm. The pressure was 30.26 inches and falling. Elsewhere across central Minnesota, temperatures were between 50 and 55 degrees. It was cloudy at the Twin Cities, St. Cloud, Anoka, and Crystal. At Princeton, Little Falls, and Wilmer, it was cloudy. Around the state, at Mankato, it was partly cloudy, with a temperature of 53. It was mostly cloudy, with a temperature of 43 at Duluth, and 42 at International Falls. It was cloudy, with a temperature of 50 at Rochester, and 51 at Brainerd. Once again at midnight, in Buffalo, it was 54 degrees under cloudy skies. And in Maple Lake, it was 55 degrees under cloudy skies. 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The current time is 12:16 a.m. Central Daylight Time. Now here is the hazardous weather outlook for portions of central and southern Minnesota and west central Wisconsin. For tonight, no hazardous weather is expected at this time. And now the extended outlook for the period Saturday through Thursday. No hazardous weather is expected at this time.
Spotter information statement. Skywarn spotter activation will not be needed. Now the forecast for central Minnesota, from St. Cloud to the northwest Twin Cities suburbs. Overnight, mostly cloudy. Near steady temperature around 50. Southeast winds up to 10 miles an hour. Saturday, partly sunny. A 50% chance of rain showers in the afternoon. Highs in the mid-60s. South winds 10 to 15 miles an hour with gusts to around 30 miles an hour. Saturday night, mostly clear. Lows in the upper 40s. Southwest winds 5 to 10 miles an hour shifting to the northwest overnight. Sunday, sunny. Highs in the mid-60s. Northwest winds 5 to 10 miles an hour. Sunday night, clear. Lows around 40. Northwest winds up to 5 miles an hour in the evening becoming light. Monday, sunny. Highs in the mid-60s. Monday night, mostly clear. Lows in the upper 40s. Tuesday, mostly sunny. Highs in the lower 70s. Tuesday night, mostly clear. Lows around 50. Wednesday through Thursday, partly cloudy. Highs in the upper 60s. Lows in the upper 40s. Thursday night, mostly clear. Lows in the upper 40s. Friday, mostly sunny. Highs in the mid-60s. Again, the forecast for central Minnesota, from St. Cloud to the northwest Twin Cities suburbs for overnight, mostly cloudy. Near steady temperature around 50. Southeast winds up to 10 miles an hour. At midnight, in Buffalo, it was cloudy. The temperature was 54 degrees, the dew point was 43, and the relative humidity was 66%. The wind was east at 5 miles an hour. The pressure was 30.25 inches and steady. In Maple Lake, it was cloudy. The temperature was 55 degrees, the dew point was 42, and the relative humidity was 61%. The wind was calm. The pressure was 30.26 inches and falling. Elsewhere across central Minnesota, temperatures were between 50 and 55 degrees. It was cloudy at the Twin Cities, St. Cloud, Anoka, and Crystal. At Princeton, Little Falls, and Wilmer, it was cloudy. Around the state, at Mankato, it was partly cloudy, with a temperature of 53. It was mostly cloudy, with a temperature of 43 at Duluth, and 42 at International Falls. It was cloudy, with a temperature of 50 at Rochester, and 51 at Brainerd. Once again at midnight, in Buffalo, it was 54 degrees under cloudy skies. And in Maple Lake, it was 55 degrees under cloudy skies. 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The current time is 12:20 a.m. Central Daylight Time. Now here is the hazardous weather outlook for portions of central and southern Minnesota and west central Wisconsin. For tonight, no hazardous weather is expected at this time. And now the extended outlook for the period Saturday through Thursday. No hazardous weather is expected at this time. Spotter information statement. Skywarn spotter activation will not be needed. Now the forecast for central Minnesota, from St. Cloud to the northwest Twin Cities suburbs. Overnight, mostly cloudy. Near steady temperature around 50. Southeast winds up to 10 miles an hour. Saturday, partly sunny. A 50% chance of rain showers in the afternoon. Highs in the mid-60s. South winds 10 to 15 miles an hour with gusts to around 30 miles an hour. Saturday night, mostly clear. Lows in the upper 40s. Southwest winds 5 to 10 miles an hour shifting to the northwest overnight. Sunday, sunny. Highs in the mid-60s.
Northwest winds 5 to 10 miles an hour. Sunday night, clear. Lows around 40. Northwest winds up to 5 miles an hour in the evening, becoming light. Monday, sunny. Highs in the mid-60s. Monday night, mostly clear. Lows in the upper 40s. Tuesday, mostly sunny. Highs in the lower 70s. Tuesday night, mostly clear. Lows around 50. Wednesday through Thursday, partly cloudy. Highs in the upper 60s. Lows in the upper 40s. Thursday night, mostly clear. Lows in the upper 40s. Friday, mostly sunny. Highs in the mid-60s. Again, the forecast for central Minnesota, from St. Cloud to the northwest Twin Cities suburbs for overnight, mostly cloudy. Near steady temperature around 50. Southeast winds up to 10 miles an hour. At midnight, in Buffalo, it was cloudy. The temperature was 54 degrees, the dew point was 43, and the relative humidity was 66%. The wind was east at 5 miles an hour. The pressure was 30.25 inches and steady. In Maple Lake, it was cloudy. The temperature was 55 degrees, the dew point was 42, and the relative humidity was 61%. The wind was calm. The pressure was 30.26 inches and falling. Elsewhere across central Minnesota, temperatures were between 50 and 55 degrees. It was cloudy at the Twin Cities, St. Cloud, Anoka, and Crystal. At Princeton, Little Falls, and Wilmer, it was cloudy. Around the state, at Mankato, it was partly cloudy, with a temperature of 53. It was mostly cloudy, with a temperature of 43 at Duluth, and 42 at International Falls. It was cloudy, with a temperature of 50 at Rochester, and 51 at Brainerd. Once again at midnight, in Buffalo, it was 54 degrees under cloudy skies. And in Maple Lake, it was 55 degrees under cloudy skies. 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The current time is 12:25 a.m. Central Daylight Time. Now here is the hazardous weather outlook for portions of central and southern Minnesota and west central Wisconsin. For tonight, no hazardous weather is expected at this time. And now the extended outlook for the period Saturday through Thursday. No hazardous weather is expected at this time. Spotter information statement. Skywarn spotter activation will not be needed. Now the forecast for central Minnesota, from St. Cloud to the northwest Twin Cities suburbs. Overnight, mostly cloudy. Near steady temperature around 50. Southeast winds up to 10 miles an hour. Saturday, partly sunny. A 50% chance of rain showers in the afternoon. Highs in the mid-60s. South winds 10 to 15 miles an hour with gusts to around 30 miles an hour. Saturday night, mostly clear. Lows in the upper 40s. Southwest winds 5 to 10 miles an hour shifting to the northwest overnight. Sunday, sunny. Highs in the mid-60s. Northwest winds 5 to 10 miles an hour. Sunday night, clear. Lows around 40. Northwest winds up to 5 miles an hour in the evening, becoming light. Monday, sunny. Highs in the mid-60s. Monday night, mostly clear. Lows in the upper 40s. Tuesday, mostly sunny. Highs in the lower 70s. Tuesday night, mostly clear. Lows around 50. Wednesday through Thursday, partly cloudy. Highs in the upper 60s. Lows in the upper 40s. Thursday night, mostly clear. Lows in the upper 40s. Friday, mostly sunny. Highs in the mid-60s.
Again, the forecast for central Minnesota, from St. Cloud to the northwest Twin Cities suburbs for overnight, mostly cloudy. Near steady temperature around 50. Southeast winds up to 10 miles an hour. At midnight, in Buffalo, it was cloudy. The temperature was 54 degrees, the dew point was 43, and the relative humidity was 66%. The wind was east at 5 miles an hour. The pressure was 30.25 inches and steady. In Maple Lake, it was cloudy. The temperature was 55 degrees, the dew point was 42, and the relative humidity was 61%. The wind was calm. The pressure was 30.26 inches and falling. Elsewhere across central Minnesota, temperatures were between 50 and 55 degrees. It was cloudy at the Twin Cities, St. Cloud, Anoka, and Crystal. At Princeton, Little Falls, and Willmar, it was cloudy. Around the state, at Mankato, it was partly cloudy, with a temperature of 53. It was mostly cloudy, with a temperature of 43 at Duluth, and 42 at International Falls. It was cloudy, with a temperature of 50 at Rochester, and 51 at Brainerd. Once again at midnight, in Buffalo, it was 54 degrees under cloudy skies. And in Maple Lake, it was 55 degrees under cloudy skies. 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The current time is 12:29 a.m. Central Daylight Time. Now here is the hazardous weather outlook for portions of central and southern Minnesota and west central Wisconsin. For tonight, no hazardous weather is expected at this time. And now the extended outlook for the period Saturday through Thursday. No hazardous weather is expected at this time. Spotter information statement. Skywarn spotter activation will not be needed. Now the forecast for central Minnesota, from St. Cloud to the northwest Twin Cities suburbs. Overnight, mostly cloudy. Near steady temperature around 50. Southeast winds up to 10 miles an hour. Saturday, partly sunny. A 50% chance of rain showers in the afternoon. Highs in the mid-60s. South winds 10 to 15 miles an hour with gusts to around 30 miles an hour. Saturday night, mostly clear. Lows in the upper 40s. Southwest winds 5 to 10 miles an hour shifting to the northwest overnight. Sunday, sunny. Highs in the mid-60s. Northwest winds 5 to 10 miles an hour. Sunday night, clear. Lows around 40. Northwest winds up to 5 miles an hour in the evening becoming light. Monday, sunny. Highs in the mid-60s. Monday night, mostly clear. Lows in the upper 40s. Tuesday, mostly sunny. Highs in the lower 70s. Tuesday night, mostly clear. Lows around 50. Wednesday through Thursday, partly cloudy. Highs in the upper 60s. Lows in the upper 40s. Thursday night, mostly clear. Lows in the upper 40s. Friday, mostly sunny. Highs in the mid-60s. Again, the forecast for central Minnesota, from St. Cloud to the northwest Twin Cities suburbs for overnight, mostly cloudy. Near steady temperature around 50. Southeast winds up to 10 miles an hour. At midnight, in Buffalo, it was cloudy. The temperature was 54 degrees, the dew point was 43, and the relative humidity was 66%. The wind was east at 5 miles an hour. The pressure was 30.25 inches and steady. In Maple Lake, it was cloudy. The temperature was 55 degrees, the dew point was 42, and the relative humidity was 61%. The wind was calm. The pressure was 30.26 inches and falling.
Elsewhere across central Minnesota, temperatures were between 50 and 55 degrees. It was cloudy at the Twin Cities, St. Cloud, Anoka, and Crystal. At Princeton, Little Falls, and Willmar, it was cloudy. Around the state, at Mankato, it was partly cloudy, with a temperature of 53. It was mostly cloudy, with a temperature of 43 at Duluth, and 42 at International Falls. It was cloudy, with a temperature of 50 at Rochester, and 51 at Brainerd. Once again at midnight, in Buffalo, it was 54 degrees under cloudy skies. And in Maple Lake, it was 55 degrees under cloudy skies. 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The current time is 12:30. The current time is 12:33 a.m. Central Daylight Time. Now here is the hazardous weather outlook for portions of central and southern Minnesota and west central Wisconsin. For tonight, no hazardous weather is expected at this time. And now the extended outlook for the period Saturday through Thursday. No hazardous weather is expected at this time. Spotter information statement, Skywarn spotter activation will not be needed. Now the forecast for central Minnesota, from St. Cloud to the northwest Twin Cities suburbs. Overnight, mostly cloudy. Near steady temperature around 50. Southeast winds up to 10 miles an hour. Saturday, partly sunny. A 50% chance of rain showers in the afternoon. Highs in the mid-60s. South winds 10 to 15 miles an hour with gusts to around 30 miles an hour. Saturday night, mostly clear. Lows in the upper 40s. Southwest winds 5 to 10 miles an hour shifting to the northwest overnight. Sunday, sunny. Highs in the mid-60s. Northwest winds 5 to 10 miles an hour. Sunday night, clear. Lows around 40. Northwest winds up to 5 miles an hour in the evening becoming light. Monday, sunny. Highs in the mid-60s. Monday night, mostly clear. Lows in the upper 40s. Tuesday, mostly sunny. Highs in the lower 70s. Tuesday night, mostly clear. Lows around 50. Wednesday through Thursday, partly cloudy. Highs in the upper 60s. Lows in the upper 40s. Thursday night, mostly clear. Lows in the upper 40s. Friday, mostly sunny. Highs in the mid-60s. Again, the forecast for central Minnesota, from St. Cloud to the northwest Twin Cities suburbs for overnight, mostly cloudy. Near steady temperature around 50. Southeast winds up to 10 miles an hour. At midnight, in Buffalo, it was cloudy. The temperature was 54 degrees, the dew point was 43, and the relative humidity was 66%. The wind was east at 5 miles an hour. The pressure was 30.25 inches and steady. In Maple Lake, it was cloudy. The temperature was 55 degrees, the dew point was 42, and the relative humidity was 61%. The wind was calm. The pressure was 30.26 inches and falling. Elsewhere across central Minnesota, temperatures were between 50 and 55 degrees. It was cloudy at the Twin Cities, St. Cloud, Anoka, and Crystal. At Princeton, Little Falls, and Willmar, it was cloudy. Around the state, at Mankato, it was partly cloudy, with a temperature of 53. It was mostly cloudy, with a temperature of 43 at Duluth, and 42 at International Falls. It was cloudy, with a temperature of 50 at Rochester, and 51 at Brainerd. Once again at midnight, in Buffalo, it was 54 degrees under cloudy skies. And in Maple Lake, it was 55 degrees under cloudy skies.
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The current time is 12:37 a.m. Central Daylight Time. Now here is the hazardous weather outlook for portions of central and southern Minnesota and west central Wisconsin. For tonight, no hazardous weather is expected at this time. And now the extended outlook for the period Saturday through Thursday. No hazardous weather is expected at this time. Spotter information statement, Skywarn spotter activation will not be needed. Now the forecast for central Minnesota, from St. Cloud to the northwest Twin Cities suburbs. Overnight, mostly cloudy. Near steady temperature around 50. Southeast winds up to 10 miles an hour. Saturday, partly sunny. A 50% chance of rain showers in the afternoon. Highs in the mid-60s. South winds 10 to 15 miles an hour with gusts to around 30 miles an hour. Saturday night, mostly clear. Lows in the upper 40s. Southwest winds 5 to 10 miles an hour shifting to the northwest overnight. Sunday, sunny. Highs in the mid-60s. Northwest winds 5 to 10 miles an hour. Sunday night, clear. Lows around 40. Northwest winds up to 5 miles an hour in the evening becoming light. Monday, sunny. Highs in the mid-60s. Monday night, mostly clear. Lows in the upper 40s. Tuesday, mostly sunny. Highs in the lower 70s. Tuesday night, mostly clear. Lows around 50. Wednesday through Thursday, partly cloudy. Highs in the upper 60s. Lows in the upper 40s. Thursday night, mostly clear. Lows in the upper 40s. Friday, mostly sunny. Highs in the mid-60s. Again, the forecast for central Minnesota, from St. Cloud to the northwest Twin Cities suburbs for overnight, mostly cloudy. Near steady temperature around 50. Southeast winds up to 10 miles an hour. At midnight, in Buffalo, it was cloudy. The temperature was 54 degrees, the dew point was 43, and the relative humidity was 66%. The wind was east at 5 miles an hour. The pressure was 30.25 inches and steady. In Maple Lake, it was cloudy. The temperature was 55 degrees, the dew point was 42, and the relative humidity was 61%. The wind was calm. The pressure was 30.26 inches and falling. Elsewhere across central Minnesota, temperatures were between 50 and 55 degrees. It was cloudy at the Twin Cities, St. Cloud, Anoka, and Crystal. At Princeton, Little Falls, and Wilmer, it was cloudy. Around the state, at Mankato, it was partly cloudy, with a temperature of 53. It was mostly cloudy, with a temperature of 43 at Duluth, and 42 at International Falls. It was cloudy, with a temperature of 50 at Rochester, and 51 at Brainerd. Once again at midnight, in Buffalo, it was 54 degrees under cloudy skies. And in Maple Lake, it was 55 degrees under cloudy skies. 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The current time is 12:41 a.m. Central Daylight Time. Now here is the hazardous weather outlook for portions of central and southern Minnesota and west central Wisconsin. For tonight, no hazardous weather is expected at this time. And now the extended outlook for the period Saturday through Thursday. No hazardous weather is expected at this time. Spotter information statement, Skywarn spotter activation will not be needed.
Now the forecast for central Minnesota, from St. Cloud to the northwest Twin Cities suburbs. Overnight, mostly cloudy. Near steady temperature around 50. Southeast winds up to 10 miles an hour. Saturday, partly sunny. A 50% chance of rain showers in the afternoon. Highs in the mid-60s. South winds 10 to 15 miles an hour with gusts to around 30 miles an hour. Saturday night, mostly clear. Lows in the upper 40s. Southwest winds 5 to 10 miles an hour shifting to the northwest overnight. Sunday, sunny. Highs in the mid-60s. Northwest winds 5 to 10 miles an hour. Sunday night, clear. Lows around 40. Northwest winds up to 5 miles an hour in the evening becoming light. Monday, sunny. Highs in the mid-60s. Monday night, mostly clear. Lows in the upper 40s. Tuesday, mostly sunny. Highs in the lower 70s. Tuesday night, mostly clear. Lows around 50. Wednesday through Thursday, partly cloudy. Highs in the upper 60s. Lows in the upper 40s. Thursday night, mostly clear. Lows in the upper 40s. Friday, mostly sunny. Highs in the mid-60s. Again, the forecast for central Minnesota, from St. Cloud to the northwest Twin Cities suburbs for overnight, mostly cloudy. Near steady temperature around 50. Southeast winds up to 10 miles an hour. At midnight, in Buffalo, it was cloudy. The temperature was 54 degrees, the dew point was 43, and the relative humidity was 66%. The wind was east at 5 miles an hour. The pressure was 30.25 inches and steady. In Maple Lake, it was cloudy. The temperature was 55 degrees, the dew point was 42, and the relative humidity was 61%. The wind was calm. The pressure was 30.26 inches and falling. Elsewhere across central Minnesota, temperatures were between 50 and 55 degrees. It was cloudy at the Twin Cities, St. Cloud, Anoka, and Crystal. At Princeton, Little Falls, and Willmar, it was cloudy. Around the state, at Mankato, it was partly cloudy, with a temperature of 53. It was mostly cloudy, with a temperature of 43 at Duluth, and 42 at International Falls. It was cloudy, with a temperature of 50 at Rochester, and 51 at Brainerd. Once again at midnight, in Buffalo, it was 54 degrees under cloudy skies. And in Maple Lake, it was 55 degrees under cloudy skies. 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The current time is 12:45 a.m. Central Daylight Time. Now here is the hazardous weather outlook for portions of central and southern Minnesota and west central Wisconsin. For tonight, no hazardous weather is expected at this time. And now the extended outlook for the period Saturday through Thursday. No hazardous weather is expected at this time. Spotter information statement. Skywarn spotter activation will not be needed. Now the forecast for central Minnesota, from St. Cloud to the northwest Twin Cities suburbs. Overnight, mostly cloudy. Near steady temperature around 50. Southeast winds up to 10 miles an hour. Saturday, partly sunny. A 50% chance of rain showers in the afternoon. Highs in the mid-60s. South winds 10 to 15 miles an hour with gusts to around 30 miles an hour. Saturday night, mostly clear. Lows in the upper 40s. Southwest winds 5 to 10 miles an hour shifting to the northwest overnight. Sunday, sunny. Highs in the mid-60s. Northwest winds 5 to 10 miles an hour. Sunday night, clear.
Lows around 40. Northwest winds up to 5 miles an hour in the evening, becoming light. Monday, sunny. Highs in the mid-60s. Monday night, mostly clear. Lows in the upper 40s. Tuesday, mostly sunny. Highs in the lower 70s. Tuesday night, mostly clear. Lows around 50. Wednesday through Thursday, partly cloudy. Highs in the upper 60s. Lows in the upper 40s. Thursday night, mostly clear. Lows in the upper 40s. Friday, mostly sunny. Highs in the mid-60s. Again, the forecast for central Minnesota, from St. Cloud to the northwest Twin Cities suburbs for overnight, mostly cloudy. Near steady temperature around 50. Southeast winds up to 10 miles an hour. At midnight, in Buffalo, it was cloudy. The temperature was 54 degrees, the dew point was 43, and the relative humidity was 66%. The wind was east at 5 miles an hour. The pressure was 30.25 inches and steady. In Maple Lake, it was cloudy. The temperature was 55 degrees, the dew point was 42, and the relative humidity was 61%. The wind was calm. The pressure was 30.26 inches and falling. Elsewhere across central Minnesota, temperatures were between 50 and 55 degrees. It was cloudy at the Twin Cities, St. Cloud, Anoka, and Crystal. At Princeton, Little Falls, and Willmar, it was cloudy. Around the state, at Mankato, it was partly cloudy, with a temperature of 53. It was mostly cloudy, with a temperature of 43 at Duluth, and 42 at International Falls. It was cloudy, with a temperature of 50 at Rochester, and 51 at Brainerd. Once again at midnight, in Buffalo, it was 54 degrees under cloudy skies. And in Maple Lake, it was 55 degrees under cloudy skies. 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The current time is 12:49 a.m. Central Daylight Time. Now here is the hazardous weather outlook for portions of central and southern Minnesota and west central Wisconsin. For tonight, no hazardous weather is expected at this time. And now the extended outlook for the period Saturday through Thursday. No hazardous weather is expected at this time. Spotter information statement. Skywarn spotter activation will not be needed. Now the forecast for central Minnesota, from St. Cloud to the northwest Twin Cities suburbs. Overnight, mostly cloudy. Near steady temperature around 50. Southeast winds up to 10 miles an hour. Saturday, partly sunny. A 50% chance of rain showers in the afternoon. Highs in the mid-60s. South winds 10 to 15 miles an hour with gusts to around 30 miles an hour. Saturday night, mostly clear. Lows in the upper 40s. Southwest winds 5 to 10 miles an hour shifting to the northwest overnight. Sunday, sunny. Highs in the mid-60s. Northwest winds 5 to 10 miles an hour. Sunday night, clear. Lows around 40. Northwest winds up to 5 miles an hour in the evening, becoming light. Monday, sunny. Highs in the mid-60s. Monday night, mostly clear. Lows in the upper 40s. Tuesday, mostly sunny. Highs in the lower 70s. Tuesday night, mostly clear. Lows around 50. Wednesday through Thursday, partly cloudy. Highs in the upper 60s. Lows in the upper 40s. Thursday night, mostly clear. Lows in the upper 40s. Friday, mostly sunny. Highs in the mid-60s. Again, the forecast for central Minnesota,
from St. Cloud to the northwest Twin Cities suburbs for overnight, mostly cloudy. Near steady temperature around 50. Southeast winds up to 10 miles an hour. At midnight, in Buffalo, it was cloudy. The temperature was 54 degrees, the dew point was 43, and the relative humidity was 66%. The wind was east at 5 miles an hour. The pressure was 30.25 inches and steady. In Maple Lake, it was cloudy. The temperature was 55 degrees, the dew point was 42, and the relative humidity was 61%. The wind was calm. The pressure was 30.26 inches and falling. Elsewhere across central Minnesota, temperatures were between 50 and 55 degrees. It was cloudy at the Twin Cities, St. Cloud, Anoka, and Crystal. At Princeton, Little Falls, and Willmar, it was cloudy. Around the state, at Mankato, it was partly cloudy, with a temperature of 53. It was mostly cloudy, with a temperature of 43 at Duluth, and 42 at International Falls. It was cloudy, with a temperature of 50 at Rochester, and 51 at Brainerd. Once again at midnight, in Buffalo, it was 54 degrees under cloudy skies. And in Maple Lake, it was 55 degrees under cloudy skies. 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The current time is 12:53 a.m. Central Daylight Time. Now here is the hazardous weather outlook for portions of central and southern Minnesota and west central Wisconsin. For tonight, no hazardous weather is expected at this time. And now the extended outlook for the period Saturday through Thursday. No hazardous weather is expected at this time. Spotter information statement. Skywarn spotter activation will not be needed. Now the forecast for central Minnesota, from St. Cloud to the northwest Twin Cities suburbs. Overnight, mostly cloudy. Near steady temperature around 50. Southeast winds up to 10 miles an hour. Saturday, partly sunny. A 50% chance of rain showers in the afternoon. Highs in the mid-60s. South winds 10 to 15 miles an hour with gusts to around 30 miles an hour. Saturday night, mostly clear. Lows in the upper 40s. Southwest winds 5 to 10 miles an hour shifting to the northwest overnight. Sunday, sunny. Highs in the mid-60s. Northwest winds 5 to 10 miles an hour. Sunday night, clear. Lows around 40. Northwest winds up to 5 miles an hour in the evening becoming light. Monday, sunny. Highs in the mid-60s. Monday night, mostly clear. Lows in the upper 40s. Tuesday, mostly sunny. Highs in the lower 70s. Tuesday night, mostly clear. Lows around 50. Wednesday through Thursday, partly cloudy. Highs in the upper 60s. Lows in the upper 40s. Thursday night, mostly clear. Lows in the upper 40s. Friday, mostly sunny. Highs in the mid-60s. Again, the forecast for central Minnesota, from St. Cloud to the northwest Twin Cities suburbs for overnight, mostly cloudy. Near steady temperature around 50. Southeast winds up to 10 miles an hour. At midnight, in Buffalo, it was cloudy. The temperature was 54 degrees, the dew point was 43, and the relative humidity was 66%. The wind was east at 5 miles an hour. The pressure was 30.25 inches and steady. In Maple Lake, it was cloudy. The temperature was 55 degrees, the dew point was 42, and the relative humidity was 61%. The wind was calm. Pressure was 30.26 inches and falling. Elsewhere across central Minnesota,
temperatures were between 50 and 55 degrees. It was cloudy at the Twin Cities, St. Cloud, Anoka, and Crystal. At Princeton, Little Falls, and Willmar, it was cloudy. Around the state, at Mankato, it was partly cloudy, with a temperature of 53. It was mostly cloudy, with a temperature of 43 at Duluth, and 42 at International Falls. It was cloudy, with a temperature of 50 at Rochester, and 51 at Brainerd. Once again at midnight, in Buffalo, it was 54 degrees under cloudy skies. And in Maple Lake, it was 55 degrees under cloudy skies. 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The current time is 12:58 a.m. Central Daylight Time. Now here is the hazardous weather outlook for portions of central and southern Minnesota and west central Wisconsin. For tonight, no hazardous weather is expected at this time. And now the extended outlook for the period Saturday through Thursday. No hazardous weather is expected at this time. Spotter information statement, Skywarn spotter activation will not be needed. Now the forecast for central Minnesota, from St. Cloud to the northwest Twin Cities suburbs. Overnight, mostly cloudy. Near steady temperature around 50. Southeast winds up to 10 miles an hour. Saturday, partly sunny. A 50% chance of rain showers in the afternoon. Highs in the mid-60s. South winds 10 to 15 miles an hour with gusts to around 30 miles an hour. Saturday night, mostly clear. Lows in the upper 40s. Southwest winds 5 to 10 miles an hour shifting to the northwest overnight. Sunday, sunny. Highs in the mid-60s. Northwest winds 5 to 10 miles an hour. Sunday night, clear. Lows around 40. Northwest winds up to 5 miles an hour in the evening becoming light. Monday, sunny. Highs in the mid-60s. Monday night, mostly clear. Lows in the upper 40s. Tuesday, mostly sunny. Highs in the lower 70s. Tuesday night, mostly clear. Lows around 50. Wednesday through Thursday, partly cloudy. Highs in the upper 60s. Lows in the upper 40s. Thursday night, mostly clear. Lows in the upper 40s. Friday, mostly sunny. Highs in the mid-60s. Again, the forecast for central Minnesota, from St. Cloud to the northwest Twin Cities suburbs for overnight, mostly cloudy. Near steady temperature around 50. Southeast winds up to 10 miles an hour. 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The current time is 1 a.m. Central Daylight Time. Now here is the hazardous weather outlook for portions of central and southern Minnesota and west central Wisconsin. For tonight, no hazardous weather is expected at this time. And now the extended outlook for the period Saturday through Thursday. No hazardous weather is expected at this time. Spotter information statement, Skywarn spotter activation will not be needed. Now the forecast for central Minnesota, from St. Cloud to the northwest Twin Cities suburbs. Overnight, mostly cloudy. Near steady temperature in the upper 40s. Southeast winds 5 to 10 miles an hour with gusts to around 25 miles an hour. Saturday, cloudy. A 50% chance of rain showers in the afternoon. Highs in the mid-60s. South winds 10 to 20 miles an hour with gusts to around 35 miles an hour. Saturday night,
mostly cloudy in the evening then clearing. Lows in the upper 40s. Southwest winds 5 to 10 miles an hour with gusts to around 30 miles an hour shifting to the northwest 5 to 15 miles an hour overnight. Sunday, sunny. Highs in the mid-60s. Northwest winds 5 to 10 miles an hour. Sunday night, clear. Lows around 40. Northwest winds up to 5 miles an hour in the evening becoming light. Monday, sunny. Highs in the mid-60s. Monday night, mostly clear. Lows in the upper 40s. Tuesday, mostly sunny. Highs in the lower 70s. Tuesday night, mostly clear. Lows around 50. Wednesday through Thursday, partly cloudy. Highs in the upper 60s. Lows in the upper 40s. Thursday night, mostly clear. Lows in the upper 40s. Friday, mostly sunny. Highs in the mid-60s. Again, the forecast for central Minnesota, from St. Cloud to the northwest Twin Cities suburbs for overnight, mostly cloudy. Near steady temperature in the upper 40s. Southeast winds 5 to 10 miles an hour with gusts to around 25 miles an hour. 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The current time is 1:03 a.m. Central Daylight Time. Now here is the hazardous weather outlook for portions of central and southern Minnesota and west central Wisconsin. For tonight, no hazardous weather is expected at this time. And now the extended outlook for the period Saturday through Thursday. No hazardous weather is expected at this time. Spotter information statement, Skywarn spotter activation will not be needed. Now the forecast for central Minnesota. From St. Cloud to the northwest Twin Cities suburbs. Overnight, mostly cloudy. Near steady temperature in the upper 40s. Southeast winds 5 to 10 miles an hour with gusts to around 25 miles an hour. Saturday, cloudy. A 50% chance of rain showers in the afternoon. Highs in the mid-60s. South winds 10 to 20 miles an hour with gusts to around 35 miles an hour. Saturday night, mostly cloudy in the evening then clearing. Lows in the upper 40s. Southwest winds 5 to 10 miles an hour with gusts to around 30 miles an hour shifting to the northwest 5 to 15 miles an hour overnight. Sunday, sunny. Highs in the mid-60s. Northwest winds 5 to 10 miles an hour. Sunday night, clear. Lows around 40. Northwest winds up to 5 miles an hour in the evening becoming light. Monday, sunny. Highs in the mid-60s. Monday night, mostly clear. Lows in the upper 40s. Tuesday, mostly sunny. Highs in the lower 70s. Tuesday night, mostly clear. Lows around 50. Wednesday through Thursday, partly cloudy. Highs in the upper 60s. Lows in the upper 40s. Thursday night, mostly clear. Lows in the upper 40s. Friday, mostly sunny. Highs in the mid-60s. Again, the forecast for central Minnesota, from St. Cloud to the northwest Twin Cities suburbs for overnight, mostly cloudy. Near steady temperature in the upper 40s. Southeast winds 5 to 10 miles an hour with gusts to around 25 miles an hour. 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The current time is 1:06 a.m. Central Daylight Time. Now here is the hazardous weather outlook for portions of central and southern Minnesota
and west central Wisconsin. For tonight, no hazardous weather is expected at this time.

Saturday night, mostly cloudy in the evening, then clearing. Lows in the upper 40s. Southwest winds 5 to 10 miles an hour with gusts to around 30 miles an hour, shifting to the northwest 5 to 15 miles an hour overnight. Sunday, sunny. Highs in the mid 60s. Northwest winds 5 to 10 miles an hour. Sunday night, clear. Lows around 40. Northwest winds up to 5 miles an hour in the evening, becoming light. Monday, sunny. Highs in the mid 60s. Monday night, mostly clear. Lows in the upper 40s. Tuesday, mostly sunny. Highs in the lower 70s. Tuesday night, mostly clear. Lows around 50. Wednesday through Thursday, partly cloudy. Highs in the upper 60s. Lows in the upper 40s. Thursday night, mostly clear. Lows in the upper 40s. Friday, mostly sunny. Highs in the mid 60s. Again, the forecast for central Minnesota, from St. Cloud to the northwest Twin Cities suburbs for overnight, mostly cloudy. Near steady temperature in the upper 40s. Southeast winds 5 to 10 miles an hour with gusts to around 25 miles an hour. 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The current time is 1:09 a.m. Central Daylight Time. Now here is the hazardous weather outlook for portions of central and southern Minnesota and west central Wisconsin. For tonight, no hazardous weather is expected at this time. And now the extended outlook for the period Saturday through Thursday. No hazardous weather is expected at this time. Spotter information statement, Skywarn spotter activation will not be needed. Now the forecast for central Minnesota, from St. Cloud to the northwest Twin Cities suburbs. Overnight, mostly cloudy. Near steady temperature in the upper 40s. Southeast winds 5 to 10 miles an hour with gusts to around 25 miles an hour. Saturday, cloudy. A 50% chance of rain showers in the afternoon. Highs in the mid-60s. South winds 10 to 20 miles an hour with gusts to around 35 miles an hour. Saturday night, mostly cloudy in the evening, then clearing. Lows in the upper 40s. Southwest winds 5 to 10 miles an hour with gusts to around 30 miles an hour, shifting to the northwest 5 to 15 miles an hour overnight. Sunday, sunny. Highs in the mid-60s. Northwest winds 5 to 10 miles an hour. Sunday night, clear. Lows around 40. Northwest winds up to 5 miles an hour in the evening, becoming light. Monday, sunny. Highs in the mid-60s. Monday night, mostly clear. Lows in the upper 40s. Tuesday, mostly sunny. Highs in the lower 70s. Tuesday night, mostly clear. Lows around 50. Wednesday through Thursday, partly cloudy. Highs in the upper 60s. Lows in the upper 40s. Thursday night, mostly clear. Lows in the upper 40s. Friday, mostly sunny. Highs in the mid-60s. Again, the forecast for central Minnesota, from St. Cloud to the northwest Twin Cities suburbs for overnight, mostly cloudy. Near steady temperature in the upper 40s. Southeast winds 5 to 10 miles an hour with gusts to around 25 miles an hour. 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The current time is 1:12 a.m. Central Daylight Time.
Now here is the hazardous weather outlook for portions of central and southern Minnesota.

west central Wisconsin. For tonight, no hazardous weather is expected at this time. And now the extended outlook for the period Saturday through Thursday. No hazardous weather is expected at this time. Spotter information statement. Sky warns spotter activation will not be needed. Now the forecast for central Minnesota, from St. Cloud to the northwest Twin Cities suburbs. Overnight, mostly cloudy. Near steady temperature in the upper 40s. Southeast winds 5 to 10 miles an hour with gusts to around 25 miles an hour. Saturday, cloudy. A 50% chance of rain showers in the afternoon. Highs in the mid-60s. South winds 10 to 20 miles an hour with gusts to around 35 miles an hour. Saturday night, mostly cloudy in the evening then clearing. Lows in the upper 40s. Southwest winds 5 to 10 miles an hour with gusts to around 30 miles an hour shifting to the northwest 5 to 15 miles an hour overnight. Sunday, sunny. Highs in the mid-60s. Northwest winds 5 to 10 miles an hour. Sunday night, clear. Lows around 40. Northwest winds up to 5 miles an hour in the evening becoming light. Monday, sunny. Highs in the mid-60s. Monday night, mostly clear. Lows in the upper 40s. Tuesday, mostly sunny. Highs in the lower 70s. Tuesday night, mostly clear. Lows around 50. Wednesday through Thursday, partly cloudy. Highs in the upper 60s. Lows in the upper 40s. Thursday night, mostly clear. Lows in the upper 40s. Friday, mostly sunny. Highs in the mid-60s. Again, the forecast for central Minnesota, from St. Cloud to the northwest Twin Cities suburbs for overnight, mostly cloudy. Near steady temperature in the upper 40s. Southeast winds 5 to 10 miles an hour with gusts to around 25 miles an hour. At 1 a.m., in Buffalo, it was cloudy. The temperature was 54 degrees, the dew point was 41, and the relative humidity was 62%. The wind was southeast at 6 miles an hour. The pressure was 30.24 inches and falling. In Maple Lake, it was cloudy. The temperature was 56 degrees, the dew point was 42, and the relative humidity was 59%. The wind was calm. The pressure was 30.25 inches and falling. Elsewhere across central Minnesota, temperatures were between 52 and 55 degrees. At Willmar, it was clear. It was cloudy at the Twin Cities, St. Cloud, and Anoka. At Crystal, Princeton, and Little Falls, it was cloudy. Around the state, at Mankato, it was clear, with a temperature of 52. It was mostly cloudy, with a temperature of 49 at Rochester, and 44 at International Falls. It was cloudy, with a temperature of 52 at Brainerd, and 47 at Duluth. Once again at 1 a.m., in Buffalo, it was 54 degrees under cloudy skies. And in Maple Lake, it was 56 degrees under cloudy skies. 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The current time is 1:17 a.m. Central Daylight Time. Now here is the hazardous weather outlook for portions of central and southern Minnesota and west central Wisconsin. For tonight, no hazardous weather is expected at this time. And now the extended outlook for the period Saturday through Thursday. No hazardous weather is expected at this time. Spotter information statement. Sky warns spotter activation will not be needed. Now the forecast for central Minnesota, from St. Cloud to the northwest Twin Cities suburbs. Overnight, mostly cloudy. Near steady temperature in the upper 40s.
Southeast winds 5 to 10 miles an hour with gusts to around 25 miles an hour. Saturday, cloudy. A 50% chance of rain showers in the afternoon. Highs in the mid-60s. South winds 10 to 20 miles an hour with gusts to around 35 miles an hour. Saturday night, mostly cloudy in the evening then clearing. Lows in the upper 40s. Southwest winds 5 to 10 miles an hour with gusts to around 30 miles an hour shifting to the northwest 5 to 15 miles an hour overnight. Sunday, sunny. Highs in the mid-60s. Northwest winds 5 to 10 miles an hour. Sunday night, clear. Lows around 40. Northwest winds up to 5 miles an hour in the evening becoming light. Monday, sunny. Highs in the mid-60s. Monday night, mostly clear. Lows in the upper 40s. Tuesday, mostly sunny. Highs in the lower 70s. Tuesday night, mostly clear. Lows around 50. Wednesday through Thursday, partly cloudy. Highs in the upper 60s. Lows in the upper 40s. Thursday night, mostly clear. Lows in the upper 40s. Friday, mostly sunny. Highs in the mid-60s. Again, the forecast for central Minnesota, from St. Cloud to the northwest Twin Cities suburbs for overnight, mostly cloudy. Near steady temperature in the upper 40s. Southeast winds 5 to 10 miles an hour with gusts to around 25 miles an hour. At 1 a.m., in Buffalo, it was cloudy. The temperature was 54 degrees, the dew point was 41, and the relative humidity was 62%. The wind was southeast at 6 miles an hour. The pressure was 30.24 inches and falling. In Maple Lake, it was cloudy. The temperature was 56 degrees, the dew point was 42, and the relative humidity was 59%. The wind was calm. The pressure was 30.25 inches and falling. Elsewhere across central Minnesota, temperatures were between 52 and 55 degrees. At Willmar, it was clear. It was cloudy at the Twin Cities, St. Cloud, and Anoka. At Crystal, Princeton, and Little Falls, it was cloudy. Around the state, at Mankato, it was clear, with a temperature of 52. It was mostly cloudy, with a temperature of 49 at Rochester, and 44 at International Falls. It was cloudy, with a temperature of 52 at Brainerd, and 47 at Duluth. Once again at 1 a.m., in Buffalo, it was 54 degrees under cloudy skies. And in Maple Lake, it was 56 degrees under cloudy skies. 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The current time is 1:21 a.m. Central Daylight Time. Now here is the hazardous weather outlook for portions of central and southern Minnesota and west central Wisconsin. For tonight, no hazardous weather is expected at this time. And now the extended outlook for the period Saturday through Thursday. No hazardous weather is expected at this time. Spotter information statement, Skywarn spotter activation will not be needed. Now the forecast for central Minnesota, from St. Cloud to the northwest Twin Cities suburbs. Overnight, mostly cloudy. Near steady temperature in the upper 40s. Southeast winds 5 to 10 miles an hour with gusts to around 25 miles an hour. Saturday, cloudy. A 50% chance of rain showers in the afternoon. Highs in the mid-60s. South winds 10 to 20 miles an hour with gusts to around 35 miles an hour. Saturday night, mostly cloudy in the evening then clearing. Lows in the upper 40s. Southwest winds 5 to 10 miles an hour with gusts to around 30 miles an hour shifting to the northwest 5 to 15 miles an hour overnight.
Sunday, sunny. Highs in the mid-60s. Northwest winds 5 to 10 miles an hour. Sunday night, clear. Lows around 40. Northwest winds up to 5 miles an hour in the evening, becoming light. Monday, sunny. Highs in the mid-60s. Monday night, mostly clear. Lows in the upper 40s. Tuesday, mostly sunny. Highs in the lower 70s. Tuesday night, mostly clear. Lows around 50. Wednesday through Thursday, partly cloudy. Highs in the upper 60s. Lows in the upper 40s. Thursday night, mostly clear. Lows in the upper 40s. Friday, mostly sunny. Highs in the mid-60s. Again, the forecast for central Minnesota, from St. Cloud to the northwest Twin Cities suburbs for overnight, mostly cloudy. Near steady temperature in the upper 40s. Southeast winds 5 to 10 miles an hour with gusts to around 25 miles an hour. At 1 a.m., in Buffalo, it was cloudy. The temperature was 54 degrees, the dew point was 41, and the relative humidity was 62%. The wind was southeast at 6 miles an hour. The pressure was 30.24 inches and falling. In Maple Lake, it was cloudy. The temperature was 56 degrees, the dew point was 42, and the relative humidity was 59%. The wind was calm. The pressure was 30.25 inches and falling. Elsewhere across central Minnesota, temperatures were between 52 and 55 degrees. At Willmar, it was clear. It was cloudy at the Twin Cities, St. Cloud, and Anoka. At Crystal, Princeton, and Little Falls, it was cloudy. Around the state, at Mankato, it was clear, with a temperature of 52. It was mostly cloudy, with a temperature of 49 at Rochester, and 44 at International Falls. It was cloudy, with a temperature of 52 at Brainerd, and 47 at Duluth. Once again at 1 a.m., in Buffalo, it was 54 degrees under cloudy skies. And in Maple Lake, it was 56 degrees under cloudy skies. This is weather radio station WNG676 Clearwater, broadcasting on a frequency of 162.50 MHz. 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The current time is 1:25 a.m. Central Daylight Time. Now here is the hazardous weather outlook for portions of central and southern Minnesota and west central Wisconsin. For tonight, no hazardous weather is expected at this time. And now the extended outlook for the period Saturday through Thursday. No hazardous weather is expected at this time. Spotter information statement, Skywarn spotter activation will not be needed. Now the forecast for central Minnesota, from St. Cloud to the northwest Twin Cities suburbs. Overnight, mostly cloudy. Near steady temperature in the upper 40s. Southeast winds 5 to 10 miles an hour with gusts to around 25 miles an hour. Saturday, cloudy. A 50% chance of rain showers in the afternoon. Highs in the mid-60s. South winds 10 to 20 miles an hour with gusts to around 35 miles an hour. Saturday night, mostly cloudy in the evening then clearing. Lows in the upper 40s. Southwest winds 5 to 10 miles an hour with gusts to around 30 miles an hour, shifting to the northwest 5 to 15 miles an hour overnight. Sunday, sunny. Highs in the mid-60s. Northwest winds 5 to 10 miles an hour. Sunday night, clear. Lows around 40. Northwest winds up to 5 miles an hour in the evening, becoming light. Monday, sunny. Highs in the mid-60s. Monday night, mostly clear. Lows in the upper 40s. Tuesday, mostly sunny. Highs in the lower 70s. Tuesday night, mostly clear. Lows around 50.
Wednesday through Thursday, partly cloudy. Highs in the upper 60s. Lows in the upper 40s. Thursday night, mostly clear. Lows in the upper 40s. Friday, mostly sunny. Highs in the mid-60s. Again, the forecast for central Minnesota, from St. Cloud to the northwest Twin Cities suburbs for overnight, mostly cloudy. Near steady temperature in the upper 40s. Southeast winds 5 to 10 miles an hour with gusts to around 25 miles an hour. At 1 a.m., in Buffalo, it was cloudy. The temperature was 54 degrees, the dew point was 41, and the relative humidity was 62%. The wind was southeast at 6 miles an hour. The pressure was 30.24 inches and falling. In Maple Lake, it was cloudy. The temperature was 56 degrees, the dew point was 42, and the relative humidity was 59%. The wind was calm. The pressure was 30.25 inches and falling. Elsewhere across central Minnesota, temperatures were between 52 and 55 degrees. At Willmar, it was clear. It was cloudy at the Twin Cities, St. Cloud, and Anoka. At Crystal, Princeton, and Little Falls, it was cloudy. Around the state, at Mankato, it was clear, with a temperature of 52. It was mostly cloudy, with a temperature of 49 at Rochester, and 44 at International Falls. It was cloudy, with a temperature of 52 at Brainerd, and 47 at Duluth. Once again at 1 a.m., in Buffalo, it was 54 degrees under cloudy skies. And in Maple Lake, it was 56 degrees under cloudy skies. 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The current time is 1:30 a.m. Central Daylight Time. Now here is the hazardous weather outlook for portions of central and southern Minnesota and west central Wisconsin. For tonight, no hazardous weather is expected at this time. And now the extended outlook for the period Saturday through Thursday. No hazardous weather is expected at this time. Spotter information statement. Skywarn spotter activation will not be needed. Now the forecast for central Minnesota, from St. Cloud to the northwest Twin Cities suburbs. Overnight, mostly cloudy. Near steady temperature in the upper 40s. Southeast winds 5 to 10 miles an hour with gusts to around 25 miles an hour. Saturday, cloudy. A 50% chance of rain showers in the afternoon. Highs in the mid-60s. South winds 10 to 20 miles an hour with gusts to around 35 miles an hour. Saturday night, mostly cloudy in the evening then clearing. Lows in the upper 40s. Southwest winds 5 to 10 miles an hour with gusts to around 30 miles an hour shifting to the northwest 5 to 15 miles an hour overnight. Sunday, sunny. Highs in the mid-60s. Northwest winds 5 to 10 miles an hour. Sunday night, clear. Lows around 40. Northwest winds up to 5 miles an hour in the evening becoming light. Monday, sunny. Highs in the mid-60s. Monday night, mostly clear. Lows in the upper 40s. Tuesday, mostly sunny. Highs in the lower 70s. Tuesday night, mostly clear. Lows around 50. Wednesday through Thursday, partly cloudy. Highs in the upper 60s. Lows in the upper 40s. Thursday night, mostly clear. Lows in the upper 40s. Friday, mostly sunny. Highs in the mid-60s. Again, the forecast for central Minnesota, from St. Cloud to the northwest Twin Cities suburbs for overnight, mostly cloudy. Near steady temperature in the upper 40s. Southeast winds 5 to 10 miles an hour with gusts to around 25 miles an hour.
At 1 a.m., in Buffalo, it was cloudy. The temperature was 54 degrees, the dew point was 41, and the relative humidity was 62%. The wind was southeast at 6 miles an hour. The pressure was 30.24 inches and falling. In Maple Lake, it was cloudy. The temperature was 56 degrees, the temperature was 56 degrees, the dew point was 42, and the relative humidity was 59%. The wind was calm. The pressure was 30.25 inches and falling. Elsewhere across central Minnesota, temperatures were between 52 and 55 degrees. At Willmar, it was clear. It was cloudy at the Twin Cities, St. Cloud, and Anoka. At Crystal, Princeton, and Little Falls, it was cloudy. Around the state, at Mankato, it was clear, with a temperature of 52. It was mostly cloudy, with a temperature of 49 at Rochester, and 44 at International Falls. It was cloudy, with a temperature of 52 at Brainerd, and 47 at Duluth. Once again at 1 a.m., in Buffalo, it was 54 degrees under cloudy skies. And in Maple Lake, it was 56 degrees under cloudy skies. 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The current time is 1:34 a.m. Central Daylight Time. Now here is the hazardous weather outlook for portions of central and southern Minnesota and west central Wisconsin. For tonight, no hazardous weather is expected at this time. And now the extended outlook for the period Saturday through Thursday. No hazardous weather is expected at this time. Spotter information statement. Skywarn spotter activation will not be needed. Now the forecast for central Minnesota, from St. Cloud to the northwest Twin Cities suburbs. Overnight, mostly cloudy. Near steady temperature in the upper 40s. Southeast winds 5 to 10 miles an hour with gusts to around 25 miles an hour. Saturday, cloudy. A 50% chance of rain showers in the afternoon. Highs in the mid-60s. South winds 10 to 20 miles an hour with gusts to around 35 miles an hour. Saturday night, mostly cloudy in the evening then clearing. Lows in the upper 40s. Southwest winds 5 to 10 miles an hour with gusts to around 30 miles an hour shifting to the northwest 5 to 15 miles an hour overnight. Sunday, sunny. Highs in the mid-60s. Northwest winds 5 to 10 miles an hour. Sunday night, clear. Lows around 40. Northwest winds up to 5 miles an hour in the evening becoming light. Monday, sunny. Highs in the mid-60s. Monday night, mostly clear. Lows in the upper 40s. Tuesday, mostly sunny. Highs in the lower 70s. Tuesday night, mostly clear. Lows around 50. Wednesday through Thursday, partly cloudy. Highs in the upper 60s. Lows in the upper 40s. Thursday night, mostly clear. Lows in the upper 40s. Friday, mostly sunny. Highs in the mid-60s. Again, the forecast for central Minnesota, from St. Cloud to the northwest Twin Cities suburbs for overnight, mostly cloudy. Near steady temperature in the upper 40s. Southeast winds 5 to 10 miles an hour with gusts to around 25 miles an hour. At 1 a.m., in Buffalo, it was cloudy. The temperature was 54 degrees, the dew point was 41, and the relative humidity was 62%. The wind was southeast at 6 miles an hour. The pressure was 30.24 inches and falling. In Maple Lake, it was cloudy. The temperature was 56 degrees, the dew point was 42, and the relative humidity was 59%. The wind was calm. The pressure was 30.25 inches and falling.
Elsewhere across central Minnesota, temperatures were between 50

52 and 55 degrees. At Wilmer, it was clear. It was cloudy at the Twin Cities, St. Cloud, and Anoka. At Crystal, Princeton, and Little Falls, it was cloudy. Around the state, at Mankato, it was clear, with a temperature of 52. It was mostly cloudy, with a temperature of 49 at Rochester, and 44 at International Falls. It was cloudy, with a temperature of 52 at Brainerd, and 47 at Duluth. Once again at 1 a.m., in Buffalo, it was 54 degrees under cloudy skies. And in Maple Lake, it was 56 degrees under cloudy skies. 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The current time is 1:39 a.m. Central Daylight Time. Now here is the hazardous weather outlook for portions of central and southern Minnesota and west central Wisconsin. For tonight, no hazardous weather is expected at this time. And now the extended outlook for the period Saturday through Thursday. No hazardous weather is expected at this time. Spotter information statement, Skywarn spotter activation will not be needed. Now the forecast for central Minnesota. From St. Cloud to the northwest Twin Cities suburbs. Overnight, mostly cloudy. Near steady temperature in the upper 40s. Southeast winds 5 to 10 miles an hour with gusts to around 25 miles an hour. Saturday, cloudy. A 50% chance of rain showers in the afternoon. Highs in the mid-60s. South winds 10 to 20 miles an hour with gusts to around 35 miles an hour. Saturday night, mostly cloudy in the evening then clearing. Lows in the upper 40s. Southwest winds 5 to 10 miles an hour with gusts to around 30 miles an hour shifting to the northwest 5 to 15 miles an hour overnight. Sunday, sunny. Highs in the mid-60s. Northwest winds 5 to 10 miles an hour. Sunday night, clear. Lows around 40. Northwest winds up to 5 miles an hour in the evening becoming light. Monday, sunny. Highs in the mid-60s. Monday night, mostly clear. Lows in the upper 40s. Tuesday, mostly sunny. Highs in the lower 70s. Tuesday night, mostly clear. Lows around 50. Wednesday through Thursday, partly cloudy. Highs in the upper 60s. Lows in the upper 40s. Thursday night, mostly clear. Lows in the upper 40s. Friday, mostly sunny. Highs in the mid-60s. Again, the forecast for central Minnesota, from St. Cloud to the northwest Twin Cities suburbs for overnight, mostly cloudy. Near steady temperature in the upper 40s. Southeast winds 5 to 10 miles an hour with gusts to around 25 miles an hour. At 1 a.m., in Buffalo, it was cloudy. The temperature was 54 degrees, the dew point was 41, and the relative humidity was 62%. The wind was southeast at 6 miles an hour. The pressure was 30.24 inches and falling. In Maple Lake, it was cloudy. The temperature was 56 degrees, the dew point was 42, and the relative humidity was 59%. The wind was calm. The pressure was 30.25 inches and falling. Elsewhere across central Minnesota, temperatures were between 52 and 55 degrees. At Wilmer, it was clear. It was cloudy at the Twin Cities, St. Cloud, and Anoka. At Crystal, Princeton, and Little Falls, it was cloudy. Around the state, at Mankato, it was clear, with a temperature of 52. It was mostly cloudy, with a temperature of 49 at Rochester, and 44 at International Falls. It was cloudy, with a temperature of 52 at Brainerd, and 47 at Duluth. Once again at 1 a.m., in Buffalo,
it was 54 degrees under cloudy skies. And in Maple Lake, it was 56 degrees under cloudy skies. 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The current time is 1:43 a.m. Central Daylight Time. Now here is the hazardous weather outlook for portions of central and southern Minnesota and west central Wisconsin. For tonight, no hazardous weather is expected at this time. And now the extended outlook for the period Saturday through Thursday. No hazardous weather is expected at this time. Spotter information statement, Skywarn spotter activation will not be needed. Now the forecast for central Minnesota. From St. Cloud to the northwest Twin Cities suburbs. Overnight, mostly cloudy. Near steady temperature in the upper 40s. Southeast winds 5 to 10 miles an hour with gusts to around 25 miles an hour. Saturday, cloudy. A 50% chance of rain showers in the afternoon. Highs in the mid-60s. South winds 10 to 20 miles an hour with gusts to around 35 miles an hour. Saturday night, mostly cloudy in the evening then clearing. Lows in the upper 40s. Southwest winds 5 to 10 miles an hour with gusts to around 30 miles an hour shifting to the northwest 5 to 15 miles an hour overnight. Sunday, sunny. Highs in the mid-60s. Northwest winds 5 to 10 miles an hour. Sunday night, clear. Lows around 40. Northwest winds up to 5 miles an hour in the evening becoming light. Monday, sunny. Highs in the mid-60s. Monday night, mostly clear. Lows in the upper 40s. Tuesday, mostly sunny. Highs in the lower 70s. Tuesday night, mostly clear. Lows around 50. Wednesday through Thursday, partly cloudy. Highs in the upper 60s. Lows in the upper 40s. Thursday night, mostly clear. Lows in the upper 40s. Friday, mostly sunny. Highs in the mid-60s. Again, the forecast for central Minnesota, from St. Cloud to the northwest Twin Cities suburbs for overnight, mostly cloudy. Near steady temperature in the upper 40s. Southeast winds 5 to 10 miles an hour with gusts to around 25 miles an hour. At 1 a.m., in Buffalo, it was cloudy. The temperature was 54 degrees, the dew point was 41, and the relative humidity was 62%. The wind was southeast at 6 miles an hour. The pressure was 30.24 inches and falling. In Maple Lake, it was cloudy. The temperature was 56 degrees, the dew point was 42, and the relative humidity was 59%. The wind was calm. Pressure was 30.25 inches and falling. Elsewhere across central Minnesota, temperatures were between 52 and 55 degrees. At Willmar, it was clear. It was cloudy at the Twin Cities, St. Cloud, and Anoka. At Crystal, Princeton, and Little Falls, it was cloudy. Around the state, at Mankato, it was clear, with a temperature of 52. It was mostly cloudy, with a temperature of 49 at Rochester, and 44 at International Falls. It was cloudy, with a temperature of 52 at Brainerd, and 47 at Duluth. Once again at 1 a.m., in Buffalo, it was 54 degrees under cloudy skies. And in Maple Lake, it was 56 degrees under cloudy skies. 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The current time is 1:47 a.m. Central Daylight Time.
Now here is the hazardous weather outlook for portions of central and southern Minnesota and west central Wisconsin. For tonight, no hazardous weather is expected at this time. And now the extended outlook for the period Saturday through Thursday. No hazardous weather is expected at this time. Spotter information statement. Sky warns spotter activation will not be needed. Now the forecast for central Minnesota, from St. Cloud to the northwest Twin Cities suburbs. Overnight, mostly cloudy. Near steady temperature in the upper 40s. Southeast winds 5 to 10 miles an hour with gusts to around 25 miles an hour. Saturday, cloudy. A 50% chance of rain showers in the afternoon. Highs in the mid-60s. South winds 10 to 20 miles an hour with gusts to around 35 miles an hour. Saturday night, mostly cloudy in the evening then clearing. Lows in the upper 40s. Southwest winds 5 to 10 miles an hour with gusts to around 30 miles an hour shifting to the northwest 5 to 15 miles an hour overnight. Sunday, sunny. Highs in the mid-60s. Northwest winds 5 to 10 miles an hour. Sunday night, clear. Lows around 40. Northwest winds up to 5 miles an hour in the evening becoming light. Monday, sunny. Highs in the mid-60s. Monday night, mostly clear. Lows in the upper 40s. Tuesday, mostly sunny. Highs in the lower 70s. Tuesday night, mostly clear. Lows around 50. Wednesday through Thursday, partly cloudy. Highs in the upper 60s. Lows in the upper 40s. Thursday night, mostly clear. Lows in the upper 40s. Friday, mostly sunny. Highs in the mid-60s. Again, the forecast for central Minnesota, from St. Cloud to the northwest Twin Cities suburbs for overnight, mostly cloudy. Near steady temperature in the upper 40s. Southeast winds 5 to 10 miles an hour with gusts to around 25 miles an hour. At 1 a.m., in Buffalo, it was cloudy. The temperature was 54 degrees, the dew point was 41, and the relative humidity was 62%. The wind was southeast at 6 miles an hour. The pressure was 30.24 inches and falling. In Maple Lake, it was cloudy. The temperature was 56 degrees, the dew point was 42, and the relative humidity was 59%. The wind was calm. The pressure was 30.25 inches and falling. Elsewhere across central Minnesota, temperatures were between 52 and 55 degrees. At Willmar, it was clear. It was cloudy at the Twin Cities, St. Cloud, and Anoka. At Crystal, Princeton, and Little Falls, it was cloudy. Around the state, at Mankato, it was clear, with a temperature of 52. It was mostly cloudy, with a temperature of 49 at Rochester, and 44 at International Falls. It was cloudy, with a temperature of 52 at Brainerd, and 47 at Duluth. Once again at 1 a.m., in Buffalo, it was 54 degrees under cloudy skies. And in Maple Lake, it was 56 degrees under cloudy skies. 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The current time is 1:52 a.m. Central Daylight Time. Now here is the hazardous weather outlook for portions of central and southern Minnesota and west central Wisconsin. For tonight, no hazardous weather is expected at this time. And now the extended outlook for the period Saturday through Thursday. No hazardous weather is expected at this time. Spotter information statement. Sky warns spotter activation will not be needed. Now the forecast for central Minnesota, from St. Cloud to the northwest Twin Cities suburbs. Overnight, mostly cloudy.
Near steady temperature in the upper 40s. Southeast winds 5 to 10 miles an hour with gusts to around 25 miles an hour. Saturday, cloudy. A 50% chance of rain showers in the afternoon. Highs in the mid-60s. South winds 10 to 20 miles an hour with gusts to around 35 miles an hour. Saturday night, mostly cloudy in the evening then clearing. Lows in the upper 40s. Southwest winds 5 to 10 miles an hour with gusts to around 30 miles an hour shifting to the northwest 5 to 15 miles an hour overnight. Sunday, sunny. Highs in the mid-60s. Northwest winds 5 to 10 miles an hour. Sunday night, clear. Lows around 40. Northwest winds up to 5 miles an hour in the evening becoming light. Monday, sunny. Highs in the mid-60s. Monday night, mostly clear. Lows in the upper 40s. Tuesday, mostly sunny. Highs in the lower 70s. Tuesday night, mostly clear. Lows around 50. Wednesday through Thursday, partly cloudy. Highs in the upper 60s. Lows in the upper 40s. Thursday night, mostly clear. Lows in the upper 40s. Friday, mostly sunny. Highs in the mid-60s. Again, the forecast for central Minnesota, from St. Cloud to the northwest Twin Cities suburbs for overnight, mostly cloudy. Near steady temperature in the upper 40s. Southeast winds 5 to 10 miles an hour with gusts to around 25 miles an hour. At 1 a.m., in Buffalo, it was cloudy. The temperature was 54 degrees, the dew point was 41, and the relative humidity was 62%. The wind was southeast at 6 miles an hour. The pressure was 30.24 inches and falling. In Maple Lake, it was cloudy. The temperature was 56 degrees, the dew point was 42, and the relative humidity was 59%. The wind was calm. The pressure was 30.25 inches and falling. Elsewhere across central Minnesota, temperatures were between 52 and 55 degrees. At Willmar, it was clear. It was cloudy at the Twin Cities, St. Cloud, and Anoka. At Crystal, Princeton, and Little Falls, it was cloudy. Around the state, at Mankato, it was clear, with a temperature of 52. It was mostly cloudy, with a temperature of 49 at Rochester, and 44 at International Falls. It was cloudy, with a temperature of 52 at Brainerd, and 47 at Duluth. Once again at 1 a.m., in Buffalo, it was 54 degrees under cloudy skies. And in Maple Lake, it was 56 degrees under cloudy skies. 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The current time is 1:56 a.m. Central Daylight Time. Now here is the hazardous weather outlook for portions of central and southern Minnesota and west central Wisconsin. For tonight, no hazardous weather is expected at this time. And now the extended outlook for the period Saturday through Thursday. No hazardous weather is expected at this time. Spotter information statement, Skywarn spotter activation will not be needed. Now the forecast for central Minnesota, from St. Cloud to the northwest Twin Cities suburbs. Overnight, mostly cloudy. Near steady temperature in the upper 40s. Southeast winds 5 to 10 miles an hour with gusts to around 25 miles an hour. Saturday, cloudy. A 50% chance of rain showers in the afternoon. Highs in the mid-60s. South winds 10 to 20 miles an hour with gusts to around 35 miles an hour. Saturday night, mostly cloudy in the evening then clearing. Lows in the upper 40s.
Southwest winds 5 to 10 miles an hour with gusts to around 30 miles an hour, shifting to the northwest 5 to 15 miles an hour overnight. Sunday, sunny. Highs in the mid-60s. Northwest winds 5 to 10 miles an hour. Sunday night, clear. Lows around 40. Northwest winds up to 5 miles an hour in the evening, becoming light. Monday, sunny. Highs in the mid-60s. Monday night, mostly clear. Lows in the upper 40s. Tuesday, mostly sunny. Highs in the lower 70s. Tuesday night, mostly clear. Lows around 50. Wednesday through Thursday, partly cloudy. Highs in the upper 60s. Lows in the upper 40s. Thursday night, mostly clear. Lows in the upper 40s. Friday, mostly sunny. Highs in the mid-60s. Again, the forecast for central Minnesota, from St. Cloud to the northwest Twin Cities suburbs for overnight, mostly cloudy. Near steady temperature in the upper 40s. Southeast winds 5 to 10 miles an hour with gusts to around 25 miles an hour. At 1 a.m., in Buffalo, it was cloudy. The temperature was 54 degrees, the dew point was 41, and the relative humidity was 62%. The wind was southeast at 6 miles an hour. The pressure was 30.24 inches and falling. In Maple Lake, it was cloudy. The temperature was 56 degrees, the dew point was 42, and the relative humidity was 59%. The wind was calm. The pressure was 30.25 inches and falling. Elsewhere across central Minnesota, temperatures were between 52 and 55 degrees. At Willmar, it was clear. It was cloudy at the Twin Cities, St. Cloud, and Anoka. At Crystal, Princeton, and Little Falls, it was cloudy. Around the state, at Mankato, it was clear, with a temperature of 52. It was mostly cloudy, with a temperature of 49 at Rochester, and 44 at International Falls. It was cloudy, with a temperature of 52 at Brainerd, and 47 at Duluth. Once again at 1 a.m., in Buffalo, it was 54 degrees under cloudy skies. And in Maple Lake, it was 56 degrees under cloudy skies. 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The current time is 2 a.m. Central Daylight Time. Now here is the hazardous weather outlook for portions of central and southern Minnesota and west central Wisconsin. For tonight, no hazardous weather is expected at this time. And now the extended outlook for the period Saturday through Thursday. No hazardous weather is expected at this time. Spotter information statement. Skywarn spotter activation will not be needed. Now the forecast for central Minnesota, from St. Cloud to the northwest Twin Cities suburbs. Overnight, mostly cloudy. Near steady temperature in the upper 40s. Southeast winds 5 to 10 miles an hour with gusts to around 25 miles an hour. Saturday, cloudy. A 50% chance of rain showers in the afternoon. Highs in the mid-60s. South winds 10 to 20 miles an hour with gusts to around 35 miles an hour. Saturday night, mostly cloudy in the evening then clearing. Lows in the upper 40s. Southwest winds 5 to 10 miles an hour with gusts to around 30 miles an hour, shifting to the northwest 5 to 15 miles an hour overnight. Sunday, sunny. Highs in the mid-60s. Northwest winds 5 to 10 miles an hour. Sunday night, clear. Lows around 40. Northwest winds up to 5 miles an hour in the evening, becoming light. Monday, sunny. Highs in the mid-60s. Monday night, mostly clear. Lows in the upper 40s. Tuesday,
mostly sunny. Highs in the lower 70s. Tuesday night, mostly clear. Lows around 50. Wednesday through Thursday, partly cloudy. Highs in the upper 60s. Lows in the upper 40s. Thursday night, mostly clear. Lows in the upper 40s. Friday, mostly sunny. Highs in the mid-60s. Again, the forecast for central Minnesota, from St. Cloud to the northwest Twin Cities suburbs for overnight, mostly cloudy. Near steady temperature in the upper 40s. Southeast winds 5 to 10 miles an hour with gusts to around 25 miles an hour. 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The current time is 2:03 a.m. Central Daylight Time. Now here is the hazardous weather outlook for portions of central and southern Minnesota and west central Wisconsin. For tonight, no hazardous weather is expected at this time. And now the extended outlook for the period Saturday through Thursday. No hazardous weather is expected at this time. Spotter information statement. Skywarn spotter activation will not be needed. Now the forecast for central Minnesota, from St. Cloud to the northwest Twin Cities suburbs. Overnight, mostly cloudy. Near steady temperature in the upper 40s. Southeast winds 5 to 10 miles an hour with gusts to around 25 miles an hour. Saturday, cloudy. A 50% chance of rain showers in the afternoon. Highs in the mid-60s. South winds 10 to 20 miles an hour with gusts to around 35 miles an hour. Saturday night, mostly cloudy in the evening then clearing. Lows in the upper 40s. Southwest winds 5 to 10 miles an hour with gusts to around 30 miles an hour shifting to the northwest 5 to 15 miles an hour overnight. Sunday, sunny. Highs in the mid-60s. Northwest winds 5 to 10 miles an hour. Sunday night, clear. Lows around 40. Northwest winds up to 5 miles an hour in the evening becoming light. Monday, sunny. Highs in the mid-60s. Monday night, mostly clear. Lows in the upper 40s. Tuesday, mostly sunny. Highs in the lower 70s. Tuesday night, mostly clear. Lows around 50. Wednesday through Thursday, partly cloudy. Highs in the upper 60s. Lows in the upper 40s. Thursday night, mostly clear. Lows in the upper 40s. Friday, mostly sunny. Highs in the mid-60s. Again, the forecast for central Minnesota, from St. Cloud to the northwest Twin Cities suburbs for overnight, mostly cloudy. Near steady temperature in the upper 40s. Southeast winds 5 to 10 miles an hour with gusts to around 25 miles an hour. 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The current time is 2:06 a.m. Central Daylight Time. Now here is the hazardous weather outlook for portions of central and southern Minnesota and west central Wisconsin. For today and tonight, no hazardous weather is expected at this time. And now the extended outlook for the period Sunday through Friday. No hazardous weather is expected at this time. Spotter information statement. Skywarn spotter activation will not be needed. Now the forecast for central Minnesota, from St. Cloud to the northwest Twin Cities suburbs. Overnight, mostly cloudy. Near steady temperature in the upper 40s. Southeast winds 5 to 10 miles an hour with gusts to around 25 miles an hour. Saturday, cloudy.
A 50% chance of rain showers in the afternoon. Highs in the mid-60s. South winds 10 to 20 miles an hour with gusts to around 35 miles an hour. Saturday night.

70s. Tuesday night, mostly clear. Lows around 50. Wednesday through Thursday, partly cloudy. Highs in the upper 60s. Lows in the upper 40s. Thursday night, mostly clear. Lows in the upper 40s. Friday, mostly sunny. Highs in the mid-60s. Again, the forecast for central Minnesota, from St. Cloud to the northwest Twin Cities suburbs for overnight, mostly cloudy. Near steady temperature in the upper 40s. Southeast winds 5 to 10 miles an hour with gusts to around 25 miles an hour. 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The current time is 2:09 a.m. Central Daylight Time. Now here is the hazardous weather outlook for portions of central and southern Minnesota and west central Wisconsin for today and tonight. No hazardous weather is expected at this time. And now the extended outlook for the period Sunday through Friday. No hazardous weather is expected at this time. Spotter information statement. Skywarn spotter activation will not be needed. Now the forecast for central Minnesota, from St. Cloud to the northwest Twin Cities suburbs. Overnight, mostly cloudy. Near steady temperature in the upper 40s. Southeast winds 5 to 10 miles an hour with gusts to around 25 miles an hour. Saturday, cloudy. A 50% chance of rain showers in the afternoon. Highs in the mid-60s. South winds 10 to 20 miles an hour with gusts to around 35 miles an hour. Saturday night, mostly cloudy in the evening then clearing. Lows in the upper 40s. Southwest winds 5 to 10 miles an hour with gusts to around 30 miles an hour shifting to the northwest 5 to 15 miles an hour overnight. Sunday, sunny. Highs in the mid-60s. Northwest winds 5 to 10 miles an hour. Sunday night, clear. Lows around 40. Northwest winds up to 5 miles an hour in the evening becoming light. Monday, sunny. Highs in the mid-60s. Monday night, mostly clear. Lows in the upper 40s. Tuesday, mostly sunny. Highs in the lower 70s. Tuesday night, mostly clear. Lows around 50. Wednesday through Thursday, partly cloudy. Highs in the upper 60s. Lows in the upper 40s. Thursday night, mostly clear. Lows in the upper 40s. Friday, mostly sunny. Highs in the mid-60s. Again, the forecast for central Minnesota, from St. Cloud to the northwest Twin Cities suburbs for overnight, mostly cloudy. Near steady temperature in the upper 40s. Southeast winds 5 to 10 miles an hour with gusts to around 25 miles an hour. 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The current time is 2:12 a.m. Central Daylight Time. Now here is the hazardous weather outlook for portions of central and southern Minnesota and west central Wisconsin for today and tonight. No hazardous weather is expected at this time. And now the extended outlook for the period Sunday through Friday. No hazardous weather is expected at this time. Spotter information statement. Skywarn spotter activation will not be needed. Now the forecast for central Minnesota, from St. Cloud to the northwest Twin Cities suburbs. Overnight, mostly cloudy. Near steady temperature in the upper 40s. Southeast winds 5 to 10 miles an hour with gusts to around 25 miles an hour. Saturday, cloudy. A 50% chance of rain showers in the afternoon.

hammered, 48 at Duluth, and 42 at International Falls. Once again at 2 a.m., in Buffalo, it was 54 degrees under cloudy skies. And in Maple Lake, it was 56 degrees under cloudy skies. 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The current time is 2:34 a.m. Central Daylight Time. Now here is the hazardous weather outlook for portions of central and southern Minnesota and west central Wisconsin. For today and tonight, no hazardous weather is expected at this time. And now the extended outlook for the period Sunday through Friday. No hazardous weather is expected at this time. Spotter information statement, Skywarn spotter activation will not be needed. Now the forecast for central Minnesota. From St. Cloud to the northwest Twin Cities suburbs. Overnight, mostly cloudy. Near steady temperature in the upper 40s. Southeast winds 5 to 10 miles an hour with gusts to around 25 miles an hour. Saturday, cloudy. A 50% chance of rain showers in the afternoon. Highs in the mid-60s. South winds 10 to 20 miles an hour with gusts to around 35 miles an hour. Saturday night, mostly cloudy in the evening then clearing. Lows in the upper 40s. Southwest winds 5 to 10 miles an hour with gusts to around 30 miles an hour shifting to the northwest 5 to 15 miles an hour overnight. Sunday, sunny. Highs in the mid-60s. Northwest winds 5 to 10 miles an hour. Sunday night, clear. Lows around 40. Northwest winds up to 5 miles an hour in the evening becoming light. Monday, sunny. Highs in the mid-60s. Monday night, mostly clear. Lows in the upper 40s. Tuesday, mostly sunny. Highs in the lower 70s. Tuesday night, mostly clear. Lows around 50. Wednesday through Thursday, partly cloudy. Highs in the upper 60s. Lows in the upper 40s. Thursday night, mostly clear. Lows in the upper 40s. Friday, mostly sunny. Highs in the mid-60s. Again, the forecast for central Minnesota, from St. Cloud to the northwest Twin Cities suburbs for overnight, mostly cloudy. Near steady temperature in the upper 40s. Southeast winds 5 to 10 miles an hour with gusts to around 25 miles an hour. At 2 a.m., in Buffalo, it was cloudy. The temperature was 54 degrees, the dew point was 41, and the relative humidity was 62%. The wind was southeast at 5 miles an hour. The pressure was 30.23 inches and falling. In Maple Lake, it was cloudy, the temperature was 56 degrees, the dew point was 41, and the relative humidity was 56%. The wind was calm. The pressure was 30.24 inches and falling. Elsewhere across central Minnesota, temperatures were between 50 and 55 degrees. At Willmar, it was clear. It was cloudy at the Twin Cities, St. Cloud, and Anoka. At Crystal, Princeton, and Little Falls, it was cloudy. Around the state, at Mankato, it was clear, with a temperature of 51. It was cloudy, with a temperature of 49 at Rochester, 51 at Brainerd, 48 at Duluth, and 42 at International Falls. Once again at 2 a.m., in Buffalo, it was 54 degrees under cloudy skies. And in Maple Lake, it was 56 degrees under cloudy skies. 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The current time is 2:38 a.m. Central Daylight Time.
Now here is the hazardous weather outlook for portions of central and southern Minnesota and west central Wisconsin for today and tonight. No hazardous weather is expected at this time. And now the extended outlook for the period Sunday through Friday. No hazardous weather is expected at this time. Spotter information statement. Sky warns spotter activation will not be needed. Now the forecast for central Minnesota, from St. Cloud to the northwest Twin Cities suburbs. Overnight, mostly cloudy. Near steady temperature in the upper 40s. Southeast winds 5 to 10 miles an hour with gusts to around 25 miles an hour. Saturday, cloudy. A 50% chance of rain showers in the afternoon. Highs in the mid-60s. South winds 10 to 20 miles an hour with gusts to around 35 miles an hour. Saturday night, mostly cloudy in the evening then clearing. Lows in the upper 40s. Southwest winds 5 to 10 miles an hour with gusts to around 30 miles an hour shifting to the northwest 5 to 15 miles an hour overnight. Sunday, sunny. Highs in the mid-60s. Northwest winds 5 to 10 miles an hour. Sunday night, clear. Lows around 40. Northwest winds up to 5 miles an hour in the evening becoming light. Monday, sunny. Highs in the mid-60s. Monday night, mostly clear. Lows in the upper 40s. Tuesday, mostly sunny. Highs in the lower 70s. Tuesday night, mostly clear. Lows around 50. Wednesday through Thursday, partly cloudy. Highs in the upper 60s. Lows in the upper 40s. Thursday night, mostly clear. Lows in the upper 40s. Friday, mostly sunny. Highs in the mid-60s. Again, the forecast for central Minnesota, from St. Cloud to the northwest Twin Cities suburbs for overnight, mostly cloudy. Near steady temperature in the upper 40s. Southeast winds 5 to 10 miles an hour with gusts to around 25 miles an hour. At 2 a.m., in Buffalo, it was cloudy. The temperature was 54 degrees, the dew point was 41, and the relative humidity was 62%. The wind was southeast at 5 miles an hour. The pressure was 30.23 inches and falling. In Maple Lake, it was cloudy. The temperature was 56 degrees, the dew point was 41, and the relative humidity was 56%. The wind was calm. The pressure was 30.24 inches and falling. Elsewhere across central Minnesota, temperatures were between 50 and 55 degrees. At Willmar, it was clear. It was cloudy at the Twin Cities, St. Cloud, and Anoka. At Crystal, Princeton, and Little Falls, it was cloudy. Around the state, at Mankato, it was clear, with a temperature of 51. It was cloudy, with a temperature of 49 at Rochester, 51 at Brainerd, 48 at Duluth, and 42 at International Falls. Once again at 2 a.m., in Buffalo, it was 54 degrees under cloudy skies. And in Maple Lake, it was 56 degrees under cloudy skies. 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The current time is 2:42 a.m. Central Daylight Time. Now here is the hazardous weather outlook for portions of central and southern Minnesota and west central Wisconsin for today and tonight. No hazardous weather is expected at this time. And now the extended outlook for the period Sunday through Friday. No hazardous weather is expected at this time. Spotter information statement. Sky warns spotter activation will not be needed. Now the forecast for central Minnesota, from St. Cloud to the northwest Twin Cities suburbs. Overnight, mostly cloudy. Near steady temperature in the upper 40s.
Southeast winds 5 to 10 miles an hour with gusts to around 25 miles an hour. Saturday, cloudy. A 50% chance of rain showers in the afternoon. Highs in the mid-60s. South winds 10 to 20 miles an hour with gusts to around 35 miles an hour. Saturday night, mostly cloudy in the evening then clearing. Lows in the upper 40s. Southwest winds 5 to 10 miles an hour with gusts to around 30 miles an hour shifting to the northwest 5 to 15 miles an hour overnight. Sunday, sunny. Highs in the mid-60s. Northwest winds 5 to 10 miles an hour. Sunday night, clear. Lows around 40. Northwest winds up to 5 miles an hour in the evening becoming light. Monday, sunny. Highs in the mid-60s. Monday night, mostly clear. Lows in the upper 40s. Tuesday, mostly sunny. Highs in the lower 70s. Tuesday night, mostly clear. Lows around 50. Wednesday through Thursday, partly cloudy. Highs in the upper 60s. Lows in the upper 40s. Thursday night, mostly clear. Lows in the upper 40s. Friday, mostly sunny. Highs in the mid-60s. Again, the forecast for central Minnesota, from St. Cloud to the northwest Twin Cities suburbs for overnight, mostly cloudy. Near steady temperature in the upper 40s. Southeast winds 5 to 10 miles an hour with gusts to around 25 miles an hour. At 2 a.m., in Buffalo, it was cloudy. The temperature was 54 degrees, the dew point was 41, and the relative humidity was 62%. The wind was southeast at 5 miles an hour. The pressure was 30.23 inches and falling. In Maple Lake, it was cloudy. The temperature was 56 degrees, the dew point was 41, and the relative humidity was 56%. The wind was calm. The pressure was 30.24 inches and falling. Elsewhere across central Minnesota, temperatures were between 50 and 55 degrees. At Willmar, it was clear. It was cloudy at the Twin Cities, St. Cloud, and Anoka. At Crystal, Princeton, and Little Falls, it was cloudy. Around the state, at Mankato, it was clear, with a temperature of 51. It was cloudy, with a temperature of 49 at Rochester, 51 at Brainerd, 48 at Duluth, and 42 at International Falls. Once again at 2 a.m., in Buffalo, it was 54 degrees under cloudy skies. And in Maple Lake, it was 56 degrees under cloudy skies. 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The current time is 2:47 a.m. Central Daylight Time. Now here is the hazardous weather outlook for portions of central and southern Minnesota and west central Wisconsin. For today and tonight, no hazardous weather is expected at this time. And now the extended outlook for the period Sunday through Friday. No hazardous weather is expected at this time. Spotter information statement, Skywarn spotter activation will not be needed. Now the forecast for central Minnesota, from St. Cloud to the northwest Twin Cities suburbs. Overnight, mostly cloudy. Near steady temperature in the upper 40s. Southeast winds 5 to 10 miles an hour with gusts to around 25 miles an hour. Saturday, cloudy. A 50% chance of rain showers in the afternoon. Highs in the mid-60s. South winds 10 to 20 miles an hour with gusts to around 35 miles an hour. Saturday night, mostly cloudy in the evening then clearing. Lows in the upper 40s. Southwest winds 5 to 10 miles an hour with gusts to around 30 miles an hour shifting to the northwest 5 to 15 miles an hour overnight. Sunday, sunny. Highs in the mid-60s.
Northwest winds 5 to 10 miles an hour. Sunday night, clear. Lows around 40. Northwest winds up to 5 miles an hour in the evening, becoming light. Monday, sunny. Highs in the mid-60s. Monday night, mostly clear. Lows in the upper 40s. Tuesday, mostly sunny. Highs in the lower 70s. Tuesday night, mostly clear. Lows around 50. Wednesday through Thursday, partly cloudy. Highs in the upper 60s. Lows in the upper 40s. Thursday night, mostly clear. Lows in the upper 40s. Friday, mostly sunny. Highs in the mid-60s. Again, the forecast for central Minnesota, from St. Cloud to the northwest Twin Cities suburbs for overnight, mostly cloudy. Near steady temperature in the upper 40s. Southeast winds 5 to 10 miles an hour with gusts to around 25 miles an hour. At 2 a.m., in Buffalo, it was cloudy. The temperature was 54 degrees, the dew point was 41, and the relative humidity was 62%. The wind was southeast at 5 miles an hour. The pressure was 30.23 inches and falling. In Maple Lake, it was cloudy. The temperature was 56 degrees, the dew point was 41, and the relative humidity was 56%. The wind was calm. The pressure was 30.24 inches and falling. Elsewhere across central Minnesota, temperatures were between 50 and 55 degrees. At Willmar, it was clear. It was cloudy at the Twin Cities, St. Cloud, and Anoka. At Crystal, Princeton, and Little Falls, it was cloudy. Around the state, at Mankato, it was clear, with a temperature of 51. It was cloudy, with a temperature of 49 at Rochester, 51 at Brainerd, 48 at Duluth, and 42 at International Falls. Once again at 2 a.m., in Buffalo, it was 54 degrees under cloudy skies. And in Maple Lake, it was 56 degrees under cloudy skies. 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The current time is 2:51 a.m. Central Daylight Time. Now here is the hazardous weather outlook for portions of central and southern Minnesota and west central Wisconsin for today and tonight. No hazardous weather is expected at this time. And now the extended outlook for the period Sunday through Friday. No hazardous weather is expected at this time. Spotter information statement. Skywarn spotter activation will not be needed. Now the forecast for central Minnesota, from St. Cloud to the northwest Twin Cities suburbs. Overnight, mostly cloudy. Near steady temperature in the upper 40s. Southeast winds 5 to 10 miles an hour with gusts to around 25 miles an hour. Saturday, cloudy. A 50% chance of rain showers in the afternoon. Highs in the mid-60s. South winds 10 to 20 miles an hour with gusts to around 35 miles an hour. Saturday night, mostly cloudy in the evening then clearing. Lows in the upper 40s. Southwest winds 5 to 10 miles an hour with gusts to around 30 miles an hour, shifting to the northwest 5 to 15 miles an hour overnight. Sunday, sunny. Highs in the mid-60s. Northwest winds 5 to 10 miles an hour. Sunday night, clear. Lows around 40. Northwest winds up to 5 miles an hour in the evening, becoming light. Monday, sunny. Highs in the mid-60s. Monday night, mostly clear. Lows in the upper 40s. Tuesday, mostly sunny. Highs in the lower 70s. Tuesday night, mostly clear. Lows around 50. Wednesday through Thursday, partly cloudy. Highs in the upper 60s. Lows in the upper 40s.
Thursday night, mostly clear. Lows in the upper 40s. Friday, mostly sunny. Highs in the mid-60s. Again, the forecast for central Minnesota, from St. Cloud to the northwest Twin Cities suburbs for overnight, mostly cloudy. Near steady temperature in the upper 40s. Southeast winds 5 to 10 miles an hour with gusts to around 25 miles an hour. At 2 a.m., in Buffalo, it was cloudy. The temperature was 54 degrees, the dew point was 41, and the relative humidity was 62%. The wind was southeast at 5 miles an hour. The pressure was 30.23 inches and falling. In Maple Lake, it was cloudy. The temperature was 56 degrees, the dew point was 41, and the relative humidity was 56%. The wind was calm. The pressure was 30.24 inches and falling. Elsewhere across central Minnesota, temperatures were between 50 and 55 degrees. At Willmar, it was clear. It was cloudy at the Twin Cities, St. Cloud, and Anoka. At Crystal, Princeton, and Little Falls, it was cloudy. Around the state, at Mankato, it was clear, with a temperature of 51. It was cloudy, with a temperature of 49 at Rochester, 51 at Brainerd, 48 at Duluth, and 42 at International Falls. Once again at 2 a.m., in Buffalo, it was 54 degrees under cloudy skies. And in Maple Lake, it was 56 degrees under cloudy skies. 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The current time is 2:55 a.m. Central Daylight Time. Now here is the hazardous weather outlook for portions of central and southern Minnesota and west central Wisconsin for today and tonight. No hazardous weather is expected at this time. And now the extended outlook for the period Sunday through Friday. No hazardous weather is expected at this time. Spotter information statement. Skywarn spotter activation will not be needed. Now the forecast for central Minnesota, from St. Cloud to the northwest Twin Cities suburbs. Overnight, mostly cloudy. Near steady temperature in the upper 40s. Southeast winds 5 to 10 miles an hour with gusts to around 25 miles an hour. Saturday, cloudy. A 50% chance of rain showers in the afternoon. Highs in the mid-60s. South winds 10 to 20 miles an hour with gusts to around 35 miles an hour. Saturday night, mostly cloudy in the evening then clearing. Lows in the upper 40s. Southwest winds 5 to 10 miles an hour with gusts to around 30 miles an hour shifting to the northwest 5 to 15 miles an hour overnight. Sunday, sunny. Highs in the mid-60s. Northwest winds 5 to 10 miles an hour. Sunday night, clear. Lows around 40. Northwest winds up to 5 miles an hour in the evening becoming light. Monday, sunny. Highs in the mid-60s. Monday night, mostly clear. Lows in the upper 40s. Tuesday, mostly sunny. Highs in the lower 70s. Tuesday night, mostly clear. Lows around 50. Wednesday through Thursday, partly cloudy. Highs in the upper 60s. Lows in the upper 40s. Thursday night, mostly clear. Lows in the upper 40s. Friday, mostly sunny. Highs in the mid-60s. Again, the forecast for central Minnesota, from St. Cloud to the northwest Twin Cities suburbs for overnight, mostly cloudy. Near steady temperature in the upper 40s. Southeast winds 5 to 10 miles an hour with gusts to around 25 miles an hour. At 2 a.m., in Buffalo, it was cloudy. The temperature was 54 degrees, the dew point was 41, and the relative humidity was 62%.
The wind was southeast at 5 miles an hour. The pressure was 30.23 inches and falling. In Maple Lake, it was cloudy. The temperature was 56 degrees, the dew point was 41, and the relative humidity was 56%. The wind was calm. The pressure was 30.24 inches and falling. Elsewhere across central Minnesota, temperatures were between 50 and 55 degrees. At Willmar, it was clear. It was cloudy at the Twin Cities, St. Cloud, and Anoka. At Crystal, Princeton, and Little Falls, it was cloudy. Around the state, at Mankato, it was clear, with a temperature of 51. It was cloudy, with a temperature of 49 at Rochester, 51 at Brainerd, 48 at Duluth, and 42 at International Falls. Once again at 2 a.m., in Buffalo, it was 54 degrees under cloudy skies. And in Maple Lake, it was 56 degrees under cloudy skies. 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The current time is 3 a.m. Central Daylight Time. Now here is the hazardous weather outlook for portions of central and southern Minnesota and west central Wisconsin. For today and tonight, no hazardous weather is expected at this time. And now the extended outlook for the period Sunday through Friday. No hazardous weather is expected at this time. Spotter information statement. Skywarn spotter activation will not be needed. Now the forecast for central Minnesota, from St. Cloud to the northwest Twin Cities suburbs. Overnight, mostly cloudy. Near steady temperature in the upper 40s. Southeast winds 5 to 10 miles an hour with gusts to around 25 miles an hour. Saturday, cloudy. A 50% chance of rain showers in the afternoon. Highs in the mid-60s. South winds 10 to 20 miles an hour with gusts to around 35 miles an hour. Saturday night, mostly cloudy in the evening then clearing. Lows in the upper 40s. Southwest winds 5 to 10 miles an hour with gusts to around 30 miles an hour shifting to the northwest 5 to 15 miles an hour overnight. Sunday, sunny. Highs in the mid-60s. Northwest winds 5 to 10 miles an hour. Sunday night, clear. Lows around 40. Northwest winds up to 5 miles an hour in the evening becoming light. Monday, sunny. Highs in the mid-60s. Monday night, mostly clear. Lows in the upper 40s. Tuesday, mostly sunny. Highs in the lower 70s. Tuesday night, mostly clear. Lows around 50. Wednesday through Thursday, partly cloudy. Highs in the upper 60s. Lows in the upper 40s. Thursday night, mostly clear. Lows in the upper 40s. Friday, mostly sunny. Highs in the mid-60s. Again, the forecast for central Minnesota, from St. Cloud to the northwest Twin Cities suburbs for overnight, mostly cloudy. Near steady temperature in the upper 40s. Southeast winds 5 to 10 miles an hour with gusts to around 25 miles an hour. 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The current time is 3:03 a.m. Central Daylight Time. Now here is the hazardous weather outlook for portions of central and southern Minnesota and west central Wisconsin. For today and tonight, no hazardous weather is expected at this time. And now the extended outlook for the period Sunday through Friday. No hazardous weather is expected at this time. Spotter information statement. Skywarn spotter activation will not be needed.
Now the forecast for central Minnesota, from St. Cloud to the northwest Twin Cities suburbs. Overnight, mostly cloudy. Near steady temperature in the upper 40s. Southeast winds 5 to 10 miles an hour with gusts to around 25 miles an hour. Saturday, cloudy. A 50% chance of rain showers in the afternoon. Highs in the mid-60s. South winds 10 to 20 miles an hour with gusts to around 35 miles an hour. Saturday night, mostly cloudy in the evening then clearing. Lows in the upper 40s. Southwest winds 5 to 10 miles an hour with gusts to around 30 miles an hour shifting to the northwest 5 to 15 miles an hour overnight. Sunday, sunny. Highs in the mid-60s. Northwest winds 5 to 10 miles an hour. Sunday night, clear. Lows around 40. Northwest winds up to 5 miles an hour in the evening becoming light. Monday, sunny. Highs in the mid-60s. Monday night, mostly clear. Lows in the upper 40s. Tuesday, mostly sunny. Highs in the lower 70s. Tuesday night, mostly clear. Lows around 50. Wednesday through Thursday, partly cloudy. Highs in the upper 60s. Lows in the upper 40s. Thursday night, mostly clear. Lows in the upper 40s. Friday, mostly sunny. Highs in the mid-60s. Again, the forecast for central Minnesota, from St. Cloud to the northwest Twin Cities suburbs for overnight, mostly cloudy. Near steady temperature in the upper 40s. Southeast winds 5 to 10 miles an hour with gusts to around 25 miles an hour. 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The current time is 3:06 a.m. Central Daylight Time. Now here is the hazardous weather outlook for portions of central and southern Minnesota and west central Wisconsin for today and tonight. No hazardous weather is expected at this time. And now the extended outlook for the period Sunday through Friday. No hazardous weather is expected at this time. Spotter information statement. Skywarn spotter activation will not be needed. Now the forecast for central Minnesota. From St. Cloud to the northwest Twin Cities suburbs. Overnight, mostly cloudy. Near steady temperature in the upper 40s. Southeast winds 5 to 10 miles an hour with gusts to around 25 miles an hour. Saturday, cloudy. A 50% chance of rain showers in the afternoon. Highs in the mid-60s. South winds 10 to 20 miles an hour with gusts to around 35 miles an hour. Saturday night, mostly cloudy in the evening then clearing. Lows in the upper 40s. Southwest winds 5 to 10 miles an hour with gusts to around 30 miles an hour shifting to the northwest 5 to 15 miles an hour overnight. Sunday, sunny. Highs in the mid-60s. Northwest winds 5 to 10 miles an hour. Sunday night, clear. Lows around 40. Northwest winds up to 5 miles an hour in the evening becoming light. Monday, sunny. Highs in the mid-60s. Monday night, mostly clear. Lows in the upper 40s. Tuesday, mostly sunny. Highs in the lower 70s. Tuesday night, mostly clear. Lows around 50. Wednesday through Thursday, partly cloudy. Highs in the upper 60s. Lows in the upper 40s. Thursday night, mostly clear. Lows in the upper 40s. Friday, mostly sunny. Highs in the mid-60s. Again, the forecast for central Minnesota, from St. Cloud to the northwest Twin Cities suburbs for overnight, mostly cloudy. Near steady temperature in the upper 40s.
Southeast winds 5 to 10 miles an hour with gusts to around 25 miles

Statement: Skywarn spotter activation will not be needed. Now the forecast for central Minnesota, from St. Cloud to the northwest Twin Cities suburbs. Overnight, mostly cloudy. Near steady temperature in the upper 40s. Southeast winds 5 to 10 miles an hour with gusts to around 25 miles an hour. Saturday, cloudy. A 50% chance of rain showers in the afternoon. Highs in the mid-60s. South winds 10 to 20 miles an hour with gusts to around 35 miles an hour. Saturday night, mostly cloudy in the evening then clearing. Lows in the upper 40s. Southwest winds 5 to 10 miles an hour with gusts to around 30 miles an hour shifting to the northwest 5 to 15 miles an hour overnight. Sunday, sunny. Highs in the mid-60s. Northwest winds 5 to 10 miles an hour. Sunday night, clear. Lows around 40. Northwest winds up to 5 miles an hour in the evening becoming light. Monday, sunny. Highs in the mid-60s. Monday night, mostly clear. Lows in the upper 40s. Tuesday, mostly sunny. Highs in the lower 70s. Tuesday night, mostly clear. Lows around 50. Wednesday through Thursday, partly cloudy. Highs in the upper 60s. Lows in the upper 40s. Thursday night, mostly clear. Lows in the upper 40s. Friday, mostly sunny. Highs in the mid-60s. Again, the forecast for central Minnesota, from St. Cloud to the northwest Twin Cities suburbs for overnight, mostly cloudy. Near steady temperature in the upper 40s. Southeast winds 5 to 10 miles an hour with gusts to around 25 miles an hour. 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The current time is 3:12 a.m. Central Daylight Time. Now here is the hazardous weather outlook for portions of central and southern Minnesota and west central Wisconsin for today and tonight. No hazardous weather is expected at this time. And now the extended outlook for the period Sunday through Friday. No hazardous weather is expected at this time. Spotter information statement. Skywarn spotter activation will not be needed. Now the forecast for central Minnesota, from St. Cloud to the northwest Twin Cities suburbs. Overnight, mostly cloudy. Near steady temperature in the upper 40s. Southeast winds 5 to 10 miles an hour with gusts to around 25 miles an hour. Saturday, cloudy. A 50% chance of rain showers in the afternoon. Highs in the mid-60s. South winds 10 to 20 miles an hour with gusts to around 35 miles an hour. Saturday night, mostly cloudy in the evening then clearing. Lows in the upper 40s. Southwest winds 5 to 10 miles an hour with gusts to around 30 miles an hour shifting to the northwest 5 to 15 miles an hour overnight. Sunday, sunny. Highs in the mid-60s. Northwest winds 5 to 10 miles an hour. Sunday night, clear. Lows around 40. Northwest winds up to 5 miles an hour in the evening becoming light. Monday, sunny. Highs in the mid-60s. Monday night, mostly clear. Lows in the upper 40s. Tuesday, mostly sunny. Highs in the lower 70s. Tuesday night, mostly clear. Lows around 50. Wednesday through Thursday, partly cloudy. Highs in the upper 60s. Lows in the upper 40s. Thursday night, mostly clear. Lows in the upper 40s. Friday, mostly sunny. Highs in the mid-60s. Again, the forecast for central Minnesota, from St. Cloud to the northwest Twin Cities suburbs for overnight, mostly cloudy.
near steady.

temperature in the upper 40s. Southeast winds 5 to 10 miles an hour with gusts to around 25 miles an hour. At 3 a.m., in Buffalo, it was cloudy. The temperature was 54 degrees, the dew point was 39, and the relative humidity was 58%. The wind was southeast at 7 miles an hour. The pressure was 30.21 inches and falling. In Maple Lake, it was cloudy. The temperature was 56 degrees, the dew point was 40, and the relative humidity was 53%. The wind was southeast at 5 miles an hour. The pressure was 30.22 inches and falling. Elsewhere across central Minnesota, temperatures were between 50 and 55 degrees. At Willmar, it was partly cloudy. It was cloudy at the Twin Cities, St. Cloud, and Anoka. At Crystal, Princeton, and Little Falls, it was cloudy. Around the state, skies ranged from mostly cloudy to cloudy. It was 50 at Rochester, 52 at Mankato, 52 at Brainerd, 45 at Duluth, and 45 at International Falls. Once again at 3 a.m., in Buffalo, it was 54 degrees under cloudy skies. And in Maple Lake, it was 56 degrees under cloudy skies. 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The current time is 3:16 a.m. Central Daylight Time. Now here is the hazardous weather outlook for portions of central and southern Minnesota and west central Wisconsin for today and tonight. No hazardous weather is expected at this time. And now the extended outlook for the period Sunday through Friday. No hazardous weather is expected at this time. Spotter information statement. Skywarn spotter activation will not be needed. Now the forecast for central Minnesota. From St. Cloud to the northwest Twin Cities suburbs. Overnight, mostly cloudy. Near steady temperature in the upper 40s. Southeast winds 5 to 10 miles an hour with gusts to around 25 miles an hour. Saturday, cloudy. A 50% chance of rain showers in the afternoon. Highs in the mid-60s. South winds 10 to 20 miles an hour with gusts to around 35 miles an hour. Saturday night, mostly cloudy in the evening then clearing. Lows in the upper 40s. Southwest winds 5 to 10 miles an hour with gusts to around 30 miles an hour shifting to the northwest 5 to 15 miles an hour overnight. Sunday, sunny. Highs in the mid-60s. Northwest winds 5 to 10 miles an hour. Sunday night, clear. Lows around 40. Northwest winds up to 5 miles an hour in the evening becoming light. Monday, sunny. Highs in the mid-60s. Monday night, mostly clear. Lows in the upper 40s. Tuesday, mostly sunny. Highs in the lower 70s. Tuesday night, mostly clear. Lows around 50. Wednesday through Thursday, partly cloudy. Highs in the upper 60s. Lows in the upper 40s. Thursday night, mostly clear. Lows in the upper 40s. Friday, mostly sunny. Highs in the mid-60s. Again, the forecast for central Minnesota, from St. Cloud to the northwest Twin Cities suburbs for overnight, mostly cloudy. Near steady temperature in the upper 40s. Southeast winds 5 to 10 miles an hour with gusts to around 25 miles an hour. At 3 a.m., in Buffalo, it was cloudy. The temperature was 54 degrees, the dew point was 39, and the relative humidity was 58%. The wind was southeast at 7 miles an hour. The pressure was 30.21 inches and falling. In Maple Lake, it was cloudy. The temperature was 56 degrees, the dew point was 40, and the relative humidity was 53%.
The wind was southeast at 5 miles an hour. The pressure was 30.22 inches and falling. Elsewhere across central Minnesota, temperatures were between 50 and 55 degrees. At Willmar, it was partly cloudy. It was cloudy at the Twin Cities, St. Cloud, and Anoka. At Crystal, Princeton, and Little Falls, it was cloudy. Around the state, skies ranged from mostly cloudy to cloudy. It was 50 at Rochester, 52 at Mankato, 52 at Brainerd, 45 at Duluth, and 45 at International Falls. Once again at 3 a.m., in Buffalo, it was 54 degrees under cloudy skies. And in Maple Lake, it was 56 degrees under cloudy skies. 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The current time is 3:20 a.m. Central Daylight Time. Now here is the hazardous weather outlook for portions of central and southern Minnesota and west central Wisconsin for today and tonight. No hazardous weather is expected at this time. And now the extended outlook for the period Sunday through Friday. No hazardous weather is expected at this time. Spotter information statement. Skywarn spotter activation will not be needed. Now the forecast for central Minnesota, from St. Cloud to the northwest Twin Cities suburbs. Overnight, mostly cloudy. Near steady temperature in the upper 40s. Southeast winds 5 to 10 miles an hour with gusts to around 25 miles an hour. Saturday, cloudy. A 50% chance of rain showers in the afternoon. Highs in the mid-60s. South winds 10 to 20 miles an hour with gusts to around 35 miles an hour. Saturday night, mostly cloudy in the evening then clearing. Lows in the upper 40s. Southwest winds 5 to 10 miles an hour with gusts to around 30 miles an hour shifting to the northwest 5 to 15 miles an hour overnight. Sunday, sunny. Highs in the mid-60s. Northwest winds 5 to 10 miles an hour. Sunday night, clear. Lows around 40. Northwest winds up to 5 miles an hour in the evening becoming light. Monday, sunny. Highs in the mid-60s. Monday night, mostly clear. Lows in the upper 40s. Tuesday, mostly sunny. Highs in the lower 70s. Tuesday night, mostly clear. Lows around 50. Wednesday through Thursday, partly cloudy. Highs in the upper 60s. Lows in the upper 40s. Thursday night, mostly clear. Lows in the upper 40s. Friday, mostly sunny. Highs in the mid-60s. Again, the forecast for central Minnesota, from St. Cloud to the northwest Twin Cities suburbs for overnight, mostly cloudy. Near steady temperature in the upper 40s. Southeast winds 5 to 10 miles an hour with gusts to around 25 miles an hour. At 3 a.m., in Buffalo, it was cloudy. The temperature was 54 degrees, the dew point was 39, and the relative humidity was 58%. The wind was southeast at 7 miles an hour. The pressure was 30.21 inches and falling. In Maple Lake, it was cloudy. The temperature was 56 degrees, the dew point was 40, and the relative humidity was 53%. The wind was southeast at 5 miles an hour. The pressure was 30.22 inches and falling. Elsewhere across central Minnesota, temperatures were between 50 and 55 degrees. At Willmar, it was partly cloudy. It was cloudy at the Twin Cities, St. Cloud, and Anoka. At Crystal, Princeton, and Little Falls, it was cloudy. Around the state, skies ranged from mostly cloudy to cloudy. It was 50 at Rochester, 52 at Mankato, 52 at Brainerd, 45 at Duluth, and 45 at International Falls.
Once again at 3 a.m. in Buffalo, it was 54 degrees under cloudy skies. And in Maple Lake, it was 56 degrees under cloudy skies. 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The current time is 3:25 a.m. Central Daylight Time. Now here is the hazardous weather outlook for portions of central and southern Minnesota and west central Wisconsin for today and tonight. No hazardous weather is expected at this time. And now the extended outlook for the period Sunday through Friday. No hazardous weather is expected at this time. Spotter information statement. Skywarn spotter activation will not be needed. Now the forecast for central Minnesota, from St. Cloud to the northwest Twin Cities suburbs. Overnight, mostly cloudy. Near steady temperature in the upper 40s. Southeast winds 5 to 10 miles an hour with gusts to around 25 miles an hour. Saturday, cloudy. A 50% chance of rain showers in the afternoon. Highs in the mid-60s. South winds 10 to 20 miles an hour with gusts to around 35 miles an hour. Saturday night, mostly cloudy in the evening then clearing. Lows in the upper 40s. Southwest winds 5 to 10 miles an hour with gusts to around 30 miles an hour shifting to the northwest 5 to 15 miles an hour overnight. Sunday, sunny. Highs in the mid-60s. Northwest winds 5 to 10 miles an hour. Sunday night, clear. Lows around 40. Northwest winds up to 5 miles an hour in the evening becoming light. Monday, sunny. Highs in the mid-60s. Monday night, mostly clear. Lows in the upper 40s. Tuesday, mostly sunny. Highs in the lower 70s. Tuesday night, mostly clear. Lows around 50. Wednesday through Thursday, partly cloudy. Highs in the upper 60s. Lows in the upper 40s. Thursday night, mostly clear. Lows in the upper 40s. Friday, mostly sunny. Highs in the mid-60s. Again, the forecast for central Minnesota, from St. Cloud to the northwest Twin Cities suburbs for overnight, mostly cloudy. Near steady temperature in the upper 40s. Southeast winds 5 to 10 miles an hour with gusts to around 25 miles an hour. At 3 a.m., in Buffalo, it was cloudy. The temperature was 54 degrees, the dew point was 39, and the relative humidity was 58%. The wind was southeast at 7 miles an hour. The pressure was 30.21 inches and falling. In Maple Lake, it was cloudy. The temperature was 56 degrees, the dew point was 40, and the relative humidity was 53%. The wind was southeast at 5 miles an hour. The pressure was 30.22 inches and falling. Elsewhere across central Minnesota, temperatures were between 50 and 55 degrees. At Willmar, it was partly cloudy. It was cloudy at the Twin Cities, St. Cloud, and Anoka. At Crystal, Princeton, and Little Falls, it was cloudy. Around the state, skies ranged from mostly cloudy to cloudy. It was 50 at Rochester, 52 at Mankato, 52 at Brainerd, 45 at Duluth, and 45 at International Falls. Once again at 3 a.m., in Buffalo, it was 54 degrees under cloudy skies. And in Maple Lake, it was 56 degrees under cloudy skies. 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The current time is 3:29 a.m. Central Daylight Time.
Now here is the hazardous weather outlook for portions of central and southern Minnesota and west central Wisconsin for today and tonight. No hazardous weather is expected at this time. And now the extended outlook for the period Sunday through Friday. No hazardous weather is expected at this time. Spotter information statement. Sky warns spotter activation will not be needed. Now the forecast for central Minnesota, from St. Cloud to the northwest Twin Cities suburbs. Overnight, mostly cloudy. Near steady temperature in the upper 40s. Southeast winds 5 to 10 miles an hour with gusts to around 25 miles an hour. Saturday, cloudy. A 50% chance of rain showers in the afternoon. Highs in the mid-60s. South winds 10 to 20 miles an hour with gusts to around 35 miles an hour. Saturday night, mostly cloudy in the evening then clearing. Lows in the upper 40s. Southwest winds 5 to 10 miles an hour with gusts to around 30 miles an hour shifting to the northwest 5 to 15 miles an hour overnight. Sunday, sunny. Highs in the mid-60s. Northwest winds 5 to 10 miles an hour. Sunday night, clear. Lows around 40. Northwest winds up to 5 miles an hour in the evening becoming light. Monday, sunny. Highs in the mid-60s. Monday night, mostly clear. Lows in the upper 40s. Tuesday, mostly sunny. Highs in the lower 70s. Tuesday night, mostly clear. Lows around 50. Wednesday through Thursday, partly cloudy. Highs in the upper 60s. Lows in the upper 40s. Thursday night, mostly clear. Lows in the upper 40s. Friday, mostly sunny. Highs in the mid-60s. Again, the forecast for central Minnesota, from St. Cloud to the northwest Twin Cities suburbs for overnight, mostly cloudy. Near steady temperature in the upper 40s. Southeast winds 5 to 10 miles an hour with gusts to around 25 miles an hour. At 3 a.m., in Buffalo, it was cloudy. The temperature was 54 degrees, the dew point was 39, and the relative humidity was 58%. The wind was southeast at 7 miles an hour. The pressure was 30.21 inches and falling. In Maple Lake, it was cloudy. The temperature was 56 degrees, the dew point was 40, and the relative humidity was 53%. The wind was southeast at 5 miles an hour. The pressure was 30.22 inches and falling. Elsewhere across central Minnesota, temperatures were between 50 and 55 degrees. At Willmar, it was partly cloudy. It was cloudy at the Twin Cities, St. Cloud, and Anoka. At Crystal, Princeton, and Little Falls, it was cloudy. Around the state, skies ranged from mostly cloudy to cloudy. It was 50 at Rochester, 52 at Mankato, 52 at Brainerd, 45 at Duluth, and 45 at International Falls. Once again at 3 a.m., in Buffalo, it was 54 degrees under cloudy skies. And in Maple Lake, it was 56 degrees under cloudy skies. This is weather degrees under cloudy skies. 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The current time is 3:33 a.m. Central Daylight Time. Now here is the hazardous weather outlook for portions of central and southern Minnesota and west central Wisconsin for today and tonight. No hazardous weather is expected at this time. And now the extended outlook for the period Sunday through Friday. No hazardous weather is expected at this time. Spotter information statement. Sky warns spotter activation will not be needed. Now the forecast for central Minnesota, from St. Cloud to the northwest Twin Cities suburbs. Overnight, mostly cloudy.
Near steady temperature in the upper 40s.

southeast winds 5 to 10 miles an hour with gusts to around 25 miles an hour. Saturday, cloudy. A 50% chance of rain showers in the afternoon. Highs in the mid-60s. South winds 10 to 20 miles an hour with gusts to around 35 miles an hour. Saturday night, mostly cloudy in the evening then clearing. Lows in the upper 40s. Southwest winds 5 to 10 miles an hour with gusts to around 30 miles an hour shifting to the northwest 5 to 15 miles an hour overnight. Sunday, sunny. Highs in the mid-60s. Northwest winds 5 to 10 miles an hour. Sunday night, clear. Lows around 40. Northwest winds up to 5 miles an hour in the evening becoming light. Monday, sunny. Highs in the mid-60s. Monday night, mostly clear. Lows in the upper 40s. Tuesday, mostly sunny. Highs in the lower 70s. Tuesday night, mostly clear. Lows around 50. Wednesday through Thursday, partly cloudy. Highs in the upper 60s. Lows in the upper 40s. Thursday night, mostly clear. Lows in the upper 40s. Friday, mostly sunny. Highs in the mid-60s. Again, the forecast for central Minnesota, from St. Cloud to the northwest Twin Cities suburbs for overnight, mostly cloudy. Near steady temperature in the upper 40s. Southeast winds 5 to 10 miles an hour with gusts to around 25 miles an hour. At 3 a.m., in Buffalo, it was cloudy. The temperature was 54 degrees, the dew point was 39, and the relative humidity was 58%. The wind was southeast at 7 miles an hour. The pressure was 30.21 inches and falling. In Maple Lake, it was cloudy. The temperature was 56 degrees, the dew point was 40, and the relative humidity was 53%. The wind was southeast at 5 miles an hour. The pressure was 30.22 inches and falling. Elsewhere across central Minnesota, temperatures were between 50 and 55 degrees. At Willmar, it was partly cloudy. It was cloudy at the Twin Cities, St. Cloud, and Anoka. At Crystal, Princeton, and Little Falls, it was cloudy. Around the state, skies ranged from mostly cloudy to cloudy. It was 50 at Rochester, 52 at Mankato, 52 at Brainerd, 45 at Duluth, and 45 at International Falls. Once again at 3 a.m., in Buffalo, it was 54 degrees under cloudy skies. And in Maple Lake, it was 56 degrees under cloudy skies. 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The current time is 3:38 a.m. Central Daylight Time. Now here is the hazardous weather outlook for portions of central and southern Minnesota and west central Wisconsin for today and tonight. No hazardous weather is expected at this time. And now the extended outlook for the period Sunday through Friday. No hazardous weather is expected at this time. Spotter information statement. Skywarn spotter activation will not be needed. Now the forecast for central Minnesota, from St. Cloud to the northwest Twin Cities suburbs. Overnight, mostly cloudy. Near steady temperature in the upper 40s. Southeast winds 5 to 10 miles an hour with gusts to around 25 miles an hour. Saturday, cloudy. A 50% chance of rain showers in the afternoon. Highs in the mid-60s. South winds 10 to 20 miles an hour with gusts to around 35 miles an hour. Saturday night, mostly cloudy in the evening then clearing. Lows in the upper 40s. Southwest winds 5 to 10 miles an hour with gusts to around 30 miles an hour shifting to the northwest 5 to 15 miles an hour overnight. Sunday, sunny.
Highs in the mid-60s. Northwest winds 5 to 10 miles an hour. Sunday night, clear. Lows around 40. Northwest winds up to 5 miles an hour in the evening, becoming light. Monday, sunny. Highs in the mid-60s. Monday night, mostly clear. Lows in the upper 40s. Tuesday, mostly sunny. Highs in the lower 70s. Tuesday night, mostly clear. Lows around 50. Wednesday through Thursday, partly cloudy. Highs in the upper 60s. Lows in the upper 40s. Thursday night, mostly clear. Lows in the upper 40s. Friday, mostly sunny. Highs in the mid-60s. Again, the forecast for central Minnesota, from St. Cloud to the northwest Twin Cities suburbs for overnight, mostly cloudy. Near steady temperature in the upper 40s. Southeast winds 5 to 10 miles an hour with gusts to around 25 miles an hour. At 3 a.m., in Buffalo, it was cloudy. The temperature was 54 degrees, the dew point was 39, and the relative humidity was 58%. The wind was southeast at 7 miles an hour. The pressure was 30.21 inches and falling. In Maple Lake, it was cloudy. The temperature was 56 degrees, the dew point was 40, and the relative humidity was 53%. The wind was southeast at 5 miles an hour. The pressure was 30.22 inches and falling. Elsewhere across central Minnesota, temperatures were between 50 and 55 degrees. At Willmar, it was partly cloudy. It was cloudy at the Twin Cities, St. Cloud, and Anoka. At Crystal, Princeton, and Little Falls, it was cloudy. Around the state, skies ranged from mostly cloudy to cloudy. It was 50 at Rochester, 52 at Mankato, 52 at Brainerd, 45 at Duluth, and 45 at International Falls. Once again at 3 a.m., in Buffalo, it was 54 degrees under cloudy skies. And in Maple Lake, it was 56 degrees under cloudy skies. 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The current time is 3:42 a.m. Central Daylight Time. Now here is the hazardous weather outlook for portions of central and southern Minnesota and west central Wisconsin for today and tonight. No hazardous weather is expected at this time. And now the extended outlook for the period Sunday through Friday. No hazardous weather is expected at this time. Spotter information statement. Sky warns spotter activation will not be needed. Now the forecast for central Minnesota, from St. Cloud to the northwest Twin Cities suburbs. Overnight, mostly cloudy. Near steady temperature in the upper 40s. Southeast winds 5 to 10 miles an hour with gusts to around 25 miles an hour. Saturday, cloudy. A 50% chance of rain showers in the afternoon. Highs in the mid-60s. South winds 10 to 20 miles an hour with gusts to around 35 miles an hour. Saturday night, mostly cloudy in the evening then clearing. Lows in the upper 40s. Southwest winds 5 to 10 miles an hour with gusts to around 30 miles an hour, shifting to the northwest 5 to 15 miles an hour overnight. Sunday, sunny. Highs in the mid-60s. Northwest winds 5 to 10 miles an hour. Sunday night, clear. Lows around 40. Northwest winds up to 5 miles an hour in the evening, becoming light. Monday, sunny. Highs in the mid-60s. Monday night, mostly clear. Lows in the upper 40s. Tuesday, mostly sunny. Highs in the lower 70s. Tuesday night, mostly clear. Lows around 50. Wednesday through Thursday, partly cloudy.
Highs in the upper 60s. Lows in the upper 40s. Thursday night, mostly clear. Lows in the upper 40s. Friday, mostly sunny. Highs in the mid-60s. Again, the forecast for central Minnesota, from St. Cloud to the northwest Twin Cities suburbs for overnight, mostly cloudy. Near steady temperature in the upper 40s. Southeast winds 5 to 10 miles an hour with gusts to around 25 miles an hour. At 3 a.m., in Buffalo, it was cloudy. The temperature was 54 degrees, the dew point was 39, and the relative humidity was 58%. The wind was southeast at 7 miles an hour. The pressure was 30.21 inches and falling. In Maple Lake, it was cloudy. The temperature was 56 degrees, the dew point was 40, and the relative humidity was 53%. The wind was southeast at 5 miles an hour. The pressure was 30.22 inches and falling. Elsewhere across central Minnesota, temperatures were between 50 and 55 degrees. At Willmar, it was partly cloudy. It was cloudy at the Twin Cities, St. Cloud, and Anoka. At Crystal, Princeton, and Little Falls, it was cloudy. Around the state, skies ranged from mostly cloudy to cloudy. It was 50 at Rochester, 52 at Mankato, 52 at Brainerd, 45 at Duluth, and 45 at International Falls. Once again at 3 a.m., in Buffalo, it was 54 degrees under cloudy skies. And in Maple Lake, it was 56 degrees under cloudy skies. 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The current time is 3:46 a.m. Central Daylight Time. Now here is the hazardous weather outlook for portions of central and southern Minnesota and west central Wisconsin for today and tonight. No hazardous weather is expected at this time. And now the extended outlook for the period Sunday through Friday. No hazardous weather is expected at this time. Spotter information statement. Skywarn spotter activation will not be needed. Now the forecast for central Minnesota, from St. Cloud to the northwest Twin Cities suburbs. Overnight, mostly cloudy. Near steady temperature in the upper 40s. Southeast winds 5 to 10 miles an hour with gusts to around 25 miles an hour. Saturday, cloudy. A 50% chance of rain showers in the afternoon. Highs in the mid-60s. South winds 10 to 20 miles an hour with gusts to around 35 miles an hour. Saturday night, mostly cloudy in the evening then clearing. Lows in the upper 40s. Southwest winds 5 to 10 miles an hour with gusts to around 30 miles an hour shifting to the northwest 5 to 15 miles an hour overnight. Sunday, sunny. Highs in the mid-60s. Northwest winds 5 to 10 miles an hour. Sunday night, clear. Lows around 40. Northwest winds up to 5 miles an hour in the evening becoming light. Monday, sunny. Highs in the mid-60s. Monday night, mostly clear. Lows in the upper 40s. Tuesday, mostly sunny. Highs in the lower 70s. Tuesday night, mostly clear. Lows around 50. Wednesday through Thursday, partly cloudy. Highs in the upper 60s. Lows in the upper 40s. Thursday night, mostly clear. Lows in the upper 40s. Friday, mostly sunny. Highs in the mid-60s. Again, the forecast for central Minnesota, from St. Cloud to the northwest Twin Cities suburbs for overnight, mostly cloudy. Near steady temperature in the upper 40s. Southeast winds 5 to 10 miles an hour with gusts to around 25 miles an hour. At 3 a.m., in Buffalo, it was cloudy.
The temperature was 54 degrees, the dew point was 39, and the relative humidity was 58%. The wind was southeast at 7 miles an hour. The pressure was 30.21 inches and falling. In Maple Lake, it was cloudy. The temperature was 56 degrees, the dew point was 40, and the relative humidity was 53%. The wind was southeast at 5 miles an hour. The pressure was 30.22 inches and falling. Elsewhere across central Minnesota, temperatures were between 50 and 55 degrees. At Willmar, it was partly cloudy. It was cloudy at the Twin Cities, St. Cloud, and Anoka. At Crystal, Princeton, and Little Falls, it was cloudy. Around the state, skies ranged from mostly cloudy to cloudy. It was 50 at Rochester, 52 at Mankato, 52 at Brainerd, 45 at Duluth, and 45 at International Falls. Once again at 3 a.m., in Buffalo, it was 54 degrees under cloudy skies. And in Maple Lake, it was 56 degrees under cloudy skies. 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The current time is 3:51 a.m. Central Daylight Time. Now here is the hazardous weather outlook for portions of central and southern Minnesota and west central Wisconsin for today and tonight. No hazardous weather is expected at this time. And now the extended outlook for the period Sunday through Friday. No hazardous weather is expected at this time. Spotter information statement, Skywarn spotter activation will not be needed. Now the forecast for central Minnesota. From St. Cloud to the northwest Twin Cities suburbs. Overnight, mostly cloudy. Near steady temperature in the upper 40s. Southeast winds 5 to 10 miles an hour with gusts to around 25 miles an hour. Saturday, cloudy. A 50% chance of rain showers in the afternoon. Highs in the mid-60s. South winds 10 to 20 miles an hour with gusts to around 35 miles an hour. Saturday night, mostly cloudy in the evening then clearing. Lows in the upper 40s. Southwest winds 5 to 10 miles an hour with gusts to around 30 miles an hour shifting to the northwest 5 to 15 miles an hour overnight. Sunday, sunny. Highs in the mid-60s. Northwest winds 5 to 10 miles an hour. Sunday night, clear. Lows around 40. Northwest winds up to 5 miles an hour in the evening becoming light. Monday, sunny. Highs in the mid-60s. Monday night, mostly clear. Lows in the upper 40s. Tuesday, mostly sunny. Highs in the lower 70s. Tuesday night, mostly clear. Lows around 50. Wednesday through Thursday, partly cloudy. Highs in the upper 60s. Lows in the upper 40s. Thursday night, mostly clear. Lows in the upper 40s. Friday, mostly sunny. Highs in the mid-60s. Again, the forecast for central Minnesota, from St. Cloud to the northwest Twin Cities suburbs for overnight, mostly cloudy. Near steady temperature in the upper 40s. Southeast winds 5 to 10 miles an hour with gusts to around 25 miles an hour. At 3 a.m., in Buffalo, it was cloudy. The temperature was 54 degrees, the dew point was 39, and the relative humidity was 58%. The wind was southeast at 7 miles an hour. The pressure was 30.21 inches and falling. In Maple Lake, it was cloudy. The temperature was 56 degrees, the dew point was 40, and the relative humidity was 53%. The wind was southeast at 5 miles an hour. The pressure was 30.22 inches and falling. Elsewhere across central Minnesota, temperatures were between 50 and 55 degrees. At Willmar,
It was partly cloudy. It was cloudy at the Twin Cities, St. Cloud, and Anoka. At Crystal, Princeton, and Little Falls, it was cloudy. Around the state, skies ranged from mostly cloudy to cloudy. It was 50 at Rochester, 52 at Mankato, 52 at Brainerd, 45 at Duluth, and 45 at International Falls. Once again at 3 a.m., in Buffalo, it was 54 degrees under cloudy skies. And in Maple Lake, it was 56 degrees under cloudy skies. 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The current time is 3:55 a.m. Central Daylight Time. Now here is the hazardous weather outlook for portions of central and southern Minnesota and west central Wisconsin for today and tonight. No hazardous weather is expected at this time. And now the extended outlook for the period Sunday through Friday. No hazardous weather is expected at this time. Spotter information statement. Skywarn spotter activation will not be needed. Now the forecast for central Minnesota. From St. Cloud to the northwest Twin Cities suburbs. Overnight, mostly cloudy. Near steady temperature in the upper 40s. Southeast winds 5 to 10 miles an hour with gusts to around 25 miles an hour. Saturday, cloudy. A 50% chance of rain showers in the afternoon. Highs in the mid-60s. South winds 10 to 20 miles an hour with gusts to around 35 miles an hour. Saturday night, mostly cloudy in the evening then clearing. Lows in the upper 40s. Southwest winds 5 to 10 miles an hour with gusts to around 30 miles an hour shifting to the northwest 5 to 15 miles an hour overnight. Sunday, sunny. Highs in the mid-60s. Northwest winds 5 to 10 miles an hour. Sunday night, clear. Lows around 40. Northwest winds up to 5 miles an hour in the evening becoming light. Monday, sunny. Highs in the mid-60s. Monday night, mostly clear. Lows in the upper 40s. Tuesday, mostly sunny. Highs in the lower 70s. Tuesday night, mostly clear. Lows around 50. Wednesday through Thursday, partly cloudy. Highs in the upper 60s. Lows in the upper 40s. Thursday night, mostly clear. Lows in the upper 40s. Friday, mostly sunny. Highs in the mid-60s. Again, the forecast for central Minnesota, from St. Cloud to the northwest Twin Cities suburbs for overnight, mostly cloudy. Near steady temperature in the upper 40s. Southeast winds 5 to 10 miles an hour with gusts to around 25 miles an hour. At 3 a.m., in Buffalo, it was cloudy. The temperature was 54 degrees, the dew point was 39, and the relative humidity was 58%. The wind was southeast at 7 miles an hour. The pressure was 30.21 inches and falling. In Maple Lake, it was cloudy. The temperature was 56 degrees, the dew point was 40, and the relative humidity was 53%. The wind was southeast at 5 miles an hour. The pressure was 30.22 inches and falling. Elsewhere across central Minnesota, temperatures were between 50 and 55 degrees. At Willmar, it was partly cloudy. It was cloudy at the Twin Cities, St. Cloud, and Anoka. At Crystal, Princeton, and Little Falls, it was cloudy. Around the state, skies ranged from mostly cloudy to cloudy. It was 50 at Rochester, 52 at Mankato, 52 at Brainerd, 45 at Duluth, and 45 at International Falls. Once again at 3 a.m., in Buffalo, it was 54 degrees under cloudy skies. And in Maple Lake, it was 56 degrees under cloudy skies.
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The current time is 3:59 a.m. Central Daylight Time. Now here is the hazardous weather outlook for portions of central and southern Minnesota and west central Wisconsin for today and tonight. No hazardous weather is expected at this time. And now the extended outlook for the period Sunday through Friday. No hazardous weather is expected at this time. Spotter information statement, Skywarn spotter activation will not be needed. Now the forecast for central Minnesota, from St. Cloud to the northwest Twin Cities suburbs. Overnight, mostly cloudy. Near steady temperature in the upper 40s. Southeast winds 5 to 10 miles an hour with gusts to around 25 miles an hour. Saturday, cloudy. A 50% chance of rain showers in the afternoon. Highs in the mid-60s. South winds 10 to 20 miles an hour with gusts to around 35 miles an hour. Saturday night, mostly cloudy in the evening then clearing. Lows in the upper 40s. Southwest winds 5 to 10 miles an hour with gusts to around 30 miles an hour shifting to the northwest 5 to 15 miles an hour overnight. Sunday, sunny. Highs in the mid-60s. Northwest winds 5 to 10 miles an hour. Sunday night, clear. Lows around 40. Northwest winds up to 5 miles an hour in the evening becoming light. Monday, sunny. Highs in the mid-60s. Monday night, mostly clear. Lows in the upper 40s. Tuesday, mostly sunny. Highs in the lower 70s. Tuesday night, mostly clear. Lows around 50. Wednesday through Thursday, partly cloudy. Highs in the upper 60s. Lows in the upper 40s. Thursday night, mostly clear. Lows in the upper 40s. Friday, mostly sunny. Highs in the mid-60s. Again, the forecast for central Minnesota, from St. Cloud to the northwest Twin Cities suburbs for overnight, mostly cloudy. Near steady temperature in the upper 40s. Southeast winds 5 to 10 miles an hour with gusts to around 25 miles an hour. Now the forecast for central Minnesota, from St. Cloud to the northwest Twin Cities suburbs. Today, cloudy. Chance of rain showers in the morning. Slight chance of rain showers early in the afternoon, then rain showers likely and slight chance of thunderstorms late in the afternoon. Highs in the mid-60s. South winds 10 to 20 miles an hour with gusts to around 35 miles an hour. Chance of precipitation 70%. Tonight, mostly cloudy with a 20% chance of rain showers in the evening, then mostly clear overnight. Lows in the mid-40s. Southwest winds 5 to 10 miles an hour with gusts to around 25 miles an hour shifting to the northwest overnight. Sunday, sunny. Highs in the mid-60s. Northwest winds 5 to 15 miles an hour. Sunday night, clear. Lows around 40. Northwest winds up to 5 miles an hour in the evening becoming light. Monday and Monday night, mostly clear. Highs in the lower 60s. Lows around 50. Tuesday through Wednesday, mostly clear. Highs in the lower 70s. Lows in the lower 50s. Wednesday night through Friday, partly cloudy. Lows in the upper 40s. Highs in the upper 60s. Again, the forecast for central Minnesota, from St. Cloud to the northwest Twin Cities suburbs for today, cloudy. Chance of rain showers in the morning. Slight chance of rain showers early in the afternoon, then rain showers likely and slight chance of thunderstorms late in the afternoon. Highs in the mid-60s. South winds 10 to 20 miles an hour with gusts to around 35 miles an hour.
chance of precipitation 70%. The St. Cloud, Minnesota climate summary for yesterday, October 2, 2026. Yesterday's high temperature of 63 degrees occurred at 3:42 p.m. The record high is 90 degrees, which was last set in 2023. Yesterday's low temperature of 34 degrees occurred at 6:25 a.m. The record low is 11 degrees, which was set in 1974. No precipitation fell yesterday. No snow fell yesterday. The normal high temperature for today is 63 degrees, and the normal low is 41. The record high for today is 88, which occurred in 1922, and the record low is 20, which occurred in 1996. Sunrise today is at 7:17 a.m., and sunset is at 6:52 p.m. This is Weather Radio Station WNG676 Clearwater, broadcasting on a frequency of 162.50 MHz. 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The current time is 4:05 a.m. Central Daylight Time. Now here is the hazardous weather outlook for portions of central and southern Minnesota and west central Wisconsin. For today and tonight, no hazardous weather is expected at this time. And now the extended outlook for the period Sunday through Friday. No hazardous weather is expected at this time. Spotter information statement. Skywarn spotter activation will not be needed. Now the forecast for central Minnesota, from St. Cloud to the northwest Twin Cities suburbs. Today, cloudy. Chance of rain showers in the morning. Slight chance of rain showers early in the afternoon, then rain showers likely and slight chance of thunderstorms late in the afternoon. Highs in the mid-60s. South winds 10 to 20 miles an hour with gusts to around 35 miles an hour. Chance of precipitation 70%. Tonight, mostly cloudy with a 20% chance of rain showers in the evening, then mostly clear overnight. Lows in the mid-40s. Southwest winds 5 to 10 miles an hour with gusts to around 25 miles an hour shifting to the northwest overnight. Sunday, sunny. Highs in the mid-60s. Northwest winds 5 to 15 miles an hour. Sunday night, clear. Lows around 40. Northwest winds up to 5 miles an hour in the evening becoming light. Monday and Monday night, mostly clear. Highs in the lower 60s. Lows around 50. Tuesday through Wednesday, mostly clear. Highs in the lower 70s. Lows in the lower 50s. Wednesday night through Friday, partly cloudy. Lows in the upper 40s. Highs in the upper 60s. Again, the forecast for central Minnesota, from St. Cloud to the northwest Twin Cities suburbs for today, cloudy. Chance of rain showers in the morning. Slight chance of rain showers early in the afternoon, then rain showers likely and slight chance of thunderstorms late in the afternoon. Highs in the mid-60s. South winds 10 to 20 miles an hour with gusts to around 35 miles an hour. Chance of precipitation 70%. 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The current time is 4:08 a.m. Central Daylight Time. Now here is the hazardous weather outlook for portions of central and southern Minnesota and west central Wisconsin. For today and tonight, no hazardous weather is expected at this time. And now the extended outlook for the period Sunday through Friday. No hazardous weather is expected at this time. Spotter information statement. Skywarn spotter activation will not be needed. Now the forecast for central Minnesota, from St. Cloud to the northwest Twin Cities suburbs. Today, cloudy.
chance of rain showers in the morning. Slight chance of rain showers early in the afternoon, then rain showers likely and

Coming light. Monday and Monday night, mostly clear. Highs in the lower 60s. Lows around 50. Tuesday through Wednesday, mostly clear. Highs in the lower 70s. Lows in the lower 50s. Wednesday night through Friday, partly cloudy. Lows in the upper 40s. Highs in the upper 60s. Again, the forecast for central Minnesota, from St. Cloud to the northwest Twin Cities suburbs for today, cloudy. Chance of rain showers in the morning. Slight chance of rain showers early in the afternoon, then rain showers likely and slight chance of thunderstorms late in the afternoon. Highs in the mid-60s. South winds 10 to 20 miles an hour with gusts to around 35 miles an hour. Chance of precipitation 70%. The St. Cloud, Minnesota climate summary for yesterday, October 2, 2026. Yesterday's high temperature of 63 degrees occurred at 3:42 p.m. The record high is 90 degrees, which was last set in 2023. Yesterday's low temperature of 34 degrees occurred at 6:25 a.m. The record low is 11 degrees, which was set in 1974. No precipitation fell yesterday. No snow fell yesterday. The normal high temperature for today is 63 degrees, and the normal low is 41. The record high for today is 88, which occurred in 1922, and the record low is 20, which occurred in 1996. Sunrise today is at 7:17 a.m. and sunset is at 6:52 p.m. This is Weather Radio Station WMG676 Clearwater, broadcasting on a frequency of 162.50 MHz. 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The current time is 4:12 a.m. Central Daylight Time. Now here is the hazardous weather outlook for portions of central and southern Minnesota and west central Wisconsin for today and tonight. No hazardous weather is expected at this time. And now the extended outlook for the period Sunday through Friday. No hazardous weather is expected at this time. Spotter information statement, Skywarn spotter activation will not be needed. Now the forecast for central Minnesota, from St. Cloud to the northwest Twin Cities suburbs. Today, cloudy. Chance of rain showers in the morning. Slight chance of rain showers early in the afternoon, then rain showers likely and slight chance of thunderstorms late in the afternoon. Highs in the mid-60s. South winds 10 to 20 miles an hour with gusts to around 35 miles an hour. Chance of precipitation 70%. Tonight, mostly cloudy with a 20% chance of rain showers in the evening, then mostly clear overnight. Lows in the mid-40s. Southwest winds 5 to 10 miles an hour with gusts to around 25 miles an hour shifting to the northwest overnight. Sunday, sunny. Highs in the mid-60s. Northwest winds 5 to 15 miles an hour. Sunday night, clear. Lows around 40. Northwest winds up to 5 miles an hour in the evening becoming light. Monday and Monday night, mostly clear. Highs in the lower 60s. Lows around 50. Tuesday through Wednesday, mostly clear. Highs in the lower 70s. Lows in the lower 50s. Wednesday night through Friday, partly cloudy. Lows in the upper 40s. Highs in the upper 60s. Again, the forecast for central Minnesota, from St. Cloud to the northwest Twin Cities suburbs for today, cloudy. Chance of rain showers in the morning. Slight chance of rain showers early in the afternoon, then rain showers likely and slight chance of thunderstorms late in the afternoon. Highs in the mid-60s. South winds 10 to 20 miles an hour with gusts to around 35 miles an hour. Chance of precipitation 70%. 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

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The current time is 4:15 a.m. Central Daylight Time. Now here is the hazardous weather outlook for portions of central and southern Minnesota and west central Wisconsin for today and tonight. No hazardous weather is expected at this time. And now the extended outlook for the period Sunday through Friday. No hazardous weather is expected at this time. Spotter information statement. Sky warns spotter activation will not be needed. Now the forecast for central Minnesota, from St. Cloud to the northwest Twin Cities suburbs. Today, cloudy. Chance of rain showers in the morning. Slight chance of rain showers early in the afternoon, then rain showers likely and slight chance of thunderstorms late in the afternoon. Highs in the mid-60s. South winds 10 to 20 miles an hour with gusts to around 35 miles an hour. Chance of precipitation 70%. Tonight, mostly cloudy with a 20% chance of rain showers in the evening, then mostly clear overnight. Lows in the mid-40s. Southwest winds 5 to 10 miles an hour with gusts to around 25 miles an hour shifting to the northwest overnight. Sunday, sunny. Highs in the mid-60s. Northwest winds 5 to 15 miles an hour. Sunday night, clear. Lows around 40. Northwest winds up to 5 miles an hour in the evening becoming light. Monday and Monday night, mostly clear. Highs in the lower 60s. Lows around 50. Tuesday through Wednesday, mostly clear. Highs in the lower 70s. Lows in the lower 50s. Wednesday night through Friday, partly cloudy. Lows in the upper 40s. Highs in the upper 60s. Again, the forecast for central Minnesota, from St. Cloud to the northwest Twin Cities suburbs for today, cloudy. Chance of rain showers in the morning. Slight chance of rain showers early in the afternoon, then rain showers likely and slight chance of thunderstorms late in the afternoon. Highs in the mid-60s. South winds 10 to 20 miles an hour with gusts to around 35 miles an hour. Chance of precipitation 70%. At 4 a.m. in Buffalo, it was cloudy. The temperature was 54 degrees, the dew point was 39, and the relative humidity was 58%. The wind was southeast at 7 miles an hour. The pressure was 30.19 inches and falling. In Maple Lake, it was cloudy. The temperature was 56 degrees, the dew point was 39, and the relative humidity was 52%. The wind was southeast at 6 miles an hour. The pressure was 30.20 inches and falling. Elsewhere across central Minnesota, temperatures were between 50 and 55 degrees. At Anoka, haze was reported. At Wilmer, it was partly cloudy. It was cloudy at the Twin Cities, St. Cloud, Crystal, Princeton, and Little Falls. Around the state, skies ranged from mostly cloudy to cloudy. It was 50 at Rochester, 53 at Mankato, 52 at Brainerd, 46 at Duluth, and 45 at International Falls. Once again at 4 a.m., in Buffalo, it was 54 degrees under cloudy skies. And in Maple Lake, it was 56 degrees under cloudy skies. 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The current time is 4:19 a.m. Central Daylight Time. Now here is the hazardous weather outlook for portions of central and southern Minnesota and west central Wisconsin for today and tonight. No hazardous weather is expected at this time. And now the extended outlook for the period Sunday through Friday. No hazardous weather is expected at this time. Spotter information statement.
Skywarn spotter activation will not be needed. The St. Cloud, Minnesota climate summary for yesterday, October 2, 2026. Yesterday's high temperature of 63 degrees occurred at 3:42 p.m. The record high is 90 degrees, which was last set in 2023. Yesterday's low temperature of 34 degrees occurred at 6:25 a.m. The record low is 11 degrees, which was set in 1974. No precipitation fell yesterday. No snow fell yesterday. The normal high temperature for today is 63 degrees, and the normal low is 41. The record high for today is 88, which occurred in 1922, and the record low is 20, which occurred in 1996. Sunrise today is at 7:17 a.m. and sunset is at 6:52 p.m. Now the forecast for central Minnesota, from St. Cloud to the northwest Twin Cities suburbs. Today, cloudy. Chance of rain showers in the morning. Slight chance of rain showers early in the afternoon, then rain showers likely and slight chance of thunderstorms late in the afternoon. Highs in the mid-60s. South winds 10 to 20 miles an hour with gusts to around 35 miles an hour. Chance of precipitation 70%. Tonight, mostly cloudy with a 20% chance of rain showers in the evening, then mostly clear overnight. Lows in the mid-40s. Southwest winds 5 to 10 miles an hour with gusts to around 25 miles an hour shifting to the northwest overnight. Sunday, sunny. Highs in the mid-60s. Northwest winds 5 to 15 miles an hour. Sunday night, clear. Lows around 40. Northwest winds up to 5 miles an hour in the evening becoming light. Monday and Monday night, mostly clear. Highs in the lower 60s. Lows around 50. Tuesday through Wednesday, mostly clear. Highs in the lower 70s. Lows in the lower 50s. Wednesday night through Friday, partly cloudy. Lows in the upper 40s. Highs in the upper 60s. Again, the forecast for central Minnesota, from St. Cloud to the northwest Twin Cities suburbs for today, cloudy. Chance of rain showers in the morning. Slight chance of rain showers early in the afternoon, then rain showers likely and slight chance of thunderstorms late in the afternoon. Highs in the mid-60s. South winds 10 to 20 miles an hour with gusts to around 35 miles an hour. Chance of precipitation 70%. At 4 a.m. in Buffalo, it was cloudy. The temperature was 54 degrees, the dew point was 39, and the relative humidity was 58%. The wind was southeast at 7 miles an hour. The pressure was 30.19 inches and falling. In Maple Lake, it was cloudy. The temperature was 56 degrees, the dew point was 39, and the relative humidity was 52%. The wind was southeast at 6 miles an hour. The pressure was 30.20 inches and falling. Elsewhere across central Minnesota, temperatures were between 50 and 55 degrees. At Anoka, haze was reported. At Wilmer, it was partly cloudy. It was cloudy at the Twin Cities, St. Cloud, Crystal, Princeton, and Little Falls. Around the state, skies ranged from mostly cloudy to cloudy. It was 50 at Rochester, 53 at Mankato, 52 at Brainerd, 46 at Duluth, and 45 at International Falls. Once again at 4 a.m., in Buffalo, it was 54 degrees under cloudy skies. And in Maple Lake, it was 56 degrees under cloudy skies. 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The current time is 4:25 a.m. Central Daylight Time. Now here is the hazardous weather outlook for portions of central and southern Minnesota and west central Wisconsin.
for today and tonight. No hazardous weather is expected at this time. And now the extended outlook for the period Sunday through Friday. No hazardous weather is expected at this time. Spotter information statement. Sky warns spotter activation will not be needed. Now the forecast for central Minnesota, from St. Cloud to the northwest Twin Cities suburbs. Today, cloudy. Chance of rain showers in the morning. Slight chance of rain showers early in the afternoon, then rain showers likely and slight chance of thunderstorms late in the afternoon. Highs in the mid-60s. South winds 10 to 20 miles an hour with gusts to around 35 miles an hour. Chance of precipitation 70%. Tonight, mostly cloudy with a 20% chance of rain showers in the evening, then mostly clear overnight. Lows in the mid-40s. Southwest winds 5 to 10 miles an hour with gusts to around 25 miles an hour shifting to the northwest overnight. Sunday, sunny. Highs in the mid-60s. Northwest winds 5 to 15 miles an hour. Sunday night, clear. Lows around 40. Northwest winds up to 5 miles an hour in the evening becoming light. Monday and Monday night, mostly clear. Highs in the lower 60s. Lows around 50. Tuesday through Wednesday, mostly clear. Highs in the lower 70s. Lows in the lower 50s. Wednesday night through Friday, partly cloudy. Lows in the upper 40s. Highs in the upper 60s. Again, the forecast for central Minnesota, from St. Cloud to the northwest Twin Cities suburbs for today, cloudy. Chance of rain showers in the morning. Slight chance of rain showers early in the afternoon, then rain showers likely and slight chance of thunderstorms late in the afternoon. Highs in the mid-60s. South winds 10 to 20 miles an hour with gusts to around 35 miles an hour. Chance of precipitation 70%. At 4 a.m., in Buffalo, it was cloudy. The temperature was 54 degrees, the dew point was 39, and the relative humidity was 58%. The wind was southeast at 7 miles an hour. The pressure was 30.19 inches and falling. In Maple Lake, it was cloudy. The temperature was 56 degrees, the dew point was 39, and the relative humidity was 52%. The wind was southeast at 6 miles an hour. The pressure was 30.20 inches and falling. Elsewhere across central Minnesota, temperatures were between 50 and 55 degrees. At Anoka, haze was reported. At Wilmer, it was partly cloudy. It was cloudy at the Twin Cities, St. Cloud, Crystal, Princeton, and Little Falls. Around the state, skies ranged from mostly cloudy to cloudy. It was 50 at Rochester, 53 at Mankato, 52 at Brainerd, 46 at Duluth, and 45 at International Falls. Once again at 4 a.m., in Buffalo, it was 54 degrees under cloudy skies. And in Maple Lake, it was 56 degrees under cloudy skies. 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The current time is 4:29 a.m. Central Daylight Time. Now here is the hazardous weather outlook for portions of central and southern Minnesota and west central Wisconsin for today and tonight. No hazardous weather is expected at this time. And now the extended outlook for the period Sunday through Friday. No hazardous weather is expected at this time. Spotter information statement. Sky warns spotter activation will not be needed. Now the forecast for central Minnesota. From St. Cloud to the northwest Twin Cities suburbs. Today, cloudy. Chance of rain showers in the morning. Slight chance of rain showers early in the afternoon, then rain showers likely and slight chance of thunderstorms late in the afternoon.
Highs in the mid-60s. South winds 10 to 20 miles an hour with gusts to around 35 miles an hour. Chance of precipitation 70%. Tonight, mostly cloudy with a 20% chance of rain showers in the evening, then mostly clear overnight. Lows in the mid-40s. Southwest winds 5 to 10 miles an hour with gusts to around 25 miles an hour shifting to the northwest overnight. Sunday, sunny. Highs in the mid-60s. Northwest winds 5 to 15 miles an hour. Sunday night, clear. Lows around 40. Northwest winds up to 5 miles an hour in the evening becoming light. Monday and Monday night, mostly clear. Highs in the lower 60s. Lows around 50. Tuesday through Wednesday, mostly clear. Highs in the lower 70s. Lows in the lower 50s. Wednesday night through Friday, partly cloudy. Lows in the upper 40s. Highs in the upper 60s. Again, the forecast for central Minnesota, from St. Cloud to the northwest Twin Cities suburbs for today, cloudy. Chance of rain showers in the morning. Slight chance of rain showers early in the afternoon, then rain showers likely and slight chance of thunderstorms late in the afternoon. Highs in the mid-60s. South winds 10 to 20 miles an hour with gusts to around 35 miles an hour. Chance of precipitation 70%. The St. Cloud, Minnesota climate summary for yesterday, October 2, 2026. Yesterday's high temperature of 63 degrees occurred at 3:42 p.m. The record high is 90 degrees, which was last set in 2023. Yesterday's low temperature of 34 degrees occurred at 6:25 a.m. The record low is 11 degrees, which was set in 1974. No precipitation fell yesterday. No snow fell yesterday. The normal high temperature for today is 63 degrees, and the normal low is 41. The record high for today is 88, which occurred in 1922, and the record low is 20, which occurred in 1996. Sunrise today is at 7:17 a.m. and sunset is at 6:52 p.m. At 4 a.m., in Buffalo, it was cloudy. The temperature was 54 degrees, the dew point was 39, and the relative humidity was 58%. The wind was southeast at 7 miles an hour. The pressure was 30.19 inches and falling. In Maple Lake, it was cloudy. The temperature was 56 degrees, the dew point was 39, and the relative humidity was 52%. The wind was southeast at 6 miles an hour. The wind was southeast at 6 miles an hour. The pressure was 30.20 inches and falling. Elsewhere across central Minnesota, temperatures were between 50 and 55 degrees. At Anoka, haze was reported. At Wilmer, it was partly cloudy. It was cloudy at the Twin Cities, St. Cloud, Crystal, Princeton, and Little Falls. Around the state, skies ranged from mostly cloudy to cloudy. It was 50 at Rochester, 53 at Mankato, 52 at Brainerd, 46 at Duluth, and 45 at International Falls. Once again at 4 a.m., in Buffalo, it was 54 degrees under cloudy skies. And in Maple Lake, it was 56 degrees under cloudy skies. 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The current time is 4:34 a.m. Central Daylight Time. Now here is the hazardous weather outlook for portions of central and southern Minnesota and west central Wisconsin for today and tonight. No hazardous weather is expected at this time. And now the extended outlook for the period Sunday through Friday. No hazardous weather is expected at this time. Spotter information statement, Skywarn spotter activation will not be needed. Now the forecast for central Minnesota,
from St. Cloud to the northwest Twin Cities suburb.

Today, cloudy. Chance of rain showers in the morning. Slight chance of rain showers early in the afternoon, then rain showers likely and slight chance of thunderstorms late in the afternoon. Highs in the mid-60s. South winds 10 to 20 miles an hour with gusts to around 35 miles an hour. Chance of precipitation 70%. Tonight, mostly cloudy with a 20% chance of rain showers in the evening, then mostly clear overnight. Lows in the mid-40s. Southwest winds 5 to 10 miles an hour with gusts to around 25 miles an hour shifting to the northwest overnight. Sunday, sunny. Highs in the mid-60s. Northwest winds 5 to 15 miles an hour. Sunday night, clear. Lows around 40. Northwest winds up to 5 miles an hour in the evening becoming light. Monday and Monday night, mostly clear. Highs in the lower 60s. Lows around 50. Tuesday through Wednesday, mostly clear. Highs in the lower 70s. Lows in the lower 50s. Wednesday night through Friday, partly cloudy. Lows in the upper 40s. Highs in the upper 60s. Again, the forecast for central Minnesota, from St. Cloud to the northwest Twin Cities suburbs for today, cloudy. Chance of rain showers in the morning. Slight chance of rain showers early in the afternoon, then rain showers likely and slight chance of thunderstorms late in the afternoon. Highs in the mid-60s. South winds 10 to 20 miles an hour with gusts to around 35 miles an hour. Chance of precipitation 70%. At 4 a.m. in Buffalo, it was cloudy. The temperature was 54 degrees, the dew point was 39, and the relative humidity was 58%. The wind was southeast at 7 miles an hour. The pressure was 30.19 inches and falling. In Maple Lake, it was cloudy. The temperature was 56 degrees, the dew point was 39, and the relative humidity was 52%. The wind was southeast at 6 miles an hour. The pressure was 30.20 inches and falling. Elsewhere across central Minnesota, temperatures were between 50 and 55 degrees. At Anoka, haze was reported. At Wilmer, it was partly cloudy. It was cloudy at the Twin Cities, St. Cloud, Crystal, Princeton, and Little Falls. Around the state, skies ranged from mostly cloudy to cloudy. It was 50 at Rochester, 53 at Mankato, 52 at Brainerd, 46 at Duluth, and 45 at International Falls. Once again at 4 a.m., in Buffalo, it was 54 degrees under cloudy skies. And in Maple Lake, it was 56 degrees under cloudy skies. 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The current time is 4:38 a.m. Central Daylight Time. Now here is the hazardous weather outlook for portions of central and southern Minnesota and west central Wisconsin for today and tonight. No hazardous weather is expected at this time. And now the extended outlook for the period Sunday through Friday. No hazardous weather is expected at this time. Spotter information statement, Skywarn spotter activation will not be needed. Now the forecast for central Minnesota, from St. Cloud to the northwest Twin Cities suburbs. Today, cloudy. Chance of rain showers in the morning. Slight chance of rain showers early in the afternoon, then rain showers likely and slight chance of thunderstorms late in the afternoon. Highs in the mid-60s. South winds 10 to 20 miles an hour with gusts to around 35 miles an hour. Chance of precipitation 70%. Tonight, mostly cloudy with a 20% chance of rain showers in the evening, then mostly clear overnight. Lows in the mid-40s.
Southwest winds 5 to 10 miles an hour with gusts to around 25 miles an hour, shifting to the northwest overnight. Sunday, sunny. Highs in the mid-60s. Northwest winds 5 to 15 miles an hour. Sunday night, clear. Lows around 40. Northwest winds up to 5 miles an hour in the evening, becoming light. Monday and Monday night, mostly clear. Highs in the lower 60s. Lows around 50. Tuesday through Wednesday, mostly clear. Highs in the lower 70s. Lows in the lower 50s. Wednesday night through Friday, partly cloudy. Lows in the upper 40s. Highs in the upper 60s. Again, the forecast for central Minnesota, from St. Cloud to the northwest Twin Cities suburbs for today, cloudy. Chance of rain showers in the morning. Slight chance of rain showers early in the afternoon, then rain showers likely and slight chance of thunderstorms late in the afternoon. Highs in the mid-60s. South winds 10 to 20 miles an hour with gusts to around 35 miles an hour. Chance of precipitation 70%. The St. Cloud, Minnesota climate summary for yesterday, October 2, 2026. Yesterday's high temperature of 63 degrees occurred at 3:42 p.m. The record high is 90 degrees, which was last set in 2023. Yesterday's low temperature of 34 degrees occurred at 6:25 a.m. The record low is 11 degrees, which was set in 1974. No precipitation fell yesterday. No snow fell yesterday. The normal high temperature for today is 63 degrees, and the normal low is 41. The record high for today is 88, which occurred in 1922, and the record low is 20, which occurred in 1996. Sunrise today is at 7:17 a.m. and sunset is at 6:52 p.m. At 4 a.m., in Buffalo, it was cloudy. The temperature was 54 degrees, the dew point was 39, and the relative humidity was 58%. The wind was southeast at 7 miles an hour. The pressure was 30.19 inches and falling. In Maple Lake, it was cloudy. The temperature was 56 degrees, the dew point was 39, and the relative humidity was 52%. The wind was southeast at 6 miles an hour. The pressure was 30.20 inches and falling. Elsewhere across central Minnesota, temperatures were between 50 and 55 degrees. At Anoka, haze was reported. At Wilmer, it was partly cloudy. It was cloudy at the Twin Cities, St. Cloud, Crystal, Princeton, and Little Falls. Around the state, skies ranged from mostly cloudy to cloudy. It was 50 at Rochester, 53 at Mankato, 52 at Brainerd, 46 at Duluth, and 45 at International Falls. Once again at 4 a.m., in Buffalo, it was 54 degrees under cloudy skies. And in Maple Lake, it was 56 degrees under cloudy skies. 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The current time is 4:44 a.m. Central Daylight Time. Now here is the hazardous weather outlook for portions of central and southern Minnesota and west central Wisconsin for today and tonight. No hazardous weather is expected at this time. And now the extended outlook for the period Sunday through Friday. No hazardous weather is expected at this time. Spotter information statement, Skywarn spotter activation will not be needed. Now the forecast for central Minnesota, from St. Cloud to the northwest Twin Cities suburbs. Today, cloudy. Chance of rain showers in the morning. Slight chance of rain showers early in the afternoon, then rain showers likely and slight chance of thunderstorms late in the afternoon. Highs in the mid-60s.
South winds 10 to 20 miles an hour with gusts to around 35 miles an hour. Chance of precipitation 70%. Tonight, mostly cloudy with a 20% chance of rain showers in the evening, then mostly clear overnight. Lows in the mid-40s. Southwest winds 5 to 10 miles an hour with gusts to around 25 miles an hour shifting to the northwest overnight. Sunday, sunny. Highs in the mid-60s. Northwest winds 5 to 15 miles an hour. Sunday night, clear. Lows around 40. Northwest winds up to 5 miles an hour in the evening becoming light. Monday and Monday night, mostly clear. Highs in the lower 60s. Lows around 50. Tuesday through Wednesday, mostly clear. Highs in the lower 70s. Lows in the lower 50s. Wednesday night through Friday, partly cloudy. Lows in the upper 40s. Highs in the upper 60s. Again, the forecast for central Minnesota, from St. Cloud to the northwest Twin Cities suburbs for today, cloudy. Chance of rain showers in the morning. Slight chance of rain showers early in the afternoon, then rain showers likely and slight chance of thunderstorms late in the afternoon. Highs in the mid-60s. South winds 10 to 20 miles an hour with gusts to around 35 miles an hour. Chance of precipitation 70%. At 4 a.m., in Buffalo, it was cloudy. The temperature was 54 degrees, the dew point was 39, and the relative humidity was 58%. The wind was southeast at 7 miles an hour. The pressure was 30.19 inches and falling. In Maple Lake, it was cloudy. The temperature was 56 degrees, the dew point was 39, and the relative humidity was 52%. The wind was southeast at 6 miles an hour. The pressure was 30.20 inches and falling. Elsewhere across central Minnesota, temperatures were between 50 and 55 degrees. At Anoka, haze was reported. At Wilmer, it was partly cloudy. It was cloudy at the Twin Cities, St. Cloud, Crystal, Princeton, and Little Falls. Around the state, skies ranged from mostly cloudy to cloudy. It was 50 at Rochester, 53 at Mankato, 52 at Brainerd, 46 at Duluth, and 45 at International Falls. Once again at 4 a.m., in Buffalo, it was 54 degrees under cloudy skies. And in Maple Lake, it was 56 degrees under cloudy skies. 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The current time is 4:48 a.m. Central Daylight Time. Now here is the hazardous weather outlook for portions of central and southern Minnesota and west central Wisconsin. For today and tonight, no hazardous weather is expected at this time. And now the extended outlook for the period Sunday through Friday. No hazardous weather is expected at this time. Spotter information statement, Skywarn spotter activation will not be needed. Now the forecast for central Minnesota, from St. Cloud to the northwest Twin Cities suburbs. Today, cloudy. Chance of rain showers in the morning. Slight chance of rain showers early in the afternoon, then rain showers likely and slight chance of thunderstorms late in the afternoon. Highs in the mid-60s. South winds 10 to 20 miles an hour with gusts to around 35 miles an hour. Chance of precipitation 70%. Tonight, mostly cloudy with a 20% chance of rain showers in the evening, then mostly clear overnight. Lows in the mid-40s. Southwest winds 5 to 10 miles an hour with gusts to around 25 miles an hour shifting to the northwest overnight. Sunday, sunny. Highs in the mid-60s. Northwest winds 5 to 15 miles an hour. Sunday night, clear. Lows around 40.
Northwest winds up to 5 miles an hour in the evening, becoming light. Monday and Monday night, mostly clear. Highs in the lower 60s. Lows around 50. Tuesday through Wednesday, mostly clear. Highs in the lower 70s. Lows in the lower 50s. Wednesday night through Friday, partly cloudy. Lows in the upper 40s. Highs in the upper 60s. Again, the forecast for central Minnesota, from St. Cloud to the northwest Twin Cities suburbs for today, cloudy. Chance of rain showers in the morning. Slight chance of rain showers early in the afternoon, then rain showers likely and slight chance of thunderstorms late in the afternoon. Highs in the mid-60s. South winds 10 to 20 miles an hour with gusts to around 35 miles an hour. Chance of precipitation 70%. The St. Cloud, Minnesota climate summary for yesterday, October 2, 2026. Yesterday's high temperature of 63 degrees occurred at 3:42 p.m. The record high is 90 degrees, which was last set in 2023. Yesterday's low temperature of 34 degrees occurred at 6:25 a.m. The record low is 11 degrees, which was set in 1974. No precipitation fell yesterday. No snow fell yesterday. The normal high temperature for today is 63 degrees, and the normal low is 41. The record high for today is 88, which occurred in 1922, and the record low is 20, which occurred in 1996. Sunrise today is at 7:17 a.m. and sunset is at 6:52 p.m. At 4 a.m., in Buffalo, it was cloudy. The temperature was 54 degrees, the dew point was 39, and the relative humidity was 58%. The wind was southeast at 7 miles an hour. The pressure was 30.19 inches and falling. In Maple Lake, it was cloudy. The temperature was 56 degrees, the dew point was 39. And the relative humidity was 52%. The wind was southeast at 6 miles an hour. The pressure was 30.20 inches and falling. Elsewhere across central Minnesota, temperatures were between 50 and 55 degrees. At Anoka, haze was reported. At Wilmer, it was partly cloudy. It was cloudy at the Twin Cities, St. Cloud, Crystal, Princeton, and Little Falls. Around the state, skies ranged from mostly cloudy to cloudy. It was 50 at Rochester, 53 at Mankato, 52 at Brainerd, 46 at Duluth, and 45 at International Falls. Once again at 4 a.m., in Buffalo, it was 54 degrees under cloudy skies. And in Maple Lake, it was 56 degrees under cloudy skies. 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The current time is 4:53 a.m. Central Daylight Time. Now here is the hazardous weather outlook for portions of central and southern Minnesota and west central Wisconsin for today and tonight. No hazardous weather is expected at this time. And now the extended outlook for the period Sunday through Friday. No hazardous weather is expected at this time. Spotter information statement, Sky Warns spotter activation will not be needed. Now the forecast for central Minnesota, from St. Cloud to the northwest Twin Cities suburbs. Today, cloudy. Chance of rain showers in the morning. Slight chance of rain showers early in the afternoon, then rain showers likely and slight chance of thunderstorms late in the afternoon. Highs in the mid-60s. South winds 10 to 20 miles an hour with gusts to around 35 miles an hour. Chance of precipitation 70%. Tonight, mostly cloudy with a 20% chance of rain showers in the evening, then mostly clear overnight. Lows in the mid-40s.
Southwest winds 5 to 10 miles an hour with gusts to around 25 miles an hour, shifting to the northwest overnight. Sunday, sunny. Highs in the mid-60s. Northwest winds 5 to 15 miles an hour. Sunday night, clear. Lows around 40. Northwest winds up to 5 miles an hour in the evening, becoming light. Monday and Monday night, mostly clear. Highs in the lower 60s. Lows around 50. Tuesday through Wednesday, mostly clear. Highs in the lower 70s. Lows in the lower 50s. Wednesday night through Friday, partly cloudy. Lows in the upper 40s. Highs in the upper 60s. Again, the forecast for central Minnesota, from St. Cloud to the northwest Twin Cities suburbs for today, cloudy. Chance of rain showers in the morning. Slight chance of rain showers early in the afternoon, then rain showers likely and slight chance of thunderstorms late in the afternoon. Highs in the mid-60s. South winds 10 to 20 miles an hour with gusts to around 35 miles an hour. Chance of precipitation 70%. At 4 a.m., in Buffalo, it was cloudy. The temperature was 54 degrees, the dew point was 39, and the relative humidity was 58%. The wind was southeast at 7 miles an hour. The pressure was 30.19 inches and falling. In Maple Lake, it was cloudy. The temperature was 56 degrees, the dew point was 39, and the relative humidity was 52%. The wind was southeast at 6 miles an hour. The pressure was 30.20 inches and falling. Elsewhere across central Minnesota, temperatures were between 50 and 55 degrees. At Anoka, haze was reported. At Wilmer, it was partly cloudy. It was cloudy at the Twin Cities, St. Cloud, Crystal, Princeton, and Little Falls. Around the state, skies ranged from mostly cloudy to cloudy. It was 50 at Rochester, 53 at Mankato, 52 at Brainerd, 46 at Duluth, and 45 at International Falls. Once again at 4 a.m., in Buffalo, it was 54 degrees under cloudy skies. And in Maple Lake, it was 56 degrees under cloudy skies. 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The current time is 4:58 a.m. Central Daylight Time. Now here is the hazardous weather outlook for portions of central and southern Minnesota and west central Wisconsin. For today and tonight, no hazardous weather is expected at this time. And now the extended outlook for the period Sunday through Friday. No hazardous weather is expected at this time. Spotter information statement, Sky Warns spotter activation will not be needed. Now the forecast for central Minnesota, from St. Cloud to the northwest Twin Cities suburbs. Today, cloudy. Chance of rain showers in the morning. Slight chance of rain showers early in the afternoon, then rain showers likely and slight chance of thunderstorms late in the afternoon. Highs in the mid-60s. South winds 10 to 20 miles an hour with gusts to around 35 miles an hour. Chance of precipitation 70%. Tonight, mostly cloudy with a 20% chance of rain showers in the evening, then mostly clear overnight. Lows in the mid-40s. Southwest winds 5 to 10 miles an hour with gusts to around 25 miles an hour, shifting to the northwest overnight. Sunday, sunny. Highs in the mid-60s. Northwest winds 5 to 15 miles an hour. Sunday night, clear. Lows around 40. Northwest winds up to 5 miles an hour in the evening, becoming light. Monday and Monday night, mostly clear. Highs in the lower 60s. Lows around 50. Tuesday through Wednesday, mostly clear. Highs in the lower 70s.
Lows in the lower 50s. Wednesday night through Friday, partly cloudy. Lows in the upper 40s. Highs in the upper 60s. Again, the forecast for central Minnesota, from St. Cloud to the northwest Twin Cities suburbs for today, cloudy. Chance of rain showers in the morning. Slight chance of rain showers early in the afternoon, then rain showers likely and slight chance of thunderstorms late in the afternoon. Highs in the mid-60s. South winds 10 to 20 miles an hour with gusts to around 35 miles an hour. Chance of precipitation 70%. The St. Cloud, Minnesota climate summary for yesterday, October 2, 2026. Yesterday's high temperature of 63 degrees occurred at 3:42 p.m. The record high is 90 degrees, which was last set in 2023. Yesterday's low temperature of 34 degrees occurred at 6:25 a.m. The record low is 11 degrees, which was set in 1974. No precipitation fell yesterday. No snow fell yesterday. The normal high temperature for today is 63 degrees, and the normal low is 41. The record high for today is 88, which occurred in 1922, and the record low is 20, which occurred in 1996. Sunrise today is at 7:17 a.m. and sunset is at 6:52 p.m. This is Weather Radio Station WNG676 Clearwater, broadcasting on a frequency of 162.50 MHz. 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The current time is 5:01 a.m. Central Daylight Time. Now here is the hazardous weather outlook for portions of central and southern Minnesota and west central Wisconsin for today and tonight. No hazardous weather is expected at this time. And now the extended outlook for the period Sunday through Friday. No hazardous weather is expected at this time. Spotter information statement. Skywarn spotter activation will not be needed. Now the forecast for central Minnesota, from St. Cloud to the northwest Twin Cities suburbs. Today, cloudy. Chance of rain showers in the morning. Slight chance of rain showers early in the afternoon, then rain showers likely and slight chance of thunderstorms late in the afternoon. Highs in the mid-60s. South winds 10 to 20 miles an hour with gusts to around 35 miles an hour. Chance of precipitation 70%. Tonight, mostly cloudy with a 20% chance of rain showers in the evening, then mostly clear overnight. Lows in the mid-40s. Southwest winds 5 to 10 miles an hour with gusts to around 25 miles an hour shifting to the northwest overnight. Sunday, sunny. Highs in the mid-60s. Northwest winds 5 to 15 miles an hour. Sunday night, clear. Lows around 40. Northwest winds up to 5 miles an hour in the evening becoming light. Monday and Monday night, mostly clear. Highs in the lower 60s. Lows around 50. Tuesday through Wednesday, mostly clear. Highs in the lower 70s. Lows in the lower 50s. Wednesday night through Friday, partly cloudy. Lows in the upper 40s. Highs in the upper 60s. Again, the forecast for central Minnesota, from St. Cloud to the northwest Twin Cities suburbs for today, cloudy. Chance of rain showers in the morning. Slight chance of rain showers early in the afternoon, then rain showers likely and slight chance of thunderstorms late in the afternoon. Highs in the mid-60s. South winds 10 to 20 miles an hour with gusts to around 35 miles an hour. Chance of precipitation 70%. 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The current time is 5:04 a.m. Central Daylight Time.
Now here is the hazardous weather outlook for portions of central and southern Minnesota and west central Wisconsin for today and tonight. No hazardous weather is expected at this time. And now the extended outlook for the period Sunday through Friday. No hazardous weather is expected at this time. Spotter information statement. Sky warns spotter activation will not be needed. Now the forecast for central Minnesota, from St. Cloud to the northwest Twin Cities suburbs. Today, cloudy. Chance of rain showers in the morning. Slight chance of rain showers early in the afternoon, then rain showers likely and slight chance of thunderstorms late in the afternoon. Highs in the mid-60s. South winds 10 to 20 miles an hour with gusts to around 35 miles an hour. Chance of precipitation 70%. Tonight, mostly cloudy with a 20% chance of rain showers in the evening, then mostly clear overnight. Lows in the mid-40s. Southwest winds 5 to 10 miles an hour with gusts to around 25 miles an hour shifting to the northwest overnight. Sunday, sunny. Highs in the mid-60s. Northwest winds 5 to 15 miles an hour. Sunday night, clear. Lows around 40. Northwest winds up to 5 miles an hour in the evening becoming light. Monday and Monday night, mostly clear. Highs in the lower 60s. Lows around 50. Tuesday through Wednesday, mostly clear. Highs in the lower 70s. Lows in the lower 50s. Wednesday night through Friday, partly cloudy. Lows in the upper 40s. Highs in the upper 60s. Again, the forecast for central Minnesota, from St. Cloud to the northwest Twin Cities suburbs for today, cloudy. Chance of rain showers in the morning. Slight chance of rain showers early in the afternoon, then rain showers likely and slight chance of thunderstorms late in the afternoon. Highs in the mid-60s. South winds 10 to 20 miles an hour with gusts to around 35 miles an hour. Chance of precipitation 70%. 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The current time is 5:07 a.m. Central Daylight Time. Now here is the hazardous weather outlook for portions of central and southern Minnesota and west central Wisconsin for today and tonight. No hazardous weather is expected at this time. And now the extended outlook for the period Sunday through Friday. No hazardous weather is expected at this time. Spotter information statement. Sky warns spotter activation will not be needed. Now the forecast for central Minnesota, from St. Cloud to the northwest Twin Cities suburbs. Today, cloudy. Chance of rain showers in the morning. Slight chance of rain showers early in the afternoon, then rain showers likely and slight chance of thunderstorms late in the afternoon. Highs in the mid-60s. South winds 10 to 20 miles an hour with gusts to around 35 miles an hour. Chance of precipitation 70%. Tonight, mostly cloudy with a 20% chance of rain showers in the evening, then mostly clear overnight. Lows in the mid-40s. Southwest winds 5 to 10 miles an hour with gusts to around 25 miles an hour shifting to the northwest overnight. Sunday, sunny. Highs in the mid-60s. Northwest winds 5 to 15 miles an hour. Sunday night, clear. Lows around 40. Northwest winds up to 5 miles an hour in the evening becoming light. Monday and Monday night, mostly clear. Highs in the lower 60s. Lows around 50. Tuesday through Wednesday, mostly clear. Highs in the lower 70s. Lows in the lower 50s. Wednesday night through Friday, partly cloudy. Lows in the upper 40s. Highs in the upper 60s. Again,
The forecast for central Minnesota, from St. Cloud to the northwest Twin Cities suburbs for today, cloudy. Chance of rain showers in the morning. Slight chance of rain showers early in the afternoon, then rain showers likely and slight chance of thunderstorms late in the afternoon.

3 degrees, and the normal low is 41. The record high for today is 88, which occurred in 1922, and the record low is 20, which occurred in 1996. Sunrise today is at 7:17 a.m. and sunset is at 6:52 p.m. This is Weather Radio Station WMG676 Clearwater, broadcasting on a frequency of 162.50 MHz. 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The current time is 5:11 a.m. Central Daylight Time. Now here is the hazardous weather outlook for portions of central and southern Minnesota and west central Wisconsin for today and tonight. No hazardous weather is expected at this time. And now the extended outlook for the period Sunday through Friday. No hazardous weather is expected at this time. Spotter information statement. Skywarn spotter activation will not be needed. Now the forecast for central Minnesota, from St. Cloud to the northwest Twin Cities suburbs. Today, cloudy. Chance of rain showers in the morning. Slight chance of rain showers early in the afternoon, then rain showers likely and slight chance of thunderstorms late in the afternoon. Highs in the mid-60s. South winds 10 to 20 miles an hour with gusts to around 35 miles an hour. Chance of precipitation 70%. Tonight, mostly cloudy with a 20% chance of rain showers in the evening, then mostly clear overnight. Lows in the mid-40s. Southwest winds 5 to 10 miles an hour with gusts to around 25 miles an hour shifting to the northwest overnight. Sunday, sunny. Highs in the mid-60s. Northwest winds 5 to 15 miles an hour. Sunday night, clear. Lows around 40. Northwest winds up to 5 miles an hour in the evening becoming light. Monday and Monday night, mostly clear. Highs in the lower 60s. Lows around 50. Tuesday through Wednesday, mostly clear. Highs in the lower 70s. Lows in the lower 50s. Wednesday night through Friday, partly cloudy. Lows in the upper 40s. Highs in the upper 60s. Again, the forecast for central Minnesota, from St. Cloud to the northwest Twin Cities suburbs for today, cloudy. Chance of rain showers in the morning. Slight chance of rain showers early in the afternoon, then rain showers likely and slight chance of thunderstorms late in the afternoon. Highs in the mid-60s. South winds 10 to 20 miles an hour with gusts to around 35 miles an hour. Chance of precipitation 70%. At 5 a.m., in Buffalo, it was cloudy. The temperature was 54 degrees, the dew point was 39, and the relative humidity was 58%. The wind was southeast at 8 miles an hour. The pressure was 30.17 inches and falling. In Maple Lake, it was cloudy. The temperature was 56 degrees, the dew point was 39, and the relative humidity was 53%. The wind was southeast at 6 miles an hour. The pressure was 30.18 inches and falling. Elsewhere across central Minnesota, temperatures were between 50 and 55 degrees. At Anoka, haze was reported. It was cloudy at the Twin Cities, St. Cloud, and Crystal. At Princeton, Little Falls, and Wilmer, it was cloudy. Around the state, it was cloudy. It was 50 at Rochester, 53 at Mankato, 53 at Brainerd, 47 at Duluth, and 45 at International Falls. Once again at 5 a.m., in Buffalo, it was 54 degrees under cloudy skies. And in Maple Lake, it was 56 degrees under cloudy skies. 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

M. Central Daylight Time. Now here is the hazardous weather outlook for portions of central and southern Minnesota and west central Wisconsin for today and tonight. No hazardous weather is expected at this time. And now the extended outlook for the period Sunday through Friday. No hazardous weather is expected at this time. Spotter information statement. Sky warns spotter activation will not be needed. Now the forecast for central Minnesota, from St. Cloud to the northwest Twin Cities suburbs. Today, cloudy. Chance of rain showers in the morning. Slight chance of rain showers early in the afternoon, then rain showers likely and slight chance of thunderstorms late in the afternoon. Highs in the mid-60s. South winds 10 to 20 miles an hour with gusts to around 35 miles an hour. Chance of precipitation 70%. Tonight, mostly cloudy with a 20% chance of rain showers in the evening, then mostly clear overnight. Lows in the mid-40s. Southwest winds 5 to 10 miles an hour with gusts to around 25 miles an hour shifting to the northwest overnight. Sunday, sunny. Highs in the mid-60s. Northwest winds 5 to 15 miles an hour. Sunday night, clear. Lows around 40. Northwest winds up to 5 miles an hour in the evening becoming light. Monday and Monday night, mostly clear. Highs in the lower 60s. Lows around 50. Tuesday through Wednesday, mostly clear. Highs in the lower 70s. Lows in the lower 50s. Wednesday night through Friday, partly cloudy. Lows in the upper 40s. Highs in the upper 60s. Again, the forecast for central Minnesota, from St. Cloud to the northwest Twin Cities suburbs for today, cloudy. Chance of rain showers in the morning. Slight chance of rain showers early in the afternoon, then rain showers likely and slight chance of thunderstorms late in the afternoon. Highs in the mid-60s. South winds 10 to 20 miles an hour with gusts to around 35 miles an hour. Chance of precipitation 70%. At 5 a.m., in Buffalo, it was cloudy. The temperature was 54 degrees, the dew point was 39, and the relative humidity was 58%. The wind was southeast at 8 miles an hour. The pressure was 30.17 inches and falling. In Maple Lake, it was cloudy. The temperature was 56 degrees, the dew point was 39, and the relative humidity was 53%. The wind was southeast at 6 miles an hour. The pressure was 30.18 inches and falling. Elsewhere across central Minnesota, temperatures were between 50 and 55 degrees. At Anoka, haze was reported. It was cloudy at the Twin Cities, St. Cloud, and Crystal. At Princeton, Little Falls, and Wilmer, it was cloudy. Around the state, it was cloudy. It was 50 at Rochester, 53 at Mankato, 53 at Brainerd, 47 at Duluth, and 45 at International Falls. Once again at 5 a.m., in Buffalo, it was 54 degrees under cloudy skies. And in Maple Lake, it was 56 degrees under cloudy skies. 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The St. Cloud, Minnesota Climate Summary for yesterday, October 2, 2026. Yesterday's high temperature of 63 degrees occurred at 3:42 p.m. The record high is 90 degrees, which was last set in 2023. Yesterday's low temperature of 34 degrees occurred at 6:25 a.m. The record low is 11 degrees, which was set in 1974. No precipitation fell yesterday. No snow fell yesterday. The normal high temperature for today is 63 degrees, and the normal low is 41. The record high for today is 88, which occurred in 1922,
and the record low is 20, which occurred in 1996. Sunrise today is at 7:17 a.m. and sunset is at 6:52 p.m. The current time is 5:21 a.m. Central Daylight Time. Now here is the hazardous weather outlook for portions of central and southern Minnesota and west central Wisconsin for today and tonight. No hazardous weather is expected at this time. And now the extended outlook for the period Sunday through Friday. No hazardous weather is expected at this time. Spotter information statement. Skywarn spotter activation will not be needed. Now the forecast for central Minnesota, from St. Cloud to the northwest Twin Cities suburbs. Today, cloudy. Chance of rain showers in the morning. Slight chance of rain showers early in the afternoon, then rain showers likely and slight chance of thunderstorms late in the afternoon. Highs in the mid-60s. South winds 10 to 20 miles an hour with gusts to around 35 miles an hour. Chance of precipitation 70%. Tonight, mostly cloudy with a 20% chance of rain showers in the evening, then mostly clear overnight. Lows in the mid-40s. Southwest winds 5 to 10 miles an hour with gusts to around 25 miles an hour shifting to the northwest overnight. Sunday, sunny. Highs in the mid-60s. Northwest winds 5 to 15 miles an hour. Sunday night, clear. Lows around 40. Northwest winds up to 5 miles an hour in the evening becoming light. Monday and Monday night, mostly clear. Highs in the lower 60s. Lows around 50. Tuesday through Wednesday, mostly clear. Highs in the lower 70s. Lows in the lower 50s. Wednesday night through Friday, partly cloudy. Lows in the upper 40s. Highs in the upper 60s. Again, the forecast for central Minnesota, from St. Cloud to the northwest Twin Cities suburbs for today, cloudy. Chance of rain showers in the morning. Slight chance of rain showers early in the afternoon, then rain showers likely and slight chance of thunderstorms late in the afternoon. Highs in the mid-60s. South winds 10 to 20 miles an hour with gusts to around 35 miles an hour. Chance of precipitation 70%. At 5 a.m. in Buffalo, it was cloudy. The temperature was 54 degrees. The dew point was 39, and the relative humidity was 58%. The wind was southeast at 8 miles an hour. The pressure was 30.17 inches and falling. In Maple Lake, it was cloudy. The temperature was 56 degrees. The dew point was 39, and the relative humidity was 53%. The wind was southeast at 6 miles an hour. The pressure was 30.18 inches and falling. Elsewhere across central Minnesota, temperatures were between 50 and 55 degrees. At Anoka, haze was reported. It was cloudy at the Twin Cities, St. Cloud, and Crystal. At Princeton, Little Falls, and Willmar, it was cloudy. Around the state, it was cloudy. It was 50 at Rochester, 53 at Mankato, 53 at Brainerd, 47 at Duluth, and 45 at International Falls. Once again at 5 a.m., in Buffalo, it was 54 degrees under cloudy skies. And in Maple Lake, it was 56 degrees under cloudy skies. 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The current time is 5:25 a.m. Central Daylight Time. Now here is the hazardous weather outlook for portions of central and southern Minnesota and west central Wisconsin for today and tonight. No hazardous weather is expected at this time. And now the extended outlook for the period Sunday through Friday. No hazardous weather is expected at this time. Spotter information statement.
Skywarn spotter activation will not be needed. Now the forecast for central Minnesota, from St. Cloud to the northwest Twin Cities suburbs. Today, cloudy. Chance of rain showers in the morning. Slight chance of rain showers early in the afternoon, then rain showers likely and slight chance of thunderstorms late in the afternoon. Highs in the mid-60s. South winds 10 to 20 miles an hour with gusts to around 35 miles an hour. Chance of precipitation 70%. Tonight, mostly cloudy with a 20% chance of rain showers in the evening, then mostly clear overnight. Lows in the mid-40s. Southwest winds 5 to 10 miles an hour with gusts to around 25 miles an hour shifting to the northwest overnight. Sunday, sunny. Highs in the mid-60s. Northwest winds 5 to 15 miles an hour. Sunday night, clear. Lows around 40. Northwest winds up to 5 miles an hour in the evening becoming light. Monday and Monday night, mostly clear. Highs in the lower 60s. Lows around 50. Tuesday through Wednesday, mostly clear. Highs in the lower 70s. Lows in the lower 50s. Wednesday night through Friday, partly cloudy. Lows in the upper 40s. Highs in the upper 60s. Again, the forecast for central Minnesota, from St. Cloud to the northwest Twin Cities suburbs for today, cloudy. Chance of rain showers in the morning. Slight chance of rain showers early in the afternoon, then rain showers likely and slight chance of thunderstorms late in the afternoon. Highs in the mid-60s. South winds 10 to 20 miles an hour with gusts to around 35 miles an hour. Chance of precipitation 70%. At 5 a.m., in Buffalo, it was cloudy. The temperature was 54 degrees, the dew point was 39, and the relative humidity was 58%. The wind was southeast at 8 miles an hour. The pressure was 30.17 inches and falling. In Maple Lake, it was cloudy. The temperature was 56 degrees, the dew point was 39, and the relative humidity was 53%. The wind was southeast at 6 miles an hour. The pressure was 30.18 inches and falling. Elsewhere across central Minnesota, temperatures were between 50 and 55 degrees. At Anoka, haze was reported. It was cloudy at the Twin Cities, St. Cloud, and Crystal. At Princeton, Little Falls, and Wilmer, it was cloudy. Around the state, it was cloudy. It was 50 at Rochester, 53 at Mankato, 53 at Brainerd, 47 at Duluth, and 45 at International Falls. Once again at 5 a.m., in Buffalo, it was 54 degrees under cloudy skies. And in Maple Lake, it was 56 degrees under cloudy skies. 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The current time is 5:29 a.m. Central Daylight Time. Now here is the hazardous weather outlook for portions of central and southern Minnesota and west central Wisconsin. For today and tonight, no hazardous weather is expected at this time. And now the extended outlook for the period Sunday through Friday. No hazardous weather is expected at this time. Spotter information statement, Skywarn spotter activation will not be needed. The St. Cloud, Minnesota climate summary for yesterday, October 2, 2026. Yesterday's high temperature of 63 degrees occurred at 3:42 p.m. The record high is 90 degrees, which was last set in 2023. Yesterday's low temperature of 34 degrees occurred at 6:25 a.m. The record low is 11 degrees, which was set in 1974. No precipitation fell yesterday. No snow fell yesterday. The normal high temperature for today is 63 degrees, and the normal low is 41.
The record high for today is 88, which occurred in 1922, and the record low is 20, which occurred in 1996. Sunrise today is at 7:17 a.m. and sunset is at 6:52 p.m. Now the forecast for central Minnesota, from St. Cloud to the northwest Twin Cities suburbs. Today, cloudy. Chance of rain showers in the morning. Slight chance of rain showers early in the afternoon, then rain showers likely and slight chance of thunderstorms late in the afternoon. Highs in the mid-60s. South winds 10 to 20 miles an hour with gusts to around 35 miles an hour. Chance of precipitation 70%. Tonight, mostly cloudy with a 20% chance of rain showers in the evening, then mostly clear overnight. Lows in the mid-40s. Southwest winds 5 to 10 miles an hour with gusts to around 25 miles an hour shifting to the northwest overnight. Sunday, sunny. Highs in the mid-60s. Northwest winds 5 to 15 miles an hour. Sunday night, clear. Lows around 40. Northwest winds up to 5 miles an hour in the evening becoming light. Monday and Monday night, mostly clear. Highs in the lower 60s. Lows around 50. Tuesday through Wednesday, mostly clear. Highs in the lower 70s. Lows in the lower 50s. Wednesday night through Friday, partly cloudy. Lows in the upper 40s. Highs in the upper 60s. Again, the forecast for central Minnesota, from St. Cloud to the northwest Twin Cities suburbs for today, cloudy. Chance of rain showers in the morning. Slight chance of rain showers early in the afternoon, then rain showers likely and slight chance of thunderstorms late in the afternoon. Highs in the mid-60s. South winds 10 to 20 miles an hour with gusts to around 35 miles an hour. Chance of precipitation 70%. At 5 a.m., 70%. At 5 a.m., in Buffalo, it was cloudy. The temperature was 54 degrees, the dew point was 39, and the relative humidity was 58%. The wind was southeast at 8 miles an hour. The pressure was 30.17 inches and falling. In Maple Lake, it was cloudy. The temperature was 56 degrees, the dew point was 39, and the relative humidity was 53%. The wind was southeast at 6 miles an hour. The pressure was 30.18 inches and falling. Elsewhere across central Minnesota, temperatures were between 50 and 55 degrees. At Anoka, haze was reported. It was cloudy at the Twin Cities, St. Cloud, and Crystal. At Princeton, Little Falls, and Wilmer, it was cloudy. Around the state, it was cloudy. It was 50 at Rochester, 53 at Mankato, 53 at Brainerd, 47 at Duluth, and 45 at International Falls. Once again at 5 a.m., in Buffalo, it was 54 degrees under cloudy skies. And in Maple Lake, it was 56 degrees under cloudy skies. 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The current time is 5:35 a.m. Central Daylight Time. Now here is the hazardous weather outlook for portions of central and southern Minnesota and west central Wisconsin for today and tonight. No hazardous weather is expected at this time. And now the extended outlook for the period Sunday through Friday. No hazardous weather is expected at this time. Spotter information statement, Skywarn spotter activation will not be needed. Now the forecast for central Minnesota, from St. Cloud to the northwest Twin Cities suburbs. Today, cloudy. Chance of rain showers in the morning. Slight chance of rain showers early in the afternoon, then rain showers likely and slight chance of thunderstorms late in the afternoon. Highs in the mid-60s.
South winds 10 to 20 miles an hour.

summary for yesterday, October 2, 2026. Yesterday's high temperature of 63 degrees occurred at 3:42 p.m. The record high is 90 degrees, which was last set in 2023. Yesterday's low temperature of 34 degrees occurred at 6:25 a.m. The record low is 11 degrees, which was set in 1974. No precipitation fell yesterday. No snow fell yesterday. The normal high temperature for today is 63 degrees, and the normal low is 41. The record high for today is 88, which occurred in 1922, and the record low is 20, which occurred in 1996. Sunrise today is at 7:17 a.m., and sunset is at 6:52 p.m. This is Weather Radio Station WNG676 Clearwater, broadcasting on a frequency of 162.50 MHz. 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The current time is 6:02 a.m. Central Daylight Time. Now here is the hazardous weather outlook for portions of central and southern Minnesota and west central Wisconsin. For today and tonight, no hazardous weather is expected at this time. And now the extended outlook for the period Sunday through Friday. No hazardous weather is expected at this time. Spotter information statement, Skywarn spotter activation will not be needed. Now the forecast for central Minnesota, from St. Cloud to the northwest Twin Cities suburbs. Today, cloudy. Chance of rain showers in the morning. Slight chance of rain showers early in the afternoon, then rain showers likely and slight chance of thunderstorms late in the afternoon. Highs in the mid-60s. South winds 10 to 20 miles an hour with gusts to around 35 miles an hour. Chance of precipitation 70%. Tonight, mostly cloudy with a 20% chance of rain showers in the evening, then mostly clear overnight. Lows in the mid-40s. Southwest winds 5 to 10 miles an hour with gusts to around 25 miles an hour shifting to the northwest overnight. Sunday, sunny. Highs in the mid-60s. Northwest winds 5 to 15 miles an hour. Sunday night, clear. Lows around 40. Northwest winds up to 5 miles an hour in the evening becoming light. Monday and Monday night, mostly clear. Highs in the lower 60s. Lows around 50. Tuesday through Wednesday, mostly clear. Highs in the lower 70s. Lows in the lower 50s. Wednesday night through Friday, partly cloudy. Lows in the upper 40s. Highs in the upper 60s. Again, the forecast for central Minnesota, from St. Cloud to the northwest Twin Cities suburbs for today, cloudy. Chance of rain showers in the morning. Slight chance of rain showers early in the afternoon, then rain showers likely and slight chance of thunderstorms late in the afternoon. Highs in the mid-60s. South winds 10 to 20 miles an hour with gusts to around 35 miles an hour. Chance of precipitation 70%. 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The current time is 6:05 a.m. Central Daylight Time. Now here is the hazardous weather outlook for portions of central and southern Minnesota and west central Wisconsin. For today and tonight, no hazardous weather is expected at this time. And now the extended outlook for the period Sunday through Friday. No hazardous weather is expected at this time. Spotter information statement, Skywarn spotter activation will not be needed. Now the forecast for central Minnesota, from St. Cloud to the northwest Twin Cities suburbs. Today, cloudy. Chance of rain showers in the morning. Slight chance of rain showers early in the afternoon,
then rain showers likely and slight chance of thunderstorms late in the afternoon. Highs in the mid-60s. South winds 10 to 20 miles an hour with gusts to around 35 miles an hour. Chance of precipitation 70%. Tonight, mostly cloudy with a 20% chance of rain showers in the evening, then mostly clear overnight. Lows in the mid-40s. Southwest winds 5 to 10 miles an hour with gusts to around 25 miles an hour shifting to the northwest overnight. Sunday, sunny. Highs in the mid-60s. Northwest winds 5 to 15 miles an hour. Sunday night, clear. Lows around 40. Northwest winds up to 5 miles an hour in the evening becoming light. Monday and Monday night, mostly clear. Highs in the lower 60s. Lows around 50. Tuesday through Wednesday, mostly clear. Highs in the lower 70s. Lows in the lower 50s. Wednesday night through Friday, partly cloudy. Lows in the upper 40s. Highs in the upper 60s. Again, the forecast for central Minnesota, from St. Cloud to the northwest Twin Cities suburbs for today, cloudy. Chance of rain showers in the morning. Slight chance of rain showers early in the afternoon, then rain showers likely and slight chance of thunderstorms late in the afternoon. Highs in the mid-60s. South winds 10 to 20 miles an hour with gusts to around 35 miles an hour. Chance of precipitation 70%. 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The current time is 6:08 a.m. Central Daylight Time. Now here is the hazardous weather outlook for portions of central and southern Minnesota and west central Wisconsin. For today and tonight, no hazardous weather is expected at this time. And now the extended outlook for the period Sunday through Friday. No hazardous weather is expected at this time. Spotter information statement, Skywarn spotter activation will not be needed. Now the forecast for central Minnesota, from St. Cloud to the northwest Twin Cities suburbs. Today, cloudy. Chance of rain showers in the morning. Slight chance of rain showers early in the afternoon, then rain showers likely and slight chance of thunderstorms late in the afternoon. Highs in the mid-60s. South winds 10 to 20 miles an hour with gusts to around 35 miles an hour. Chance of precipitation 70%. Tonight, mostly cloudy with a 20% chance of rain showers in the evening, then mostly clear overnight. Lows in the mid-40s. Southwest winds 5 to 10 miles an hour with gusts to around 25 miles an hour shifting to the northwest overnight. Sunday, sunny. Highs in the mid-60s. Northwest winds 5 to 15 miles an hour. Sunday night, clear. Lows around 40. Northwest winds up to 5 miles an hour in the evening becoming light. Monday and Monday night, mostly clear. Highs in the lower 60s. Lows around 50. Tuesday through Wednesday, mostly clear. Highs in the lower 70s. Lows in the lower 50s. Wednesday night through Friday, partly cloudy. Lows in the upper 40s. Highs in the upper 60s. Again, the forecast for central Minnesota, from St. Cloud to the northwest Twin Cities suburbs for today, cloudy. Chance of rain showers in the morning. Slight chance of rain showers early in the afternoon, then rain showers likely and slight chance of thunderstorms late in the afternoon. Highs in the mid-60s. South winds 10 to 20 miles an hour with gusts to around 35 miles an hour. Chance of precipitation 70%. The St. Cloud, Minnesota climate summary for yesterday, October 2, 2026. Yesterday's high temperature of 63 degrees occurred at 3:42 p.m.
The record high is 90 degrees, which was last.

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The current time is 6:12 a.m. Central Daylight Time. Now here is the hazardous weather outlook for portions of central and southern Minnesota and west central Wisconsin. For today and tonight, no hazardous weather is expected at this time. And now the extended outlook for the period Sunday through Friday. No hazardous weather is expected at this time. Spotter information statement. Skywarn spotter activation will not be needed. Now the forecast for central Minnesota, from St. Cloud to the northwest Twin Cities suburbs. Today, cloudy. Chance of rain showers in the morning. Slight chance of rain showers early in the afternoon, then rain showers likely and slight chance of thunderstorms late in the afternoon. Highs in the mid-60s. South winds 10 to 20 miles an hour with gusts to around 35 miles an hour. Chance of precipitation 70%. Tonight, mostly cloudy with a 20% chance of rain showers in the evening, then mostly clear overnight. Lows in the mid-40s. Southwest winds 5 to 10 miles an hour with gusts to around 25 miles an hour shifting to the northwest overnight. Sunday, sunny. Highs in the mid-60s. Northwest winds 5 to 15 miles an hour. Sunday night, clear. Lows around 40. Northwest winds up to 5 miles an hour in the evening becoming light. Monday and Monday night, mostly clear. Highs in the lower 60s. Lows around 50. Tuesday through Wednesday, mostly clear. Highs in the lower 70s. Lows in the lower 50s. Wednesday night through Friday, partly cloudy. Lows in the upper 40s. Highs in the upper 60s. Again, the forecast for central Minnesota, from St. Cloud to the northwest Twin Cities suburbs for today, cloudy. Chance of rain showers in the morning. Slight chance of rain showers early in the afternoon, then rain showers likely and slight chance of thunderstorms late in the afternoon. Highs in the mid-60s. South winds 10 to 20 miles an hour with gusts to around 35 miles an hour. Chance of precipitation 70%. At 6 a.m. in Buffalo, it was cloudy. The temperature was 55 degrees, the dew point was 39, and the relative humidity was 54%. The wind was southeast at 7 miles an hour. The pressure was 30.16 inches and falling. In Maple Lake, it was cloudy. The temperature was 56 degrees, the dew point was 39, and the relative humidity was 53%. The wind was south at 3 miles an hour. The pressure was 30.17 inches and falling. Elsewhere across central Minnesota, temperatures were between 52 and 55 degrees. It was cloudy at the Twin Cities, St. Cloud, Anoka, and Crystal. At Princeton, Little Falls, and Wilmer, it was cloudy. Around the state, it was cloudy. It was 51 at Rochester, 53 at Mankato, 53 at Brainerd, 48 at Duluth, and 45 at International Falls. Once again at 6 a.m., in Buffalo, it was 55 degrees under cloudy skies. And in Maple Lake, it was 56 degrees under cloudy skies. 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The current time is 6:16 a.m. Central Daylight Time. Now here is the hazardous weather outlook for portions of central and southern Minnesota and west central Wisconsin. For today and tonight, no hazardous weather is expected at this time. And now the extended outlook for the period Sunday through Friday. No hazardous weather is expected at this time. Spotter information statement. Skywarn spotter activation will not be needed.

now the forecast for central Minnesota, from St. Cloud to the northwest Twin Cities suburbs. Today, cloudy. Chance of rain showers in the morning. Slight chance of rain showers early in the afternoon, then rain showers likely and slight chance of thunderstorms late in the afternoon. Highs in the mid-60s. South winds 10 to 20 miles an hour with gusts to around 35 miles an hour. Chance of precipitation 70%. Tonight, mostly cloudy with a 20% chance of rain showers in the evening, then mostly clear overnight. Lows in the mid-40s. Southwest winds 5 to 10 miles an hour with gusts to around 25 miles an hour shifting to the northwest overnight. Sunday, sunny. Highs in the mid-60s. Northwest winds 5 to 15 miles an hour. Sunday night, clear. Lows around 40. Northwest winds up to 5 miles an hour in the evening becoming light. Monday and Monday night, mostly clear. Highs in the lower 60s. Lows around 50. Tuesday through Wednesday, mostly clear. Highs in the lower 70s. Lows in the lower 50s. Wednesday night through Friday, partly cloudy. Lows in the upper 40s. Highs in the upper 60s. Again, the forecast for central Minnesota, from St. Cloud to the northwest Twin Cities suburbs for today, cloudy. Chance of rain showers in the morning. Slight chance of rain showers early in the afternoon, then rain showers likely and slight chance of thunderstorms late in the afternoon. Highs in the mid-60s. South winds 10 to 20 miles an hour with gusts to around 35 miles an hour. Chance of precipitation 70%. At 6 a.m., in Buffalo, it was cloudy. The temperature was 55 degrees, the dew point was 39, and the relative humidity was 54%. The wind was southeast at 7 miles an hour. The pressure was 30.16 inches and falling. In Maple Lake, it was cloudy. The temperature was 56 degrees, the dew point was 39, and the relative humidity was 53%. The wind was south at 3 miles an hour. The pressure was 30.17 inches and falling. Elsewhere across central Minnesota, temperatures were between 52 and 55 degrees. It was cloudy at the Twin Cities, St. Cloud, Anoka, and Crystal. At Princeton, Little Falls, and Wilmer, it was cloudy. Around the state, it was cloudy. It was 51 at Rochester, 53 at Mankato, 53 at Brainerd, 48 at Duluth, and 45 at International Falls. Once again at 6 a.m., in Buffalo, it was 55 degrees under cloudy skies. And in Maple Lake, it was 56 degrees under cloudy skies. The St. Cloud, Minnesota climate summary for yesterday, October 2, 2026. Yesterday's high temperature of 63 degrees occurred at 3:42 p.m. The record high is 90 degrees, which was last set in 2023. Yesterday's low temperature of 34 degrees occurred at 6:25 a.m. The record low is 11 degrees, which was set in 1974. No precipitation fell yesterday. No snow fell yesterday. The normal high temperature for today is 63 degrees, and the normal low is 41. The record high for today is 88, which occurred in 1922, and the record low is 20, which occurred in 1996. Sunrise today is at 7:17 a.m. and sunset is at 6:52 p.m. This is Weather Radio Station WMG676 Clearwater, broadcasting on a frequency of 162.50 MHz. 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The current time is 6:21 a.m. Central Daylight Time. Now here is the hazardous weather outlook for portions of central and southern Minnesota and west central Wisconsin. For today and tonight, no hazardous weather is expected at this time. And now the extended outlook for the period Sunday through Friday.
No hazardous weather is expected at this time. Spotter information statement. Skywarn spotter activation will not be needed. Now the forecast for central Minnesota, from St. Cloud to the northwest Twin Cities suburbs. Today, cloudy. Chance of rain showers in the morning. Slight chance of rain showers early in the afternoon, then rain showers likely and slight chance of thunderstorms late in the afternoon. Highs in the mid-60s. South winds 10 to 20 miles an hour with gusts to around 35 miles an hour. Chance of precipitation 70%. Tonight, mostly cloudy with a 20% chance of rain showers in the evening, then mostly clear overnight. Lows in the mid-40s. Southwest winds 5 to 10 miles an hour with gusts to around 25 miles an hour shifting to the northwest overnight. Sunday, sunny. Highs in the mid-60s. Northwest winds 5 to 15 miles an hour. Sunday night, clear. Lows around 40. Northwest winds up to 5 miles an hour in the evening becoming light. Monday and Monday night, mostly clear. Highs in the lower 60s. Lows around 50. Tuesday through Wednesday, mostly clear. Highs in the lower 70s. Lows in the lower 50s. Wednesday night through Friday, partly cloudy. Lows in the upper 40s. Highs in the upper 60s. Again, the forecast for central Minnesota, from St. Cloud to the northwest Twin Cities suburbs for today, cloudy. Chance of rain showers in the morning. Slight chance of rain showers early in the afternoon, then rain showers likely and slight chance of thunderstorms late in the afternoon. Highs in the mid-60s. South winds 10 to 20 miles an hour with gusts to around 35 miles an hour. Chance of precipitation 70%. At 6 a.m. in Buffalo, it was cloudy. The temperature was 55 degrees, the dew point was 39, and the relative humidity was 54%. The wind was southeast at 7 miles an hour. The pressure was 30.16 inches and falling. In Maple Lake, it was cloudy. The temperature was 56 degrees, the dew point was 39, and the relative humidity was 53%. The wind was south at 3 miles an hour. The pressure was 30.17 inches and falling. Elsewhere across central Minnesota, temperatures were between 52 and 55 degrees. It was cloudy at the Twin Cities, St. Cloud, Anoka, and Crystal. At Princeton, Little Falls, and Willmar, it was cloudy. Around the state, it was cloudy. It was 51 at Rochester, 53 at Mankato, 53 at Brainerd, 48 at Duluth, and 45 at International Falls. Once again at 6 a.m., in Buffalo, it was 55 degrees under cloudy skies. And in Maple Lake, it was 56 degrees under cloudy skies. 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The current time is 6:25 a.m. Central Daylight Time. Now here is the hazardous weather outlook for portions of central and southern Minnesota and west central Wisconsin for today and tonight. No hazardous weather is expected at this time. And now the extended outlook for the period Sunday through Friday. No hazardous weather is expected at this time. Spotter information statement. Skywarn spotter activation will not be needed. Now the forecast for central Minnesota, from St. Cloud to the northwest Twin Cities suburbs. Today, cloudy. Chance of rain showers in the morning. Slight chance of rain showers early in the afternoon, then rain showers likely and slight chance of thunderstorms late in the afternoon. Highs in the mid-60s. South winds 10 to 20 miles an hour with gusts to around 35 miles an hour. Chance of precipitation 70%. Tonight,
mostly cloudy with a 20% chance of rain showers in the evening, then mostly clear overnight. Lows in the mid-40s. Southwest winds 5 to 10 miles an hour with gusts to around 25 miles an hour shifting to the northwest overnight. Sunday, sunny. Highs in the mid-60s. Northwest winds 5 to 15 miles an hour. Sunday night, clear. Lows around 40. Northwest winds up to 5 miles an hour in the evening becoming light. Monday and Monday night, mostly clear. Highs in the lower 60s. Lows around 50. Tuesday through Wednesday, mostly clear. Highs in the lower 70s. Lows in the lower 50s. Wednesday night through Friday, partly cloudy. Lows in the upper 40s. Highs in the upper 60s. Again, the forecast for central Minnesota, from St. Cloud to the northwest Twin Cities suburbs for today, cloudy. Chance of rain showers in the morning. Slight chance of rain showers early in the afternoon, then rain showers likely and slight chance of thunderstorms late in the afternoon. Highs in the mid-60s. South winds 10 to 20 miles an hour with gusts to around 35 miles an hour. Chance of precipitation 70%. At 6 a.m., in Buffalo, it was cloudy. The temperature was 55 degrees, the dew point was 39, and the relative humidity was 54%. The wind was southeast at 7 miles an hour. The pressure was 30.16 inches and falling. In Maple Lake, it was cloudy. The temperature was 56 degrees, the dew point was 39, and the relative humidity was 53%. The wind was south at 3 miles an hour. The pressure was 30.17 inches and falling. Elsewhere across central Minnesota, temperatures were between 52 and 55 degrees. It was cloudy at the Twin Cities, St. Cloud, Anoka, and Crystal. At Princeton, Little Falls, and Wilmer, it was cloudy. Around the state, it was cloudy. It was 51 at Rochester, 53 at Mankato, 53 at Brainerd, 48 at Duluth, and 45 at International Falls. Once again at 6 a.m., in Buffalo, it was 55 degrees under cloudy skies. And in Maple Lake, it was 56 degrees under cloudy skies. 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The current time is 6:29 a.m. Central Daylight Time. The St. Cloud, Minnesota Climate Summary for yesterday, October 2, 2026. Yesterday's high temperature of 63 degrees occurred at 3:42 p.m. The record high is 90 degrees, which was last set in 2023. Yesterday's low temperature of 34 degrees occurred at 6:25 a.m. The record low is 11 degrees, which was set in 1974. No precipitation fell yesterday. No snow fell yesterday. The normal high temperature for today is 63 degrees, and the normal low is 41. The record high for today is 88, which occurred in 1922, and the record low is 20, which occurred in 1996. Sunrise today is at 7:17 a.m., and sunset is at 6:52 p.m. Now here is the hazardous weather outlook for portions of central and southern Minnesota and west central Wisconsin for today and tonight. No hazardous weather is expected at this time. And now the extended outlook for the period Sunday through Friday. No hazardous weather is expected at this time. Spotter information statement. Skywarn spotter activation will not be needed. Now the forecast for central Minnesota, from St. Cloud to the northwest Twin Cities suburbs. Today, cloudy. Chance of rain showers in the morning. Slight chance of rain showers early in the afternoon. Then rain showers likely and slight chance of thunderstorms late in the afternoon. Highs in the mid-60s.
South winds 10 to 20 miles an hour with gusts to around 35 miles an hour. Chance of precipitation 70%. Tonight, mostly cloudy with a 20% chance of rain showers in the evening, then mostly clear overnight. Lows in the mid-40s. Southwest winds 5 to 10 miles an hour with gusts to around 25 miles an hour shifting to the northwest overnight. Sunday, sunny. Highs in the mid-60s. Northwest winds 5 to 15 miles an hour. Sunday night, clear. Lows around 40. Northwest winds up to 5 miles an hour in the evening becoming light. Monday and Monday night, mostly clear. Highs in the lower 60s. Lows around 50. Tuesday through Wednesday, mostly clear. Highs in the lower 70s. Lows in the lower 50s. Wednesday night through Friday, partly cloudy. Lows in the upper 40s. Highs in the upper 60s. Again, the forecast for central Minnesota, from St. Cloud to the northwest Twin Cities suburbs for today, cloudy. Chance of rain showers in the morning. Slight chance of rain showers early in the afternoon, then rain showers likely and slight chance of thunderstorms late in the afternoon. Highs in the mid-60s, south winds 10 to 20 miles an hour with gusts to around 35 miles an hour. Chance of precipitation 70%. At 6 a.m., in Buffalo, it was cloudy. The temperature was 55 degrees, the dew point was 39, and the relative humidity was 54%. The wind was southeast at 7 miles an hour. The pressure was 30.16 inches and falling. In Maple Lake, it was cloudy. The temperature was 56 degrees, the dew point was 39, and the relative humidity was 53%. The wind was south at 3 miles an hour. The pressure was 30.17 inches and falling. Elsewhere across central Minnesota, temperatures were between 52 and 55 degrees. It was cloudy at the Twin Cities, St. Cloud, Anoka, and Crystal. At Princeton, Little Falls, and Willmar, it was cloudy. Around the state, it was cloudy. It was 51 at Rochester, 53 at Mankato, 53 at Brainerd, 48 at Duluth, and 45 at International Falls. Once again at 6 a.m., in Buffalo, it was 55 degrees under cloudy skies. And in Maple Lake, it was 56 degrees under cloudy skies. 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The current time is 6:35 a.m. Central Daylight Time. Now here is the hazardous weather outlook for portions of central and southern Minnesota and west central Wisconsin for today and tonight. No hazardous weather is expected at this time. And now the extended outlook for the period Sunday through Friday. No hazardous weather is expected at this time. Spotter information statement, Skywarn spotter activation will not be needed. Now the forecast for central Minnesota, from St. Cloud to the northwest Twin Cities suburbs. Today, cloudy. Chance of rain showers in the morning. Slight chance of rain showers early in the afternoon, then rain showers likely and slight chance of thunderstorms late in the afternoon. Highs in the mid-60s. South winds 10 to 20 miles an hour with gusts to around 35 miles an hour. Chance of precipitation 70%. Tonight, mostly cloudy with a 20% chance of rain showers in the evening, then mostly clear overnight. Lows in the mid-40s. Southwest winds 5 to 10 miles an hour with gusts to around 25 miles an hour shifting to the northwest overnight. Sunday, sunny. Highs in the mid-60s. Northwest winds 5 to 15 miles an hour. Sunday night, clear. Lows around 40. Northwest winds up to 5 miles an hour in the evening becoming light.
Monday and Monday night, mostly clear. Highs in the lower 60s. Lows around 50. Tuesday through Wednesday, mostly clear. Highs in the lower 70s. Lows in the lower 50s. Wednesday night through Friday, partly cloudy. Lows in the upper 40s. Highs in the upper 60s. Again, the forecast for central Minnesota, from St. Cloud to the northwest Twin Cities suburbs for today, cloudy. Chance of rain showers in the morning. Slight chance of rain showers early in the afternoon, then rain showers likely and slight chance of thunderstorms late in the afternoon. Highs in the mid-60s. South winds 10 to 20 miles an hour with gusts to around 35 miles an hour. Chance of precipitation 70%. At 6 a.m., in Buffalo, it was cloudy. The temperature was 55 degrees, the dew point was 39, and the relative humidity was 54%. The wind was southeast at 7 miles an hour. The pressure was 30.16 inches and falling. In Maple Lake, it was cloudy. The temperature was 56 degrees, the dew point was 39, and the relative humidity was 53%. The wind was south at 3 miles an hour. The pressure was 30.17 inches and falling. Elsewhere across central Minnesota, temperatures were between 52 and 55 degrees. It was cloudy at the Twin Cities, St. Cloud, Anoka, and Crystal. At Princeton, Little Falls, and Willmar, it was cloudy. Around the state, it was cloudy. It was 51 at Rochester, 53 at Mankato, 53 at Brainerd, 48 at Duluth, and 45 at International Falls. Once again at 6 a.m., in Buffalo, it was 55 degrees under cloudy skies. And in Maple Lake, it was 56 degrees under cloudy skies. 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The current time is 6:39 a.m. Central Daylight Time. Now here is the hazardous weather outlook for portions of central and southern Minnesota and west central Wisconsin for today and tonight. No hazardous weather is expected at this time. And now the extended outlook for the period Sunday through Friday. No hazardous weather is expected at this time. Spotter information statement. Skywarn spotter activation will not be needed. Now the forecast for central Minnesota, from St. Cloud to the northwest Twin Cities suburbs. Today, cloudy. Chance of rain showers in the morning. Slight chance of rain showers early in the afternoon, then rain showers likely and slight chance of thunderstorms late in the afternoon. Highs in the mid-60s. South winds 10 to 20 miles an hour with gusts to around 35 miles an hour. Chance of precipitation 70%. Tonight, mostly cloudy with a 20% chance of rain showers in the evening, then mostly clear overnight. Lows in the mid-40s. Southwest winds 5 to 10 miles an hour with gusts to around 25 miles an hour shifting to the northwest overnight. Sunday, sunny. Highs in the mid-60s. Northwest winds 5 to 15 miles an hour. Sunday night, clear. Lows around 40. Northwest winds up to 5 miles an hour in the evening becoming light. Monday and Monday night, mostly clear. Highs in the lower 60s. Lows around 50. Tuesday through Wednesday, mostly clear. Highs in the lower 70s. Lows in the lower 50s. Wednesday night through Friday, partly cloudy. Lows in the upper 40s. Highs in the upper 60s. Again, the forecast for central Minnesota, from St. Cloud to the northwest Twin Cities suburbs for today, cloudy. Chance of rain showers in the morning. Slight chance of rain showers early in the afternoon, then rain showers likely and slight chance of thunderstorms late in the afternoon.
Highs in the mid-60s. South winds 10 to 20 miles an hour with gusts to around 35 miles an hour. Chance of precipitation 70%. The St. Cloud, Minnesota climate summary for yesterday, October 2, 2026. Yesterday's high temperature of 63 degrees occurred at 3:42 p.m. The record high is 90 degrees, which was last set in 2023. Yesterday's low temperature of 34 degrees occurred at 6:25 a.m. The record low is 11 degrees, which was set in 1974. No precipitation fell yesterday. No snow fell yesterday. The normal high temperature for today is 63 degrees, and the normal low is 41. The record high for today is 88, which occurred in 1922, and the record low is 20, which occurred in 1996. Sunrise today is at 7:17 a.m. and sunset is at 6:52 p.m. At 6 a.m., in Buffalo, it was cloudy. The temperature was 55 degrees, the dew point was 39, and the relative humidity was 54%. The wind was southeast at 7 miles an hour. The pressure was 30.16 inches and falling. In Maple Lake, it was cloudy. The temperature was 56 degrees, the dew point was 39, and the relative humidity was 53%. The wind was south at 3 miles an hour. The pressure was 30.17 inches and falling. Elsewhere across central Minnesota, temperatures were between 52 and 55 degrees. It was cloudy at the Twin Cities, St. Cloud, Anoka, and Crystal. At Princeton, Little Falls, and Willmar, it was cloudy. Around the state, it was cloudy. It was 51 at Rochester, 53 at Mankato, 53 at Brainerd, 48 at Duluth, and 45 at International Falls. Once again at 6 a.m., in Buffalo, it was 55 degrees under cloudy skies. And in Maple Lake, it was 56 degrees under cloudy skies. 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The current time is 6:44 a.m. Central Daylight Time. Now here is the hazardous weather outlook for portions of central and southern Minnesota and west central Wisconsin for today and tonight. No hazardous weather is expected at this time. And now the extended outlook for the period Sunday through Friday. No hazardous weather is expected at this time. Spotter information statement. Skywarn spotter activation will not be needed. Now the forecast for central Minnesota, from St. Cloud to the northwest Twin Cities suburbs. Today, cloudy. Chance of rain showers in the morning. Slight chance of rain showers early in the afternoon. Then rain showers likely and slight chance of thunderstorms late in the afternoon. Highs in the mid-60s. South winds 10 to 20 miles an hour with gusts to around 35 miles an hour. Chance of precipitation 70%. Tonight, mostly cloudy with a 20% chance of rain showers in the evening, then mostly clear overnight. Lows in the mid-40s. Southwest winds 5 to 10 miles an hour with gusts to around 25 miles an hour shifting to the northwest overnight. Sunday, sunny. Highs in the mid-60s. Northwest winds 5 to 15 miles an hour. Sunday night, clear. Lows around 40. Northwest winds up to 5 miles an hour in the evening becoming light. Monday and Monday night, mostly clear. Highs in the lower 60s. Lows around 50. Tuesday through Wednesday, mostly clear. Highs in the lower 70s. Lows in the lower 50s. Wednesday night through Friday, partly cloudy. Lows in the upper 40s. Highs in the upper 60s. Again, the forecast for central Minnesota, from St. Cloud to the northwest Twin Cities suburbs for today, cloudy.
chance of rain showers in the morning. Slight chance of rain showers early in the afternoon, then rain showers likely and slight chance of thunderstorms late in the afternoon. Highs in the mid-60s. South winds 10 to 20 miles an hour with gusts to around 35 miles an hour. Chance of precipitation 70%. At 6 a.m., in Buffalo, it was cloudy. The temperature was 55 degrees, the dew point was 39, and the relative humidity was 54%. The wind was southeast at 7 miles an hour. The pressure was 30.16 inches and falling. In Maple Lake, it was cloudy. The temperature was 56 degrees, the dew point was 39, and the relative humidity was 53%. The wind was south at 3 miles an hour. The pressure was 30.17 inches and falling. Elsewhere across central Minnesota, temperatures were between 52 and 55 degrees. It was cloudy at the Twin Cities, St. Cloud, Anoka, and Crystal. At Princeton, Little Falls, and Willmar, it was cloudy. Around the state, it was cloudy. It was 51 at Rochester, 53 at Mankato, 53 at Brainerd, 48 at Duluth, and 45 at International Falls. Once again at 6 a.m., in Buffalo, it was 55 degrees under cloudy skies. And in Maple Lake, it was 56 degrees under cloudy skies. 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The current time is 6:48 a.m. Central Daylight Time. Now here is the hazardous weather outlook for portions of central and southern Minnesota and west central Wisconsin for today and tonight. No hazardous weather is expected at this time. And now the extended outlook for the period Sunday through Friday. No hazardous weather is expected at this time. Spotter information statement. Skywarn spotter activation will not be needed. Now the forecast for central Minnesota, from St. Cloud to the northwest Twin Cities suburbs. Today, cloudy. Chance of rain showers in the morning. Slight chance of rain showers early in the afternoon, then rain showers likely and slight chance of thunderstorms late in the afternoon. Highs in the mid-60s. South winds 10 to 20 miles an hour with gusts to around 35 miles an hour. Chance of precipitation 70%. Tonight, mostly cloudy with a 20% chance of rain showers in the evening, then mostly clear overnight. Lows in the mid-40s. Southwest winds 5 to 10 miles an hour with gusts to around 25 miles an hour shifting to the northwest overnight. Sunday, sunny. Highs in the mid-60s. Northwest winds 5 to 15 miles an hour. Sunday night, clear. Lows around 40. Northwest winds up to 5 miles an hour in the evening becoming light. Monday and Monday night, mostly clear. Highs in the lower 60s. Lows around 50. Tuesday through Wednesday, mostly clear. Highs in the lower 70s. Lows in the lower 50s. Wednesday night through Friday, partly cloudy. Lows in the upper 40s. Highs in the upper 60s. Again, the forecast for central Minnesota, from St. Cloud to the northwest Twin Cities suburbs for today, cloudy. Chance of rain showers in the morning. Slight chance of rain showers early in the afternoon, then rain showers likely and slight chance of thunderstorms late in the afternoon. Highs in the mid-60s. South winds 10 to 20 miles an hour with gusts to around 35 miles an hour. Chance of precipitation 70%. The St. Cloud, Minnesota climate summary for yesterday, October 2, 2026. Yesterday's high temperature of 63 degrees occurred at 3:42 p.m. The record high is 90 degrees, which was last set in 2023.
Yesterday's low temperature of 34 degrees occurred at 6:25 a.m. The record low is 11 degrees, which was set in 1974. No precipitation fell yesterday. No snow fell yesterday. The normal high temperature for today is 63 degrees, and the normal low is 41. The record high for today is 88, which occurred in 1922, and the record low is 20, which occurred in 1996. Sunrise today is at 7:17 a.m. and sunset is at 6:52 p.m. At 6 a.m., in Buffalo, it was cloudy. The temperature was 55 degrees, the dew point was 39, and the relative humidity was 54%. The wind was southeast at 7 miles an hour. The pressure was 30.16 inches and falling. In Maple Lake, it was cloudy. The temperature was 56 degrees, the dew point was 39, and the relative humidity was 53%. The wind was south at 3 miles an hour. The pressure was 30.17 inches and falling. Elsewhere across central Minnesota, temperatures were between 52 and 55 degrees. It was cloudy at the Twin Cities, St. Cloud, Anoka, and Crystal. At Princeton, Little Falls, and Wilmer, it was cloudy. Around the state, it was cloudy. It was 51 at Rochester, 53 at Mankato, 53 at Brainerd, 48 at Duluth, and 45 at International Falls. Once again at 6 a.m., in Buffalo, it was 55 degrees under cloudy skies. And in Maple Lake, it was 56 degrees under cloudy skies. 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The current time is 6:54 a.m. Central Daylight Time. Now here is the hazardous weather outlook for portions of central and southern Minnesota and west central Wisconsin for today and tonight. No hazardous weather is expected at this time. And now the extended outlook for the period Sunday through Friday. No hazardous weather is expected at this time. Spotter information statement. Skywarn spotter activation will not be needed. Now the forecast for central Minnesota, from St. Cloud to the northwest Twin Cities suburbs. Today, cloudy. Chance of rain showers in the morning. Slight chance of rain showers early in the afternoon, then rain showers likely and slight chance of thunderstorms late in the afternoon. Highs in the mid-60s. South winds 10 to 20 miles an hour with gusts to around 35 miles an hour. Chance of precipitation 70%. Tonight, mostly cloudy with a 20% chance of rain showers in the evening, then mostly clear overnight. Lows in the mid-40s. Southwest winds 5 to 10 miles an hour with gusts to around 25 miles an hour shifting to the northwest overnight. Sunday, sunny. Highs in the mid-60s. Northwest winds 5 to 15 miles an hour. Sunday night, clear. Lows around 40. Northwest winds up to 5 miles an hour in the evening becoming light. Monday and Monday night, mostly clear. Highs in the lower 60s. Lows around 50. Tuesday through Wednesday, mostly clear. Highs in the lower 70s. Lows in the lower 50s. Wednesday night through Friday, partly cloudy. Lows in the upper 40s. Highs in the upper 60s. Again, the forecast for central Minnesota, from St. Cloud to the northwest Twin Cities suburbs for today, cloudy. Chance of rain showers in the morning. Slight chance of rain showers early in the afternoon, then rain showers likely and slight chance of thunderstorms late in the afternoon. Highs in the mid-60s. South winds 10 to 20 miles an hour with gusts to around 35 miles an hour. Chance of precipitation 70%. At 6 a.m., in Buffalo, it was cloudy.
The temperature was 55 degrees, the dew point was 39, and the relative humidity was 54%. The wind was southeast at 7 miles an hour. The pressure was 30.16 inches and falling. In Maple Lake, it was cloudy. The temperature was 56 degrees, the dew point was 39, and the relative humidity was 53%. The wind was south at 3 miles an hour. The pressure was 30.17 inches and falling. Elsewhere across central Minnesota, temperatures were between 52 and 55 degrees. It was cloudy at the Twin Cities, St. Cloud, Anoka, and Crystal. At Princeton, Little Falls, and Wilmer, it was cloudy. Around the state, it was cloudy. It was 51 at Rochester, 53 at Mankato, 53 at Brainerd, 48 at Duluth, and 45 at International Falls. Once again at 6 a.m., in Buffalo, it was 55 degrees under cloudy skies. And in Maple Lake, it was 56 degrees under cloudy skies. 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The current time is 6:58 a.m. Central Daylight Time. Now here is the hazardous weather outlook for portions of central and southern Minnesota and west central Wisconsin for today and tonight. No hazardous weather is expected at this time. And now the extended outlook for the period Sunday through Friday. No hazardous weather is expected at this time. Spotter information statement. Skywarn spotter activation will not be needed. Now the forecast for central Minnesota, from St. Cloud to the northwest Twin Cities suburbs. Today, cloudy. Chance of rain showers in the morning. Slight chance of rain showers early in the afternoon, then rain showers likely and slight chance of thunderstorms late in the afternoon. Highs in the mid-60s. South winds 10 to 20 miles an hour with gusts to around 35 miles an hour. Chance of precipitation 70%. Tonight, mostly cloudy with a 20% chance of rain showers in the evening, then mostly clear overnight. Lows in the mid-40s. Southwest winds 5 to 10 miles an hour with gusts to around 25 miles an hour shifting to the northwest overnight. Sunday, sunny. Highs in the mid-60s. Northwest winds 5 to 15 miles an hour. Sunday night, clear. Lows around 40. Northwest winds up to 5 miles an hour in the evening becoming light. Monday and Monday night, mostly clear. Highs in the lower 60s. Lows around 50. Tuesday through Wednesday, mostly clear. Highs in the lower 70s. Lows in the lower 50s. Wednesday night through Friday, partly cloudy. Lows in the upper 40s. Highs in the upper 60s. Again, the forecast for central Minnesota, from St. Cloud to the northwest Twin Cities suburbs for today, cloudy. Chance of rain showers in the morning. Slight chance of rain showers early in the afternoon, then rain showers likely and slight chance of thunderstorms late in the afternoon. Highs in the mid-60s. South winds 10 to 20 miles an hour with gusts to around 35 miles an hour. Chance of precipitation 70%. The St. Cloud, Minnesota climate summary for yesterday, October 2, 2026. Yesterday's high temperature of 63 degrees occurred at 3:42 p.m. The record high is 90 degrees, which was last set in 2023. Yesterday's low temperature of 34 degrees occurred at 6:25 a.m. The record low is 11 degrees, which was set in 1974. No precipitation fell yesterday. No snow fell yesterday. The normal high temperature for today is 63 degrees, and the normal low is 41. The record high for today is 88, which occurred in 1922, and the record low is 20, which occurred in 1996.
Sunrise today is at 7:17 a.m. and sunset is at 6:52 p.m. This is Weather Radio Station WNG676 Clearwater, broadcasting on a frequency of 162.50 MHz. 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The current time is 7:02 a.m. Central Daylight Time. Now here is the hazardous weather outlook for portions of central and southern Minnesota and west central Wisconsin for today and tonight. No hazardous weather is expected at this time. And now the extended outlook for the period Sunday through Friday. No hazardous weather is expected at this time. Spotter information statement. Skywarn spotter activation will not be needed. Now the forecast for central Minnesota, from St. Cloud to the northwest Twin Cities suburbs. Today, decreasing clouds. Chance of rain showers in the morning. Slight chance of rain showers early in the afternoon, then rain showers likely late in the afternoon. Highs in the mid-60s. South winds 10 to 15 miles an hour with gusts to around 30 miles an hour. Chance of showers 70%. Tonight, mostly cloudy with a 20% chance of rain showers in the evening, then mostly clear overnight. Lows in the mid-40s. Southwest winds 5 to 10 miles an hour shifting to the northwest overnight. Sunday, sunny. Highs in the mid-60s. Northwest winds 5 to 15 miles an hour. Sunday night, clear. Lows around 40. Northwest winds up to 5 miles an hour in the evening becoming light. Monday and Monday night, mostly clear. Highs in the lower 60s. Lows around 50. Tuesday through Wednesday, mostly clear. Highs in the lower 70s. Lows in the lower 50s. Wednesday night through Friday, partly cloudy. Lows in the upper 40s. Highs in the upper 60s. Again, the forecast for central Minnesota, from St. Cloud to the northwest Twin Cities suburbs for today, decreasing clouds. Chance of rain showers in the morning. Slight chance of rain showers early in the afternoon, then rain showers likely late in the afternoon. Highs in the mid-60s. South winds 10 to 15 miles an hour with gusts to around 30 miles an hour. Chance of showers 70%. 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The current time is 7:04 a.m. Central Daylight Time. Now here is the hazardous weather outlook for portions of central and southern Minnesota and west central Wisconsin for today and tonight. No hazardous weather is expected at this time. And now the extended outlook for the period Sunday through Friday. No hazardous weather is expected at this time. Spotter information statement. Skywarn spotter activation will not be needed. Now the forecast for central Minnesota, from St. Cloud to the northwest Twin Cities suburbs. Today, decreasing clouds. Chance of rain showers in the morning. Slight chance of rain showers early in the afternoon, then rain showers likely late in the afternoon. Highs in the mid-60s. South winds 10 to 15 miles an hour with gusts to around 30 miles an hour. Chance of showers 70%. Tonight, mostly cloudy with a 20% chance of rain showers in the evening, then mostly clear overnight. Lows in the mid-40s. Southwest winds 5 to 10 miles an hour shifting to the northwest overnight. Sunday, sunny. Highs in the mid-60s. Northwest winds 5 to 15 miles an hour. Sunday night, clear. Lows around 40. Northwest winds up to 5 miles an hour in the evening becoming light. Monday and Monday night, mostly clear. Highs in the lower 60s.
Lows around 50. Tuesday through Wednesday, mostly clear. Highs in the lower 70s. Lows in the lower 50s. Wednesday night through Friday, partly cloudy. Lows in the upper 40s. Highs in the upper 60s. Again, the forecast for central Minnesota, from St. Cloud to the northwest Twin Cities suburbs for today, decreasing clouds. Chance of rain showers in the morning. Slight chance of rain showers early in the afternoon, then rain showers likely late in the afternoon. Highs in the mid-60s. South winds 10 to 15 miles an hour with gusts to around 30 miles an hour. Chance of showers 70%. 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The current time is 7:07 a.m. Central Daylight Time. Now here is the hazardous weather outlook for portions of central and southern Minnesota and west central Wisconsin for today and tonight. No hazardous weather is expected at this time. And now the extended outlook for the period Sunday through Friday. No hazardous weather is expected at this time. Spotter information statement. Skywarn spotter activation will not be needed. Now the forecast for central Minnesota, from St. Cloud to the northwest Twin Cities suburbs. Today, decreasing clouds. Chance of rain showers in the morning. Slight chance of rain showers early in the afternoon, then rain showers likely late in the afternoon. Highs in the mid-60s. South winds 10 to 15 miles an hour with gusts to around 30 miles an hour. Chance of showers 70%. Tonight, mostly cloudy with a 20% chance of rain showers in the evening, then mostly clear overnight. Lows in the mid-40s. Southwest winds 5 to 10 miles an hour shifting to the northwest overnight. Sunday, sunny. Highs in the mid-60s. Northwest winds 5 to 15 miles an hour. Sunday night, clear. Lows around 40. Northwest winds up to 5 miles an hour in the evening becoming light. Monday and Monday night, mostly clear. Highs in the lower 60s. Lows around 50. Tuesday through Wednesday, mostly clear. Highs in the lower 70s. Lows in the lower 50s. Wednesday night through Friday, partly cloudy. Lows in the upper 40s. Highs in the upper 60s. Again, the forecast for central Minnesota, from St. Cloud to the northwest Twin Cities suburbs for today, decreasing clouds. Chance of rain showers in the morning. Slight chance of rain showers early in the afternoon, then rain showers likely late in the afternoon. Highs in the mid-60s. South winds 10 to 15 miles an hour with gusts to around 30 miles an hour. Chance of showers 70%. The St. Cloud, Minnesota climate summary for yesterday, October 2, 2026. Yesterday's high temperature of 63 degrees occurred at 3:42 p.m. The record high is 90 degrees, which was last set in 2023. Yesterday's low temperature of 34 degrees occurred at 6:25 a.m. The record low is 11 degrees, which was set in 1974. No precipitation fell yesterday. No snow fell yesterday. The normal high temperature for today is 63 degrees, and the normal low is 41. The record high for today is 88, which occurred in 1922, and the record low is 20, which occurred in 1996. Sunrise today is at 7:17 a.m., and sunset is at 6:52 p.m. This is weather radio station WNG676 Clearwater, broadcasting on a frequency of 162.50 MHz. 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The current time is 7:11 a.m. Central Daylight Time.
Now here is the hazardous weather outlook for portions of central and southern Minnesota and west central Wisconsin for today and tonight.

gusts to around 30 miles an hour. Chance of showers 70%. Tonight, mostly cloudy with a 20% chance of rain showers in the evening, then mostly clear overnight. Lows in the mid-40s. Southwest winds 5 to 10 miles an hour shifting to the northwest overnight. Sunday, sunny. Highs in the mid-60s. Northwest winds 5 to 15 miles an hour. Sunday night, clear. Lows around 40. Northwest winds up to 5 miles an hour in the evening becoming light. Monday and Monday night, mostly clear. Highs in the lower 60s. Lows around 50. Tuesday through Wednesday, mostly clear. Highs in the lower 70s. Lows in the lower 50s. Wednesday night through Friday, partly cloudy. Lows in the upper 40s. Highs in the upper 60s. Again, the forecast for central Minnesota, from St. Cloud to the northwest Twin Cities suburbs for today, decreasing clouds. Chance of rain showers in the morning. Slight chance of rain showers early in the afternoon, then rain showers likely late in the afternoon. Highs in the mid-60s. South winds 10 to 15 miles an hour with gusts to around 30 miles an hour. Chance of showers 70%. 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The current time is 7:14 a.m. Central Daylight Time. Now here is the hazardous weather outlook for portions of central and southern Minnesota and west central Wisconsin for today and tonight. No hazardous weather is expected at this time. And now the extended outlook for the period Sunday through Friday. No hazardous weather is expected at this time. Spotter information statement. Skywarn spotter activation will not be needed. Now the forecast for central Minnesota, from St. Cloud to the northwest Twin Cities suburbs. Today, decreasing clouds. Chance of rain showers in the morning. Slight chance of rain showers early in the afternoon, then rain showers likely late in the afternoon. Highs in the mid-60s. South winds 10 to 15 miles an hour with gusts to around 30 miles an hour. Chance of showers 70%. Tonight, mostly cloudy with a 20% chance of rain showers in the evening, then mostly clear overnight. Lows in the mid-40s. Southwest winds 5 to 10 miles an hour shifting to the northwest overnight. Sunday, sunny. Highs in the mid-60s. Northwest winds 5 to 15 miles an hour. Sunday night, clear. Lows around 40. Northwest winds up to 5 miles an hour in the evening becoming light. Monday and Monday night, mostly clear. Highs in the lower 60s. Lows around 50. Tuesday through Wednesday, mostly clear. Highs in the lower 70s. Lows in the lower 50s. Wednesday night through Friday, partly cloudy. Lows in the upper 40s. Highs in the upper 60s. Again, the forecast for central Minnesota, from St. Cloud to the northwest Twin Cities suburbs for today, decreasing clouds. Chance of rain showers in the morning. Slight chance of rain showers early in the afternoon, then rain showers likely late in the afternoon. Highs in the mid-60s. South winds 10 to 15 miles an hour with gusts to around 30 miles an hour. Chance of showers 70%. At 7 a.m. in Buffalo, it was cloudy. The temperature was 54 degrees, the dew point was 39, and the relative humidity was 58%. The wind was south at 10 miles an hour. The pressure was 30.14 inches and falling. In Maple Lake, it was mostly cloudy. The temperature was 55 degrees, the dew point was 39, and the relative humidity was 56%. The wind was southeast at 5 miles an hour.
The pressure was 30.16 inches and

falling. Elsewhere across central Minnesota, temperatures were between 52 and 55 degrees. At Anoka, haze was reported. It was cloudy at the Twin Cities, St. Cloud, and Crystal. At Princeton, Little Falls, and Willmar, it was cloudy. Around the state, it was cloudy. It was 52 at Rochester, 53 at Mankato, 53 at Brainerd, 48 at Duluth, and 45 at International Falls. Once again at 7 a.m., in Buffalo, it was 54 degrees under cloudy skies. And in Maple Lake, it was 55 degrees under mostly cloudy skies. 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The current time is 7:18 a.m. Central Daylight Time. Now here is the hazardous weather outlook for portions of central and southern Minnesota and west central Wisconsin. For today and tonight, no hazardous weather is expected at this time. And now the extended outlook for the period Sunday through Friday. No hazardous weather is expected at this time. Spotter information statement. Skywarn spotter activation will not be needed. Now the forecast for central Minnesota, from St. Cloud to the northwest Twin Cities suburbs. Today, decreasing clouds. Chance of rain showers in the morning. Slight chance of rain showers early in the afternoon, then rain showers likely late in the afternoon. Highs in the mid-60s. South winds 10 to 15 miles an hour with gusts to around 30 miles an hour. Chance of showers 70%. Tonight, mostly cloudy with a 20% chance of rain showers in the evening, then mostly clear overnight. Lows in the mid-40s. Southwest winds 5 to 10 miles an hour shifting to the northwest overnight. Sunday, sunny. Highs in the mid-60s. Northwest winds 5 to 15 miles an hour. Sunday night, clear. Lows around 40. Northwest winds up to 5 miles an hour in the evening becoming light. Monday and Monday night, mostly clear. Highs in the lower 60s. Lows around 50. Tuesday through Wednesday, mostly clear. Highs in the lower 70s. Lows in the lower 50s. Wednesday night through Friday, partly cloudy. Lows in the upper 40s. Highs in the upper 60s. Again, the forecast for central Minnesota, from St. Cloud to the northwest Twin Cities suburbs for today, decreasing clouds. Chance of rain showers in the morning. Slight chance of rain showers early in the afternoon, then rain showers likely late in the afternoon. Highs in the mid-60s. South winds 10 to 15 miles an hour with gusts to around 30 miles an hour. Chance of showers 70%. The St. Cloud, Minnesota climate summary for yesterday, October 2, 2026. Yesterday's high temperature of 63 degrees occurred at 3:42 p.m. The record high is 90 degrees, which was last set in 2023. Yesterday's low temperature of 34 degrees occurred at 6:25 a.m. The record low is 11 degrees, which was set in 1974. No precipitation fell yesterday. No snow fell yesterday. The normal high temperature for today is 63 degrees, and the normal low is 41. The record high for today is 88, which occurred in 1922, and the record low is 20, which occurred in 1996. Sunrise today is at 7:17 a.m., and sunset is at 6:52 p.m. At 7 a.m., in Buffalo, it was cloudy. The temperature was 54 degrees, the dew point was 39, and the relative humidity was 58%. The wind was south at 10 miles an hour. The pressure was 30.14 inches and falling. In Maple Lake, it was mostly cloudy. The temperature was 55 degrees, the dew point was 39,
and the relative humidity was 56%. The wind was southeast at 5 miles an hour. The pressure was 30.16 inches and falling. Elsewhere across central Minnesota, temperatures were between 52 and 55 degrees. At Anoka, haze was reported. It was cloudy at the Twin Cities, St. Cloud, and Crystal. At Princeton, Little Falls, and Wilmer, it was cloudy. Around the state, it was cloudy. It was 52 at Rochester, 53 at Mankato, 53 at Brainerd, 48 at Duluth, and 45 at International Falls. Once again at 7 a.m., in Buffalo, it was 54 degrees under cloudy skies. And in Maple Lake, it was 55 degrees under mostly cloudy skies. 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The current time is 7:23 a.m. Central Daylight Time. Now here is the hazardous weather outlook for portions of central and southern Minnesota and west central Wisconsin for today and tonight. No hazardous weather is expected at this time. And now the extended outlook for the period Sunday through Friday. No hazardous weather is expected at this time. Spotter information statement. Skywarn spotter activation will not be needed. Now the forecast for central Minnesota, from St. Cloud to the northwest Twin Cities suburbs. Today, decreasing clouds. Chance of rain showers in the morning. Slight chance of rain showers early in the afternoon, then rain showers likely late in the afternoon. Highs in the mid-60s. South winds 10 to 15 miles an hour with gusts to around 30 miles an hour. Chance of showers 70%. Tonight, mostly cloudy with a 20% chance of rain showers in the evening, then mostly clear overnight. Lows in the mid-40s. Southwest winds 5 to 10 miles an hour shifting to the northwest overnight. Sunday, sunny. Highs in the mid-60s. Northwest winds 5 to 15 miles an hour. Sunday night, clear. Lows around 40. Northwest winds up to 5 miles an hour in the evening becoming light. Monday and Monday night, mostly clear. Highs in the lower 60s. Lows around 50. Tuesday through Wednesday, mostly clear. Highs in the lower 70s. Lows in the lower 50s. Wednesday night through Friday, partly cloudy. Lows in the upper 40s. Highs in the upper 60s. Again, the forecast for central Minnesota, from St. Cloud to the northwest Twin Cities suburbs for today, decreasing clouds. Chance of rain showers in the morning. Slight chance of rain showers early in the afternoon, then rain showers likely late in the afternoon. Highs in the mid-60s. South winds 10 to 15 miles an hour with gusts to around 30 miles an hour. Chance of showers 70%. At 7 a.m., in Buffalo, it was cloudy. The temperature was 54 degrees, the dew point was 39, and the relative humidity was 58%. The wind was south at 10 miles an hour. The pressure was 30.14 inches and falling. In Maple Lake, it was mostly cloudy. The temperature was 55 degrees, the dew point was 39, and the relative humidity was 56%. The wind was southeast at 5 miles an hour. The pressure was 30.16 inches and falling. Elsewhere across central Minnesota, temperatures were between 52 and 55 degrees. At Anoka, haze was reported. It was cloudy at the Twin Cities, St. Cloud, and Crystal. At Princeton, Little Falls, and Wilmer, it was cloudy. Around the state, it was cloudy. It was 52 at Rochester, 53 at Mankato, 53 at Brainerd, 48 at Duluth, and 45 at International Falls. Once again at 7 a.m., in Buffalo,
it was 54 degrees under cloudy skies. And in Maple Lake, it was 55 degrees under mostly cloudy skies. 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The current time is 7:27 a.m. Central Daylight Time. Now here is the hazardous weather outlook for portions of central and southern Minnesota and west central Wisconsin for today and tonight. No hazardous weather is expected at this time. And now the extended outlook for the period Sunday through Friday. No hazardous weather is expected at this time. Spotter information statement. Skywarn spotter activation will not be needed. Now the forecast for central Minnesota, from St. Cloud to the northwest Twin Cities suburbs. Today, decreasing clouds. Chance of rain showers in the morning. Slight chance of rain showers early in the afternoon, then rain showers likely late in the afternoon. Highs in the mid-60s. South winds 10 to 15 miles an hour with gusts to around 30 miles an hour. Chance of showers 70%. Tonight, mostly cloudy with a 20% chance of rain showers in the evening, then mostly clear overnight. Lows in the mid-40s. Southwest winds 5 to 10 miles an hour shifting to the northwest overnight. Sunday, sunny. Highs in the mid-60s. Northwest winds 5 to 15 miles an hour. Sunday night, clear. Lows around 40. Northwest winds up to 5 miles an hour in the evening becoming light. Monday and Monday night, mostly clear. Highs in the lower 60s. Lows around 50. Tuesday through Wednesday, mostly clear. Highs in the lower 70s. Lows in the lower 50s. Wednesday night through Friday, partly cloudy. Lows in the upper 40s. Highs in the upper 60s. Again, the forecast for central Minnesota, from St. Cloud to the northwest Twin Cities suburbs for today, decreasing clouds. Chance of rain showers in the morning. Slight chance of rain showers early in the afternoon, then rain showers likely late in the afternoon. Highs in the mid-60s. South winds 10 to 15 miles an hour with gusts to around 30 miles an hour. Chance of showers 70%. The St. Cloud, Minnesota climate summary for yesterday, October 2, 2026. Yesterday's high temperature of 63 degrees occurred at 3:42 p.m. The record high is 90 degrees, which was last set in 2023. Yesterday's low temperature of 34 degrees occurred at 6:25 a.m. The record low is 11 degrees, which was set in 1974. No precipitation fell yesterday. No snow fell yesterday. The normal high temperature for today is 63 degrees, and the normal low is 41. The record high for today is 88, which occurred in 1922, and the record low is 20, which occurred in 1996. Sunrise today is at 7:17 a.m., and sunset is at 6:52 p.m. At 7 a.m., in Buffalo, it was cloudy. The temperature was 54 degrees, the dew point was 39, and the relative humidity was 58%. The wind was south at 10 miles an hour. The pressure was 30.14 inches and falling. In Maple Lake, it was mostly cloudy. The temperature was 55 degrees, the dew point was 39, and the relative humidity was 56%. The wind was southeast at 5 miles an hour. The pressure was 30.16 inches and falling. Elsewhere across central Minnesota, temperatures were between 52 and 55 degrees. At Anoka, haze was reported. It was cloudy at the Twin Cities, St. Cloud, and Crystal. At Princeton, Little Falls, and Wilmer, it was cloudy. Around the state, it was cloudy. It was 52 at Rochester, 53 at Mankato,
53 at Brainerd, 48 at Duluth, and 45 at International Falls. Once again at 7 a.m., in Buffalo, it was 54 degrees under cloudy skies. And in Maple Lake, it was 55 degrees under mostly cloudy skies. 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The current time is 7:33 a.m. Central Daylight Time. Now here is the hazardous weather outlook for portions of central and southern Minnesota and west central Wisconsin for today and tonight. No hazardous weather expected at this time. And now the extended outlook for the period Sunday through Friday. No hazardous weather is expected at this time. Spotter information statement. Skywarn spotter activation will not be needed. Now the forecast for central Minnesota. From St. Cloud to the northwest Twin Cities suburbs. Today, decreasing clouds. Chance of rain showers in the morning. Slight chance of rain showers early in the afternoon, then rain showers likely late in the afternoon. Highs in the mid-60s. South winds 10 to 15 miles an hour with gusts to around 30 miles an hour. Chance of showers 70%. Tonight, mostly cloudy with a 20% chance of rain showers in the evening, then mostly clear overnight. Lows in the mid-40s. Southwest winds 5 to 10 miles an hour shifting to the northwest overnight. Sunday, sunny. Highs in the mid-60s. Northwest winds 5 to 15 miles an hour. Sunday night, clear. Lows around 40. Northwest winds up to 5 miles an hour in the evening becoming light. Monday and Monday night, mostly clear. Highs in the lower 60s. Lows around 50. Tuesday through Wednesday, mostly clear. Highs in the lower 70s. Lows in the lower 50s. Wednesday night through Friday, partly cloudy. Lows in the upper 40s. Highs in the upper 60s. Again, the forecast for central Minnesota, from St. Cloud to the northwest Twin Cities suburbs for today, decreasing clouds. Chance of rain showers in the morning. Slight chance of rain showers early in the afternoon, then rain showers likely late in the afternoon. Highs in the mid-60s. South winds 10 to 15 miles an hour with gusts to around 30 miles an hour. Chance of showers 70%. At 7 a.m., in Buffalo, it was cloudy. The temperature was 54 degrees, the dew point was 39, and the relative humidity was 58%. The wind was south at 10 miles an hour. The pressure was 30.14 inches and falling. In Maple Lake, it was mostly cloudy. The temperature was 55 degrees, the dew point was 39, and the relative humidity was 56%. The wind was southeast at 5 miles an hour. The pressure was 30.16 inches and falling. Elsewhere across central Minnesota, temperatures were between 52 and 55 degrees. At Anoka, haze was reported. It was cloudy at the Twin Cities, St. Cloud, and Crystal. At Princeton, Little Falls, and Wilmer, it was cloudy. Around the state, it was cloudy. It was 52 at Rochester, 53 at Mankato, 53 at Brainerd, 48 at Duluth, and 45 at International Falls. Once again at 7 a.m., in Buffalo, it was 54 degrees under cloudy skies. And in Maple Lake, it was 55 degrees under mostly cloudy skies. 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The current time is 7:37 a.m. Central Daylight Time.
Now here is the hazardous weather outlook for portions of central and southern Minnesota and west central Wisconsin. For today and tonight, no hazardous weather is expected at this time. And now the extended outlook for the period Sunday through Friday. No hazardous weather is expected at this time. Spotter information statement, Skywarn spotter activation will not be needed. Now the forecast for central Minnesota, from St. Cloud to the northwest Twin Cities suburbs. Today, decreasing clouds. Chance of rain showers in the morning. Slight chance of rain showers early in the afternoon, then rain showers likely late in the afternoon. Highs in the mid-60s. South winds 10 to 15 miles an hour with gusts to around 30 miles an hour. Chance of showers 70%. Tonight, mostly cloudy with a 20% chance of rain showers in the evening, then mostly clear overnight. Lows in the mid-40s. Southwest winds 5 to 10 miles an hour shifting to the northwest overnight. Sunday, sunny. Highs in the mid-60s. Northwest winds 5 to 15 miles an hour. Sunday night, clear. Lows around 40. Northwest winds up to 5 miles an hour in the evening becoming light. Monday and Monday night, mostly clear. Highs in the lower 60s. Lows around 50. Tuesday through Wednesday, mostly clear. Highs in the lower 70s. Lows in the lower 50s. Wednesday night through Friday, partly cloudy. Lows in the upper 40s. Highs in the upper 60s. Again, the forecast for central Minnesota, from St. Cloud to the northwest Twin Cities suburbs for today, decreasing clouds. Chance of rain showers in the morning. Slight chance of rain showers early in the afternoon, then rain showers likely late in the afternoon. Highs in the mid-60s. South winds 10 to 15 miles an hour with gusts to around 30 miles an hour. Chance of showers 70%. At 7 a.m. in Buffalo, it was cloudy. The temperature was 54 degrees, the dew point was 39, and the relative humidity was 58%. The wind was south at 10 miles an hour. The pressure was 30.14 inches and falling. In Maple Lake, it was mostly cloudy. The temperature was 55 degrees, the dew point was 39, and the relative humidity was 56%. The wind was southeast at 5 miles an hour. The pressure was 30.16 inches and falling. Elsewhere across central Minnesota, temperatures were between 52 and 55 degrees. At Anoka, haze was reported. It was cloudy at the Twin Cities, St. Cloud, and Crystal. At Princeton, Little Falls, and Willmar, it was cloudy. Around the state, it was cloudy. It was 52 at Rochester, 53 at Mankato, 53 at Brainerd, 48 at Duluth, and 45 at International Falls. Once again at 7 a.m., in Buffalo, it was 54 degrees under cloudy skies. And in Maple Lake, it was 55 degrees under mostly cloudy skies. The St. Cloud, Minnesota climate summary for yesterday, October 2, 2026. Yesterday's high temperature of 63 degrees occurred at 3:42 p.m. The record high is 90 degrees, which was last set in 2023. Yesterday's low temperature of 34 degrees occurred at 6:25 a.m. The record low is 11 degrees, which was set in 1974. No precipitation fell yesterday. No snow fell yesterday. The normal high temperature for today is 63 degrees, and the normal low is 41. The record high for today is 88, which occurred in 1922, and the record low is 20, which occurred in 1996. Sunrise today is at 7:17 a.m., and sunset is at 6:52 p.m. This is Weather Radio Station WNG676 Clearwater, broadcasting on a frequency of 162.50 MHz.
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The current time is 7:42 a.m. Central Daylight Time. Now here is the hazardous weather outlook for portions of central and southern Minnesota and west central Wisconsin for today and tonight. No hazardous weather is expected at this time. And now the extended outlook for the period Sunday through Friday. No hazardous weather is expected at this time. Spotter information statement. Sky warns spotter activation will not be needed. Now the forecast for central Minnesota, from St. Cloud to the northwest Twin Cities suburbs. Today, decreasing clouds. Chance of rain showers in the morning. Slight chance of rain showers early in the afternoon, then rain showers likely late in the afternoon. Highs in the mid-60s. South winds 10 to 15 miles an hour with gusts to around 30 miles an hour. Chance of showers 70%. Tonight, mostly cloudy with a 20% chance of rain showers in the evening, then mostly clear overnight. Lows in the mid-40s. Southwest winds 5 to 10 miles an hour shifting to the northwest overnight. Sunday, sunny. Highs in the mid-60s. Northwest winds 5 to 15 miles an hour. Sunday night, clear. Lows around 40. Northwest winds up to 5 miles an hour in the evening becoming light. Monday and Monday night, mostly clear. Highs in the lower 60s. Lows around 50. Tuesday through Wednesday, mostly clear. Highs in the lower 70s. Lows in the lower 50s. Wednesday night through Friday, partly cloudy. Lows in the upper 40s. Highs in the upper 60s. Again, the forecast for central Minnesota, from St. Cloud to the northwest Twin Cities suburbs for today, decreasing clouds. Chance of rain showers in the morning. Slight chance of rain showers early in the afternoon, then rain showers likely late in the afternoon. Highs in the mid-60s. South winds 10 to 15 miles an hour with gusts to around 30 miles an hour. Chance of showers 70%. At 7 a.m. in Buffalo, it was cloudy. The temperature was 54 degrees, the dew point was 39, and the relative humidity was 58%. The wind was south at 10 miles an hour. The pressure was 30.14 inches and falling. In Maple Lake, it was mostly cloudy. The temperature was 55 degrees, the dew point was 39, and the relative humidity was 56%. The wind was southeast at 5 miles an hour. The pressure was 30.16 inches and falling. Elsewhere across central Minnesota, temperatures were between 52 and 55 degrees. At Anoka, haze was reported. It was cloudy at the Twin Cities, St. Cloud, and Crystal. At Princeton, Little Falls, and Wilmer, it was cloudy. Around the state, it was cloudy. It was 52 at Rochester, 53 at Mankato, 53 at Brainerd, 48 at Duluth, and 45 at International Falls. Once again at 7 a.m., in Buffalo, it was 54 degrees under cloudy skies. And in Maple Lake, it was 55 degrees under mostly cloudy skies. 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The current time is 7:46 a.m. Central Daylight Time. Now here is the hazardous weather outlook for portions of central and southern Minnesota and west central Wisconsin for today and tonight. No hazardous weather is expected at this time. And now the extended outlook for the period Sunday through Friday. No hazardous weather is expected at this time. Spotter information statement. Sky warns spotter activation will not be needed. Now the forecast for central Minnesota,
from St. Cloud to the northwest Twin Cities suburbs. Today, decreasing clouds. Chance of rain showers in the morning. Slight chance of rain showers early in the afternoon, then rain showers likely late in the afternoon. Highs in the mid-60s. South winds 10 to 15 miles an hour with gusts to around 30 miles an hour. Chance of showers 70%. Tonight, mostly cloudy with a 20% chance of rain showers in the evening, then mostly clear overnight. Lows in the mid-40s. Southwest winds 5 to 10 miles an hour shifting to the northwest overnight. Sunday, sunny. Highs in the mid-60s. Northwest winds 5 to 15 miles an hour. Sunday night, clear. Lows around 40. Northwest winds up to 5 miles an hour in the evening becoming light. Monday and Monday night, mostly clear. Highs in the lower 60s. Lows around 50. Tuesday through Wednesday, mostly clear. Highs in the lower 70s. Lows in the lower 50s. Wednesday night through Friday, partly cloudy. Lows in the upper 40s. Highs in the upper 60s. Again, the forecast for central Minnesota, from St. Cloud to the northwest Twin Cities suburbs for today, decreasing clouds. Chance of rain showers in the morning. Slight chance of rain showers early in the afternoon, then rain showers likely late in the afternoon. Highs in the mid-60s. South winds 10 to 15 miles an hour with gusts to around 30 miles an hour. Chance of showers 70%. At 7 a.m., in Buffalo, it was cloudy. The temperature was 54 degrees, the dew point was 39, and the relative humidity was 58%. The wind was south at 10 miles an hour. The pressure was 30.14 inches and falling. In Maple Lake, it was mostly cloudy. The temperature was 55 degrees, the dew point was 39, and the relative humidity was 56%. The wind was southeast at 5 miles an hour. The pressure was 30.16 inches and falling. Elsewhere across central Minnesota, temperatures were between 52 and 55 degrees. At Anoka, haze was reported. It was cloudy at the Twin Cities, St. Cloud, and Crystal. At Princeton, Little Falls, and Willmar, it was cloudy. Around the state, it was cloudy. It was 52 at Rochester, 53 at Mankato, 53 at Brainerd, 48 at Duluth, and 45 at International Falls. Once again at 7 a.m., in Buffalo, it was 54 degrees under cloudy skies. And in Maple Lake, it was 55 degrees under mostly cloudy skies. The St. Cloud, Minnesota climate summary for yesterday, October 2, 2026. Yesterday's high temperature of 63 degrees occurred at 3:42 p.m. The record high is 90 degrees, which was last set in 2023. Yesterday's low temperature of 34 degrees occurred at 6:25 a.m. The record low is 11 degrees, which was set in 1974. No precipitation fell yesterday. No snow fell yesterday. The normal high temperature for today is 63 degrees, and the normal low is 41. The record high for today is 88, which occurred in 1922, and the record low is 20, which occurred in 1996. Sunrise today is at 7:17 a.m. and sunset is at 6:52 p.m. This is Weather Radio Station WNG676 Clearwater, broadcasting on a frequency of 162.50 MHz. 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The current time is 7:51 a.m. Central Daylight Time. Now here is the hazardous weather outlook for portions of central and southern Minnesota and west central Wisconsin. For today and tonight, no hazardous weather is expected at this time. And now the extended outlook for the period Sunday through Friday. No hazardous weather is expected at this time. Spotter Information Statement,
Skywarn spotter activation will not be needed. Now the forecast for central Minnesota, from St. Cloud to the northwest Twin Cities suburbs. Today, decreasing clouds. Chance of rain showers in the morning. Slight chance of rain showers early in the afternoon, then rain showers likely late in the afternoon. Highs in the mid-60s. South winds 10 to 15 miles an hour with gusts to around 30 miles an hour. Chance of showers 70%. Tonight, mostly cloudy with a 20% chance of rain showers in the evening, then mostly clear overnight. Lows in the mid-40s. Southwest winds 5 to 10 miles an hour shifting to the northwest overnight. Sunday, sunny. Highs in the mid-60s. Northwest winds 5 to 15 miles an hour. Sunday night, clear. Lows around 40. Northwest winds up to 5 miles an hour in the evening becoming light. Monday and Monday night, mostly clear. Highs in the lower 60s. Lows around 50. Tuesday through Wednesday, mostly clear. Highs in the lower 70s. Lows in the lower 50s. Wednesday night through Friday, partly cloudy. Lows in the upper 40s. Highs in the upper 60s. Again, the forecast for central Minnesota, from St. Cloud to the northwest Twin Cities suburbs for today, decreasing clouds. Chance of rain showers in the morning. Slight chance of rain showers early in the afternoon, then rain showers likely late in the afternoon. Highs in the mid-60s. South winds 10 to 15 miles an hour with gusts to around 30 miles an hour. Chance of showers 70%. At 7 a.m., in Buffalo, it was cloudy. The temperature was 54 degrees, the dew point was 39, and the relative humidity was 58%. The wind was south at 10 miles an hour. The pressure was 30.14 inches and falling. In Maple Lake, it was mostly cloudy. The temperature was 55 degrees, the dew point was 39, and the relative humidity was 56%. The wind was southeast at 5 miles an hour. The pressure was 30.16 inches and falling. Elsewhere across central Minnesota, temperatures were between 52 and 55 degrees. At Anoka, haze was reported. It was cloudy at the Twin Cities, St. Cloud, and Crystal. At Princeton, Little Falls, and Willmar, it was cloudy. Around the state, it was cloudy. It was 52 at Rochester, 53 at Mankato, 53 at Brainerd, 48 at Duluth, and 45 at International Falls. Once again at 7 a.m., in Buffalo, it was 54 degrees under cloudy skies. And in Maple Lake, it was 55 degrees under mostly cloudy skies. 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The current time is 7:55 a.m. Central Daylight Time. Now here is the hazardous weather outlook for portions of central and southern Minnesota and west central Wisconsin for today and tonight. No hazardous weather is expected at this time. And now the extended outlook for the period Sunday through Friday. No hazardous weather is expected at this time. Spotter information statement, Skywarn spotter activation will not be needed. Now the forecast for central Minnesota, from St. Cloud to the northwest Twin Cities suburbs. Today, decreasing clouds. Chance of rain showers in the morning. Slight chance of rain showers early in the afternoon, then rain showers likely late in the afternoon. Highs in the mid-60s. South winds 10 to 15 miles an hour with gusts to around 30 miles an hour. Chance of showers 70%. Tonight, mostly cloudy with a 20% chance of rain showers in the evening, then mostly clear overnight. Lows in the mid-40s.
Southwest winds 5 to 10 miles an hour, shifting to the northwest overnight. Sunday, sunny. Highs in the mid-60s. Northwest winds 5 to 15 miles an hour. Sunday night, clear. Lows around 40. Northwest winds up to 5 miles an hour in the evening, becoming light. Monday and Monday night, mostly clear. Highs in the lower 60s. Lows around 50. Tuesday through Wednesday, mostly clear. Highs in the lower 70s. Lows in the lower 50s. Wednesday night through Friday, partly cloudy. Lows in the upper 40s. Highs in the upper 60s. Again, the forecast for central Minnesota, from St. Cloud to the northwest Twin Cities suburbs for today, decreasing clouds. Chance of rain showers in the morning. Slight chance of rain showers early in the afternoon, then rain showers likely late in the afternoon. Highs in the mid-60s. South winds 10 to 15 miles an hour with gusts to around 30 miles an hour. Chance of showers 70%. At 7 a.m., in Buffalo, it was cloudy. The temperature was 54 degrees, the dew point was 39, and the relative humidity was 58%. The wind was south at 10 miles an hour. The pressure was 30.14 inches and falling. In Maple Lake, it was mostly cloudy. The temperature was 55 degrees, the dew point was 39, and the relative humidity was 56%. The wind was southeast at 5 miles an hour. The pressure was 30.16 inches and falling. Elsewhere across central Minnesota, temperatures were between 52 and 55 degrees. At Anoka, haze was reported. It was cloudy at the Twin Cities, St. Cloud, and Crystal. At Princeton, Little Falls, and Wilmer, it was cloudy. Around the state, it was cloudy. It was 52 at Rochester, 53 at Mankato, 53 at Brainerd, 48 at Duluth, and 45 at International Falls. Once again at 7 a.m., in Buffalo, it was 54 degrees under cloudy skies. And in Maple Lake, it was 55 degrees under mostly cloudy skies. 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The St. Cloud, Minnesota climate summary for yesterday, October 2, 2026. Yesterday's high temperature of 63 degrees occurred at 3:42 p.m. The record high is 90 degrees, which was last set in 2023. Yesterday's low temperature of 34 degrees occurred at 6:25 a.m. The record low is 11 degrees, which was set in 1974. No precipitation fell yesterday. No snow fell yesterday. The normal high temperature for today is 63 degrees, and the normal low is 41. The record high for today is 88, which occurred in 1922, and the record low is 20, which occurred in 1996. Sunrise today is at 7:17 a.m., and sunset is at 6:52 p.m. The current time is 8:01 a.m. Central Daylight Time. Now here is the hazardous weather outlook for portions of central and southern Minnesota and west central Wisconsin for today and tonight. No hazardous weather is expected at this time. And now the extended outlook for the period Sunday through Friday. No hazardous weather is expected at this time. Spotter information statement, Skywarn spotter activation will not be needed. Now the forecast for central Minnesota, from St. Cloud to the northwest Twin Cities suburbs. Today, decreasing clouds. Chance of rain showers in the morning. Slight chance of rain showers early in the afternoon, then rain showers likely late in the afternoon. Highs in the mid-60s. South winds 10 to 15 miles an hour with gusts to around 30 miles an hour. Chance of showers 70%. Tonight,
mostly cloudy with a 20% chance of rain showers in the evening, then mostly clear overnight. Lows in the mid-40s. Southwest winds 5 to 10 miles an hour shifting to the northwest overnight. Sunday, sunny. Highs in the mid-60s. Northwest winds 5 to 15 miles an hour. Sunday night, clear. Lows around 40. Northwest winds up to 5 miles an hour in the evening becoming light. Monday and Monday night, mostly clear. Highs in the lower 60s. Lows around 50. Tuesday through Wednesday, mostly clear. Highs in the lower 70s. Lows in the lower 50s. Wednesday night through Friday, partly cloudy. Lows in the upper 40s. Highs in the upper 60s. Again, the forecast for central Minnesota, from St. Cloud to the northwest Twin Cities suburbs for today, decreasing clouds. Chance of rain showers in the morning. Slight chance of rain showers early in the afternoon, then rain showers likely late in the afternoon. Highs in the mid-60s. South winds 10 to 15 miles an hour with gusts to around 30 miles an hour. Chance of showers 70%. 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The current time is 8:03 a.m. Central Daylight Time. Now here is the hazardous weather outlook for portions of central and southern Minnesota and west central Wisconsin for today and tonight. No hazardous weather is expected at this time. And now the extended outlook for the period Sunday through Friday. No hazardous weather is expected at this time. Spotter information statement. Skywarn spotter activation will not be needed. Now the forecast for central Minnesota, from St. Cloud to the northwest Twin Cities suburbs. Today, decreasing clouds. Chance of rain showers in the morning. Slight chance of rain showers early in the afternoon, then rain showers likely late in the afternoon. Highs in the mid-60s. South winds 10 to 15 miles an hour with gusts to around 30 miles an hour. Chance of showers 70%. Tonight, mostly cloudy with a 20% chance of rain showers in the evening, then mostly clear overnight. Lows in the mid-40s. Southwest winds 5 to 10 miles an hour shifting to the northwest overnight. Sunday, sunny. Highs in the mid-60s. Northwest winds 5 to 15 miles an hour. Sunday night, clear. Lows around 40. Northwest winds up to 5 miles an hour in the evening becoming light. Monday and Monday night, mostly clear. Highs in the lower 60s. Lows around 50. Tuesday through Wednesday, mostly clear. Highs in the lower 70s. Lows in the lower 50s. Wednesday night through Friday, partly cloudy. Lows in the upper 40s. Highs in the upper 60s. Again, the forecast for central Minnesota, from St. Cloud to the northwest Twin Cities suburbs for today, decreasing clouds. Chance of rain showers in the morning. Slight chance of rain showers early in the afternoon, then rain showers likely late in the afternoon. Highs in the mid-60s. South winds 10 to 15 miles an hour with gusts to around 30 miles an hour. Chance of showers 70%. 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The current time is 8:06 a.m. Central Daylight Time. Now here is the hazardous weather outlook for portions of central and southern Minnesota and west central Wisconsin for today and tonight. No hazardous weather is expected at this time. And now the extended outlook for the period Sunday through Friday.
No hazardous weather is expected at this time. Spotter information statement. Sky warns spotter activation will not be needed. Now the forecast for central Minnesota, from St. Cloud to the northwest Twin Cities suburbs. Today, decreasing clouds. Chance of rain showers in the morning. Slight chance of rain showers early in the afternoon, then rain showers likely late in the afternoon. Highs in the mid-60s. South winds 10 to 15 miles an hour with gusts to around 30 miles an hour. Chance of showers 70%. Tonight, mostly cloudy with a 20% chance of rain showers in the evening, then mostly clear overnight. Lows in the mid-40s. Southwest winds 5 to 10 miles an hour shifting to the northwest overnight. Sunday, sunny. Highs in the mid-60s. Northwest winds 5 to 15 miles an hour. Sunday night, clear. Lows around 40. Northwest winds up to 5 miles an hour in the evening becoming light. Monday and Monday night, mostly clear. Highs in the lower 60s. Lows around 50. Tuesday through Wednesday, mostly clear. Highs in the lower 70s. Lows in the lower 50s. Wednesday night through Friday, partly cloudy. Lows in the upper 40s. Highs in the upper 60s. Again, the forecast for central Minnesota, from St. Cloud to the northwest Twin Cities suburbs for today, decreasing clouds. Chance of rain showers in the morning. Slight chance of rain showers early in the afternoon, then rain showers likely late in the afternoon. Highs in the mid-60s. South winds 10 to 15 miles an hour with gusts to around 30 miles an hour. Chance of showers 70%. 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The current time is 8:09 a.m. Central Daylight Time. Now here is the hazardous weather outlook for portions of central and southern Minnesota and west central Wisconsin for today and tonight. No hazardous weather is expected at this time. And now the extended outlook for the period Sunday through Friday. No hazardous weather is expected at this time. Spotter information statement. Sky warns spotter activation will not be needed. The St. Cloud, Minnesota climate summary for yesterday, October 2, 2026. Yesterday's high temperature of 63 degrees occurred at 3:42 p.m. The record high is 90 degrees, which was last set in 2023. Yesterday's low temperature of 34 degrees occurred at 6:25 a.m. The record low is 11 degrees, which was set in 1974. No precipitation fell yesterday. No snow fell yesterday. The normal high temperature for today is 63 degrees, and the normal low is 41. The record high for today is 88, which occurred in 1922, and the record low is 20, which occurred in 1996. Sunrise today is at 7:17 a.m. and sunset is at 6:52 p.m. Now the forecast for central Minnesota, from St. Cloud to the northwest Twin Cities suburbs. Today, decreasing clouds. Chance of rain showers in the morning. Slight chance of rain showers early in the afternoon, then rain showers likely late in the afternoon. Highs in the mid-60s. South winds 10 to 15 miles an hour with gusts to around 30 miles an hour. Chance of showers 70%. Tonight, mostly cloudy with a 20% chance of rain showers in the evening, then mostly clear overnight. Lows in the mid-40s. Southwest winds 5 to 10 miles an hour shifting to the northwest overnight. Sunday, sunny. Highs in the mid-60s. Northwest winds 5 to 15 miles an hour. Sunday night, clear. Lows around 40. Northwest winds up to 5 miles an hour in the evening becoming light.
Monday and Monday night, mostly clear. Highs in the lower 60s. Lows around 50. Tuesday through Wednesday, mostly clear. Highs in the lower 70s. Lows in the lower 50s. Wednesday night through Friday, partly cloudy. Lows in the upper 40s. Highs in the upper 60s. Again, the forecast for central Minnesota.

Current time is 8:13 a.m. Central Daylight Time. Now here is the hazardous weather outlook for portions of central and southern Minnesota and west central Wisconsin for today and tonight. No hazardous weather is expected at this time. And now the extended outlook for the period Sunday through Friday. No hazardous weather is expected at this time. Spotter information statement. Skywarn spotter activation will not be needed. Now the forecast for central Minnesota, from St. Cloud to the northwest Twin Cities suburbs. Today, decreasing clouds. Chance of rain showers in the morning. Slight chance of rain showers early in the afternoon, then rain showers likely late in the afternoon. Highs in the mid-60s. South winds 10 to 15 miles an hour with gusts to around 30 miles an hour. Chance of showers 70%. Tonight, mostly cloudy with a 20% chance of rain showers in the evening, then mostly clear overnight. Lows in the mid-40s. Southwest winds 5 to 10 miles an hour shifting to the northwest overnight. Sunday, sunny. Highs in the mid-60s. Northwest winds 5 to 15 miles an hour. Sunday night, clear. Lows around 40. Northwest winds up to 5 miles an hour in the evening becoming light. Monday and Monday night, mostly clear. Highs in the lower 60s. Lows around 50. Tuesday through Wednesday, mostly clear. Highs in the lower 70s. Lows in the lower 50s. Wednesday night through Friday, partly cloudy. Lows in the upper 40s. Highs in the upper 60s. Again, the forecast for central Minnesota, from St. Cloud to the northwest Twin Cities suburbs for today, decreasing clouds. Chance of rain showers in the morning. Slight chance of rain showers early in the afternoon, then rain showers likely late in the afternoon. Highs in the mid-60s. South winds 10 to 15 miles an hour with gusts to around 30 miles an hour. Chance of showers 70%. At 8 a.m. in Buffalo, it was cloudy. The temperature was 55 degrees, the dew point was 39, and the relative humidity was 54%. The wind was south at 10 miles an hour. The pressure was 30.15 inches and steady. In Maple Lake, it was cloudy. The temperature was 56 degrees, the dew point was 38, and the relative humidity was 51%. The wind was southeast at 6 miles an hour. The pressure was 30.16 inches and steady. Elsewhere across central Minnesota, temperatures were between 52 and 56 degrees. At Litchfield, rain was falling. It was mostly cloudy at the Twin Cities and Willmar. It was cloudy at St. Cloud, Anoka, Crystal, Princeton, and Little Falls. Around the state, at Mankato, it was partly cloudy, with a temperature of 53. It was cloudy, with a temperature of 52 at Rochester, 53 at Brainerd, 48 at Duluth, and 46 at International Falls. Once again at 8 a.m., in Buffalo, it was 55 degrees under cloudy skies. And in Maple Lake, it was 56 degrees under cloudy skies. 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The current time is 8:17 a.m. Central Daylight Time. Now here is the hazardous weather outlook for portions of central and southern Minnesota and west central Wisconsin for today and tonight. No hazardous weather is expected at this time. And now the extended outlook for the period Sunday through Friday. No hazardous weather is expected at this time. Spotter information statement. Skywarn spotter activation will not be needed. Now the forecast for central Minnesota, from St. Cloud to the northwest Twin Cities suburbs. Today, decreasing clouds. Chance of rain showers in the morning.

slight chance of rain showers early in the afternoon, then rain showers likely late in the afternoon. Highs in the mid-60s. South winds 10 to 15 miles an hour with gusts to around 30 miles an hour. Chance of showers 70%. Tonight, mostly cloudy with a 20% chance of rain showers in the evening, then mostly clear overnight. Lows in the mid-40s. Southwest winds 5 to 10 miles an hour shifting to the northwest overnight. Sunday, sunny. Highs in the mid-60s. Northwest winds 5 to 15 miles an hour. Sunday night, clear. Lows around 40. Northwest winds up to 5 miles an hour in the evening becoming light. Monday and Monday night, mostly clear. Highs in the lower 60s. Lows around 50. Tuesday through Wednesday, mostly clear. Highs in the lower 70s. Lows in the lower 50s. Wednesday night through Friday, partly cloudy. Lows in the upper 40s. Highs in the upper 60s. Again, the forecast for central Minnesota, from St. Cloud to the northwest Twin Cities suburbs for today, decreasing clouds. Chance of rain showers in the morning. Slight chance of rain showers early in the afternoon, then rain showers likely late in the afternoon. Highs in the mid-60s. South winds 10 to 15 miles an hour with gusts to around 30 miles an hour. Chance of showers 70%. The St. Cloud, Minnesota climate summary for yesterday, October 2, 2026. Yesterday's high temperature of 63 degrees occurred at 3:42 p.m. The record high is 90 degrees, which was last set in 2023. Yesterday's low temperature of 34 degrees occurred at 6:25 a.m. The record low is 11 degrees, which was set in 1974. No precipitation fell yesterday. No snow fell yesterday. The normal high temperature for today is 63 degrees, and the normal low is 41. The record high for today is 88, which occurred in 1922, and the record low is 20, which occurred in 1996. Sunrise today is at 7:17 a.m. and sunset is at 6:52 p.m. At 8 a.m., in Buffalo, it was cloudy. The temperature was 55 degrees, the dew point was 39, and the relative humidity was 54%. The wind was south at 10 miles an hour. The pressure was 30.15 inches and steady. In Maple Lake, it was cloudy. The temperature was 56 degrees, the dew point was 38, and the relative humidity was 51%. The wind was southeast at 6 miles an hour. The pressure was 30.16 inches and steady. Elsewhere across central Minnesota, temperatures were between 52 and 56 degrees. At Litchfield, rain was falling. It was mostly cloudy at the Twin Cities and Willmar. It was cloudy at St. Cloud, Anoka, Crystal, Princeton, and Little Falls. Around the state, at Mankato, it was partly cloudy, with a temperature of 53. It was cloudy, with a temperature of 52 at Rochester, 53 at Brainerd, 48 at Duluth, and 46 at International Falls. Once again at 8 a.m., in Buffalo, it was 55 degrees under cloudy skies. And in Maple Lake, it was 56 degrees under cloudy skies. 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The current time is 8:22 a.m. Central Daylight Time. Now here is the hazardous weather outlook for portions of central and southern Minnesota and west central Wisconsin for today and tonight. No hazardous weather is expected at this time. And now the extended outlook for the period Sunday through Friday. No hazardous weather is expected at this time. Spotter information statement. Skywarn spotter activation will not be needed. Now the forecast for central Minnesota,
from St. Cloud to the northwest Twin Cities suburbs. Today, decreasing clouds. Chance of rain showers in the morning. Slight chance of rain showers early in the afternoon, then rain showers likely late in the afternoon. Highs in the mid-60s. South winds 10 to 15 miles an hour with gusts to around 30 miles an hour. Chance of showers 70%. Tonight, mostly cloudy with a 20% chance of rain showers in the evening, then mostly clear overnight. Lows in the mid-40s. Southwest winds 5 to 10 miles an hour shifting to the northwest overnight. Sunday, sunny. Highs in the mid-60s. Northwest winds 5 to 15 miles an hour. Sunday night, clear. Lows around 40. Northwest winds up to 5 miles an hour in the evening becoming light. Monday and Monday night, mostly clear. Highs in the lower 60s. Lows around 50. Tuesday through Wednesday, mostly clear. Highs in the lower 70s. Lows in the lower 50s. Wednesday night through Friday, partly cloudy. Lows in the upper 40s. Highs in the upper 60s. Again, the forecast for central Minnesota, from St. Cloud to the northwest Twin Cities suburbs for today, decreasing clouds. Chance of rain showers in the morning. Slight chance of rain showers early in the afternoon, then rain showers likely late in the afternoon. Highs in the mid-60s. South winds 10 to 15 miles an hour with gusts to around 30 miles an hour. Chance of showers 70%. At 8 a.m., in Buffalo, it was cloudy. The temperature was 55 degrees, the dew point was 39, and the relative humidity was 54%. The wind was south at 10 miles an hour. The pressure was 30.15 inches and steady. In Maple Lake, it was cloudy. The temperature was 56 degrees, the dew point was 38, and the relative humidity was 51%. The wind was southeast at 6 miles an hour. The pressure was 30.16 inches and steady. Elsewhere across central Minnesota, temperatures were between 52 and 56 degrees. At Litchfield, rain was falling. It was mostly cloudy at the Twin Cities and Willmar. It was cloudy at St. Cloud, Anoka, Crystal, Princeton, and Little Falls. Around the state, at Mankato, it was partly cloudy, with a temperature of 53. It was cloudy, with a temperature of 52 at Rochester, 53 at Brainerd, 48 at Duluth, and 46 at International Falls. Once again at 8 a.m., in Buffalo, it was 55 degrees under cloudy skies. And in Maple Lake, it was 56 degrees under cloudy skies. 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The current time is 8:27 a.m. Central Daylight Time. Now here is the hazardous weather outlook for portions of central and southern Minnesota and west central Wisconsin for today and tonight. No hazardous weather is expected at this time. And now the extended outlook for the period Sunday through Friday. No hazardous weather is expected at this time. Spotter information statement, Skywarn spotter activation will not be needed. Now the forecast for central Minnesota, from St. Cloud to the northwest Twin Cities suburbs. Today, decreasing clouds. Chance of rain showers in the morning. Slight chance of rain showers early in the afternoon, then rain showers likely late in the afternoon. Highs in the mid-60s. South winds 10 to 15 miles an hour with gusts to around 30 miles an hour. Chance of showers 70%. Tonight, mostly cloudy with a 20% chance of rain showers in the evening, then mostly clear overnight. Lows in the mid-40s. Southwest winds 5 to 10 miles an hour shifting to the northwest overnight. Sunday, sunny.
Highs in the mid-60s. Northwest winds 5 to 15 miles an hour. Sunday night, clear. Lows around 40. Northwest winds up to 5 miles an hour in the evening, becoming light. Monday and Monday night, mostly clear. Highs in the lower 60s. Lows around 50. Tuesday through Wednesday, mostly clear. Highs in the lower 70s. Lows in the lower 50s. Wednesday night through Friday, partly cloudy. Lows in the upper 40s. Highs in the upper 60s. Again, the forecast for central Minnesota, from St. Cloud to the northwest Twin Cities suburbs for today, decreasing clouds. Chance of rain showers in the morning. Slight chance of rain showers early in the afternoon, then rain showers likely late in the afternoon. Highs in the mid-60s. South winds 10 to 15 miles an hour with gusts to around 30 miles an hour. Chance of showers 70%. At 8 a.m., in Buffalo, it was cloudy. The temperature was 55 degrees, the dew point was 39, and the relative humidity was 54%. The wind was south at 10 miles an hour. The pressure was 30.15 inches and steady. In Maple Lake, it was cloudy. The temperature was 56 degrees, the dew point was 38, and the relative humidity was 51%. The wind was southeast at 6 miles an hour. The pressure was 30.16 inches and steady. Elsewhere across central Minnesota, temperatures were between 52 and 56 degrees. At Litchfield, rain was falling. It was mostly cloudy at the Twin Cities and Wilmer. It was cloudy at St. Cloud, Anoka, Crystal, Princeton, and Little Falls. Around the state, at Mankato, it was partly cloudy, with a temperature of 53. It was cloudy, with a temperature of 52 at Rochester, 53 at Brainerd, 48 at Duluth, and 46 at International Falls. Once again at 8 a.m., in Buffalo, it was 55 degrees under cloudy skies. And in Maple Lake, it was 56 degrees under cloudy skies. The St. Cloud, Minnesota climate summary for yesterday, October 2, 2026. Yesterday's high temperature of 63 degrees occurred at 3:42 p.m. The record high is 90 degrees, which was last set in 2023. Yesterday's low temperature of 34 degrees occurred at 6:25 a.m. The record low is 11 degrees, which was set in 1974. No precipitation fell yesterday. No snow fell yesterday. The normal high temperature for today is 63 degrees, and the normal low is 41. The record high for today is 88, which occurred in 1922, and the record low is 20, which occurred in 1996. Sunrise today is at 7:17 a.m. and sunset is at 6:52 p.m. This is Weather Radio Station WNG676 Clearwater, broadcasting on a frequency of 162.50 MHz. 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The current time is 8:32 a.m. Central Daylight Time. Now here is the hazardous weather outlook for portions of central and southern Minnesota and west central Wisconsin for today and tonight. No hazardous weather is expected at this time. And now the extended outlook for the period Sunday through Friday. No hazardous weather is expected at this time. Spotter information statement. Skywarn spotter activation will not be needed. Now the forecast for central Minnesota, from St. Cloud to the northwest Twin Cities suburbs. Today, decreasing clouds. Chance of rain showers in the morning. Slight chance of rain showers early in the afternoon, then rain showers likely late in the afternoon. Highs in the mid-60s. South winds 10 to 15 miles an hour with gusts to around 30 miles an hour. Chance of showers 70%. Tonight, mostly cloudy with a 20% chance of rain showers in the evening, then mostly clear overnight.
Lows

in the mid-40s. Southwest winds 5 to 10 miles an hour, shifting to the northwest overnight. Sunday, sunny. Highs in the mid-60s. Northwest winds 5 to 15 miles an hour. Sunday night, clear. Lows around 40. Northwest winds up to 5 miles an hour in the evening, becoming light. Monday and Monday night, mostly clear. Highs in the lower 60s. Lows around 50. Tuesday through Wednesday, mostly clear. Highs in the lower 70s. Lows in the lower 50s. Wednesday night through Friday, partly cloudy. Lows in the upper 40s. Highs in the upper 60s. Again, the forecast for central Minnesota, from St. Cloud to the northwest Twin Cities suburbs for today, decreasing clouds. Chance of rain showers in the morning. Slight chance of rain showers early in the afternoon, then rain showers likely late in the afternoon. Highs in the mid-60s. South winds 10 to 15 miles an hour with gusts to around 30 miles an hour. Chance of showers 70%. At 8 a.m. in Buffalo, it was cloudy. The temperature was 55 degrees, the dew point was 39, and the relative humidity was 54%. The wind was south at 10 miles an hour. The pressure was 30.15 inches and steady. In Maple Lake, it was cloudy. The temperature was 56 degrees, the dew point was 38, and the relative humidity was 51%. The wind was southeast at 6 miles an hour. The pressure was 30.16 inches and steady. Elsewhere across central Minnesota, temperatures were between 52 and 56 degrees. At Litchfield, rain was falling. It was mostly cloudy at the Twin Cities and Wilmer. It was cloudy at St. Cloud, Anoka, Crystal, Princeton, and Little Falls. Around the state, at Mankato, it was partly cloudy, with a temperature of 53. It was cloudy, with a temperature of 52 at Rochester, 53 at Brainerd, 48 at Duluth, and 46 at International Falls. Once again at 8 a.m., in Buffalo, it was 55 degrees under cloudy skies. And in Maple Lake, it was 56 degrees under cloudy skies. 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The current time is 8:36 a.m. Central Daylight Time. Now here is the hazardous weather outlook for portions of central and southern Minnesota and west central Wisconsin for today and tonight. No hazardous weather is expected at this time. And now the extended outlook for the period Sunday through Friday. No hazardous weather is expected at this time. Spotter information statement. Skywarn spotter activation will not be needed. Now the forecast for central Minnesota, from St. Cloud to the northwest Twin Cities suburbs. Today, decreasing clouds. Chance of rain showers in the morning. Slight chance of rain showers early in the afternoon, then rain showers likely late in the afternoon. Highs in the mid-60s. South winds 10 to 15 miles an hour with gusts to around 30 miles an hour. Chance of showers 70%. Tonight, mostly cloudy with a 20% chance of rain showers in the evening, then mostly clear overnight. Lows in the mid-40s. Southwest winds 5 to 10 miles an hour, shifting to the northwest overnight. Sunday, sunny. Highs in the mid-60s. Northwest winds 5 to 15 miles an hour. Sunday night, clear. Lows around 40. Northwest winds up to 5 miles an hour in the evening, becoming light. Monday and Monday night, mostly clear. Highs in the lower 60s. Lows around 50. Tuesday through Wednesday, mostly clear. Highs in the lower 70s. Lows in the lower 50s. Wednesday night through Friday, partly cloudy. Lows

in the upper 40s. Highs in the upper 60s. Again, the forecast for central Minnesota, from St. Cloud to the northwest Twin Cities suburbs for today, decreasing clouds. Chance of rain showers in the morning. Slight chance of rain showers early in the afternoon, then rain showers likely late in the afternoon. Highs in the mid-60s. South winds 10 to 15 miles an hour with gusts to around 30 miles an hour. Chance of showers 70%. At 8 a.m., in Buffalo, it was cloudy. The temperature was 55 degrees, the dew point was 39, and the relative humidity was 54%. The wind was south at 10 miles an hour. The pressure was 30.15 inches and steady. In Maple Lake, it was cloudy. The temperature was 56 degrees, the dew point was 38, and the relative humidity was 51%. The wind was southeast at 6 miles an hour. The pressure was 30.16 inches and steady. Elsewhere across central Minnesota, temperatures were between 52 and 56 degrees. At Litchfield, rain was falling. It was mostly cloudy at the Twin Cities and Willmar. It was cloudy at St. Cloud, Anoka, Crystal, Princeton, and Little Falls. Around the state, at Mankato, it was partly cloudy, with a temperature of 53. It was cloudy, with a temperature of 52 at Rochester, 53 at Brainerd, 48 at Duluth, and 46 at International Falls. Once again at 8 a.m., in Buffalo, it was 55 degrees under cloudy skies. And in Maple Lake, it was 56 degrees under cloudy skies. The St. Cloud, Minnesota climate summary for yesterday, October 2, 2026. Yesterday's high temperature of 63 degrees occurred at 3:42 p.m. The record high is 90 degrees, which was last set in 2023. Yesterday's low temperature of 34 degrees occurred at 6:25 a.m. The record low is 11 degrees, which was set in 1974. No precipitation fell yesterday. No snow fell yesterday. The normal high temperature for today is 63 degrees, and the normal low is 41. The record high for today is 88, which occurred in 1922, and the record low is 20, which occurred in 1996. Sunrise today is at 7:17 a.m. and sunset is at 6:52 p.m. This is Weather Radio Station WMG676 Clearwater, broadcasting on a frequency of 162.50 MHz. 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The current time is 8:41 a.m. Central Daylight Time. Now here is the hazardous weather outlook for portions of central and southern Minnesota and west central Wisconsin for today and tonight. No hazardous weather is expected at this time. And now the extended outlook for the period Sunday through Friday. No hazardous weather is expected at this time. Spotter information statement, Skywarn spotter activation will not be needed. Now the forecast for central Minnesota, from St. Cloud to the northwest Twin Cities suburbs. Today, decreasing clouds. Chance of rain showers in the morning. Slight chance of rain showers early in the afternoon, then rain showers likely late in the afternoon. Highs in the mid-60s. South winds 10 to 15 miles an hour with gusts to around 30 miles an hour. Chance of showers 70%. Tonight, mostly cloudy with a 20% chance of rain showers in the evening, then mostly clear overnight. Lows in the mid-40s. Southwest winds 5 to 10 miles an hour shifting to the northwest overnight. Sunday, sunny. Highs in the mid-60s. Northwest winds 5 to 15 miles an hour. Sunday night, clear. Lows around 40. Northwest winds up to 5 miles an hour in the evening becoming light. Monday and Monday night, mostly clear. Highs in the lower 60s. Lows around 50. Tuesday through Wednesday, mostly clear.
Highs in the lower 70s. Lows in the lower 50s. Wednesday night through Friday, partly cloudy. Lows in the upper 40s. Highs in the upper 60s. Again, the forecast for central Minnesota, from St. Cloud to the northwest Twin Cities suburbs for today, decreasing clouds. Chance of rain showers in the morning. Slight chance of rain showers early in the afternoon, then rain showers likely late in the afternoon. Highs in the mid-60s. South winds 10 to 15 miles an hour with gusts to around 30 miles an hour. Chance of showers 70%. At 8 a.m., in Buffalo, it was cloudy. The temperature was 55 degrees, the dew point was 39, and the relative humidity was 54%. The wind was south at 10 miles an hour. The pressure was 30.15 inches and steady. In Maple Lake, it was cloudy. The temperature was 56 degrees, the dew point was 38, and the relative humidity was 51%. The wind was southeast at 6 miles an hour. The pressure was 30.16 inches and steady. Elsewhere across central Minnesota, temperatures were between 52 and 56 degrees. At Litchfield, rain was falling. It was mostly cloudy at the Twin Cities and Willmar. It was cloudy at St. Cloud, Anoka, Crystal, Princeton, and Little Falls. Around the state, at Mankato, it was partly cloudy, with a temperature of 53. It was cloudy, with a temperature of 52 at Rochester, 53 at Brainerd, 48 at Duluth, and 46 at International Falls. Once again at 8 a.m., in Buffalo, it was 55 degrees under cloudy skies. And in Maple Lake, it was 56 degrees under cloudy skies. 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The current time is 8:45 a.m. Central Daylight Time. Now here is the hazardous weather outlook for portions of central and southern Minnesota and west central Wisconsin for today and tonight. No hazardous weather is expected at this time. And now the extended outlook for the period Sunday through Friday. No hazardous weather is expected at this time. Spotter information statement. Skywarn spotter activation will not be needed. Now the forecast for central Minnesota, from St. Cloud to the northwest Twin Cities suburbs. Today, decreasing clouds. Chance of rain showers in the morning. Slight chance of rain showers early in the afternoon, then rain showers likely late in the afternoon. Highs in the mid-60s. South winds 10 to 15 miles an hour with gusts to around 30 miles an hour. Chance of showers 70%. Tonight, mostly cloudy with a 20% chance of rain showers in the evening, then mostly clear overnight. Lows in the mid-40s. Southwest winds 5 to 10 miles an hour shifting to the northwest overnight. Sunday, sunny. Highs in the mid-60s. Northwest winds 5 to 15 miles an hour. Sunday night, clear. Lows around 40. Northwest winds up to 5 miles an hour in the evening becoming light. Monday and Monday night, mostly clear. Highs in the lower 60s. Lows around 50. Tuesday through Wednesday, mostly clear. Highs in the lower 70s. Lows in the lower 50s. Wednesday night through Friday, partly cloudy. Lows in the upper 40s. Highs in the upper 60s. Again, the forecast for central Minnesota, from St. Cloud to the northwest Twin Cities suburbs for today, decreasing clouds. Chance of rain showers in the morning. Slight chance of rain showers early in the afternoon, then rain showers likely late in the afternoon. Highs in the mid-60s. South winds 10 to 15 miles an hour with gusts to around 30 miles an hour. Chance of showers 70%. At 8 a.m., in Buffalo,
It was cloudy. The temperature was 55 degrees, the dew point was 39, and the relative humidity was 54%. The wind was south at 10 miles an hour. The pressure was 30.15 inches and steady. In Maple Lake, it was cloudy. The temperature was 56 degrees, the dew point was 38, and the relative humidity was 51%. The wind was southeast at 6 miles an hour. The pressure was 30.16 inches and steady. Elsewhere across central Minnesota, temperatures were between 52 and 56 degrees. At Litchfield, rain was falling. It was mostly cloudy at the Twin Cities and Willmar. It was cloudy at St. Cloud, Anoka, Crystal, Princeton, and Little Falls. Around the state, at Mankato, it was partly cloudy, with a temperature of 53. It was cloudy, with a temperature of 52 at Rochester, 53 at Brainerd, 48 at Duluth, and 46 at International Falls. Once again at 8 a.m., in Buffalo, it was 55 degrees under cloudy skies. And in Maple Lake, it was 56 degrees under cloudy skies. 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The St. Cloud, Minnesota Climate Summary for yesterday, October 2, 2026. Yesterday's high temperature of 63 degrees occurred at 3:42 p.m. The record high is 90 degrees, which was last set in 2023. Yesterday's low temperature of 34 degrees occurred at 6:25 a.m. The record low is 11 degrees, which was set in 1974. No precipitation fell yesterday. No snow fell yesterday. The normal high temperature for today is 63 degrees, and the normal low is 41. The record high for today is 88, which occurred in 1922, and the record low is 20, which occurred in 1996. Sunrise today is at 7:17 a.m., and sunset is at 6:52 p.m. The current time is 8:50 a.m. Central Daylight Time. Now here is the hazardous weather outlook for portions of central and southern Minnesota and west central Wisconsin for today and tonight. No hazardous weather is expected at this time. And now the extended outlook for the period Sunday through Friday. No hazardous weather is expected at this time. Spotter information statement. Sky warns spotter activation will not be needed. Now the forecast for central Minnesota. From St. Cloud to the northwest Twin Cities suburbs. Today, decreasing clouds. Chance of rain showers in the morning. Slight chance of rain showers early in the afternoon, then rain showers likely late in the afternoon. Highs in the mid-60s. South winds 10 to 15 miles an hour with gusts to around 30 miles an hour. Chance of showers 70%. Tonight, mostly cloudy with a 20% chance of rain showers in the evening, then mostly clear overnight. Lows in the mid-40s. Southwest winds 5 to 10 miles an hour shifting to the northwest overnight. Sunday, sunny. Highs in the mid-60s. Northwest winds 5 to 15 miles an hour. Sunday night. Lows around 40. Northwest winds up to 5 miles an hour in the evening becoming light. Monday and Monday night, mostly clear. Highs in the lower 60s. Lows around 50. Tuesday through Wednesday, mostly clear. Highs in the lower 70s. Lows in the lower 50s. Wednesday night through Friday, partly cloudy. Lows in the upper 40s. Highs in the upper 60s. Again, the forecast for central Minnesota, from St. Cloud to the northwest Twin Cities suburbs for today, decreasing clouds. Chance of rain showers in the morning. Slight chance of rain showers early in the afternoon, then rain showers likely late in the afternoon. Highs in the mid-60s. South winds 10 to 15.
15 miles an hour with gusts to around 30 miles an hour. Chance of showers 70%. At 8 a.m. in Buffalo, it was cloudy. The temperature was 55 degrees, the dew point was 39, and the relative humidity was 54%. The wind was south at 10 miles an hour. The pressure was 30.15 inches and steady. In Maple Lake, it was cloudy. The temperature was 56 degrees, the dew point was 38, and the relative humidity was 51%. The wind was southeast at 6 miles an hour. The pressure was 30.16 inches and steady. Elsewhere across central Minnesota, temperatures were between 52 and 56 degrees. At Litchfield, rain was falling. It was mostly cloudy at the Twin Cities and Wilmer. It was cloudy at St. Cloud, Anoka, Crystal, Princeton, and Little Falls. Around the state, at Mankato, it was partly cloudy, with a temperature of 53. It was cloudy, with a temperature of 52 at Rochester, 53 at Brainerd, 48 at Duluth, and 46 at International Falls. Once again at 8 a.m., in Buffalo, it was 55 degrees under cloudy skies. And in Maple Lake, it was 56 degrees under cloudy skies. 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The current time is 8:55 a.m. Central Daylight Time. Now here is the hazardous weather outlook for portions of central and southern Minnesota and west central Wisconsin for today and tonight. No hazardous weather is expected at this time. And now the extended outlook for the period Sunday through Friday. No hazardous weather is expected at this time. Spotter information statement, Skywarn spotter activation will not be needed. Now the forecast for central Minnesota, from St. Cloud to the northwest Twin Cities suburbs. Today, decreasing clouds. Chance of rain showers in the morning. Slight chance of rain showers early in the afternoon, then rain showers likely late in the afternoon. Highs in the mid-60s. South winds 10 to 15 miles an hour with gusts to around 30 miles an hour. Chance of showers 70%. Tonight, mostly cloudy with a 20% chance of rain showers in the evening, then mostly clear overnight. Lows in the mid-40s. Southwest winds 5 to 10 miles an hour shifting to the northwest overnight. Sunday, sunny. Highs in the mid-60s. Northwest winds 5 to 15 miles an hour. Sunday night, clear. Lows around 40. Northwest winds up to 5 miles an hour in the evening becoming light. Monday and Monday night, mostly clear. Highs in the lower 60s. Lows around 50. Tuesday through Wednesday, mostly clear. Highs in the lower 70s. Lows in the lower 50s. Wednesday night through Friday, partly cloudy. Lows in the upper 40s. Highs in the upper 60s. Again, the forecast for central Minnesota, from St. Cloud to the northwest Twin Cities suburbs for today, decreasing clouds. Chance of rain showers in the morning. Slight chance of rain showers early in the afternoon, then rain showers likely late in the afternoon. Highs in the mid-60s. South winds 10 to 15 miles an hour with gusts to around 30 miles an hour. Chance of showers 70%. At 8 a.m., in Buffalo, it was cloudy. The temperature was 55 degrees, the dew point was 39, and the relative humidity was 54%. The wind was south at 10 miles an hour. The pressure was 30.15 inches and steady. In Maple Lake, it was cloudy. The temperature was 56 degrees, the dew point was 38, and the relative humidity was 51%. The wind was southeast at 6 miles an hour. The pressure was 30.16 inches and steady.
Elsewhere across central Minnesota, temperatures were between 52 and 56 degrees. At Litchfield, rain was falling. It was mostly cloudy at the Twin Cities and Wilmer. It was cloudy at St. Cloud, Anoka, Crystal, Princeton, and Little Falls. Around the state, at Mankato, it was partly cloudy, with a temperature of 53. It was cloudy, with a temperature of 52 at Rochester, 53 at Brainerd, 48 at Duluth, and 46 at International Falls. Once again at 8 a.m., in Buffalo, it was 55 degrees under cloudy skies. And in Maple Lake, it was 56 degrees under cloudy skies. 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The current time is 8:59 a.m. Central Daylight Time. Now here is the hazardous weather outlook for portions of central and southern Minnesota and west central Wisconsin. For today and tonight, no hazardous weather is expected at this time. And now the extended outlook for the period Sunday through Friday. No hazardous weather is expected at this time. Spotter information statement. Skywarn spotter activation will not be needed. Now the forecast for central Minnesota, from St. Cloud to the northwest Twin Cities suburbs. Today, decreasing clouds. Chance of rain showers in the morning. Slight chance of rain showers early in the afternoon, then rain showers likely late in the afternoon. Highs in the mid-60s. South winds 10 to 15 miles an hour with gusts to around 30 miles an hour. Chance of showers 70%. Tonight, mostly cloudy with a 20% chance of rain showers in the evening, then mostly clear overnight. Lows in the mid-40s. Southwest winds 5 to 10 miles an hour shifting to the northwest overnight. Sunday, sunny. Highs in the mid-60s. Northwest winds 5 to 15 miles an hour. Sunday night, clear. Lows around 40. Northwest winds up to 5 miles an hour in the evening becoming light. Monday and Monday night, mostly clear. Highs in the lower 60s. Lows around 50. Tuesday through Wednesday, mostly clear. Highs in the lower 70s. Lows in the lower 50s. Wednesday night through Friday, partly cloudy. Lows in the upper 40s. Highs in the upper 60s. Again, the forecast for central Minnesota, from St. Cloud to the northwest Twin Cities suburbs for today, decreasing clouds. Chance of rain showers in the morning. Slight chance of rain showers early in the afternoon, then rain showers likely late in the afternoon. Highs in the mid-60s. South winds 10 to 15 miles an hour with gusts to around 30 miles an hour. Chance of showers 70%. The St. Cloud, Minnesota climate summary for yesterday, October 2, 2026. Yesterday's high temperature of 63 degrees occurred at 3:42 p.m. The record high is 90 degrees, which was last set in 2023. Yesterday's low temperature of 34 degrees occurred at 6:25 a.m. The record low is 11 degrees, which was set in 1974. No precipitation fell yesterday. No snow fell yesterday. The normal high temperature for today is 63 degrees, and the normal low is 41. The record high for today is 88, which occurred in 1922, and the record low is 20, which occurred in 1996. Sunrise today is at 7:17 a.m., and sunset is at 6:52 p.m. This is Weather Radio Station WMG676 Clearwater, broadcasting on a frequency of 162.50 MHz. 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The current time is 9:03 a.m. Central Daylight Time.
Now here is the hazardous weather outlook for portions of central and southern Minnesota and west central Wisconsin for today and tonight. No hazardous weather is expected at this time. And now the extended outlook for the period Sunday through Friday. No hazardous weather is expected at this time. Spotter information statement. Sky warns spotter activation will not be needed. Now the forecast for central Minnesota, from St. Cloud to the northwest Twin Cities suburbs. Today, decreasing clouds. Chance of rain showers in the morning. Slight chance of rain showers early in the afternoon, then rain showers likely late in the afternoon. Highs in the mid-60s. South winds 10 to 15 miles an hour with gusts to around 30 miles an hour. Chance of showers 70%. Tonight, mostly cloudy with a 20% chance of rain showers in the evening, then mostly clear overnight. Lows in the mid-40s. Southwest winds 5 to 10 miles an hour shifting to the northwest overnight. Sunday, sunny. Highs in the mid-60s. Northwest winds 5 to 15 miles an hour. Sunday night, clear. Lows around 40. Northwest winds up to 5 miles an hour in the evening becoming light. Monday and Monday night, mostly clear. Highs in the lower 60s. Lows around 50. Tuesday through Wednesday, mostly clear. Highs in the lower 70s. Lows in the lower 50s. Wednesday night through Friday, partly cloudy. Lows in the upper 40s. Highs in the upper 60s. Again, the forecast for central Minnesota, from St. Cloud to the northwest Twin Cities suburbs for today, decreasing clouds. Chance of rain showers in the morning. Slight chance of rain showers early in the afternoon, then rain showers likely late in the afternoon. Highs in the mid-60s. South winds 10 to 15 miles an hour with gusts to around 30 miles an hour. Chance of showers 70%. 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The current time is 9:06 a.m. Central Daylight Time. Now here is the hazardous weather outlook for portions of central and southern Minnesota and west central Wisconsin for today and tonight. No hazardous weather is expected at this time. And now the extended outlook for the period Sunday through Friday. No hazardous weather is expected at this time. Spotter information statement. Sky warns spotter activation will not be needed. Now the forecast for central Minnesota, from St. Cloud to the northwest Twin Cities suburbs. Today, decreasing clouds. Chance of rain showers in the morning. Slight chance of rain showers early in the afternoon, then rain showers likely late in the afternoon. Highs in the mid-60s. South winds 10 to 15 miles an hour with gusts to around 30 miles an hour. Chance of showers 70%. Tonight, mostly cloudy with a 20% chance of rain showers in the evening, then mostly clear overnight. Lows in the mid-40s. Southwest winds 5 to 10 miles an hour shifting to the northwest overnight. Sunday, sunny. Highs in the mid-60s. Northwest winds 5 to 15 miles an hour. Sunday night, clear. Lows around 40. Northwest winds up to 5 miles an hour in the evening becoming light. Monday and Monday night, mostly clear. Highs in the lower 60s. Lows around 50. Tuesday through Wednesday, mostly clear. Highs in the lower 70s. Lows in the lower 50s. Wednesday night through Friday, partly cloudy. Lows in the upper 40s. Highs in the upper 60s. Again, the forecast for central Minnesota, from St. Cloud to the northwest Twin Cities suburbs for today, decreasing clouds. Chance of rain showers in the morning.
Slight chance of rain showers early in the afternoon, then rain showers likely late in the afternoon. Highs in the mid-60s. South winds 10 to 15 miles an hour with gusts to around 30 miles an hour. Chance of showers 70%. This is weather radio station WNG676 Clearwater, broadcasting on a frequency of 162.50 MHz. We broadcast from the National Weather Service Forecast Office in Chanhassen, Minnesota, serving listeners across much of central Minnesota. The current time is 9:08 a.m. Central Daylight Time. Now here is the hazardous weather outlook for portions of central and southern Minnesota and west central Wisconsin for today and tonight. No hazardous weather is expected at this time. And now the extended outlook for the period Sunday through Friday. No hazardous weather is expected at this time. Spotter information statement. Skywarn spotter activation will not be needed. Now the forecast for central Minnesota, from St. Cloud to the northwest Twin Cities suburbs. Today, decreasing clouds. Chance of rain showers in the morning. Slight chance of rain showers early in the afternoon, then rain showers likely late in the afternoon. Highs in the mid-60s. South winds 10 to 15 miles an hour with gusts to around 30 miles an hour. Chance of showers 70%. Tonight, mostly cloudy with a 20% chance of rain showers in the evening, then mostly clear overnight. Lows in the mid-40s. Southwest winds 5 to 10 miles an hour shifting to the northwest overnight. Sunday, sunny. Highs in the mid-60s. Northwest winds 5 to 15 miles an hour. Sunday night, clear. Lows around 40. Northwest winds up to 5 miles an hour in the evening becoming light. Monday and Monday night, mostly clear. Highs in the lower 60s. Lows around 50. Tuesday through Wednesday, mostly clear. Highs in the lower 70s. Lows in the lower 50s. Wednesday night through Friday, partly cloudy. Lows in the upper 40s. Highs in the upper 60s. Again, the forecast for central Minnesota, from St. Cloud to the northwest Twin Cities suburbs for today, decreasing clouds. Chance of rain showers in the morning. Slight chance of rain showers early in the afternoon, then rain showers likely late in the afternoon. Highs in the mid-60s. South winds 10 to 15 miles an hour with gusts to around 30 miles an hour. Chance of showers 70%. The St. Cloud, Minnesota climate summary for yesterday, October 2, 2026. Yesterday's high temperature of 63 degrees occurred at 3:42 p.m. The record high is 90 degrees, which was last set in 2023. Yesterday's low temperature of 34 degrees occurred at 6:25 a.m. The record low is 11 degrees, which was set in 1974. No precipitation fell yesterday. No snow fell yesterday. The normal high temperature for today is 63 degrees, and the normal low is 41. The record high for today is 88, which occurred in 1922, and the record low is 20, which occurred in 1996. Sunrise today is at 7:17 a.m., and sunset is at 6:52 p.m. This is weather radio station WNG676 Clearwater, broadcasting on a frequency of 162.50 MHz. 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The current time is 9:12 a.m. Central Daylight Time. Now here is the hazardous weather outlook for portions of central and southern Minnesota and west central Wisconsin for today and tonight. No hazardous weather is expected at this time. And now the extended outlook for the period Sunday through Friday. No hazardous weather is expected at this time. Spotter information statement. Skywarn spotter activation will not be needed. Now the forecast for central Minnesota,
from St. Cloud to the Northwest Twin Cities suburbs. Today,

miles an hour. Sunday night, clear. Lows around 40. Northwest winds up to 5 miles an hour in the evening, becoming light. Monday and Monday night, mostly clear. Highs in the lower 60s. Lows around 50. Tuesday through Wednesday, mostly clear. Highs in the lower 70s. Lows in the lower 50s. Wednesday night through Friday, partly cloudy. Lows in the upper 40s. Highs in the upper 60s. Again, the forecast for central Minnesota, from St. Cloud to the northwest Twin Cities suburbs for today, decreasing clouds. Chance of rain showers in the morning. Slight chance of rain showers early in the afternoon, then rain showers likely late in the afternoon. Highs in the mid-60s. South winds 10 to 15 miles an hour with gusts to around 30 miles an hour. Chance of showers 70%. At 9 a.m., in Buffalo, mixed precipitation was falling. The temperature was 55 degrees, the dew point was 39, and the relative humidity was 54%. The wind was south at 13 miles an hour, gusting to 22. The pressure was 30.12 inches and falling. In Maple Lake, it was mostly sunny. The temperature was 56 degrees, the dew point was 40, and the relative humidity was 53%. The wind was south at 7 miles an hour. The pressure was 30.13 inches and falling. Elsewhere across central Minnesota, temperatures were between 54 and 57 degrees. At Anoka, rain was falling. It was mostly sunny at St. Cloud, Little Falls, and Wilmer. It was cloudy at the Twin Cities, Crystal, and Princeton. Around the state, it was mostly sunny, with a temperature of 54 at Rochester, 56 at Mankato, and 55 at Brainerd. It was cloudy, with a temperature of 49 at Duluth, and 49 at International Falls. Once again at 9 a.m., in Buffalo, it was 55 degrees with mixed precipitation. And in Maple Lake, it was 56 degrees under mostly sunny skies. 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The current time is 9:16 a.m. Central Daylight Time. Now here is the hazardous weather outlook for portions of central and southern Minnesota and west central Wisconsin for today and tonight. No hazardous weather is expected at this time. And now the extended outlook for the period Sunday through Friday. No hazardous weather is expected at this time. Spotter information statement. Skywarn spotter activation will not be needed. Now the forecast for central Minnesota, from St. Cloud to the northwest Twin Cities suburbs. Today, decreasing clouds. Chance of rain showers in the morning. Slight chance of rain showers early in the afternoon, then rain showers likely late in the afternoon. Highs in the mid-60s. South winds 10 to 15 miles an hour with gusts to around 30 miles an hour. Chance of showers 70%. Tonight, mostly cloudy with a 20% chance of rain showers in the evening, then mostly clear overnight. Lows in the mid-40s. Southwest winds 5 to 10 miles an hour shifting to the northwest overnight. Sunday, sunny. Highs in the mid-60s. Northwest winds 5 to 15 miles an hour. Sunday night, clear. Lows around 40. Northwest winds up to 5 miles an hour in the evening, becoming light. Monday and Monday night, mostly clear. Highs in the lower 60s. Lows around 50. Tuesday through Wednesday, mostly clear. Highs in the lower 70s. Lows in the lower 50s. Wednesday night through Friday, partly cloudy. Lows in the upper 40s. Highs in the upper 60s. Again, the forecast for central Minnesota,
from St. Cloud to the northwest Twin Cities suburbs for

Decreasing clouds. Chance of rain showers in the morning. Slight chance of rain showers early in the afternoon, then rain showers likely late in the afternoon. Highs in the mid-60s. South winds 10 to 15 miles an hour with gusts to around 30 miles an hour. Chance of showers 70%. At 9 a.m., in Buffalo, mixed precipitation was falling. The temperature was 55 degrees, the dew point was 39, and the relative humidity was 54%. The wind was south at 13 miles an hour, gusting to 22. The pressure was 30.12 inches and falling. In Maple Lake, it was mostly sunny. The temperature was 56 degrees, the dew point was 40, and the relative humidity was 53%. The wind was south at 7 miles an hour. The pressure was 30.13 inches and falling. Elsewhere across central Minnesota, temperatures were between 54 and 57 degrees. At Anoka, rain was falling. It was mostly sunny at St. Cloud, Little Falls, and Wilmer. It was cloudy at the Twin Cities, Crystal, and Princeton. Around the state, it was mostly sunny, with a temperature of 54 at Rochester, 56 at Mankato, and 55 at Brainerd. It was cloudy, with a temperature of 49 at Duluth, and 49 at International Falls. Once again at 9 a.m., in Buffalo, it was 55 degrees with mixed precipitation. And in Maple Lake, it was 56 degrees under mostly sunny skies. The St. Cloud, Minnesota climate summary for yesterday, October 2, 2026. Yesterday's high temperature of 63 degrees occurred at 3:42 p.m. The record high is 90 degrees, which was last set in 2023. Yesterday's low temperature of 34 degrees occurred at 6:25 a.m. The record low is 11 degrees, which was set in 1974. No precipitation fell yesterday. No snow fell yesterday. The normal high temperature for today is 63 degrees, and the normal low is 41. The record high for today is 88, which occurred in 1922, and the record low is 20, which occurred in 1996. Sunrise today is at 7:17 a.m., and sunset is at 6:52 p.m. This is Weather Radio Station WNG676 Clearwater, broadcasting on a frequency of 162.50 MHz. 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The current time is 9:22 a.m. Central Daylight Time. Now here is the hazardous weather outlook for portions of central and southern Minnesota and west central Wisconsin for today and tonight. No hazardous weather is expected at this time. And now the extended outlook for the period Sunday through Friday. No hazardous weather is expected at this time. Spotter information statement. Skywarn spotter activation will not be needed. Now the forecast for central Minnesota, from St. Cloud to the northwest Twin Cities suburbs. Today, decreasing clouds. Chance of rain showers in the morning. Slight chance of rain showers early in the afternoon. Then rain showers likely late in the afternoon. Highs in the mid-60s. South winds 10 to 15 miles an hour with gusts to around 30 miles an hour. Chance of showers 70%. Tonight, mostly cloudy with a 20% chance of rain showers in the evening, then mostly clear overnight. Lows in the mid-40s. Southwest winds 5 to 10 miles an hour shifting to the northwest overnight. Sunday, sunny. Highs in the mid-60s. Northwest winds 5 to 15 miles an hour. Sunday night, clear. Lows around 40. Northwest winds up to 5 miles an hour in the evening, becoming light. Monday and Monday night, mostly clear. Highs in the lower 60s. Lows around 50. Tuesday through Wednesday, mostly clear. Highs in the lower 70s. Lows in the lower 50s.
Wednesday night through Friday, partly cloudy. Lows in the upper 40s. Highs in the upper 60s. Again, the forecast for central Minnesota, from St. Cloud to the northwest Twin Cities suburbs for today, decreasing clouds. Chance of rain showers in the morning. Slight chance of rain showers early in the afternoon, then rain showers likely late in the afternoon. Highs in the mid-60s. South winds 10 to 15 miles an hour with gusts to around 30 miles an hour. Chance of showers 70%. At 9 a.m., in Buffalo, mixed precipitation was falling. The temperature was 55 degrees, the dew point was 39, and the relative humidity was 54%. The wind was south at 13 miles an hour, gusting to 22. The pressure was 30.12 inches and falling. In Maple Lake, it was mostly sunny. The temperature was 56 degrees, the dew point was 40, and the relative humidity was 53%. The wind was south at 7 miles an hour. The pressure was 30.13 inches and falling. Elsewhere across central Minnesota, temperatures were between 54 and 57 degrees. At Anoka, rain was falling. It was mostly sunny at St. Cloud, Little Falls, and Wilmer. It was cloudy at the Twin Cities, Crystal, and Princeton. Around the state, it was mostly sunny, with a temperature of 54 at Rochester, 56 at Mankato, and 55 at Brainerd. It was cloudy, with a temperature of 49 at Duluth, and 49 at International Falls. Once again at 9 a.m., in Buffalo, it was 55 degrees with mixed precipitation. And in Maple Lake, it was 56 degrees under mostly sunny skies. 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The current time is 9:26 a.m. Central Daylight Time. Now here is the hazardous weather outlook for portions of central and southern Minnesota and west central Wisconsin for today and tonight. No hazardous weather is expected at this time. And now the extended outlook for the period Sunday through Friday. No hazardous weather is expected at this time. Spotter information statement. Skywarn spotter activation will not be needed. Now the forecast for central Minnesota, from St. Cloud to the northwest Twin Cities suburbs. Today, decreasing clouds. Chance of rain showers in the morning. Slight chance of rain showers early in the afternoon, then rain showers likely late in the afternoon. Highs in the mid-60s. South winds 10 to 15 miles an hour with gusts to around 30 miles an hour. Chance of showers 70%. Tonight, mostly cloudy with a 20% chance of rain showers in the evening, then mostly clear overnight. Lows in the mid-40s. Southwest winds 5 to 10 miles an hour shifting to the northwest overnight. Sunday, sunny. Highs in the mid-60s. Northwest winds 5 to 15 miles an hour. Sunday night, clear. Lows around 40. Northwest winds up to 5 miles an hour in the evening becoming light. Monday and Monday night, mostly clear. Highs in the lower 60s. Lows around 50. Tuesday through Wednesday, mostly clear. Highs in the lower 70s. Lows in the lower 50s. Wednesday night through Friday, partly cloudy. Lows in the upper 40s. Highs in the upper 60s. Again, the forecast for central Minnesota, from St. Cloud to the northwest Twin Cities suburbs for today, decreasing clouds. Chance of rain showers in the morning. Slight chance of rain showers early in the afternoon, then rain showers likely late in the afternoon. Highs in the mid-60s. South winds 10 to 15 miles an hour with gusts to around 30 miles an hour. Chance of showers 70%. At 9 a.m., in Buffalo,
Mixed precipitation was falling. The temperature was 55 degrees, the dew point was 39, and the relative humidity was 54%. The wind was south at 13 miles an hour, gusting to 22. The pressure was 30.12 inches and falling. In Maple Lake, it was mostly sunny. The temperature was 56 degrees, the dew point was 40, and the relative humidity was 53%. The wind was south at 7 miles an hour. The pressure was 30.13 inches and falling. Elsewhere across central Minnesota, temperatures were between 54 and 57 degrees. At Anoka, rain was falling. It was mostly sunny at St. Cloud, Little Falls, and Wilmer. It was cloudy at the Twin Cities, Crystal, and Princeton. Around the state, it was mostly sunny, with a temperature of 54 at Rochester, 56 at Mankato, and 55 at Brainerd. It was cloudy, with a temperature of 49 at Duluth, and 49 at International Falls. Once again at 9 a.m., in Buffalo, it was 55 degrees with mixed precipitation. And in Maple Lake, it was 56 degrees under mostly sunny skies. The St. Cloud, Minnesota climate summary for yesterday, October 2, 2026. Yesterday's high temperature of 63 degrees occurred at 3:42 p.m. The record high is 90 degrees, which was last set in 2023. Yesterday's low temperature of 34 degrees occurred at 6:25 a.m. The record low is 11 degrees, which was set in 1974. No precipitation fell yesterday. No snow fell yesterday. The normal high temperature for today is 63 degrees, and the normal low is 41. The record high for today is 88, which occurred in 1922, and the record low is 20, which occurred in 1996. Sunrise today is at 7:17 a.m., and sunset is at 6:52 p.m. This is Weather Radio Station WNG676 Clearwater, broadcasting on a frequency of 162.50 MHz. 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The current time is 9:31 a.m. Central Daylight Time. Now here is the hazardous weather outlook for portions of central and southern Minnesota and west central Wisconsin. For today and tonight, no hazardous weather is expected at this time. And now the extended outlook for the period Sunday through Friday. No hazardous weather is expected at this time. Spotter information statement. Sky warns spotter activation will not be needed. Now the forecast for central Minnesota, from St. Cloud to the northwest Twin Cities suburbs. Today, decreasing clouds. Chance of rain showers in the morning. Slight chance of rain showers early in the afternoon, then rain showers likely late in the afternoon. Highs in the mid-60s. South winds 10 to 15 miles an hour with gusts to around 30 miles an hour. Chance of showers 70%. Tonight, mostly cloudy with a 20% chance of rain showers in the evening, then mostly clear overnight. Lows in the mid-40s. Southwest winds 5 to 10 miles an hour shifting to the northwest overnight. Sunday, sunny. Highs in the mid-60s. Northwest winds 5 to 15 miles an hour. Sunday night, clear. Lows around 40. Northwest winds up to 5 miles an hour in the evening becoming light. Monday and Monday night, mostly clear. Highs in the lower 60s. Lows around 50. Tuesday through Wednesday, mostly clear. Highs in the lower 70s. Lows in the lower 50s. Wednesday night through Friday, partly cloudy. Lows in the upper 40s. Highs in the upper 60s. Again, the forecast for central Minnesota, from St. Cloud to the northwest Twin Cities suburbs for today, decreasing clouds. Chance of rain showers in the morning. Slight chance of rain showers early in the afternoon,
then rain showers likely late in the afternoon.

highs in the mid-60s. South winds 10 to 15 miles an hour with gusts to around 30 miles an hour. Chance of showers 70%. At 9 a.m., in Buffalo, mixed precipitation was falling. The temperature was 55 degrees, the dew point was 39, and the relative humidity was 54%. The wind was south at 13 miles an hour, gusting to 22. The pressure was 30.12 inches and falling. In Maple Lake, it was mostly sunny. The temperature was 56 degrees, the dew point was 40, and the relative humidity was 53%. The wind was south at 7 miles an hour. The pressure was 30.13 inches and falling. Elsewhere across central Minnesota, temperatures were between 54 and 57 degrees. At Anoka, rain was falling. It was mostly sunny at St. Cloud, Little Falls, and Wilmer. It was cloudy at the Twin Cities, Crystal, and Princeton. Around the state, it was mostly sunny, with a temperature of 54 at Rochester, 56 at Mankato, and 55 at Brainerd. It was cloudy, with a temperature of 49 at Duluth, and 49 at International Falls. Once again at 9 a.m., in Buffalo, it was 55 degrees with mixed precipitation. And in Maple Lake, it was 56 degrees under mostly sunny skies. 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The current time is 9:36 a.m. Central Daylight Time. Now here is the hazardous weather outlook for portions of central and southern Minnesota and west central Wisconsin for today and tonight. No hazardous weather is expected at this time. And now the extended outlook for the period Sunday through Friday. No hazardous weather is expected at this time. Spotter information statement. Skywarn spotter activation will not be needed. Now the forecast for central Minnesota, from St. Cloud to the northwest Twin Cities suburbs. Today, decreasing clouds. Chance of rain showers in the morning. Slight chance of rain showers early in the afternoon, then rain showers likely late in the afternoon. Highs in the mid-60s. South winds 10 to 15 miles an hour with gusts to around 30 miles an hour. Chance of showers 70%. Tonight, mostly cloudy with a 20% chance of rain showers in the evening, then mostly clear overnight. Lows in the mid-40s. Southwest winds 5 to 10 miles an hour shifting to the northwest overnight. Sunday, sunny. Highs in the mid-60s. Northwest winds 5 to 15 miles an hour. Sunday night, clear. Lows around 40. Northwest winds up to 5 miles an hour in the evening becoming light. Monday and Monday night, mostly clear. Highs in the lower 60s. Lows around 50. Tuesday through Wednesday, mostly clear. Highs in the lower 70s. Lows in the lower 50s. Wednesday night through Friday, partly cloudy. Lows in the upper 40s. Highs in the upper 60s. Again, the forecast for central Minnesota, from St. Cloud to the northwest Twin Cities suburbs for today, decreasing clouds. Chance of rain showers in the morning. Slight chance of rain showers early in the afternoon, then rain showers likely late in the afternoon. Highs in the mid-60s. South winds 10 to 15 miles an hour with gusts to around 30 miles an hour. Chance of showers 70%. At 9 a.m., in Buffalo, mixed precipitation was falling. The temperature was 55 degrees, the dew point was 39, and the relative humidity was 54%. The wind was south at 13 miles an hour, gusting to 22. The pressure was 30.12 inches and falling. In Maple Lake, it was mostly sunny. The temperature was 56 degrees,
The dew point was 40, and the relative humidity was 53%. The wind was south at 7 miles an hour. The pressure was 30.13 inches and falling. Elsewhere across central Minnesota, temperatures were between 54 and 57 degrees. At Anoka, rain was falling. It was mostly sunny at St. Cloud, Little Falls, and Wilmer. It was cloudy at the Twin Cities, Crystal, and Princeton. Around the state, it was mostly sunny, with a temperature of 54 at Rochester, 56 at Mankato, and 55 at Brainerd. It was cloudy, with a temperature of 49 at Duluth, and 49 at International Falls. Once again at 9 a.m., in Buffalo, it was 55 degrees with mixed precipitation. And in Maple Lake, it was 56 degrees under mostly sunny skies. 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The St. Cloud, Minnesota climate summary for yesterday, October 2, 2026. Yesterday's high temperature of 63 degrees occurred at 3:42 p.m. The record high is 90 degrees, which was last set in 2023. Yesterday's low temperature of 34 degrees occurred at 6:25 a.m. The record low is 11 degrees, which was set in 1974. No precipitation fell yesterday. No snow fell yesterday. The normal high temperature for today is 63 degrees, and the normal low is 41. The record high for today is 88, which occurred in 1922, and the record low is 20, which occurred in 1996. Sunrise today is at 7:17 a.m., and sunset is at 6:52 p.m. The current time is 9:41 a.m. Central Daylight Time. Now here is the hazardous weather outlook for portions of central and southern Minnesota and west central Wisconsin for today and tonight. No hazardous weather is expected at this time. And now the extended outlook for the period Sunday through Friday. No hazardous weather is expected at this time. Spotter information statement, Skywarn spotter activation will not be needed. Now the forecast for central Minnesota. From St. Cloud to the northwest Twin Cities suburbs. Today, decreasing clouds. Chance of rain showers in the morning. Slight chance of rain showers early in the afternoon, then rain showers likely late in the afternoon. Highs in the mid-60s. South winds 10 to 15 miles an hour with gusts to around 30 miles an hour. Chance of showers 70%. Tonight, mostly cloudy with a 20% chance of rain showers in the evening, then mostly clear overnight. Lows in the mid-40s. Southwest winds 5 to 10 miles an hour shifting to the northwest overnight. Sunday, sunny. Highs in the mid-60s. Northwest winds 5 to 15 miles an hour. Sunday night, clear. Lows around 40. Northwest winds up to 5 miles an hour in the evening becoming light. Monday and Monday night, mostly clear. Highs in the lower 60s. Lows around 50. Tuesday through Wednesday, mostly clear. Highs in the lower 70s. Lows in the lower 50s. Wednesday night through Friday, partly cloudy. Lows in the upper 40s. Highs in the upper 60s. Again, the forecast for central Minnesota, from St. Cloud to the northwest Twin Cities suburbs for today, decreasing clouds. Chance of rain showers in the morning. Slight chance of rain showers early in the afternoon, then rain showers likely late in the afternoon. Highs in the mid-60s. South winds 10 to 15 miles an hour with gusts to around 30 miles an hour. Chance of showers 70%. At 9 a.m., in Buffalo, mixed precipitation was falling. The temperature was 55 degrees, the dew point was 39, and the relative humidity was 54%.
The wind was south at 13 miles an hour, gusting to 22. The pressure was 30.12 inches and falling. In Maple Lake, it was mostly sunny. The temperature was 56 degrees, the dew point was 40, and the relative humidity was 53%. The wind was south at 7 miles an hour. The pressure was 30.13 inches and falling. Elsewhere across central Minnesota, temperatures were between 54 and 57 degrees. At Anoka, rain was falling. It was mostly sunny at St. Cloud, Little Falls, and Wilmer. It was cloudy at the Twin Cities, Crystal, and Princeton. Around the state, it was mostly sunny, with a temperature of 54 at Rochester, 56 at Mankato, and 55 at Brainerd. It was cloudy, with a temperature of 49 at Duluth, and 49 at International Falls. Once again at 9 a.m., in Buffalo, it was 55 degrees with mixed precipitation. And in Maple Lake, it was 56 degrees under mostly sunny skies. 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The current time is 9:45 a.m. Central Daylight Time. Now here is the hazardous weather outlook for portions of central and southern Minnesota and west central Wisconsin for today and tonight. No hazardous weather is expected at this time. And now the extended outlook for the period Sunday through Friday. No hazardous weather is expected at this time. Spotter information statement. Skywarn spotter activation will not be needed. Now the forecast for central Minnesota, from St. Cloud to the northwest Twin Cities suburbs. Today, decreasing clouds. Chance of rain showers in the morning. Slight chance of rain showers early in the afternoon, then rain showers likely late in the afternoon. Highs in the mid-60s. South winds 10 to 15 miles an hour with gusts to around 30 miles an hour. Chance of showers 70%. Tonight, mostly cloudy with a 20% chance of rain showers in the evening, then mostly clear overnight. Lows in the mid-40s. Southwest winds 5 to 10 miles an hour shifting to the northwest overnight. Sunday, sunny. Highs in the mid-60s. Northwest winds 5 to 15 miles an hour. Sunday night, clear. Lows around 40. Northwest winds up to 5 miles an hour in the evening becoming light. Monday and Monday night, mostly clear. Highs in the lower 60s. Lows around 50. Tuesday through Wednesday, mostly clear. Highs in the lower 70s. Lows in the lower 50s. Wednesday night through Friday, partly cloudy. Lows in the upper 40s. Highs in the upper 60s. Again, the forecast for central Minnesota, from St. Cloud to the northwest Twin Cities suburbs for today, decreasing clouds. Chance of rain showers in the morning. Slight chance of rain showers early in the afternoon, then rain showers likely late in the afternoon. Highs in the mid-60s. South winds 10 to 15 miles an hour with gusts to around 30 miles an hour. Chance of showers 70%. At 9 a.m., in Buffalo, mixed precipitation was falling. The temperature was 55 degrees, the dew point was 39, and the relative humidity was 54%. The wind was south at 13 miles an hour, gusting to 22. The pressure was 30.12 inches and falling. In Maple Lake, it was mostly sunny. The temperature was 56 degrees, the dew point was 40, and the relative humidity was 53%. The wind was south at 7 miles an hour. The pressure was 30.13 inches and falling. Elsewhere across central Minnesota, temperatures were between 54 and 57 degrees. At Anoka, rain was falling. It was mostly sunny at St. Cloud, Little Falls, and Wilmer.
It was cloudy at the Twin Cities, Crystal, and Princeton. Around the state, it was mostly sunny, with a temperature of 54 at Rochester, 56 at Mankato, and 55 at Brainerd. It was cloudy, with a temperature of 49 at Duluth, and 49 at International Falls. Once again at 9 a.m., in Buffalo, it was 55 degrees with mixed precipitation. And in Maple Lake, it was 56 degrees under mostly sunny skies. 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The current time is 9:49 a.m. Central Daylight Time. Now here is the hazardous weather outlook for portions of central and southern Minnesota and west central Wisconsin for today and tonight. No hazardous weather is expected at this time. And now the extended outlook for the period Sunday through Friday. No hazardous weather is expected at this time. Spotter information statement. Skywarn spotter activation will not be needed. The St. Cloud, Minnesota climate summary for yesterday, October 2, 2026. Yesterday's high temperature of 63 degrees occurred at 3:42 p.m. The record high is 90 degrees, which was last set in 2023. Yesterday's low temperature of 34 degrees occurred at 6:25 a.m. The record low is 11 degrees, which was set in 1974. No precipitation fell yesterday. No snow fell yesterday. The normal high temperature for today is 63 degrees, and the normal low is 41. The record high for today is 88, which occurred in 1922, and the record low is 20, which occurred in 1996. Sunrise today is at 7:17 a.m., and sunset is at 6:52 p.m. Now the forecast for central Minnesota. From St. Cloud to the northwest Twin Cities suburbs. Today, decreasing clouds. Chance of rain showers in the morning. Slight chance of rain showers early in the afternoon, then rain showers likely late in the afternoon. Highs in the mid-60s. South winds 10 to 15 miles an hour with gusts to around 30 miles an hour. Chance of showers 70%. Tonight, mostly cloudy with a 20% chance of rain showers in the evening, then mostly clear overnight. Lows in the mid-40s. Southwest winds 5 to 10 miles an hour shifting to the northwest overnight. Sunday, sunny. Highs in the mid-60s. Northwest winds 5 to 15 miles an hour. Sunday night, clear. Lows around 40. Northwest winds up to 5 miles an hour in the evening becoming light. Monday and Monday night, mostly clear. Highs in the lower 60s. Lows around 50. Tuesday through Wednesday, mostly clear. Highs in the lower 70s. Lows in the lower 50s. Wednesday night through Friday, partly cloudy. Lows in the upper 40s. Highs in the upper 60s. Again, the forecast for central Minnesota, from St. Cloud to the northwest Twin Cities suburbs for today, decreasing clouds. Chance of rain showers in the morning. Slight chance of rain showers early in the afternoon, then rain showers likely late in the afternoon. Highs in the mid-60s. South winds 10 to 15 miles an hour with gusts to around 30 miles an hour. Chance of showers 70%. At 9 a.m., in Buffalo, mixed precipitation was falling. The temperature was 55 degrees, the dew point was 39, and the relative humidity was 54%. The wind was south at 13 miles an hour, gusting to 22. The pressure was 30.12 inches and falling. In Maple Lake, it was mostly sunny, but temperature was 56 degrees. The dew point was 40, and the relative humidity was 53%. The wind was south at 7 miles an hour. The pressure was 30.13 inches and falling.
Elsewhere across central Minnesota, temperatures were between 54 and 57 degrees. At Anoka, rain was falling. It was mostly sunny at St. Cloud, Little Falls, and Wilmer. It was cloudy at the Twin Cities, Crystal, and Princeton. Around the state, it was mostly sunny, with a temperature of 54 at Rochester, 56 at Mankato, and 55 at Brainerd. It was cloudy, with a temperature of 49 at Duluth, and 49 at International Falls. Once again at 9 a.m., in Buffalo, it was 55 degrees with mixed precipitation. And in Maple Lake, it was 56 degrees under mostly sunny skies. 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The current time is 9:55 a.m. Central Daylight Time. Now here is the hazardous weather outlook for portions of central and southern Minnesota and west central Wisconsin for today and tonight. No hazardous weather is expected at this time. And now the extended outlook for the period Sunday through Friday. No hazardous weather is expected at this time. Spotter information statement. Skywarn spotter activation will not be needed. Now the forecast for central Minnesota, from St. Cloud to the northwest Twin Cities suburbs. Today, decreasing clouds. Chance of rain showers in the morning. Slight chance of rain showers early in the afternoon, then rain showers likely late in the afternoon. Highs in the mid-60s. South winds 10 to 15 miles an hour with gusts to around 30 miles an hour. Chance of showers 70%. Tonight, mostly cloudy with a 20% chance of rain showers in the evening, then mostly clear overnight. Lows in the mid-40s. Southwest winds 5 to 10 miles an hour shifting to the northwest overnight. Sunday, sunny. Highs in the mid-60s. Northwest winds 5 to 15 miles an hour. Sunday night, clear. Lows around 40. Northwest winds up to 5 miles an hour in the evening becoming light. Monday and Monday night, mostly clear. Highs in the lower 60s. Lows around 50. Tuesday through Wednesday, mostly clear. Highs in the lower 70s. Lows in the lower 50s. Wednesday night through Friday, partly cloudy. Lows in the upper 40s. Highs in the upper 60s. Again, the forecast for central Minnesota, from St. Cloud to the northwest Twin Cities suburbs for today, decreasing clouds. Chance of rain showers in the morning. Slight chance of rain showers early in the afternoon, then rain showers likely late in the afternoon. Highs in the mid-60s. South winds 10 to 15 miles an hour with gusts to around 30 miles an hour. Chance of showers 70%. At 9 a.m., in Buffalo, mixed precipitation was falling. The temperature was 55 degrees, the dew point was 39, and the relative humidity was 54%. The wind was south at 13 miles an hour. Gusting to 22. Pressure was 30.12 inches and falling. In Maple Lake, it was mostly sunny. The temperature was 56 degrees, the dew point was 40, and the relative humidity was 53%. The wind was south at 7 miles an hour. The pressure was 30.13 inches and falling. Elsewhere across central Minnesota, temperatures were between 54 and 57 degrees. At Anoka, rain was falling. It was mostly sunny at St. Cloud, Little Falls, and Wilmer. It was cloudy at the Twin Cities, Crystal, and Princeton. Around the state, it was mostly sunny, with a temperature of 54 at Rochester, 56 at Mankato, and 55 at Brainerd. It was cloudy, with a temperature of 49 at Duluth, and 49 at International Falls. Once again at 9 a.m., in Buffalo, it was 55 degrees with mixed precipitation.
and in Maple Lake, it was 56 degrees under mostly sunny skies. 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The current time is 9:59 a.m. Central Daylight Time. Now here is the hazardous weather outlook for portions of central and southern Minnesota and west central Wisconsin. For today and tonight, no hazardous weather is expected at this time. And now the extended outlook for the period Sunday through Friday. No hazardous weather is expected at this time. Spotter information statement. Skywarn spotter activation will not be needed. Now the forecast for central Minnesota, from St. Cloud to the northwest Twin Cities suburbs. Today, decreasing clouds. Chance of rain showers in the morning. Slight chance of rain showers early in the afternoon, then rain showers likely late in the afternoon. Highs in the mid-60s. South winds 10 to 15 miles an hour with gusts to around 30 miles an hour. Chance of showers 70%. Tonight, mostly cloudy with a 20% chance of rain showers in the evening, then mostly clear overnight. Lows in the mid-40s. Southwest winds 5 to 10 miles an hour shifting to the northwest overnight. Sunday, sunny. Highs in the mid-60s. Northwest winds 5 to 15 miles an hour. Sunday night, clear. Lows around 40. Northwest winds up to 5 miles an hour in the evening becoming light. Monday and Monday night, mostly clear. Highs in the lower 60s. Lows around 50. Tuesday through Wednesday, mostly clear. Highs in the lower 70s. Lows in the lower 50s. Wednesday night through Friday, partly cloudy. Lows in the upper 40s. Highs in the upper 60s. Again, the forecast for central Minnesota, from St. Cloud to the northwest Twin Cities suburbs for today, decreasing clouds. Chance of rain showers in the morning. Slight chance of rain showers early in the afternoon, then rain showers likely late in the afternoon. Highs in the mid-60s. South winds 10 to 15 miles an hour with gusts to around 30 miles an hour. Chance of showers 70%. Now the forecast for central Minnesota, from St. Cloud to the northwest Twin Cities suburbs. This afternoon, mostly cloudy. Slight chance of showers early in the afternoon, then showers likely late in the afternoon. Near steady temperature in the lower 60s. South winds 10 to 15 miles an hour with gusts to around 30 miles an hour. Chance of showers 70%. Tonight, mostly cloudy with a 20% chance of rain showers in the evening, then mostly clear overnight. Lows in the mid-40s. Southwest winds 5 to 10 miles an hour with gusts to around 25 miles an hour shifting to the northwest overnight. Sunday, sunny. Highs in the mid-60s. Northwest winds 5 to 15 miles an hour. Sunday night, clear. Lows around 40. Northwest winds up to 5 miles an hour in the evening becoming light. Monday and Monday night, mostly clear. Highs in the lower 60s. Lows around 50. Tuesday through Wednesday, mostly clear. Highs in the lower 70s. Lows in the lower 50s. Wednesday night through Friday, partly cloudy. Lows in the upper 40s. Highs in the upper 60s. Again, the forecast for central Minnesota, from St. Cloud to the northwest Twin Cities suburbs for this afternoon, mostly cloudy. Slight chance of showers early in the afternoon, then showers likely late in the afternoon. Near steady temperature in the lower 60s. South winds 10 to 15 miles an hour with gusts to around 30 miles an hour. Chance of showers 70%. This is weather radio station WNG676 Clearwater,
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The current time is 10:04 a.m. Central Daylight Time. Now here is the hazardous weather outlook for portions of central and southern Minnesota and west central Wisconsin. For today and tonight, no hazardous weather is expected at this time. And now the extended outlook for the period Sunday through Friday. No hazardous weather is expected at this time. Spotter information statement. Sky warns spotter activation will not be needed. Now the forecast for central Minnesota, from St. Cloud to the northwest Twin Cities suburbs. This afternoon, mostly cloudy. Slight chance of showers early in the afternoon, then showers likely late in the afternoon. Near steady temperature in the lower 60s. South winds 10 to 15 miles an hour with gusts to around 30 miles an hour. Chance of showers 70%. Tonight, mostly cloudy with a 20% chance of rain showers in the evening, then mostly clear overnight. Lows in the mid-40s. Southwest winds 5 to 10 miles an hour with gusts to around 25 miles an hour shifting to the northwest overnight. Sunday, sunny. Highs in the mid-60s. Northwest winds 5 to 15 miles an hour. Sunday night, clear. Lows around 40. Northwest winds up to 5 miles an hour in the evening becoming light. Monday and Monday night, mostly clear. Highs in the lower 60s. Lows around 50. Tuesday through Wednesday, mostly clear. Highs in the lower 70s. Lows in the lower 50s. Wednesday night through Friday, partly cloudy. Lows in the upper 40s. Highs in the upper 60s. Again, the forecast for central Minnesota, from St. Cloud to the northwest Twin Cities suburbs for this afternoon, mostly cloudy. Slight chance of showers early in the afternoon, then showers likely late in the afternoon. Near steady temperature in the lower 60s. South winds 10 to 15 miles an hour with gusts to around 30 miles an hour. Chance of showers 70%. 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The current time is 10:06 a.m. Central Daylight Time. Now the forecast for central Minnesota, from St. Cloud to the northwest Twin Cities suburbs. This afternoon, mostly cloudy. Slight chance of showers early in the afternoon, then showers likely late in the afternoon. Near steady temperature in the lower 60s. South winds 10 to 15 miles an hour with gusts to around 30 miles an hour. Chance of showers 70%. Tonight, mostly cloudy with a 20% chance of rain showers in the evening, then mostly clear overnight. Lows in the mid-40s. Southwest winds 5 to 10 miles an hour with gusts to around 25 miles an hour shifting to the northwest overnight. Sunday, sunny. Highs in the mid-60s. Northwest winds 5 to 15 miles an hour. Sunday night, clear. Lows around 40. Northwest winds up to 5 miles an hour in the evening becoming light. Monday and Monday night, mostly clear. Highs in the lower 60s. Lows around 50. Tuesday through Wednesday, mostly clear. Highs in the lower 70s. Lows in the lower 50s. Wednesday night through Friday, partly cloudy. Lows in the upper 40s. Highs in the upper 60s. Again, the forecast for central Minnesota, from St. Cloud to the northwest Twin Cities suburbs for this afternoon, mostly cloudy. Slight chance of showers early in the afternoon, then showers likely late in the afternoon. Near steady temperature in the lower 60s.
South winds 10 to 15 miles an hour with gusts to around 30 miles an hour. Chance of showers 70%. 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The current time is 10:09 a.m. Central Daylight Time. Now the forecast for central Minnesota, from St. Cloud to the northwest Twin Cities suburbs. This afternoon, mostly cloudy. Slight chance of showers early in the afternoon, then showers likely late in the afternoon. Near steady temperature in the lower 60s. South winds 10 to 15 miles an hour with gusts to around 30 miles an hour. Chance of showers 70%. Tonight, mostly cloudy with a 20% chance of rain showers in the evening, then mostly clear overnight. Lows in the mid-40s. Southwest winds 5 to 10 miles an hour with gusts to around 25 miles an hour shifting to the northwest overnight. Sunday, sunny. Highs in the mid-60s. Northwest winds 5 to 15 miles an hour. Sunday night, clear. Lows around 40. Northwest winds up to 5 miles an hour in the evening becoming light. Monday and Monday night, mostly clear. Highs in the lower 60s. Lows around 50. Tuesday through Wednesday, mostly clear. Highs in the lower 70s. Lows in the lower 50s. Wednesday night through Friday, partly cloudy. Lows in the upper 40s. Highs in the upper 60s. Again, the forecast for central Minnesota, from St. Cloud to the northwest Twin Cities suburbs for this afternoon, mostly cloudy. Slight chance of showers early in the afternoon, then showers likely late in the afternoon. Near steady temperature in the lower 60s. South winds 10 to 15 miles an hour with gusts to around 30 miles an hour. Chance of showers 70%. 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The current time is 10:11 a.m. Central Daylight Time. Now the forecast for central Minnesota, from St. Cloud to the northwest Twin Cities suburbs. This afternoon, mostly cloudy. Slight chance of showers early in the afternoon, then showers likely late in the afternoon. Near steady temperature in the lower 60s. South winds 10 to 15 miles an hour with gusts to around 30 miles an hour. Chance of showers 70%. Tonight, mostly cloudy with a 20% chance of rain showers in the evening, then mostly clear overnight. Lows in the mid-40s. Southwest winds 5 to 10 miles an hour with gusts to around 25 miles an hour shifting to the northwest overnight. Sunday, sunny. Highs in the mid-60s. Northwest winds 5 to 15 miles an hour. Sunday night, clear. Lows around 40. Northwest winds up to 5 miles an hour in the evening becoming light. Monday and Monday night, mostly clear. Highs in the lower 60s. Lows around 50. Tuesday through Wednesday, mostly clear. Highs in the lower 70s. Lows in the lower 50s. Wednesday night through Friday, partly cloudy. Lows in the upper 40s. Highs in the upper 60s. Again, the forecast for central Minnesota, from St. Cloud to the northwest Twin Cities suburbs for this afternoon, mostly cloudy. Slight chance of showers early in the afternoon, then showers likely late in the afternoon. Near steady temperature in the lower 60s. South winds 10 to 15 miles an hour with gusts to around 30 miles an hour. Chance of showers 70%. This is weather radio station WNG676 Clearwater,
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highs in the mid-60s. Northwest winds 5 to 15 miles an hour. Sunday night, clear. Lows around 40. Northwest winds up to 5 miles an hour in the evening, becoming light. Monday and Monday night, mostly clear. Highs in the lower 60s. Lows around 50. Tuesday through Wednesday, mostly clear. Highs in the lower 70s. Lows in the lower 50s. Wednesday night through Friday, partly cloudy. Lows in the upper 40s. Highs in the upper 60s. Again, the forecast for central Minnesota, from St. Cloud to the northwest Twin Cities suburbs for this afternoon, mostly cloudy. Slight chance of showers early in the afternoon, then showers likely late in the afternoon. Near steady temperature in the lower 60s. South winds 10 to 15 miles an hour with gusts to around 30 miles an hour. Chance of showers 70%. At 10 a.m., the report from Buffalo was not available. In Maple Lake, it was mostly sunny, but temperature was 61 degrees, the dew point was 39, and the relative humidity was 44%. The wind was south at 9 miles an hour. The pressure was 30.09 inches and falling. Elsewhere across central Minnesota, at Crystal, rain was falling, with a temperature of 55. It was 59 at Litchfield. It was sunny, with a temperature of 60 at St. Cloud, 59 at Little Falls, and 61 at Wilmer. At Princeton, it was mostly sunny, with a temperature of 59. At the Twin Cities, it was partly sunny, with a temperature of 58. At Anoka, it was cloudy, with a temperature of 57. Around the state, it was mostly sunny, with a temperature of 58 at Rochester, and 57 at Brainerd. It was cloudy, with a temperature of 60 at Mankato, 50 at Duluth, and 49 at International Falls. Once again at 10 a.m., the report from Buffalo was not available. And in Maple Lake, it was 61 degrees under mostly sunny skies. 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The current time is 10:17 a.m. Central Daylight Time. Now the forecast for central Minnesota, from St. Cloud to the northwest Twin Cities suburbs. This afternoon, mostly cloudy. Slight chance of showers early in the afternoon, then showers likely late in the afternoon. Near steady temperature in the lower 60s. South winds 10 to 15 miles an hour with gusts to around 30 miles an hour. Chance of showers 70%. Tonight, mostly cloudy with a 20% chance of rain showers in the evening, then mostly clear overnight. Lows in the mid-40s. Southwest winds 5 to 10 miles an hour with gusts to around 25 miles an hour, shifting to the northwest overnight. Sunday, sunny. Highs in the mid-60s. Northwest winds 5 to 15 miles an hour. Sunday night, clear. Lows around 40. Northwest winds up to 5 miles an hour in the evening, becoming light. Monday and Monday night, mostly clear. Highs in the lower 60s. Lows around 50. Tuesday through Wednesday, mostly clear. Highs in the lower 70s. Lows in the lower 50s. Wednesday night through Friday, partly cloudy. Lows in the upper 40s. Highs in the upper 60s. Again, the forecast for central Minnesota, from St. Cloud to the northwest Twin Cities suburbs for this afternoon, mostly cloudy. Slight chance of showers early in the afternoon, then showers likely late in the afternoon. Near steady temperature in the lower 60s. South winds 10 to 15 miles an hour with gusts to around 30 miles an hour. Chance of showers 70%. At 10 a.m., the report from Buffalo was not available. In Maple Lake, it was mostly sunny, but temperature was 61 degrees, the dew point was 39, and the relative

temperature of 55. It was 59 at Litchfield. It was sunny, with a temperature of 60 at St. Cloud, 59 at Little Falls, and 61 at Wilmer. At Princeton, it was mostly sunny, with a temperature of 59. At the Twin Cities, it was partly sunny, with a temperature of 58. At Anoka, it was cloudy, with a temperature of 57. Around the state, it was mostly sunny, with a temperature of 58 at Rochester, and 57 at Brainerd. It was cloudy, with a temperature of 60 at Mankato, 50 at Duluth, and 49 at International Falls. Once again at 10 a.m., the report from Buffalo was not available. And in Maple Lake, it was 61 degrees under mostly sunny skies. 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The current time is 10:36 a.m. Central Daylight Time. Now the forecast for central Minnesota, from St. Cloud to the northwest Twin Cities suburbs. This afternoon, mostly cloudy. Slight chance of showers early in the afternoon, then showers likely late in the afternoon. Near steady temperature in the lower 60s. South winds 10 to 15 miles an hour with gusts to around 30 miles an hour. Chance of showers 70%. Tonight, mostly cloudy with a 20% chance of rain showers in the evening, then mostly clear overnight. Lows in the mid-40s. Southwest winds 5 to 10 miles an hour with gusts to around 25 miles an hour shifting to the northwest overnight. Sunday, sunny. Highs in the mid-60s. Northwest winds 5 to 15 miles an hour. Sunday night, clear. Lows around 40. Northwest winds up to 5 miles an hour in the evening becoming light. Monday and Monday night, mostly clear. Highs in the lower 60s. Lows around 50. Tuesday through Wednesday, mostly clear. Highs in the lower 70s. Lows in the lower 50s. Wednesday night through Friday, partly cloudy. Lows in the upper 40s. Highs in the upper 60s. Again, the forecast for central Minnesota, from St. Cloud to the northwest Twin Cities suburbs for this afternoon, mostly cloudy. Slight chance of showers early in the afternoon, then showers likely late in the afternoon. Near steady temperature in the lower 60s. South winds 10 to 15 miles an hour with gusts to around 30 miles an hour. Chance of showers 70%. At 10 a.m., the report from Buffalo was not available. In Maple Lake, it was mostly sunny, but temperature was 61 degrees, the dew point was 39, and the relative humidity was 44%. The wind was south at 9 miles an hour. The pressure was 30.09 inches and falling. Elsewhere across central Minnesota, at Crystal, rain was falling, with a temperature of 55. It was 59 at Litchfield. It was sunny, with a temperature of 60 at St. Cloud, 59 at Little Falls, and 61 at Wilmer. At Princeton, it was mostly sunny, with a temperature of 59. At the Twin Cities, it was partly sunny, with a temperature of 58. At Anoka, it was cloudy, with a temperature of 57. Around the state, it was mostly sunny, with a temperature of 58 at Rochester, and 57 at Brainerd. It was cloudy, with a temperature of 60 at Mankato, 50 at Duluth, and 49 at International Falls. Once again at 10 a.m., the report from Buffalo was not available. And in Maple Lake, it was 61 degrees under mostly sunny skies. 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The current time is 10:39 a.m. Central Daylight Time.
Now the forecast for central Minnesota, from St. Cloud to the northwest Twin Cities suburbs. This afternoon, mostly cloudy. Slight chance of showers early in the afternoon, then showers likely late in the afternoon. Near steady temperature in the lower 60s. South winds 10 to 15 miles an hour with gusts to around 30 miles an hour. Chance of showers 70%. Tonight, mostly cloudy with a 20% chance of rain showers in the evening, then mostly clear overnight. Lows in the mid-40s. Southwest winds 5 to 10 miles an hour with gusts to around 25 miles an hour shifting to the northwest overnight. Sunday, sunny. Highs in the mid-60s. Northwest winds 5 to 15 miles an hour. Sunday night, clear. Lows around 40. Northwest winds up to 5 miles an hour in the evening becoming light. Monday and Monday night, mostly clear. Highs in the lower 60s. Lows around 50. Tuesday through Wednesday, mostly clear. Highs in the lower 70s. Lows in the lower 50s. Wednesday night through Friday, partly cloudy. Lows in the upper 40s. Highs in the upper 60s. Again, the forecast for central Minnesota, from St. Cloud to the northwest Twin Cities suburbs for this afternoon, mostly cloudy. Slight chance of showers early in the afternoon, then showers likely late in the afternoon. Near steady temperature in the lower 60s. South winds 10 to 15 miles an hour with gusts to around 30 miles an hour. Chance of showers 70%. At 10 a.m., the report from Buffalo was not available. In Maple Lake, it was mostly sunny, but temperature was 61 degrees, the dew point was 39, and the relative humidity was 44%. The wind was south at 9 miles an hour. The pressure was 30.09 inches and falling. Elsewhere across central Minnesota, at Crystal, rain was falling, with a temperature of 55. It was 59 at Litchfield. It was sunny, with a temperature of 60 at St. Cloud, 59 at Little Falls, and 61 at Wilmer. At Princeton, it was mostly sunny, with a temperature of 59. At the Twin Cities, it was partly sunny, with a temperature of 58. At Anoka, it was cloudy, with a temperature of 57. Around the state, it was mostly sunny, with a temperature of 58 at Rochester, and 57 at Brainerd. It was cloudy, with a temperature of 60 at Mankato, 50 at Duluth, and 49 at International Falls. Once again at 10 a.m., the report from Buffalo was not available. And in Maple Lake, it was 61 degrees under mostly sunny skies. 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The current time is 10:43 a.m. Central Daylight Time. Now the forecast for central Minnesota, from St. Cloud to the northwest Twin Cities suburbs. This afternoon, mostly cloudy. Slight chance of showers early in the afternoon, then showers likely late in the afternoon. Near steady temperature in the lower 60s. South winds 10 to 15 miles an hour with gusts to around 30 miles an hour. Chance of showers 70%. Tonight, mostly cloudy with a 20% chance of rain showers in the evening, then mostly clear overnight. Lows in the mid-40s. Southwest winds 5 to 10 miles an hour with gusts to around 25 miles an hour shifting to the northwest overnight. Sunday, sunny. Highs in the mid-60s. Northwest winds 5 to 15 miles an hour. Sunday night, clear. Lows around 40. Northwest winds up to 5 miles an hour in the evening becoming light. Monday and Monday night, mostly clear. Highs in the lower 60s. Lows around 50. Tuesday through Wednesday, mostly clear. Highs in the lower 70s. Lows in the lower 50s.
Wednesday night through Friday, partly cloudy. Lows in the upper 40s. Highs in the upper 60s. Again, the forecast for central Minnesota, from St. Cloud to the northwest Twin Cities suburbs for this afternoon, mostly cloudy. Slight chance of showers early in the afternoon, then showers likely late in the afternoon. Near steady temperature in the lower 60s. South winds 10 to 15 miles an hour with gusts to around 30 miles an hour. Chance of showers 70%. At 10 a.m., the report from Buffalo was not available. In Maple Lake, it was mostly sunny, but temperature was 61 degrees, the dew point was 39, and the relative humidity was 44%. The wind was south at 9 miles an hour. The pressure was 30.09 inches and falling. Elsewhere across central Minnesota, at Crystal, rain was falling, with a temperature of 55. It was 59 at Litchfield. It was sunny, with a temperature of 60 at St. Cloud, 59 at Little Falls, and 61 at Wilmer. At Princeton, it was mostly sunny, with a temperature of 59. At the Twin Cities, it was partly sunny, with a temperature of 58. At Anoka, it was cloudy, with a temperature of 57. Around the state, it was mostly sunny, with a temperature of 58 at Rochester, and 57 at Brainerd. It was cloudy, with a temperature of 60 at Mankato, 50 at Duluth, and 49 at International Falls. Once again at 10 a.m., the report from Buffalo was not available. And in Maple Lake, it was 61 degrees under mostly sunny skies. 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The current time is 10:47 a.m. Central Daylight Time. Now the forecast for central Minnesota, from St. Cloud to the northwest Twin Cities suburbs. This afternoon, mostly cloudy. Slight chance of showers early in the afternoon, then showers likely late in the afternoon. Near steady temperature in the lower 60s. South winds 10 to 15 miles an hour with gusts to around 30 miles an hour. Chance of showers 70%. Tonight, mostly cloudy with a 20% chance of rain showers in the evening, then mostly clear overnight. Lows in the mid-40s. Southwest winds 5 to 10 miles an hour with gusts to around 25 miles an hour shifting to the northwest overnight. Sunday, sunny. Highs in the mid-60s. Northwest winds 5 to 15 miles an hour. Sunday night, clear. Lows around 40. Northwest winds up to 5 miles an hour in the evening becoming light. Monday and Monday night, mostly clear. Highs in the lower 60s. Lows around 50. Tuesday through Wednesday, mostly clear. Highs in the lower 70s. Lows in the lower 50s. Wednesday night through Friday, partly cloudy. Lows in the upper 40s. Highs in the upper 60s. Again, the forecast for central Minnesota, from St. Cloud to the northwest Twin Cities suburbs for this afternoon, mostly cloudy. Slight chance of showers early in the afternoon, then showers likely late in the afternoon. Near steady temperature in the lower 60s. South winds 10 to 15 miles an hour with gusts to around 30 miles an hour. Chance of showers 70%. At 10 a.m., the report from Buffalo was not available. In Maple Lake, it was mostly sunny, but temperature was 61 degrees, the dew point was 39, and the relative humidity was 44%. The wind was south at 9 miles an hour. The pressure was 30.09 inches and falling. Elsewhere across central Minnesota, at Crystal, rain was falling, with a temperature of 55. It was 59 at Litchfield. It was sunny, with a temperature of 60 at St. Cloud, 59 at Little Falls, and 61 at Wilmer. At Princeton, it was mostly sunny, with a temperature of 59.
At the Twin Cities, it was partly sunny, with a temperature of 58. At Anoka, it was cloudy, with a temperature of 57. Around the state, it was mostly sunny, with a temperature of 58 at Rochester, and 57 at Brainerd. It was cloudy, with a temperature of 60 at Mankato, 50 at Duluth, and 49 at International Falls. Once again at 10 a.m., the report from Buffalo was not available. And in Maple Lake, it was 61 degrees under mostly sunny skies. 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The current time is 10:50 a.m. Central Daylight Time. Now the forecast for central Minnesota, from St. Cloud to the northwest Twin Cities suburbs. This afternoon, mostly cloudy. Slight chance of showers early in the afternoon, then showers likely late in the afternoon. Near steady temperature in the lower 60s. South winds 10 to 15 miles an hour with gusts to around 30 miles an hour. Chance of showers 70%. Tonight, mostly cloudy with a 20% chance of rain showers in the evening, then mostly clear overnight. Lows in the mid-40s. Southwest winds 5 to 10 miles an hour with gusts to around 25 miles an hour shifting to the northwest overnight. Sunday, sunny. Highs in the mid-60s. Northwest winds 5 to 15 miles an hour. Sunday night, clear. Lows around 40. Northwest winds up to 5 miles an hour in the evening becoming light. Monday and Monday night, mostly clear. Highs in the lower 60s. Lows around 50. Tuesday through Wednesday, mostly clear. Highs in the lower 70s. Lows in the lower 50s. Wednesday night through Friday, partly cloudy. Lows in the upper 40s. Highs in the upper 60s. Again, the forecast for central Minnesota, from St. Cloud to the northwest Twin Cities suburbs for this afternoon, mostly cloudy. Slight chance of showers early in the afternoon, then showers likely late in the afternoon. Near steady temperature in the lower 60s. South winds 10 to 15 miles an hour with gusts to around 30 miles an hour. Chance of showers 70%. At 10 a.m., the report from Buffalo was not available. In Maple Lake, it was mostly sunny, but temperature was 61 degrees, the dew point was 39, and the relative humidity was 44%. The wind was south at 9 miles an hour. The pressure was 30.09 inches and falling. Elsewhere across central Minnesota, at Crystal, rain was falling, with a temperature of 55. It was 59 at Litchfield. It was sunny, with a temperature of 60 at St. Cloud, 59 at Little Falls, and 61 at Wilmer. At Princeton, it was mostly sunny, with a temperature of 59. At the Twin Cities, it was partly sunny, with a temperature of 58. At Anoka, it was cloudy, with a temperature of 57. Around the state, it was mostly sunny, with a temperature of 58 at Rochester, and 57 at Brainerd. It was cloudy, with a temperature of 60 at Mankato, 50 at Duluth, and 49 at International Falls. Once again at 10 a.m., the report from Buffalo was not available. And in Maple Lake, it was 61 degrees under mostly sunny skies. 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The current time is 10:54 a.m. Central Daylight Time. Now the forecast for central Minnesota, from St. Cloud to the northwest Twin Cities suburbs. This afternoon, mostly cloudy. Slight chance of showers early in the afternoon, then showers likely late in the afternoon. Near steady temperature in the lower 60s.
South winds 10 to 15 miles an hour with gusts to around 30 miles an hour. Chance of showers 70%. Tonight, mostly cloudy with a 20% chance of rain showers in the evening, then mostly clear overnight. Lows in the mid-40s. Southwest winds 5 to 10 miles an hour with gusts to around 25 miles an hour shifting to the northwest overnight. Sunday, sunny. Highs in the mid-60s. Northwest winds 5 to 15 miles an hour. Sunday night, clear. Lows around 40. Northwest winds up to 5 miles an hour in the evening becoming light. Monday and Monday night, mostly clear. Highs in the lower 60s. Lows around 50. Tuesday through Wednesday, mostly clear. Highs in the lower 70s. Lows in the lower 50s. Wednesday night through Friday, partly cloudy. Lows in the upper 40s. Highs in the upper 60s. Again, the forecast for central Minnesota, from St. Cloud to the northwest Twin Cities suburbs for this afternoon, mostly cloudy. Slight chance of showers early in the afternoon, then showers likely late in the afternoon. Near steady temperature in the lower 60s. South winds 10 to 15 miles an hour with gusts to around 30 miles an hour. Chance of showers 70%. At 10 a.m., the report from Buffalo was not available. In Maple Lake, it was mostly sunny. The temperature was 61 degrees, the dew point was 39, and the relative humidity was 44%. The wind was south at 9 miles an hour. The pressure was 30.09 inches and falling. Elsewhere across central Minnesota, at Crystal, rain was falling, with a temperature of 55. It was 59 at Litchfield. It was sunny, with a temperature of 60 at St. Cloud, 59 at Little Falls, and 61 at Wilmer. At Princeton, it was mostly sunny, with a temperature of 59. At the Twin Cities, it was partly sunny, with a temperature of 58. At Anoka, it was cloudy, with a temperature of 57. Around the state, it was mostly sunny, with a temperature of 58 at Rochester, and 57 at Brainerd. It was cloudy, with a temperature of 60 at Mankato, 50 at Duluth, and 49 at International Falls. Once again at 10 a.m., the report from Buffalo was not available. And in Maple Lake, it was 61 degrees under mostly sunny skies. 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The current time is 10:58 a.m. Central Daylight Time. Now the forecast for central Minnesota, from St. Cloud to the northwest Twin Cities suburbs. This afternoon, mostly cloudy. Slight chance of showers early in the afternoon, then showers likely late in the afternoon. Near steady temperature in the lower 60s. South winds 10 to 15 miles an hour with gusts to around 30 miles an hour. Chance of showers 70%. Tonight, mostly cloudy with a 20% chance of rain showers in the evening, then mostly clear overnight. Lows in the mid-40s. Southwest winds 5 to 10 miles an hour with gusts to around 25 miles an hour shifting to the northwest overnight. Sunday, sunny. Highs in the mid-60s. Northwest winds 5 to 15 miles an hour. Sunday night, clear. Lows around 40. Northwest winds up to 5 miles an hour in the evening becoming light. Monday and Monday night, mostly clear. Highs in the lower 60s. Lows around 50. Tuesday through Wednesday, mostly clear. Highs in the lower 70s. Lows in the lower 50s. Wednesday night through Friday, partly cloudy. Lows in the upper 40s. Highs in the upper 60s. Again, the forecast for central Minnesota, from St. Cloud to the northwest Twin Cities suburbs for this afternoon, mostly cloudy.
Slight chance of showers early in the afternoon, then showers likely late in the afternoon. Near steady temperature in the lower 60s. South winds 10 to 15 miles an hour with gusts to around 30 miles an hour. Chance of showers 70%. 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The current time is 11 a.m. Central Daylight Time. Now the forecast for central Minnesota, from St. Cloud to the northwest Twin Cities suburbs. This afternoon, mostly cloudy. Slight chance of showers early in the afternoon, then showers likely late in the afternoon. Near steady temperature in the lower 60s. South winds 10 to 15 miles an hour with gusts to around 30 miles an hour. Chance of showers 70%. Tonight, mostly cloudy with a 20% chance of rain showers in the evening, then mostly clear overnight. Lows in the mid-40s. Southwest winds 5 to 10 miles an hour with gusts to around 25 miles an hour shifting to the northwest overnight. Sunday, sunny. Highs in the mid-60s. Northwest winds 5 to 15 miles an hour. Sunday night, clear. Lows around 40. Northwest winds up to 5 miles an hour in the evening becoming light. Monday and Monday night, mostly clear. Highs in the lower 60s. Lows around 50. Tuesday through Wednesday, mostly clear. Highs in the lower 70s. Lows in the lower 50s. Wednesday night through Friday, partly cloudy. Lows in the upper 40s. Highs in the upper 60s. Again, the forecast for central Minnesota, from St. Cloud to the northwest Twin Cities suburbs for this afternoon, mostly cloudy. Slight chance of showers early in the afternoon, then showers likely late in the afternoon. Near steady temperature in the lower 60s. South winds 10 to 15 miles an hour with gusts to around 30 miles an hour. Chance of showers 70%. 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The current time is 11:02 a.m. Central Daylight Time. Now the forecast for central Minnesota, from St. Cloud to the northwest Twin Cities suburbs. This afternoon, mostly cloudy. Slight chance of showers early in the afternoon, then showers likely late in the afternoon. Near steady temperature in the lower 60s. South winds 10 to 15 miles an hour with gusts to around 30 miles an hour. Chance of showers 70%. Tonight, mostly cloudy with a 20% chance of rain showers in the evening, then mostly clear overnight. Lows in the mid-40s. Southwest winds 5 to 10 miles an hour with gusts to around 25 miles an hour shifting to the northwest overnight. Sunday, sunny. Highs in the mid-60s. Northwest winds 5 to 15 miles an hour. Sunday night, clear. Lows around 40. Northwest winds up to 5 miles an hour in the evening becoming light. Monday and Monday night, mostly clear. Highs in the lower 60s. Lows around 50. Tuesday through Wednesday, mostly clear. Highs in the lower 70s. Lows in the lower 50s. Wednesday night through Friday, partly cloudy. Lows in the upper 40s. Highs in the upper 60s. Again, the forecast for central Minnesota, from St. Cloud to the northwest Twin Cities suburbs for this afternoon, mostly cloudy. Slight chance of showers early in the afternoon, then showers likely late in the afternoon. Near steady temperature in the lower 60s. South winds 10 to 15 miles an hour with gusts to around 30 miles an hour. Chance of showers 70%.
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The current time is 11:05 a.m. Central Daylight Time. Now the forecast for central Minnesota, from St. Cloud to the northwest Twin Cities suburbs. This afternoon, mostly cloudy. Slight chance of showers early in the afternoon, then showers likely late in the afternoon. Near steady temperature in the lower 60s. South winds 10 to 15 miles an hour with gusts to around 30 miles an hour. Chance of showers 70%. Tonight, mostly cloudy with a 20% chance of rain showers in the evening, then mostly clear overnight. Lows in the mid-40s. Southwest winds 5 to 10 miles an hour with gusts to around 25 miles an hour shifting to the northwest overnight. Sunday, sunny. Highs in the mid-60s. Northwest winds 5 to 15 miles an hour. Sunday night, clear. Lows around 40. Northwest winds up to 5 miles an hour in the evening becoming light. Monday and Monday night, mostly clear. Highs in the lower 60s. Lows around 50. Tuesday through Wednesday, mostly clear. Highs in the lower 70s. Lows in the lower 50s. Wednesday night through Friday, partly cloudy. Lows in the upper 40s. Highs in the upper 60s. Again, the forecast for central Minnesota, from St. Cloud to the northwest Twin Cities suburbs for this afternoon, mostly cloudy. Slight chance of showers early in the afternoon, then showers likely late in the afternoon. Near steady temperature in the lower 60s. South winds 10 to 15 miles an hour with gusts to around 30 miles an hour. Chance of showers 70%. 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The current time is 11:07 a.m. Central Daylight Time. Now the forecast for central Minnesota, from St. Cloud to the northwest Twin Cities suburbs. This afternoon, mostly cloudy. Slight chance of showers early in the afternoon, then showers likely late in the afternoon. Near steady temperature in the lower 60s. South winds 10 to 15 miles an hour with gusts to around 30 miles an hour. Chance of showers 70%. Tonight, mostly cloudy with a 20% chance of rain showers in the evening, then mostly clear overnight. Lows in the mid-40s. Southwest winds 5 to 10 miles an hour with gusts to around 25 miles an hour shifting to the northwest overnight. Sunday, sunny. Highs in the mid-60s. Northwest winds 5 to 15 miles an hour. Sunday night, clear. Lows around 40. Northwest winds up to 5 miles an hour in the evening becoming light. Monday and Monday night, mostly clear. Highs in the lower 60s. Lows around 50. Tuesday through Wednesday, mostly clear. Highs in the lower 70s. Lows in the lower 50s. Wednesday night through Friday, partly cloudy. Lows in the upper 40s. Highs in the upper 60s. Again, the forecast for central Minnesota, from St. Cloud to the northwest Twin Cities suburbs for this afternoon, mostly cloudy. Slight chance of showers early in the afternoon, then showers likely late in the afternoon. Near steady temperature in the lower 60s. South winds 10 to 15 miles an hour with gusts to around 30 miles an hour. Chance of showers 70%. 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
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The current time is 11:09 a.m. Central Daylight Time. Now the forecast for central Minnesota, from St. Cloud to the northwest Twin Cities suburbs. This afternoon, mostly cloudy. Slight chance of showers early in the afternoon, then showers likely late in the afternoon. Near steady temperature in the lower 60s. South winds 10 to 15 miles an hour with gusts to around 30 miles an hour. Chance of showers 70%. Tonight, mostly cloudy with a 20% chance of rain showers in the evening, then mostly clear overnight. Lows in the mid-40s. Southwest winds 5 to 10 miles an hour with gusts to around 25 miles an hour shifting to the northwest overnight. Sunday, sunny. Highs in the mid-60s. Northwest winds 5 to 15 miles an hour. Sunday night, clear. Lows around 40. Northwest winds up to 5 miles an hour in the evening becoming light. Monday and Monday night, mostly clear. Highs in the lower 60s. Lows around 50. Tuesday through Wednesday, mostly clear. Highs in the lower 70s. Lows in the lower 50s. Wednesday night through Friday, partly cloudy. Lows in the upper 40s. Highs in the upper 60s. Again, the forecast for central Minnesota, from St. Cloud to the northwest Twin Cities suburbs for this afternoon, mostly cloudy. Slight chance of showers early in the afternoon, then showers likely late in the afternoon. Near steady temperature in the lower 60s. South winds 10 to 15 miles an hour with gusts to around 30 miles an hour. Chance of showers 70%. 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The current time is 11:12 a.m. Central Daylight Time. Now the forecast for central Minnesota, from St. Cloud to the northwest Twin Cities suburbs. This afternoon, mostly cloudy. Slight chance of showers early in the afternoon, then showers likely late in the afternoon. Near steady temperature in the lower 60s. South winds 10 to 15 miles an hour with gusts to around 30 miles an hour. Chance of showers 70%. Tonight, mostly cloudy with a 20% chance of rain showers in the evening, then mostly clear overnight. Lows in the mid-40s. Southwest winds 5 to 10 miles an hour with gusts to around 25 miles an hour shifting to the northwest overnight. Sunday, sunny. Highs in the mid-60s. Northwest winds 5 to 15 miles an hour. Sunday night, clear. Lows around 40. Northwest winds up to 5 miles an hour in the evening becoming light. Monday and Monday night, mostly clear. Highs in the lower 60s. Lows around 50. Tuesday through Wednesday, mostly clear. Highs in the lower 70s. Lows in the lower 50s. Wednesday night through Friday, partly cloudy. Lows in the upper 40s. Highs in the upper 60s. Again, the forecast for central Minnesota, from St. Cloud to the northwest Twin Cities suburbs for this afternoon, mostly cloudy. Slight chance of showers early in the afternoon, then showers likely late in the afternoon. Near steady temperature in the lower 60s. South winds 10 to 15 miles an hour with gusts to around 30 miles an hour. Chance of showers 70%. This is weather radio station WNG676 Clearwater, broadcasting on a frequency of 162.50 MHz. 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The current time is 11:14 a.m. Central Daylight Time. Now the forecast for central Minnesota, from St. Cloud to the northwest Twin Cities suburbs. This afternoon,
Mostly cloudy. Slight chance of showers early in the afternoon.

Monday and Monday night, mostly clear. Highs in the lower 60s. Lows around 50. Tuesday through Wednesday, mostly clear. Highs in the lower 70s. Lows in the lower 50s. Wednesday night through Friday, partly cloudy. Lows in the upper 40s. Highs in the upper 60s. Again, the forecast for central Minnesota, from St. Cloud to the northwest Twin Cities suburbs for this afternoon, mostly cloudy. Slight chance of showers early in the afternoon, then showers likely late in the afternoon. Near steady temperature in the lower 60s. South winds 10 to 15 miles an hour with gusts to around 30 miles an hour. Chance of showers 70%. At 11 a.m., the report from Buffalo was not available. In Maple Lake, it was sunny. The temperature was 65 degrees, the dew point was 38, and the relative humidity was 37%. The wind was south at 14 miles an hour, gusting to 22. The pressure was 30.07 inches and falling. Elsewhere across central Minnesota, temperatures were between 61 and 64 degrees. It was sunny at St. Cloud and Wilmer. It was mostly sunny at Anoka, Crystal, Princeton, and Little Falls. At the Twin Cities, it was partly sunny. Around the state, rain was falling, with a temperature of 49 at Duluth and 48 at International Falls. At Mankato, it was sunny, with a temperature of 63. It was mostly sunny, with a temperature of 62 at Rochester and 62 at Brainerd. Once again at 11 a.m., the report from Buffalo was not available. And in Maple Lake, it was 65 degrees under sunny skies. 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The current time is 11:18 a.m. Central Daylight Time. Now the forecast for central Minnesota, from St. Cloud to the northwest Twin Cities suburbs. This afternoon, mostly cloudy. Slight chance of showers early in the afternoon, then showers likely late in the afternoon. Near steady temperature in the lower 60s. South winds 10 to 15 miles an hour with gusts to around 30 miles an hour. Chance of showers 70%. Tonight, mostly cloudy with a 20% chance of rain showers in the evening, then mostly clear overnight. Lows in the mid-40s. Southwest winds 5 to 10 miles an hour with gusts to around 25 miles an hour shifting to the northwest overnight. Sunday, sunny. Highs in the mid-60s. Northwest winds 5 to 15 miles an hour. Sunday night, clear. Lows around 40. Northwest winds up to 5 miles an hour in the evening becoming light. Monday and Monday night, mostly clear. Highs in the lower 60s. Lows around 50. Tuesday through Wednesday, mostly clear. Highs in the lower 70s. Lows in the lower 50s. Wednesday night through Friday, partly cloudy. Lows in the upper 40s. Highs in the upper 60s. Again, the forecast for central Minnesota, from St. Cloud to the northwest Twin Cities suburbs for this afternoon, mostly cloudy. Slight chance of showers early in the afternoon, then showers likely late in the afternoon. Near steady temperature in the lower 60s. South winds 10 to 15 miles an hour with gusts to around 30 miles an hour. Chance of showers 70%. At 11 a.m., the report from Buffalo was not available. In Maple Lake, it was sunny. The temperature was 65 degrees, the dew point was 38, and the relative humidity was 37%. The wind was south at 14 miles an hour, gusting to 22. The pressure was 30.07 inches and falling. Elsewhere across central Minnesota, temperatures were between 61 and 64 degrees. It was sunny at St. Cloud and Wilmer.

It was mostly sunny at Anoka, Crystal, Princeton, and Little Falls. At the Twin Cities, it was partly sunny. Around the state, rain was falling, with a temperature of 49 at Duluth and 48 at International Falls. At Mankato, it was sunny, with a temperature of 63. It was mostly sunny, with a temperature of 62 at Rochester and 62 at Brainerd. Once again at 11 a.m., the report from Buffalo was not available. And in Maple Lake, it was 65 degrees under sunny skies. 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The current time is 11:21 a.m. Central Daylight Time. Now the forecast for central Minnesota, from St. Cloud to the northwest Twin Cities suburbs. This afternoon, mostly cloudy. Slight chance of showers early in the afternoon, then showers likely late in the afternoon. Near steady temperature in the lower 60s. South winds 10 to 15 miles an hour with gusts to around 30 miles an hour. Chance of showers 70%. Tonight, mostly cloudy with a 20% chance of rain showers in the evening, then mostly clear overnight. Lows in the mid-40s. Southwest winds 5 to 10 miles an hour with gusts to around 25 miles an hour shifting to the northwest overnight. Sunday, sunny. Highs in the mid-60s. Northwest winds 5 to 15 miles an hour. Sunday night, clear. Lows around 40. Northwest winds up to 5 miles an hour in the evening becoming light. Monday and Monday night, mostly clear. Highs in the lower 60s. Lows around 50. Tuesday through Wednesday, mostly clear. Highs in the lower 70s. Lows in the lower 50s. Wednesday night through Friday, partly cloudy. Lows in the upper 40s. Highs in the upper 60s. Again, the forecast for central Minnesota, from St. Cloud to the northwest Twin Cities suburbs for this afternoon, mostly cloudy. Slight chance of showers early in the afternoon, then showers likely late in the afternoon. Near steady temperature in the lower 60s. South winds 10 to 15 miles an hour with gusts to around 30 miles an hour. Chance of showers 70%. At 11 a.m., the report from Buffalo was not available. In Maple Lake, it was sunny. The temperature was 65 degrees, the dew point was 38, and the relative humidity was 37%. The wind was south at 14 miles an hour, gusting to 22. The pressure was 30.07 inches and falling. Elsewhere across central Minnesota, temperatures were between 61 and 64 degrees. It was sunny at St. Cloud and Wilmer. It was mostly sunny at Anoka, Crystal, Princeton, and Little Falls. At the Twin Cities, it was partly sunny. Around the state, rain was falling, with a temperature of 49 at Duluth and 48 at International Falls. At Mankato, it was sunny, with a temperature of 63. It was mostly sunny, with a temperature of 62 at Rochester and 62 at Brainerd. Once again at 11 a.m., the report from Buffalo was not available. And in Maple Lake, it was 65 degrees under sunny skies. 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The current time is 11:25 a.m. Central Daylight Time. Now the forecast for central Minnesota, from St. Cloud to the northwest Twin Cities suburbs. This afternoon, mostly cloudy. Slight chance of showers early in the afternoon, then showers likely late in the afternoon. Near steady temperature in the lower 60s.
South winds 10 to 15 miles an hour with gusts to around 30 miles an hour. Chance of showers 70%. Tonight, mostly cloudy with a 20% chance of rain showers in the evening, then mostly clear overnight. Lows in the mid-40s. Southwest winds 5 to 10 miles an hour with gusts to around 25 miles an hour shifting to the northwest overnight. Sunday, sunny. Highs in the mid-60s. Northwest winds 5 to 15 miles an hour. Sunday night, clear. Lows around 40. Northwest winds up to 5 miles an hour in the evening becoming light. Monday and Monday night, mostly clear. Highs in the lower 60s. Lows around 50. Tuesday through Wednesday, mostly clear. Highs in the lower 70s. Lows in the lower 50s. Wednesday night through Friday, partly cloudy. Lows in the upper 40s. Highs in the upper 60s. Again, the forecast for central Minnesota, from St. Cloud to the northwest Twin Cities suburbs for this afternoon, mostly cloudy. Slight chance of showers early in the afternoon, then showers likely late in the afternoon. Near steady temperature in the lower 60s. South winds 10 to 15 miles an hour with gusts to around 30 miles an hour. Chance of showers 70%. At 11 a.m., the report from Buffalo was not available. In Maple Lake, it was sunny. The temperature was 65 degrees, the dew point was 38, and the relative humidity was 37%. The wind was south at 14 miles an hour, gusting to 22. The pressure was 30.07 inches and falling. Elsewhere across central Minnesota, temperatures were between 61 and 64 degrees. It was sunny at St. Cloud and Wilmer. It was mostly sunny at Anoka, Crystal, Princeton, and Little Falls. At the Twin Cities, it was partly sunny. Around the state, rain was falling, with a temperature of 49 at Duluth and 48 at International Falls. At Mankato, it was sunny, with a temperature of 63. It was mostly sunny, with a temperature of 62 at Rochester, and 62 at Brainerd. Once again at 11 a.m., the report from Buffalo was not available. And in Maple Lake, it was 65 degrees under sunny skies. 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The current time is 11:28 a.m. Central Daylight Time. Now the forecast for central Minnesota, from St. Cloud to the northwest Twin Cities suburbs. This afternoon, mostly cloudy. Slight chance of showers early in the afternoon, then showers likely late in the afternoon. Near steady temperature in the lower 60s. South winds 10 to 15 miles an hour with gusts to around 30 miles an hour. Chance of showers 70%. Tonight, mostly cloudy with a 20% chance of rain showers in the evening, then mostly clear overnight. Lows in the mid-40s. Southwest winds 5 to 10 miles an hour with gusts to around 25 miles an hour shifting to the northwest overnight. Sunday, sunny. Highs in the mid-60s. Northwest winds 5 to 15 miles an hour. Sunday night, clear. Lows around 40. Northwest winds up to 5 miles an hour in the evening becoming light. Monday and Monday night, mostly clear. Highs in the lower 60s. Lows around 50. Tuesday through Wednesday, mostly clear. Highs in the lower 70s. Lows in the lower 50s. Wednesday night through Friday, partly cloudy. Lows in the upper 40s. Highs in the upper 60s. Again, the forecast for central Minnesota, from St. Cloud to the northwest Twin Cities suburbs for this afternoon, mostly cloudy. Slight chance of showers early in the afternoon, then showers likely late in the afternoon. Near steady temperature in the lower 60s.
South winds 10 to 15 miles an hour with gusts to around 30 miles an hour. Chance of showers 70%. At 11 a.m., the report from Buffalo was not available. In Maple Lake, it was sunny. The temperature was 65 degrees, the dew point was 38, and the relative humidity was 37%. The wind was south at 14 miles an hour, gusting to 22. The pressure was 30.07 inches and falling. Elsewhere across central Minnesota, temperatures were between 61 and 64 degrees. It was sunny at St. Cloud and Wilmer. It was mostly sunny at Anoka, Crystal, Princeton, and Little Falls. At the Twin Cities, it was partly sunny. Around the state, rain was falling, with a temperature of 49 at Duluth and 48 at International Falls. At Mankato, it was sunny, with a temperature of 63. It was mostly sunny, with a temperature of 62 at Rochester and 62 at Brainerd. Once again at 11 a.m., the report from Buffalo was not available. And in Maple Lake, it was 65 degrees under sunny skies. 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The current time is 11:32 a.m. Central Daylight Time. Now the forecast for central Minnesota, from St. Cloud to the northwest Twin Cities suburbs. This afternoon, mostly cloudy. Slight chance of showers early in the afternoon, then showers likely late in the afternoon. Near steady temperature in the lower 60s. South winds 10 to 15 miles an hour with gusts to around 30 miles an hour. Chance of showers 70%. Tonight, mostly cloudy with a 20% chance of rain showers in the evening, then mostly clear overnight. Lows in the mid-40s. Southwest winds 5 to 10 miles an hour with gusts to around 25 miles an hour shifting to the northwest overnight. Sunday, sunny. Highs in the mid-60s. Northwest winds 5 to 15 miles an hour. Sunday night, clear. Lows night, clear. Lows around 40. Northwest winds up to 5 miles an hour in the evening becoming light. Monday and Monday night, mostly clear. Highs in the lower 60s. Lows around 50. Tuesday through Wednesday, mostly clear. Highs in the lower 70s. Lows in the lower 50s. Wednesday night through Friday, partly cloudy. Lows in the upper 40s. Highs in the upper 60s. Again, the forecast for central Minnesota, from St. Cloud to the northwest Twin Cities suburbs for this afternoon, mostly cloudy. Slight chance of showers early in the afternoon, then showers likely late in the afternoon. Near steady temperature in the lower 60s. South winds 10 to 15 miles an hour with gusts to around 30 miles an hour. Chance of showers 70%. At 11 a.m., the report from Buffalo was not available. In Maple Lake, it was sunny. The temperature was 65 degrees, the dew point was 38, and the relative humidity was 37%. The wind was south at 14 miles an hour, gusting to 22. The pressure was 30.07 inches and falling. Elsewhere across central Minnesota, temperatures were between 61 and 64 degrees. It was sunny at St. Cloud and Wilmer. It was mostly sunny at Anoka, Crystal, Princeton, and Little Falls. At the Twin Cities, it was partly sunny. Around the state, rain was falling, with a temperature of 49 at Duluth and 48 at International Falls. At Mankato, it was sunny, with a temperature of 63. It was mostly sunny, with a temperature of 62 at Rochester and 62 at Brainerd. Once again at 11 a.m., the report from Buffalo was not available. And in Maple Lake, it was 65 degrees under sunny skies.
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The current time is 11:35 a.m. Central Daylight Time. Now the forecast for central Minnesota, from St. Cloud to the northwest Twin Cities suburbs. This afternoon, mostly cloudy. Slight chance of showers early in the afternoon, then showers likely late in the afternoon. Near steady temperature in the lower 60s. South winds 10 to 15 miles an hour with gusts to around 30 miles an hour. Chance of showers 70%. Tonight, mostly cloudy with a 20% chance of rain showers in the evening, then mostly clear overnight. Lows in the mid-40s. Southwest winds 5 to 10 miles an hour with gusts to around 25 miles an hour shifting to the northwest overnight. Sunday, sunny. Highs in the mid-60s. Northwest winds 5 to 15 miles an hour. Sunday night, clear. Lows around 40. Northwest winds up to 5 miles an hour in the evening becoming light. Monday and Monday night, mostly clear. Highs in the lower 60s. Lows around 50. Tuesday through Wednesday, mostly clear. Highs in the lower 70s. Lows in the lower 50s. Wednesday night through Friday, partly cloudy. Lows in the upper 40s. Highs in the upper 60s. Again, the forecast for central Minnesota, from St. Cloud to the northwest Twin Cities suburbs for this afternoon, mostly cloudy. Slight chance of showers early in the afternoon, then showers likely late in the afternoon. Near steady temperature in the lower 60s. South winds 10 to 15 miles an hour with gusts to around 30 miles an hour. Chance of showers 70%. At 11 a.m., the report from Buffalo was not available. In Maple Lake, it was sunny. The temperature was 65 degrees. The dew point was 38, and the relative humidity was 37%. The wind was south at 14 miles an hour, gusting to 22. The pressure was 30.07 inches and falling. Elsewhere across central Minnesota, temperatures were between 61 and 64 degrees. It was sunny at St. Cloud and Wilmer. It was mostly sunny at Anoka, Crystal, Princeton, and Little Falls. At the Twin Cities, it was partly sunny. Around the state, rain was falling, with a temperature of 49 at Duluth and 48 at International Falls. At Mankato, it was sunny, with a temperature of 63. It was mostly sunny, with a temperature of 62 at Rochester and 62 at Brainerd. Once again at 11 a.m., the report from Buffalo was not available. And in Maple Lake, it was 65 degrees under sunny skies. 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The current time is 11:39 a.m. Central Daylight Time. Now the forecast for central Minnesota, from St. Cloud to the northwest Twin Cities suburbs. This afternoon, mostly cloudy. Slight chance of showers early in the afternoon, then showers likely late in the afternoon. Near steady temperature in the lower 60s. South winds 10 to 15 miles an hour with gusts to around 30 miles an hour. Chance of showers 70%. Tonight, mostly cloudy with a 20% chance of rain showers in the evening, then mostly clear overnight. Lows in the mid-40s. Southwest winds 5 to 10 miles an hour with gusts to around 25 miles an hour shifting to the northwest overnight. Sunday, sunny. Highs in the mid-60s. Northwest winds 5 to 15 miles an hour. Sunday night, clear. Lows around 40. Northwest winds up to 5 miles an hour in the evening becoming light. Monday and Monday night, mostly clear.
Highs in the lower 60s. Lows around 50. Tuesday through Wednesday, mostly clear. Highs in the lower 70s. Lows in the lower 50s. Wednesday night through Friday, partly cloudy. Lows in the upper 40s. Highs in the upper 60s. Again, the forecast for central Minnesota, from St. Cloud to the northwest Twin Cities suburbs for this afternoon, mostly cloudy. Slight chance of showers early in the afternoon, then showers likely late in the afternoon. Near steady temperature in the lower 60s. South winds 10 to 15 miles an hour with gusts to around 30 miles an hour. Chance of showers 70%. At 11 a.m., the report from Buffalo was not available. In Maple Lake, it was sunny. The temperature was 65 degrees, the dew point was 38, and the relative humidity was 37%. The wind was south at 14 miles an hour, gusting to 22. The pressure was 30.07 inches and falling. Elsewhere across central Minnesota, temperatures were between 61 and 64 degrees. It was sunny at St. Cloud and Wilmer. It was mostly sunny at Anoka, Crystal, Princeton, and Little Falls. At the Twin Cities, it was partly sunny. Around the state, rain was falling, with a temperature of 49 at Duluth and 48 at International Falls. At Mankato, it was sunny, with a temperature of 63. It was mostly sunny, with a temperature of 62 at Rochester and 62 at Brainerd. Once again at 11 a.m., the report from Buffalo was not available. And in Maple Lake, it was 65 degrees under sunny skies. 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The current time is 11:42 a.m. Central Daylight Time. Now the forecast for central Minnesota, from St. Cloud to the northwest Twin Cities suburbs. This afternoon, mostly cloudy. Slight chance of showers early in the afternoon, then showers likely late in the afternoon. Near steady temperature in the lower 60s. South winds 10 to 15 miles an hour with gusts to around 30 miles an hour. Chance of showers 70%. Tonight, mostly cloudy with a 20% chance of rain showers in the evening, then mostly clear overnight. Lows in the mid-40s. Southwest winds 5 to 10 miles an hour with gusts to around 25 miles an hour shifting to the northwest overnight. Sunday, sunny. Highs in the mid-60s. Northwest winds 5 to 15 miles an hour. Sunday night, clear. Lows around 40. Northwest winds up to 5 miles an hour in the evening becoming light. Monday and Monday night, mostly clear. Highs in the lower 60s. Lows around 50. Tuesday through Wednesday, mostly clear. Highs in the lower 70s. Lows in the lower 50s. Wednesday night through Friday, partly cloudy. Lows in the upper 40s. Highs in the upper 60s. Again, the forecast for central Minnesota, from St. Cloud to the northwest Twin Cities suburbs for this afternoon, mostly cloudy. Slight chance of showers early in the afternoon, then showers likely late in the afternoon. Near steady temperature in the lower 60s. South winds 10 to 15 miles an hour with gusts to around 30 miles an hour. Chance of showers 70%. At 11 a.m., the report from Buffalo was not available. In Maple Lake, it was sunny. The temperature was 65 degrees, the dew point was 38, and the relative humidity was 37%. The wind was south at 14 miles an hour, gusting to 22. The pressure was 30.07 inches and falling. Elsewhere across central Minnesota, temperatures were between 61 and 64 degrees. It was sunny at St. Cloud and Wilmer. It was mostly sunny at Anoka, Crystal, Princeton,
and Little Falls. At the Twin Cities, it was partly sunny. Around the state, rain was falling, with a temperature of 49 at Duluth and 48 at International Falls. At Mankato, it was sunny, with a temperature of 63. It was mostly sunny, with a temperature of 62 at Rochester and 62 at Brainerd. Once again at 11 a.m., the report from Buffalo was not available. And in Maple Lake, it was 65 degrees under sunny skies. 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The current time is 11:46 a.m. Central Daylight Time. Now the forecast for central Minnesota, from St. Cloud to the northwest Twin Cities suburbs. This afternoon, mostly cloudy. Slight chance of showers early in the afternoon, then showers likely late in the afternoon. Near steady temperature in the lower 60s. South winds 10 to 15 miles an hour with gusts to around 30 miles an hour. Chance of showers 70%. Tonight, mostly cloudy with a 20% chance of rain showers in the evening, then mostly clear overnight. Lows in the mid-40s. Southwest winds 5 to 10 miles an hour with gusts to around 25 miles an hour shifting to the northwest overnight. Sunday, sunny. Highs in the mid-60s. Northwest winds 5 to 15 miles an hour. Sunday night, clear. Lows around 40. Northwest winds up to 5 miles an hour in the evening becoming light. Monday and Monday night, mostly clear. Highs in the lower 60s. Lows around 50. Tuesday through Wednesday, mostly clear. Highs in the lower 70s. Lows in the lower 50s. Wednesday night through Friday, partly cloudy. Lows in the upper 40s. Highs in the upper 60s. Again, the forecast for central Minnesota, from St. Cloud to the northwest Twin Cities suburbs for this afternoon, mostly cloudy. Slight chance of showers early in the afternoon, then showers likely late in the afternoon. Near steady temperature in the lower 60s. South winds 10 to 15 miles an hour with gusts to around 30 miles an hour. Chance of showers 70%. At 11 a.m., the report from Buffalo was not available. In Maple Lake, it was sunny. The temperature was 65 degrees, the dew point was 38, and the relative humidity was 37%. The wind was south at 14 miles an hour, gusting to 22. The pressure was 30.07 inches and falling. Elsewhere across central Minnesota, temperatures were between 61 and 64 degrees. It was sunny at St. Cloud and Wilmer. It was mostly sunny at Anoka, Crystal, Princeton, and Little Falls. At the Twin Cities, it was partly sunny. Around the state, rain was falling, with a temperature of 49 at Duluth and 48 at International Falls. At Mankato, it was sunny, with a temperature of 63. It was mostly sunny, with a temperature of 62 at Rochester and 62 at Brainerd. Once again at 11 a.m., the report from Buffalo was not available. And in Maple Lake, it was 65 degrees under sunny skies. 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The current time is 11:50 a.m. Central Daylight Time. Now the forecast for central Minnesota, from St. Cloud to the northwest Twin Cities suburbs. This afternoon, mostly cloudy. Slight chance of showers early in the afternoon, then showers likely late in the afternoon. Near steady temperature in the lower 60s. South winds 10 to 15 miles an hour with gusts to around 30 miles an hour.
Chance of showers 70%. Tonight, mostly cloudy with a 20% chance of rain showers in the evening, then mostly clear overnight. Lows in the mid-40s. Southwest winds 5 to 10 miles an hour with gusts to around 25 miles an hour shifting to the northwest overnight. Sunday, sunny. Highs in the mid-60s. Northwest winds 5 to 15 miles an hour. Sunday night, clear. Lows around 40. Northwest winds up to 5 miles an hour in the evening becoming light. Monday and Monday night, mostly clear. Highs in the lower 60s. Lows around 50. Tuesday through Wednesday, mostly clear. Highs in the lower 70s. Lows in the lower 50s. Wednesday night through Friday, partly cloudy. Lows in the upper 40s. Highs in the upper 60s. Again, the forecast for central Minnesota, from St. Cloud to the northwest Twin Cities suburbs for this afternoon, mostly cloudy. Slight chance of showers early in the afternoon, then showers likely late in the afternoon. Near steady temperature in the lower 60s. South winds 10 to 15 miles an hour with gusts to around 30 miles an hour. Chance of showers 70%. At 11 a.m., the report from Buffalo was not available. In Maple Lake, it was sunny. The temperature was 65 degrees, the dew point was 38, and the relative humidity was 37%. The wind was south at 14 miles an hour. Gusting to 22. The pressure was 30.07 inches and falling. Elsewhere across central Minnesota, temperatures were between 61 and 64 degrees. It was sunny at St. Cloud and Wilmer. It was mostly sunny at Anoka, Crystal, Princeton, and Little Falls. At the Twin Cities, it was partly sunny. Around the state, rain was falling, with a temperature of 49 at Duluth and 48 at International Falls. At Mankato, it was sunny, with a temperature of 63. It was mostly sunny, with a temperature of 62 at Rochester, and 62 at Brainerd. Once again at 11 a.m., the report from Buffalo was not available. And in Maple Lake, it was 65 degrees under sunny skies. 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The current time is 11:53 a.m. Central Daylight Time. Now the forecast for central Minnesota, from St. Cloud to the northwest Twin Cities suburbs. This afternoon, mostly cloudy. Slight chance of showers early in the afternoon, then showers likely late in the afternoon. Near steady temperature in the lower 60s. South winds 10 to 15 miles an hour with gusts to around 30 miles an hour. Chance of showers 70%. Tonight, mostly cloudy with a 20% chance of rain showers in the evening, then mostly clear overnight. Lows in the mid-40s. Southwest winds 5 to 10 miles an hour with gusts to around 25 miles an hour shifting to the northwest overnight. Sunday, sunny. Highs in the mid-60s. Northwest winds 5 to 15 miles an hour. Sunday night, clear. Lows around 40. Northwest winds up to 5 miles an hour in the evening becoming light. Monday and Monday night, mostly clear. Highs in the lower 60s. Lows around 50. Tuesday through Wednesday, mostly clear. Highs in the lower 70s. Lows in the lower 50s. Wednesday night through Friday, partly cloudy. Lows in the upper 40s. Highs in the upper 60s. Again, the forecast for central Minnesota, from St. Cloud to the northwest Twin Cities suburbs for this afternoon, mostly cloudy. Slight chance of showers early in the afternoon, then showers likely late in the afternoon. Near steady temperature in the lower 60s. South winds 10 to 15 miles an hour with gusts to around 30 miles an hour.
chance of showers 70%. At 11 a.m., the report from Buffalo was not available. In Maple Lake, it was sunny. The temperature was 65 degrees, the dew point was 38, and the relative humidity was 37%. The wind was south at 14 miles an hour, gusting to 22. Pressure was 30.07 inches and falling. Elsewhere across central Minnesota, temperatures were between 61 and 64 degrees. It was sunny at St. Cloud and Wilmer. It was mostly sunny at Anoka, Crystal, Princeton, and Little Falls. At the Twin Cities, it was partly sunny. Around the state, rain was falling, with a temperature of 49 at Duluth and 48 at International Falls. At Mankato, it was sunny, with a temperature of 63. It was mostly sunny, with a temperature of 62 at Rochester, and 62 at Brainerd. Once again at 11 a.m., the report from Buffalo was not available. And in Maple Lake, it was 65 degrees under sunny skies. 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The current time is 11:57 a.m. Central Daylight Time. Now the forecast for central Minnesota, from St. Cloud to the northwest Twin Cities suburbs. This afternoon, mostly cloudy. Slight chance of showers early in the afternoon, then showers likely late in the afternoon. Near steady temperature in the lower 60s. South winds 10 to 15 miles an hour with gusts to around 30 miles an hour. Chance of showers 70%. Tonight, mostly cloudy with a 20% chance of rain showers in the evening, then mostly clear overnight. Lows in the mid-40s. Southwest winds 5 to 10 miles an hour with gusts to around 25 miles an hour shifting to the northwest overnight. Sunday, sunny. Highs in the mid-60s. Northwest winds 5 to 15 miles an hour. Sunday night, clear. Lows around 40. Northwest winds up to 5 miles an hour in the evening becoming light. Monday and Monday night, mostly clear. Highs in the lower 60s. Lows around 50. Tuesday through Wednesday, mostly clear. Highs in the lower 70s. Lows in the lower 50s. Wednesday night through Friday, partly cloudy. Lows in the upper 40s. Highs in the upper 60s. Again, the forecast for central Minnesota, from St. Cloud to the northwest Twin Cities suburbs for this afternoon, mostly cloudy. Slight chance of showers early in the afternoon, then showers likely late in the afternoon. Near steady temperature in the lower 60s. South winds 10 to 15 miles an hour with gusts to around 30 miles an hour. Chance of showers 70%. At 11 a.m., the report from Buffalo was not available. In Maple Lake, it was sunny. The temperature was 65 degrees, the dew point was 38, and the relative humidity was 37%. The wind was south at 14 miles an hour, gusting to 22. The pressure was 30.07 inches and falling. Elsewhere across central Minnesota, temperatures were between 61 and 64 degrees. It was sunny at St. Cloud and Wilmer. It was mostly sunny at Anoka, Crystal, Princeton, and Little Falls. At the Twin Cities, it was partly sunny. Around the state, rain was falling, with a temperature of 49 at Duluth and 48 at International Falls. At Mankato, it was sunny, with a temperature of 63. It was mostly sunny, with a temperature of 62 at Rochester, and 62 at Brainerd. Once again at 11 a.m., the report from Buffalo was not available. And in Maple Lake, it was 65 degrees under sunny skies. 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
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The current time is 12 p.m. Central Daylight Time. Now the forecast for central Minnesota, from St. Cloud to the northwest Twin Cities suburbs. This afternoon, mostly cloudy. Slight chance of showers early in the afternoon, then showers likely late in the afternoon. Near steady temperature in the lower 60s. South winds 10 to 15 miles an hour with gusts to around 30 miles an hour. Chance of showers 70%. Tonight, mostly cloudy with a 20% chance of rain showers in the evening, then mostly clear overnight. Lows in the mid-40s. Southwest winds 5 to 10 miles an hour with gusts to around 25 miles an hour shifting to the northwest overnight. Sunday, sunny. Highs in the mid-60s. Northwest winds 5 to 15 miles an hour. Sunday night, clear. Lows around 40. Northwest winds up to 5 miles an hour in the evening becoming light. Monday and Monday night, mostly clear. Highs in the lower 60s. Lows around 50. Tuesday through Wednesday, mostly clear. Highs in the lower 70s. Lows in the lower 50s. Wednesday night through Friday, partly cloudy. Lows in the upper 40s. Highs in the upper 60s. Again, the forecast for central Minnesota, from St. Cloud to the northwest Twin Cities suburbs for this afternoon, mostly cloudy. Slight chance of showers early in the afternoon, then showers likely late in the afternoon. Near steady temperature in the lower 60s. South winds 10 to 15 miles an hour with gusts to around 30 miles an hour. Chance of showers 70%. 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The current time is 12:03 p.m. Central Daylight Time. Now the forecast for central Minnesota, from St. Cloud to the northwest Twin Cities suburbs. This afternoon, mostly cloudy. Slight chance of showers early in the afternoon, then showers likely late in the afternoon. Near steady temperature in the lower 60s. South winds 10 to 15 miles an hour with gusts to around 30 miles an hour. Chance of showers 70%. Tonight, mostly cloudy with a 20% chance of rain showers in the evening, then mostly clear overnight. Lows in the mid-40s. Southwest winds 5 to 10 miles an hour with gusts to around 25 miles an hour shifting to the northwest overnight. Sunday, sunny. Highs in the mid-60s. Northwest winds 5 to 15 miles an hour. Sunday night, clear. Lows around 40. Northwest winds up to 5 miles an hour in the evening becoming light. Monday and Monday night, mostly clear. Highs in the lower 60s. Lows around 50. Tuesday through Wednesday, mostly clear. Highs in the lower 70s. Lows in the lower 50s. Wednesday night through Friday, partly cloudy. Lows in the upper 40s. Highs in the upper 60s. Again, the forecast for central Minnesota, from St. Cloud to the northwest Twin Cities suburbs for this afternoon, mostly cloudy. Slight chance of showers early in the afternoon, then showers likely late in the afternoon. Near steady temperature in the lower 60s. South winds 10 to 15 miles an hour with gusts to around 30 miles an hour. Chance of showers 70%. 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The current time is 12:05 p.m. Central Daylight Time. Now the forecast for central Minnesota,
from St. Cloud to the northwest Twin Cities suburbs. This afternoon, mostly cloudy. Slight chance of showers early in the afternoon, then showers likely late in the afternoon. Near steady temperature in the lower 60s. South winds 10 to 15 miles an hour with gusts to around 30 miles an hour. Chance of showers 70%. Tonight, mostly cloudy with a 20% chance of rain showers in the evening, then mostly clear overnight. Lows in the mid-40s. Southwest winds 5 to 10 miles an hour with gusts to around 25 miles an hour shifting to the northwest overnight. Sunday, sunny. Highs in the mid-60s. Northwest winds 5 to 15 miles an hour. Sunday night, clear. Lows around 40. Northwest winds up to 5 miles an hour in the evening becoming light. Monday and Monday night, mostly clear. Highs in the lower 60s. Lows around 50. Tuesday through Wednesday, mostly clear. Highs in the lower 70s. Lows in the lower 50s. Wednesday night through Friday, partly cloudy. Lows in the upper 40s. Highs in the upper 60s. Again, the forecast for central Minnesota, from St. Cloud to the northwest Twin Cities suburbs for this afternoon, mostly cloudy. Slight chance of showers early in the afternoon, then showers likely late in the afternoon. Near steady temperature in the lower 60s. South winds 10 to 15 miles an hour with gusts to around 30 miles an hour. Chance of showers 70%. 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The current time is 12:07 p.m. Central Daylight Time. Now the forecast for central Minnesota, from St. Cloud to the northwest Twin Cities suburbs. This afternoon, mostly cloudy. Slight chance of showers early in the afternoon, then showers likely late in the afternoon. Near steady temperature in the lower 60s. South winds 10 to 15 miles an hour with gusts to around 30 miles an hour. Chance of showers 70%. Tonight, mostly cloudy with a 20% chance of rain showers in the evening, then mostly clear overnight. Lows in the mid-40s. Southwest winds 5 to 10 miles an hour with gusts to around 25 miles an hour shifting to the northwest overnight. Sunday, sunny. Highs in the mid-60s. Northwest winds 5 to 15 miles an hour. Sunday night, clear. Lows around 40. Northwest winds up to 5 miles an hour in the evening becoming light. Monday and Monday night, mostly clear. Highs in the lower 60s. Lows around 50. Tuesday through Wednesday, mostly clear. Highs in the lower 70s. Lows in the lower 50s. Wednesday night through Friday, partly cloudy. Lows in the upper 40s. Highs in the upper 60s. Again, the forecast for central Minnesota, from St. Cloud to the northwest Twin Cities suburbs for this afternoon, mostly cloudy. Slight chance of showers early in the afternoon, then showers likely late in the afternoon. Near steady temperature in the lower 60s. South winds 10 to 15 miles an hour with gusts to around 30 miles an hour. Chance of showers 70%. 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The current time is 12:10 p.m. Central Daylight Time. Now the forecast for central Minnesota, from St. Cloud to the northwest Twin Cities suburbs. This afternoon, mostly cloudy. Slight chance of showers early in the afternoon, then showers likely late in the afternoon. Near steady temperature in the lower 60s.
South winds 10 to 15 miles an hour with gusts to around 30 miles an hour. Chance of showers 70%. Tonight, mostly cloudy with a 20% chance of rain showers in the evening, then mostly clear overnight. Lows in the mid-40s. Southwest winds 5 to 10 miles an hour with gusts to around 25 miles an hour shifting to the northwest overnight. Sunday, sunny. Highs in the mid-60s. Northwest winds 5 to 15 miles an hour. Sunday night, clear. Lows around 40. Northwest winds up to 5 miles an hour in the evening becoming light. Monday and Monday night, mostly clear. Highs in the lower 60s. Lows around 50. Tuesday through Wednesday, mostly clear. Highs in the lower 70s. Lows in the lower 50s. Wednesday night through Friday, partly cloudy. Lows in the upper 40s. Highs in the upper 60s. Again, the forecast for central Minnesota, from St. Cloud to the northwest Twin Cities suburbs for this afternoon, mostly cloudy. Slight chance of showers early in the afternoon, then showers likely late in the afternoon. Near steady temperature in the lower 60s. South winds 10 to 15 miles an hour with gusts to around 30 miles an hour. Chance of showers 70%. 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The current time is 12:12 p.m. Central Daylight Time. Now the forecast for central Minnesota, from St. Cloud to the northwest Twin Cities suburbs. This afternoon, mostly cloudy. Slight chance of showers early in the afternoon, then showers likely late in the afternoon. Near steady temperature in the lower 60s. South winds 10 to 15 miles an hour with gusts to around 30 miles an hour. Chance of showers 70%. Tonight, mostly cloudy with a 20% chance of rain showers in the evening, then mostly clear overnight. Lows in the mid-40s. Southwest winds 5 to 10 miles an hour with gusts to around 25 miles an hour shifting to the northwest overnight. Sunday, sunny. Highs in the mid-60s. Northwest winds 5 to 15 miles an hour. Sunday night, clear. Lows around 40. Northwest winds up to 5 miles an hour in the evening becoming light. Monday and Monday night, mostly clear. Highs in the lower 60s. Lows around 50. Tuesday through Wednesday, mostly clear. Highs in the lower 70s. Lows in the lower 50s. Wednesday night through Friday, partly cloudy. Lows in the upper 40s. Highs in the upper 60s. Again, the forecast for central Minnesota, from St. Cloud to the northwest Twin Cities suburbs for this afternoon, mostly cloudy. Slight chance of showers early in the afternoon, then showers likely late in the afternoon. Near steady temperature in the lower 60s. South winds 10 to 15 miles an hour with gusts to around 30 miles an hour. Chance of showers 70%. 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The current time is 12:14 p.m. Central Daylight Time. Now the forecast for central Minnesota, from St. Cloud to the northwest Twin Cities suburbs. This afternoon, mostly cloudy. Slight chance of showers early in the afternoon, then showers likely late in the afternoon. Near steady temperature in the lower 60s. South winds 10 to 15 miles an hour with gusts 30 miles an hour. Chance of showers 70%. Tonight, mostly cloudy with a 20% chance of rain showers in the evening, then mostly clear overnight. Lows in the mid-40s.
Southwest winds 5 to 10 miles an hour with gusts to around 25 miles an hour.

St. Cloud to the northwest Twin Cities suburbs for this afternoon, mostly cloudy. Slight chance of showers early in the afternoon, then showers likely late in the afternoon. Near steady temperature in the lower 60s. South winds 10 to 15 miles an hour with gusts to around 30 miles an hour. Chance of showers 70%. At noon, in Buffalo, thunder was reported. It was 66 degrees, or 19 degrees Celsius. The dew point was 39. The relative humidity was 37%. The wind was south at 15 miles an hour, gusting to 25. The pressure was 30.04 inches. In Maple Lake, it was mostly sunny. The temperature was 62 degrees, the dew point was 41, and the relative humidity was 45%. The wind was south at 13 miles an hour, gusting to 21. The pressure was 30.06 inches and steady. Elsewhere across central Minnesota, thunder was reported, with a temperature of 62 at St. Cloud and 63 at Little Falls. It was 64 at Litchfield. It was sunny, with a temperature of 64 at Anoka and 65 at Crystal. It was mostly sunny, with a temperature of 65 at the Twin Cities and 62 at Princeton. At Wilmer, rain and haze were reported, with a temperature of 59. Around the state, at Brainerd, a thunderstorm was reported, with a temperature of 61. At Mankato, it was sunny, with a temperature of 67. At Rochester, it was mostly sunny, with a temperature of 65. It was cloudy, with a temperature of 50 at Duluth, and 50 at International Falls. Once again at noon, in Buffalo, it was 66 degrees with thunder. And in Maple Lake, it was 62 degrees under mostly sunny skies. 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The current time is 12:18 p.m. Central Daylight Time. Now the forecast for central Minnesota, from St. Cloud to the northwest Twin Cities suburbs. This afternoon, mostly cloudy. Slight chance of showers early in the afternoon, then showers likely late in the afternoon. Near steady temperature in the lower 60s. South winds 10 to 15 miles an hour with gusts to around 30 miles an hour. Chance of showers 70%. Tonight, mostly cloudy with a 20% chance of rain showers in the evening, then mostly clear overnight. Lows in the mid-40s. Southwest winds 5 to 10 miles an hour with gusts to around 25 miles an hour shifting to the northwest overnight. Sunday, sunny. Highs in the mid-60s. Northwest winds 5 to 15 miles an hour. Sunday night, clear. Lows around 40. Northwest winds up to 5 miles an hour in the evening becoming light. Monday and Monday night, mostly clear. Highs in the lower 60s. Lows around 50. Tuesday through Wednesday, mostly clear. Highs in the lower 70s. Lows in the lower 50s. Wednesday night through Friday, partly cloudy. Lows in the upper 40s. Highs in the upper 60s. Again, the forecast for central Minnesota, from St. Cloud to the northwest Twin Cities suburbs for this afternoon, mostly cloudy. Slight chance of showers early in the afternoon, then showers likely late in the afternoon. Near steady temperature in the lower 60s. South winds 10 to 15 miles an hour with gusts to around 30 miles an hour. Chance of showers 70%. At noon, in Buffalo, thunder was reported. It was 66 degrees, or 19 degrees Celsius. The dew point was 39. The relative humidity was 37%. The wind was south at 15 miles an hour, gusting to 25. The pressure was 30.04 inches. In Maple Lake, it was mostly sunny. The temperature was 62 degrees,

The dew point was 41, and the relative humidity was 45%. The wind was south at 13 miles an hour, gusting to 21. The pressure was 30.06 inches and steady. Elsewhere across central Minnesota, thunder was reported, with a temperature of 62 at St. Cloud and 63 at Little Falls. It was 64 at Litchfield. It was sunny, with a temperature of 64 at Anoka and 65 at Crystal. It was mostly sunny, with a temperature of 65 at the Twin Cities and 62 at Princeton. At Willmar, rain and haze were reported, with a temperature of 59. Around the state, at Brainerd, a thunderstorm was reported, with a temperature of 61. At Mankato, it was sunny, with a temperature of 67. At Rochester, it was mostly sunny, with a temperature of 65. It was cloudy, with a temperature of 50 at Duluth, and 50 at International Falls. Once again at noon, in Buffalo, it was 66 degrees with thunder. And in Maple Lake, it was 62 degrees under mostly sunny skies. 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The current time is 12:23 p.m. Central Daylight Time. Now the forecast for central Minnesota, from St. Cloud to the northwest Twin Cities suburbs. This afternoon, mostly cloudy. Slight chance of showers early in the afternoon, then showers likely late in the afternoon. Near steady temperature in the lower 60s. South winds 10 to 15 miles an hour with gusts to around 30 miles an hour. Chance of showers 70%. Tonight, mostly cloudy with a 20% chance of rain showers in the evening, then mostly clear overnight. Lows in the mid-40s. Southwest winds 5 to 10 miles an hour with gusts to around 25 miles an hour shifting to the northwest overnight. Sunday, sunny. Highs in the mid-60s. Northwest winds 5 to 15 miles an hour. Sunday night, clear. Lows around 40. Northwest winds up to 5 miles an hour in the evening becoming light. Monday and Monday night, mostly clear. Highs in the lower 60s. Lows around 50. Tuesday through Wednesday, mostly clear. Highs in the lower 70s. Lows in the lower 50s. Wednesday night through Friday, partly cloudy. Lows in the upper 40s. Highs in the upper 60s. Again, the forecast for central Minnesota, from St. Cloud to the northwest Twin Cities suburbs for this afternoon, mostly cloudy. Slight chance of showers early in the afternoon, then showers likely late in the afternoon. Near steady temperature in the lower 60s. South winds 10 to 15 miles an hour with gusts to around 30 miles an hour. Chance of showers 70%. At noon, in Buffalo, thunder was reported. It was 66 degrees, or 19 degrees Celsius. The dew point was 39. The relative humidity was 37%. The wind was south at 15 miles an hour, gusting to 25. The pressure was 30.04 inches. In Maple Lake, it was mostly sunny. The temperature was 62 degrees, the dew point was 41, and the relative humidity was 45%. The wind was south at 13 miles an hour, gusting to 21. The pressure was 30.06 inches and steady. Elsewhere across central Minnesota, thunder was reported, with a temperature of 62 at St. Cloud and 63 at Little Falls. It was 64 at Litchfield. It was sunny, with a temperature of 64 at Anoka and 65 at Crystal. It was mostly sunny, with a temperature of 65 at the Twin Cities and 62 at Princeton. At Willmar, rain and haze were reported, with a temperature of 59. Around the state, at Brainerd, a thunderstorm was reported, with a temperature of 61.
In Mankato, it was sunny, with a temperature of 67. Rochester, it was mostly sunny, with a temperature of 65. It was cloudy, with a temperature of 50 at Duluth, and 50 at International Falls. Once again at noon, in Buffalo, it was 66 degrees with thunder. And in Maple Lake, it was 62 degrees under mostly sunny skies. 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The current time is 12:27 p.m. Central Daylight Time. Now the forecast for central Minnesota, from St. Cloud to the northwest Twin Cities suburbs. This afternoon, mostly cloudy. Slight chance of showers early in the afternoon, then showers likely late in the afternoon. Near steady temperature in the lower 60s. South winds 10 to 15 miles an hour with gusts to around 30 miles an hour. Chance of showers 70%. Tonight, mostly cloudy with a 20% chance of rain showers in the evening, then mostly clear overnight. Lows in the mid-40s. Southwest winds 5 to 10 miles an hour with gusts to around 25 miles an hour shifting to the northwest overnight. Sunday, sunny. Highs in the mid-60s. Northwest winds 5 to 15 miles an hour. Sunday night, clear. Lows around 40. Northwest winds up to 5 miles an hour in the evening becoming light. Monday and Monday night, mostly clear. Highs in the lower 60s. Lows around 50. Tuesday through Wednesday, mostly clear. Highs in the lower 70s. Lows in the lower 50s. Wednesday night through Friday, partly cloudy. Lows in the upper 40s. Highs in the upper 60s. Again, the forecast for central Minnesota, from St. Cloud to the northwest Twin Cities suburbs for this afternoon, mostly cloudy. Slight chance of showers early in the afternoon, then showers likely late in the afternoon. Near steady temperature in the lower 60s. South winds 10 to 15 miles an hour with gusts to around 30 miles an hour. Chance of showers 70%. At noon, in Buffalo, thunder was reported. It was 66 degrees, or 19 degrees Celsius. The dew point was 39. The relative humidity was 37%. The wind was south at 15 miles an hour, gusting to 25. The pressure was 30.04 inches. In Maple Lake, it was mostly sunny. The temperature was 62 degrees, the dew point was 41, and the relative humidity was 45%. The wind was south at 13 miles an hour, gusting to 21. The pressure was 30.06 inches and steady. Elsewhere across central Minnesota, thunder was reported, with a temperature of 62 at St. Cloud and 63 at Little Falls. It was 64 at Litchfield. It was sunny, with a temperature of 64 at Anoka and 65 at Crystal. It was mostly sunny, with a temperature of 65 at the Twin Cities and 62 at Princeton. At Wilmer, rain and haze were reported, with a temperature of 59. Around the state, at Brainerd, a thunderstorm was reported, with a temperature of 61. At Mankato, it was sunny, with a temperature of 67. At Rochester, it was mostly sunny, with a temperature of 65. It was cloudy, with a temperature of 50 at Duluth, and 50 at International Falls. Once again at noon, in Buffalo, it was 66 degrees with thunder. And in Maple Lake, it was 62 degrees under mostly sunny skies. 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The current time is 12:31 p.m. Central Daylight Time.
Now the forecast for central Minnesota, from St. Cloud to the northwest Twin Cities suburbs. This afternoon, mostly cloudy. Slight chance of showers early in the afternoon, then showers likely late in the afternoon. Near steady temperature in the lower 60s. South winds 10 to 15 miles an hour with gusts to around 30 miles an hour. Chance of showers 70%. Tonight, mostly cloudy with a 20% chance of rain showers in the evening, then mostly clear overnight. Lows in the mid-40s. Southwest winds 5 to 10 miles an hour with gusts to around 25 miles an hour shifting to the northwest overnight. Sunday, sunny. Highs in the mid-60s. Northwest winds 5 to 15 miles an hour. Sunday night, clear. Lows around 40. Northwest winds up to 5 miles an hour in the evening becoming light. Monday and Monday night, mostly clear. Highs in the lower 60s. Lows around 50. Tuesday through Wednesday, mostly clear. Highs in the lower 70s. Lows in the lower 50s. Wednesday night through Friday, partly cloudy. Lows in the upper 40s. Highs in the upper 60s. Again, the forecast for central Minnesota, from St. Cloud to the northwest Twin Cities suburbs for this afternoon, mostly cloudy. Slight chance of showers early in the afternoon, then showers likely late in the afternoon. Near steady temperature in the lower 60s. South winds 10 to 15 miles an hour with gusts to around 30 miles an hour. Gusts to around 30 miles an hour. Chance of showers 70%. At noon, in Buffalo, thunder was reported. It was 66 degrees, or 19 degrees Celsius. The dew point was 39. The relative humidity was 37%. The wind was south at 15 miles an hour, gusting to 25. The pressure was 30.04 inches. In Maple Lake, it was mostly sunny. The temperature was 62 degrees, the dew point was 41, and the relative humidity was 45%. The wind was south at 13 miles an hour, gusting to 21. The pressure was 30.06 inches and steady. Elsewhere across central Minnesota, thunder was reported, with a temperature of 62 at St. Cloud and 63 at Little Falls. It was 64 at Litchfield. It was sunny, with a temperature of 64 at Anoka and 65 at Crystal. It was mostly sunny, with a temperature of 65 at the Twin Cities and 62 at Princeton. At Willmar, rain and haze were reported, with a temperature of 59. Around the state, at Brainerd, a thunderstorm was reported, with a temperature of 61. At Mankato, it was sunny, with a temperature of 67. At Rochester, it was mostly sunny, with a temperature of 65. It was cloudy, with a temperature of 50 at Duluth, and 50 at International Falls. Once again at noon, in Buffalo, it was 66 degrees with thunder. And in Maple Lake, it was 62 degrees under mostly sunny skies. 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The current time is 12:35 p.m. Central Daylight Time. Now the forecast for central Minnesota, from St. Cloud to the northwest Twin Cities suburbs. This afternoon, mostly cloudy. Slight chance of showers early in the afternoon, then showers likely late in the afternoon. Near steady temperature in the lower 60s. South winds 10 to 15 miles an hour with gusts to around 30 miles an hour. Chance of showers 70%. Tonight, mostly cloudy with a 20% chance of rain showers in the evening, then mostly clear overnight. Lows in the mid-40s. Southwest winds 5 to 10 miles an hour with gusts to around 25 miles an hour shifting to the northwest overnight. Sunday, sunny.
Highs in the mid-60s.

Northwest winds 5 to 15 miles an hour. Sunday night, clear. Lows around 40. Northwest winds up to 5 miles an hour in the evening, becoming light. Monday and Monday night, mostly clear. Highs in the lower 60s. Lows around 50. Tuesday through Wednesday, mostly clear. Highs in the lower 70s. Lows in the lower 50s. Wednesday night through Friday, partly cloudy. Lows in the upper 40s. Highs in the upper 60s. Again, the forecast for central Minnesota, from St. Cloud to the northwest Twin Cities suburbs for this afternoon, mostly cloudy. Slight chance of showers early in the afternoon, then showers likely late in the afternoon. Near steady temperature in the lower 60s. South winds 10 to 15 miles an hour with gusts to around 30 miles an hour. Chance of showers 70%. At noon, in Buffalo, thunder was reported. It was 66 degrees, or 19 degrees Celsius. The dew point was 39. The relative humidity was 37%. The wind was south at 15 miles an hour, gusting to 25. The pressure was 30.04 inches. In Maple Lake, it was mostly sunny. The temperature was 62 degrees, the dew point was 41, and the relative humidity was 45%. The wind was south at 13 miles an hour, gusting to 21. The pressure was 30.06 inches and steady. Elsewhere across central Minnesota, thunder was reported, with a temperature of 62 at St. Cloud and 63 at Little Falls. It was 64 at Litchfield. It was sunny, with a temperature of 64 at Anoka and 65 at Crystal. It was mostly sunny, with a temperature of 65 at the Twin Cities and 62 at Princeton. At Willmar, rain and haze were reported, with a temperature of 59. Around the state, at Brainerd, a thunderstorm was reported, with a temperature of 61. At Mankato, it was sunny, with a temperature of 67. At Rochester, it was mostly sunny, with a temperature of 65. It was cloudy, with a temperature of 50 at Duluth, and 50 at International Falls. Once again at noon, in Buffalo, it was 66 degrees with thunder. And in Maple Lake, it was 62 degrees under mostly sunny skies. 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The current time is 12:39 p.m. Central Daylight Time. Now the forecast for central Minnesota, from St. Cloud to the northwest Twin Cities suburbs. This afternoon, mostly cloudy. Slight chance of showers early in the afternoon, then showers likely late in the afternoon. Near steady temperature in the lower 60s. South winds 10 to 15 miles an hour with gusts to around 30 miles an hour. Chance of showers 70%. Tonight, mostly cloudy with a 20% chance of rain showers in the evening, then mostly clear overnight. Lows in the mid-40s. Southwest winds 5 to 10 miles an hour with gusts to around 25 miles an hour, shifting to the northwest overnight. Sunday, sunny. Highs in the mid-60s. Northwest winds 5 to 15 miles an hour. Sunday night, clear. Lows around 40. Northwest winds up to 5 miles an hour in the evening, becoming light. Monday and Monday night, mostly clear. Highs in the lower 60s. Lows around 50. Tuesday through Wednesday, mostly clear. Highs in the lower 70s. Lows in the lower 50s. Wednesday night through Friday, partly cloudy. Lows in the upper 40s. Highs in the upper 60s. Again, the forecast for central Minnesota, from St. Cloud to the northwest Twin Cities suburbs for this afternoon, mostly cloudy.
Slight chance of showers early in the afternoon, then showers likely late in the afternoon. Near steady temperature in the lower 60s. South winds 10 to 15 miles an hour with gusts to around 30 miles an hour. Chance of showers 70%. At noon, in Buffalo, thunder was reported. It was 66 degrees, or 19 degrees Celsius. The dew point was 39. The relative humidity was 37%. The wind was south at 15 miles an hour, gusting to 25. The pressure was 30.04 inches. In Maple Lake, it was mostly sunny. The temperature was 62 degrees, the dew point was 41, and the relative humidity was 45%. The wind was south at 13 miles an hour, gusting to 21. The pressure was 30.06 inches and steady. Elsewhere across central Minnesota, thunder was reported, with a temperature of 62 at St. Cloud and 63 at Little Falls. It was 64 at Litchfield. It was sunny, with a temperature of 64 at Anoka and 65 at Crystal. It was mostly sunny, with a temperature of 65 at the Twin Cities and 62 at Princeton. At Wilmer, rain and haze were reported, with a temperature of 59. Around the state, at Brainerd, a thunderstorm was reported, with a temperature of 61. At Mankato, it was sunny, with a temperature of 67. At Rochester, it was mostly sunny, with a temperature of 65. It was cloudy, with a temperature of 50 at Duluth, and 50 at International Falls. Once again at noon, in Buffalo, it was 66 degrees with thunder. And in Maple Lake, it was 62 degrees under mostly sunny skies. 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The current time is 12:43 p.m. Central Daylight Time. Now the forecast for central Minnesota, from St. Cloud to the northwest Twin Cities suburbs. This afternoon, mostly cloudy. Slight chance of showers early in the afternoon, then showers likely late in the afternoon. Near steady temperature in the lower 60s. South winds 10 to 15 miles an hour with gusts to around 30 miles an hour. Chance of showers 70%. Tonight, mostly cloudy with a 20% chance of rain showers in the evening, then mostly clear overnight. Lows in the mid-40s. Southwest winds 5 to 10 miles an hour with gusts to around 25 miles an hour shifting to the northwest overnight. Sunday, sunny. Highs in the mid-60s. Northwest winds 5 to 15 miles an hour. Sunday night, clear. Lows around 40. Northwest winds up to 5 miles an hour in the evening becoming light. Monday and Monday night, mostly clear. Highs in the lower 60s. Lows around 50. Tuesday through Wednesday, mostly clear. Highs in the lower 70s. Lows in the lower 50s. Wednesday night through Friday, partly cloudy. Lows in the upper 40s. Highs in the upper 60s. Again, the forecast for central Minnesota, from St. Cloud to the northwest Twin Cities suburbs for this afternoon, mostly cloudy. Slight chance of showers early in the afternoon, then showers likely late in the afternoon. Near steady temperature in the lower 60s. South winds 10 to 15 miles an hour with gusts to around 30 miles an hour. Chance of showers 70%. At noon, in Buffalo, thunder was reported. It was 66 degrees, or 19 degrees Celsius. The dew point was 39. The relative humidity was 37%. The wind was south at 15 miles an hour, gusting to 25. The pressure was 30.04 inches. In Maple Lake, it was mostly sunny. The temperature was 62 degrees, the dew point was 41, and the relative humidity was 45%.
The wind was south at 13 miles an hour, gusting to 21. The pressure was 30.06 inches and steady. Elsewhere across central Minnesota, thunder was reported, with a temperature of 62 at St. Cloud and 63 at Little Falls. It was 64 at Litchfield. It was sunny, with a temperature of 64 at Anoka and 65 at Crystal. It was mostly sunny, with a temperature of 65 at the Twin Cities and 62 at Princeton. At Willmar, rain and haze were reported, with a temperature of 59. Around the state, at Brainerd, a thunderstorm was reported, with a temperature of 61. At Mankato, it was sunny, with a temperature of 67. At Rochester, it was mostly sunny, with a temperature of 65. It was cloudy, with a temperature of 50 at Duluth, and 50 at International Falls. Once again at noon, in Buffalo, it was 66 degrees with thunder. And in Maple Lake, it was 62 degrees under mostly sunny skies. 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The current time is 12:47 p.m. Central Daylight Time. Now the forecast for central Minnesota, from St. Cloud to the northwest Twin Cities suburbs. This afternoon, mostly cloudy. Slight chance of showers early in the afternoon, then showers likely late in the afternoon. Near steady temperature in the lower 60s. South winds 10 to 15 miles an hour with gusts to around 30 miles an hour. Chance of showers 70%. Tonight, mostly cloudy with a 20% chance of rain showers in the evening, then mostly clear overnight. Lows in the mid-40s. Southwest winds 5 to 10 miles an hour with gusts to around 25 miles an hour shifting to the northwest overnight. Sunday, sunny. Highs in the mid-60s. Northwest winds 5 to 15 miles an hour. Sunday night, clear. Lows around 40. Northwest winds up to 5 miles an hour in the evening becoming light. Monday and Monday night, mostly clear. Highs in the lower 60s. Lows around 50. Tuesday through Wednesday, mostly clear. Highs in the lower 70s. Lows in the lower 50s. Wednesday night through Friday, partly cloudy. Lows in the upper 40s. Highs in the upper 60s. Again, the forecast for central Minnesota, from St. Cloud to the northwest Twin Cities suburbs for this afternoon, mostly cloudy. Slight chance of showers early in the afternoon, then showers likely late in the afternoon. Near steady temperature in the lower 60s. South winds 10 to 15 miles an hour with gusts to around 30 miles an hour. Chance of showers 70%. At noon, in Buffalo, thunder was reported, it was 66 degrees, or 19 degrees Celsius. The dew point was 39. The relative humidity was 37%. The wind was south at 15 miles an hour, gusting to 25. The pressure was 30.04 inches. In Maple Lake, it was mostly sunny, the temperature was 62 degrees, the dew point was 41, and the relative humidity was 45%. The wind was south at 13 miles an hour, gusting to 21. The pressure was 30.06 inches and steady. Elsewhere across central Minnesota, thunder was reported, with a temperature of 62 at St. Cloud and 63 at Little Falls. It was 64 at Litchfield. It was sunny, with a temperature of 64 at Anoka and 65 at Crystal. It was mostly sunny, with a temperature of 65 at the Twin Cities and 62 at Princeton. At Willmar, rain and haze were reported, with a temperature of 59. Around the state, at Brainerd, a thunderstorm was reported, with a temperature of 61. At Mankato, it was sunny, with a temperature of 67. At Rochester,
It was mostly sunny, with a temperature of 65. It was cloudy, with a temperature of 50 at Duluth, and 50 at International Falls. Once again at noon, in Buffalo, it was 66 degrees with thunder. And in Maple Lake, it was 62 degrees under mostly sunny skies. 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The current time is 12:52 p.m. Central Daylight Time. Now the forecast for central Minnesota, from St. Cloud to the northwest Twin Cities suburbs. This afternoon, mostly cloudy. Slight chance of showers early in the afternoon, then showers likely late in the afternoon. Near steady temperature in the lower 60s. South winds 10 to 15 miles an hour with gusts to around 30 miles an hour. Chance of showers 70%. Tonight, mostly cloudy with a 20% chance of rain showers in the evening, then mostly clear overnight. Lows in the mid-40s. Southwest winds 5 to 10 miles an hour with gusts to around 25 miles an hour shifting to the northwest overnight. Sunday, sunny. Highs in the mid-60s. Northwest winds 5 to 15 miles an hour. Sunday night, clear. Lows around 40. Northwest winds up to 5 miles an hour in the evening becoming light. Monday and Monday night, mostly clear. Highs in the lower 60s. Lows around 50. Tuesday through Wednesday, mostly clear. Highs in the lower 70s. Lows in the lower 50s. Wednesday night through Friday, partly cloudy. Lows in the upper 40s. Highs in the upper 60s. Again, the forecast for central Minnesota, from St. Cloud to the northwest Twin Cities suburbs for this afternoon, mostly cloudy. Slight chance of showers early in the afternoon, then showers likely late in the afternoon. Near steady temperature in the lower 60s. South winds 10 to 15 miles an hour with gusts to around 30 miles an hour. Chance of showers 70%. At noon, in Buffalo, thunder was reported. It was 66 degrees, or 19 degrees Celsius. The dew point was 39. The relative humidity was 37%. The wind was south at 15 miles an hour, gusting to 25. The pressure was 30.04 inches. In Maple Lake, it was mostly sunny. The temperature was 62 degrees, the dew point was 41, and the relative humidity was 45%. The wind was south at 13 miles an hour, gusting to 21. The pressure was 30.06 inches and steady. Elsewhere across central Minnesota, thunder was reported, with a temperature of 62 at St. Cloud and 63 at Little Falls. It was 64 at Litchfield. It was sunny, with a temperature of 64 at Anoka and 65 at Crystal. It was mostly sunny, with a temperature of 65 at the Twin Cities and 62 at Princeton. At Wilmer, rain and haze were reported, with a temperature of 59. Around the state, at Brainerd, a thunderstorm was reported, with a temperature of 61. At Mankato, it was sunny, with a temperature of 67. At Rochester, it was mostly sunny, with a temperature of 65. It was cloudy, with a temperature of 50 at Duluth, and 50 at International Falls. Once again at noon, in Buffalo, it was 66 degrees with thunder. And in Maple Lake, it was 62 degrees under mostly sunny skies. 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The current time is 12:56 p.m. Central Daylight Time. Now the forecast for central Minnesota,
from St. Cloud to the northwest Twin Cities suburbs. This afternoon, mostly cloudy. Slight chance of showers early in the afternoon, then showers likely late in the afternoon. Near steady temperature in the lower 60s. South winds 10 to 15 miles an hour with gusts to around 30 miles an hour. Chance of showers 70%. Tonight, mostly cloudy with a 20% chance of rain showers in the evening, then mostly clear overnight. Lows in the mid-40s. Southwest winds 5 to 10 miles an hour with gusts to around 25 miles an hour shifting to the northwest overnight. Sunday, sunny. Highs in the mid-60s. Northwest winds 5 to 15 miles an hour. Sunday night, clear. Lows around 40. Northwest winds up to 5 miles an hour in the evening becoming light. Monday and Monday night, mostly clear. Highs in the lower 60s. Lows around 50. Tuesday through Wednesday, mostly clear. Highs in the lower 70s. Lows in the lower 50s. Wednesday night through Friday, partly cloudy. Lows in the upper 40s. Highs in the upper 60s. Again, the forecast for central Minnesota, from St. Cloud to the northwest Twin Cities suburbs for this afternoon, mostly cloudy. Slight chance of showers early in the afternoon, then showers likely late in the afternoon. Near steady temperature in the lower 60s. South winds 10 to 15 miles an hour with gusts to around 30 miles an hour. Chance of showers 70%. At noon, in Buffalo, thunder was reported. It was 66 degrees, or 19 degrees Celsius. The dew point was 39. The relative humidity was 37%. The wind was south at 15 miles an hour, gusting to 25. The pressure was 30.04 inches. In Maple Lake, it was mostly sunny. The temperature was 62 degrees, the dew point was 41, and the relative humidity was 45%. The wind was south at 13 miles an hour, gusting to 21. The pressure was 30.06 inches and steady. Elsewhere across central Minnesota, thunder was reported, with a temperature of 62 at St. Cloud and 63 at Little Falls. It was 64 at Litchfield. It was sunny, with a temperature of 64 at Anoka and 65 at Crystal. It was mostly sunny, with a temperature of 65 at the Twin Cities and 62 at Princeton. At Wilmer, rain and haze were reported, with a temperature of 59. Around the state, at Brainerd, a thunderstorm was reported, with a temperature of 61. At Mankato, it was sunny, with a temperature of 67. At Rochester, it was mostly sunny, with a temperature of 65. It was cloudy, with a temperature of 50 at Duluth, and 50 at International Falls. Once again at noon, in Buffalo, it was 66 degrees with thunder. And in Maple Lake, it was 62 degrees under mostly sunny skies. 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The current time is 1 p.m. Central Daylight Time. Now the forecast for central Minnesota, from St. Cloud to the northwest Twin Cities suburbs. This afternoon, mostly cloudy. Slight chance of showers early in the afternoon, then showers likely late in the afternoon. Near steady temperature in the lower 60s. South winds 10 to 15 miles an hour with gusts to around 30 miles an hour. Chance of showers 70%. Tonight, mostly cloudy with a 20% chance of rain showers in the evening, then mostly clear overnight. Lows in the mid-40s. Southwest winds 5 to 10 miles an hour with gusts to around 25 miles an hour shifting to the northwest overnight. Sunday, sunny. Highs in the mid-60s. Northwest winds 5 to 15 miles an hour. Sunday night, clear.
lows around 40. Northwest winds up to 5 miles an hour in the evening, becoming light. Monday and Monday night, mostly clear. Highs in the lower 60s. Lows around 50. Tuesday through Wednesday, mostly clear. Highs in the lower 70s. Lows in the lower 50s. Wednesday night through Friday, partly cloudy. Lows in the upper 40s. Highs in the upper 60s. Again, the forecast for central Minnesota, from St. Cloud to the northwest Twin Cities suburbs for this afternoon, mostly cloudy. Slight chance of showers early in the afternoon, then showers likely late in the afternoon. Near steady temperature in the lower 60s. South winds 10 to 15 miles an hour with gusts to around 30 miles an hour. Chance of showers 70%. Now the forecast for central Minnesota, from St. Cloud to the northwest Twin Cities suburbs. This afternoon, mostly cloudy. Rain showers likely early in the afternoon, then chance of rain showers and slight chance of thunderstorms late in the afternoon. Near steady temperature in the lower 60s. Southwest winds 10 to 15 miles an hour with gusts to around 35 miles an hour. Chance of precipitation 70%. Tonight, mostly cloudy with a 50% chance of rain showers in the evening, then clear overnight. Lows in the mid-40s. West winds 5 to 10 miles an hour. Sunday, sunny. Highs in the mid-60s. Northwest winds 5 to 10 miles an hour. Sunday night, clear. Lows in the lower 40s. Northwest winds up to 5 miles an hour in the evening, becoming light. Monday and Monday night, mostly clear. Highs in the lower 60s. Lows around 50. Tuesday through Wednesday, mostly clear. Highs in the lower 70s. Lows in the lower 50s. Wednesday night through Friday, partly cloudy. Lows in the upper 40s. Highs in the upper 60s. Again, the forecast for central Minnesota, from St. Cloud to the northwest Twin Cities suburbs for this afternoon, mostly cloudy. Rain showers likely early in the afternoon, then chance of rain showers and slight chance of thunderstorms late in the afternoon. Near steady temperature in the lower 60s. Southwest winds 10 to 15 miles an hour with gusts to around 35 miles an hour. Chance of precipitation 70%. 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The current time is 1:04 p.m. Central Daylight Time. Now the forecast for central Minnesota, from St. Cloud to the northwest Twin Cities suburbs. This afternoon, mostly cloudy. Rain showers likely early in the afternoon, then chance of rain showers and slight chance of thunderstorms late in the afternoon. Near steady temperature in the lower 60s. Southwest winds 10 to 15 miles an hour with gusts to around 35 miles an hour. Chance of precipitation 70%. Tonight, mostly cloudy with a 50% chance of rain showers in the evening, then clear overnight. Lows in the mid-40s. West winds 5 to 10 miles an hour. Sunday, sunny. Highs in the mid-60s. Northwest winds 5 to 10 miles an hour. Sunday night, clear. Lows in the lower 40s. Northwest winds up to 5 miles an hour in the evening, becoming light. Monday and Monday night, mostly clear. Highs in the lower 60s. Lows around 50. Tuesday through Wednesday, mostly clear. Highs in the lower 70s. Lows in the lower 50s. Wednesday night through Friday, partly cloudy. Lows in the upper 40s. Highs in the upper 60s. Again, the forecast for central Minnesota, from St. Cloud to the northwest Twin Cities suburbs for this afternoon, mostly cloudy.
Rain showers likely early in the afternoon, then chance of rain showers and slight chance of thunderstorms late in the afternoon. Near steady temperature in the lower 60s. Southwest winds 10 to 15 miles an hour with gusts to around 35 miles an hour. Chance of precipitation 70%. 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The current time is 1:06 p.m. Central Daylight Time. Now the forecast for central Minnesota, from St. Cloud to the northwest Twin Cities suburbs. This afternoon, mostly cloudy. Rain showers likely early in the afternoon, then chance of rain showers and slight chance of thunderstorms late in the afternoon. Near steady temperature in the lower 60s. Southwest winds 10 to 15 miles an hour with gusts to around 35 miles an hour. Chance of precipitation 70%. Tonight, mostly cloudy with a 50% chance of rain showers in the evening, then clear overnight. Lows in the mid-40s. West winds 5 to 10 miles an hour. Sunday, sunny. Highs in the mid-60s. Northwest winds 5 to 10 miles an hour. Sunday night, clear. Lows in the lower 40s. Northwest winds up to 5 miles an hour in the evening becoming light. Monday and Monday night, mostly clear. Highs in the lower 60s. Lows around 50. Tuesday through Wednesday, mostly clear. Highs in the lower 70s. Lows in the lower 50s. Wednesday night through Friday, partly cloudy. Lows in the upper 40s. Highs in the upper 60s. Again, the forecast for central Minnesota, from St. Cloud to the northwest Twin Cities suburbs for this afternoon, mostly cloudy. Rain showers likely early in the afternoon, then chance of rain showers and slight chance of thunderstorms late in the afternoon. Near steady temperature in the lower 60s. Southwest winds 10 to 15 miles an hour with gusts to around 35 miles an hour. Chance of precipitation 70%. 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The current time is 1:09 p.m. Central Daylight Time. Now the forecast for central Minnesota, from St. Cloud to the northwest Twin Cities suburbs. This afternoon, mostly cloudy. Rain showers likely early in the afternoon, then chance of rain showers and slight chance of thunderstorms late in the afternoon. Near steady temperature in the lower 60s. Southwest winds 10 to 15 miles an hour with gusts to around 35 miles an hour. Chance of precipitation 70%. Tonight, mostly cloudy with a 50% chance of rain showers in the evening, then clear overnight. Lows in the mid-40s. West winds 5 to 10 miles an hour. Sunday, sunny. Highs in the mid-60s. Northwest winds 5 to 10 miles an hour. Sunday night, clear. Lows in the lower 40s. Northwest winds up to 5 miles an hour in the evening becoming light. Monday and Monday night, mostly clear. Highs in the lower 60s. Lows around 50. Tuesday through Wednesday, mostly clear. Highs in the lower 70s. Lows in the lower 50s. Wednesday night through Friday, partly cloudy. Lows in the upper 40s. Highs in the upper 60s. Again, the forecast for central Minnesota, from St. Cloud to the northwest Twin Cities suburbs for this afternoon, mostly cloudy. Rain showers likely early in the afternoon, then chance of rain showers and slight chance of thunderstorms late in the afternoon. Near steady temperature in the lower 60s.
Southwest winds 10 to 15 miles an hour with gusts to around 35 miles an hour. Chance of precipitation 70%. 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Current time is 1:11 p.m. Central Daylight Time. Now the forecast for central Minnesota, from St. Cloud to the northwest Twin Cities suburbs. This afternoon, mostly cloudy. Rain showers likely early in the afternoon, then chance of rain showers and slight chance of thunderstorms late in the afternoon. Near steady temperature in the lower 60s. Southwest winds 10 to 15 miles an hour with gusts to around 35 miles an hour. Chance of precipitation 70%. Tonight, mostly cloudy with a 50% chance of rain showers in the evening, then clear overnight. Lows in the mid-40s. West winds 5 to 10 miles an hour. Sunday, sunny. Highs in the mid-60s. Northwest winds 5 to 10 miles an hour. Sunday night, clear. Lows in the lower 40s. Northwest winds up to 5 miles an hour in the evening, becoming light. Monday and Monday night, mostly clear. Highs in the lower 60s. Lows around 50. Tuesday through Wednesday, mostly clear. Highs in the lower 70s. Lows in the lower 50s. Wednesday night through Friday, partly cloudy. Lows in the upper 40s. Highs in the upper 60s. Again, the forecast for central Minnesota, from St. Cloud to the northwest Twin Cities suburbs for this afternoon, mostly cloudy. Rain showers likely early in the afternoon, then chance of rain showers and slight chance of thunderstorms late in the afternoon. Near steady temperature in the lower 60s. Southwest winds 10 to 15 miles an hour with gusts to around 35 miles an hour. Chance of precipitation 70%. 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The current time is 1:14 p.m. Central Daylight Time. Now the forecast for central Minnesota, from St. Cloud to the northwest Twin Cities suburbs. This afternoon, mostly cloudy. Rain showers likely early in the afternoon, then chance of rain showers and slight chance of thunderstorms late in the afternoon. Near steady temperature in the lower 60s. Southwest winds 10 to 15 miles an hour with gusts to around 35 miles an hour. Chance of precipitation 70%. Tonight, mostly cloudy with a 50% chance of rain showers in the evening, then clear overnight. Lows in the mid-40s. West winds 5 to 10 miles an hour. Sunday, sunny. Highs in the mid-60s. Northwest winds 5 to 10 miles an hour. Sunday night, clear. Lows in the lower 40s. Northwest winds up to 5 miles an hour in the evening, becoming light. Monday and Monday night, mostly clear. Highs in the lower 60s. Lows around 50. Tuesday through Wednesday, mostly clear. Highs in the lower 70s. Lows in the lower 50s. Wednesday night through Friday, partly cloudy. Lows in the upper 40s. Highs in the upper 60s. Again, the forecast for central Minnesota, from St. Cloud to the northwest Twin Cities suburbs for this afternoon, mostly cloudy. Rain showers likely early in the afternoon, then chance of rain showers and slight chance of thunderstorms late in the afternoon. Near steady temperature in the lower 60s. Southwest winds 10 to 15 miles an hour with gusts to around 35 miles an hour. Chance of precipitation 70%. At 1 p.m., in Buffalo, it was mostly sunny.
The temperature was 64 degrees, the dew point was 41, and the relative humidity was 42%. The wind was southwest at 14 miles an hour.

68 at Anoka. Around the state, it was 56 at Duluth. At Rochester, it was sunny, with a temperature of 67. At Mankato, it was mostly sunny, with a temperature of 71. At Brainerd, it was partly sunny, with a temperature of 58. At International Falls, it was cloudy, with a temperature of 49. Once again at 1 p.m., in Buffalo, it was 64 degrees under mostly sunny skies. And in Maple Lake, it was 65 degrees with light rain. 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The current time is 1:18 p.m. Central Daylight Time. Now the forecast for central Minnesota, from St. Cloud to the northwest Twin Cities suburbs. This afternoon, mostly cloudy. Rain showers likely early in the afternoon, then chance of rain showers and slight chance of thunderstorms late in the afternoon. Near steady temperature in the lower 60s. Southwest winds 10 to 15 miles an hour with gusts to around 35 miles an hour. Chance of precipitation 70%. Tonight, mostly cloudy with a 50% chance of rain showers in the evening, then clear overnight. Lows in the mid-40s. West winds 5 to 10 miles an hour. Sunday, sunny. Highs in the mid-60s. Northwest winds 5 to 10 miles an hour. Sunday night, clear. Lows in the lower 40s. Northwest winds up to 5 miles an hour in the evening becoming light. Monday and Monday night, mostly clear. Highs in the lower 60s. Lows around 50. Tuesday through Wednesday, mostly clear. Highs in the lower 70s. Lows in the lower 50s. Wednesday night through Friday, partly cloudy. Lows in the upper 40s. Highs in the upper 60s. Again, the forecast for central Minnesota, from St. Cloud to the northwest Twin Cities suburbs for this afternoon, mostly cloudy. Rain showers likely early in the afternoon, then chance of rain showers and slight chance of thunderstorms late in the afternoon. Near steady temperature in the lower 60s. Southwest winds 10 to 15 miles an hour with gusts to around 35 miles an hour. Chance of precipitation 70%. At 1 p.m., in Buffalo, it was mostly sunny. The temperature was 64 degrees, the dew point was 41, and the relative humidity was 42%. The wind was southwest at 14 miles an hour. The pressure was 30.06 inches and steady. In Maple Lake, light rain was falling. The temperature was 65 degrees, the dew point was 40, and the relative humidity was 40%. The wind was southwest at 8 miles an hour. The pressure was 30.07 inches and rising. Elsewhere across central Minnesota, at Princeton, rain was falling, with a temperature of 58. It was 63 at Litchfield. At Crystal, it was mostly sunny, with a temperature of 69. It was partly sunny, with a temperature of 68 at the Twin Cities, 63 at Little Falls, and 63 at Wilmer. It was cloudy, with a temperature of 61 at St. Cloud, and 68 at Anoka. Around the state, it was 56 at Duluth. At Rochester, it was sunny, with a temperature of 67. At Mankato, it was mostly sunny, with a temperature of 71. At Brainerd, it was partly sunny, with a temperature of 58. At International Falls, it was cloudy, with a temperature of 49. Once again at 1 p.m., in Buffalo, it was 64 degrees under mostly sunny skies. And in Maple Lake, it was 65 degrees with light rain. 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

The current time is 1:22 p.m. Central Daylight Time. Now the forecast for central Minnesota, from St. Cloud to the northwest Twin Cities suburbs. This afternoon, mostly cloudy. Rain showers likely early in the afternoon, then chance of rain showers and slight chance of thunderstorms late in the afternoon. Near steady temperature in the lower 60s. Southwest winds 10 to 15 miles an hour with gusts to around 35 miles an hour. Chance of precipitation 70%. Tonight, mostly cloudy with a 50% chance of rain showers in the evening, then clear overnight. Lows in the mid-40s. West winds 5 to 10 miles an hour. Sunday, sunny. Highs in the mid-60s. Northwest winds 5 to 10 miles an hour. Sunday night, clear. Lows in the lower 40s. Northwest winds up to 5 miles an hour in the evening becoming light. Monday and Monday night, mostly clear. Highs in the lower 60s. Lows around 50. Tuesday through Wednesday, mostly clear. Highs in the lower 70s. Lows in the lower 50s. Wednesday night through Friday, partly cloudy. Lows in the upper 40s. Highs in the upper 60s. Again, the forecast for central Minnesota, from St. Cloud to the northwest Twin Cities suburbs for this afternoon, mostly cloudy. Rain showers likely early in the afternoon, then chance of rain showers and slight chance of thunderstorms late in the afternoon. Near steady temperature in the lower 60s. Southwest winds 10 to 15 miles an hour with gusts to around 35 miles an hour. Chance of precipitation 70%. At 1 p.m., in Buffalo, it was mostly sunny. The temperature was 64 degrees, the dew point was 41, and the relative humidity was 42%. The wind was southwest at 14 miles an hour. The pressure was 30.06 inches and steady. In Maple Lake, light rain was falling. The temperature was 65 degrees, the dew point was 40, and the relative humidity was 40%. The wind was southwest at 8 miles an hour. The pressure was 30.07 inches and rising. Elsewhere across central Minnesota, at Princeton, rain was falling, with a temperature of 58. It was 63 at Litchfield. At Crystal, it was mostly sunny, with a temperature of 69. It was partly sunny, with a temperature of 68 at the Twin Cities, 63 at Little Falls, and 63 at Wilmer. It was cloudy, with a temperature of 61 at St. Cloud, and 68 at Anoka. Around the state, it was 56 at Duluth. At Rochester, it was sunny, with a temperature of 67. At Mankato, it was mostly sunny, with a temperature of 71. At Brainerd, it was partly sunny, with a temperature of 58. At International Falls, it was cloudy, with a temperature of 49. Once again at 1 p.m., in Buffalo, it was 64 degrees under mostly sunny skies. And in Maple Lake, it was 65 degrees with light rain. 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The current time is 1:26 p.m. Central Daylight Time. Now the forecast for central Minnesota, from St. Cloud to the northwest Twin Cities suburbs. This afternoon, mostly cloudy. Rain showers likely early in the afternoon, then chance of rain showers and slight chance of thunderstorms late in the afternoon. Near steady temperature in the lower 60s. Southwest winds 10 to 15 miles an hour with gusts to around 35 miles an hour. Chance of precipitation 70%. Tonight, mostly cloudy with a 50% chance of rain showers in the evening, then clear overnight. Lows in the mid-40s. West winds 5 to 10 miles an hour. Sunday, sunny. Highs in the mid-60s.
Northwest winds 5 to 10 miles an hour. Sunday night, clear. Lows in the lower 40s. Northwest winds up to 5 miles an hour in the evening, becoming light. Monday and Monday night, mostly clear. Highs in the lower 60s. Lows around 50. Tuesday through Wednesday, mostly clear. Highs in the lower 70s. Lows in the lower 50s. Wednesday night through Friday, partly cloudy. Lows in the upper 40s. Highs in the upper 60s. Again, the forecast for central Minnesota, from St. Cloud to the northwest Twin Cities suburbs for this afternoon, mostly cloudy. Rain showers likely early in the afternoon, then chance of rain showers and slight chance of thunderstorms late in the afternoon. Near steady temperature in the lower 60s. Southwest winds 10 to 15 miles an hour with gusts to around 35 miles an hour. Chance of precipitation 70%. At 1 p.m., in Buffalo, it was mostly sunny. The temperature was 64 degrees, the dew point was 41, and the relative humidity was 42%. The wind was southwest at 14 miles an hour. The pressure was 30.06 inches and steady. In Maple Lake, light rain was falling. The temperature was 65 degrees, the dew point was 40, and the relative humidity was 40%. The wind was southwest at 8 miles an hour. The pressure was 30.07 inches and rising. Elsewhere across central Minnesota, at Princeton, rain was falling, with a temperature of 58. It was 63 at Litchfield. At Crystal, it was mostly sunny, with a temperature of 69. It was partly sunny, with a temperature of 68 at the Twin Cities, 63 at Little Falls, and 63 at Wilmer. It was cloudy, with a temperature of 61 at St. Cloud, and 68 at Anoka. Around the state, it was 56 at Duluth. At Rochester, it was sunny, with a temperature of 67. At Mankato, it was mostly sunny, with a temperature of 71. At Brainerd, it was partly sunny, with a temperature of 58. At International Falls, it was cloudy, with a temperature of 49. Once again at 1 p.m., in Buffalo, it was 64 degrees under mostly sunny skies. And in Maple Lake, it was 65 degrees with light rain. 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The current time is 1:30 p.m. Central Daylight Time. Now the forecast for central Minnesota, from St. Cloud to the northwest Twin Cities suburbs. This afternoon, mostly cloudy. Rain showers likely early in the afternoon, then chance of rain showers and slight chance of thunderstorms late in the afternoon. Near steady temperature in the lower 60s. Southwest winds 10 to 15 miles an hour with gusts to around 35 miles an hour. Chance of precipitation 70%. Tonight, mostly cloudy with a 50% chance of rain showers in the evening, then clear overnight. Lows in the mid-40s. West winds 5 to 10 miles an hour. Sunday, sunny. Highs in the mid-60s. Northwest winds 5 to 10 miles an hour. Sunday night, clear. Lows in the lower 40s. Northwest winds up to 5 miles an hour in the evening, becoming light. Monday and Monday night, mostly clear. Highs in the lower 60s. Lows around 50. Tuesday through Wednesday, mostly clear. Highs in the lower 70s. Lows in the lower 50s. Wednesday night through Friday, partly cloudy. Lows in the upper 40s. Highs in the upper 60s. Again, the forecast for central Minnesota, from St. Cloud to the northwest Twin Cities suburbs for this afternoon, mostly cloudy. Rain showers likely early in the afternoon, then chance of rain showers and slight chance of thunderstorms late in the afternoon.
near steady temperature in the lower 60s. Southwest winds 10 to 15 miles an hour with gusts to around 35 miles an hour. Chance of precipitation 70%. At 1 p.m., in Buffalo, it was mostly sunny. The temperature was 64 degrees, the dew point was 41, and the relative humidity was 42%. The wind was southwest at 14 miles an hour. The pressure was 30.06 inches and steady. In Maple Lake, light rain was falling. The temperature was 65 degrees, the dew point was 40, and the relative humidity was 40%. The wind was southwest at 8 miles an hour. The pressure was 30.07 inches and rising. Elsewhere across central Minnesota, at Princeton, rain was falling, with a temperature of 58. It was 63 at Litchfield. At Crystal, it was mostly sunny, with a temperature of 69. It was partly sunny, with a temperature of 68 at the Twin Cities, 63 at Little Falls, and 63 at Willmar. It was cloudy, with a temperature of 61 at St. Cloud, and 68 at Anoka. Around the state, it was 56 at Duluth. At Rochester, it was sunny, with a temperature of 67. At Mankato, it was mostly sunny, with a temperature of 71. At Brainerd, it was partly sunny, with a temperature of 58. At International Falls, it was cloudy, with a temperature of 49. Once again at 1 p.m., in Buffalo, it was 64 degrees under mostly sunny skies. And in Maple Lake, it was 65 degrees with light rain. 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The current time is 1:34 p.m. Central Daylight Time. Now the forecast for central Minnesota, from St. Cloud to the northwest Twin Cities suburbs. This afternoon, mostly cloudy. Rain showers likely early in the afternoon, then chance of rain showers and slight chance of thunderstorms late in the afternoon. Near steady temperature in the lower 60s. Southwest winds 10 to 15 miles an hour with gusts to around 35 miles an hour. Chance of precipitation 70%. Tonight, mostly cloudy with a 50% chance of rain showers in the evening, then clear overnight. Lows in the mid-40s. West winds 5 to 10 miles an hour. Sunday, sunny. Highs in the mid-60s. Northwest winds 5 to 10 miles an hour. Sunday night, clear. Lows in the lower 40s. Northwest winds up to 5 miles an hour in the evening becoming light. Monday and Monday night, mostly clear. Highs in the lower 60s. Lows around 50. Tuesday through Wednesday, mostly clear. Highs in the lower 70s. Lows in the lower 50s. Wednesday night through Friday, partly cloudy. Lows in the upper 40s. Highs in the upper 60s. Again, the forecast for central Minnesota, from St. Cloud to the northwest Twin Cities suburbs for this afternoon, mostly cloudy. Rain showers likely early in the afternoon, then chance of rain showers and slight chance of thunderstorms late in the afternoon. Near steady temperature in the lower 60s. Southwest winds 10 to 15 miles an hour with gusts to around 35 miles an hour. Chance of precipitation 70%. At 1 p.m., in Buffalo, it was mostly sunny. The temperature was 64 degrees, the dew point was 41, and the relative humidity was 42%. The wind was southwest at 14 miles an hour. The pressure was 30.06 inches and steady. In Maple Lake, light rain was falling. The temperature was 65 degrees, the dew point was 40, and the relative humidity was 40%. The wind was southwest at 8 miles an hour. The pressure was 30.07 inches and rising. Elsewhere across central Minnesota, at Princeton, rain was falling,
with a temperature of 58. It was 63 at Litchfield. At Crystal, it was mostly sunny, with a temperature of 69. It was partly sunny, with a temperature of 68 at the Twin Cities, 63 at Little Falls, and 63 at Willmar. It was cloudy, with a temperature of 61 at St. Cloud, and 68 at Anoka. Around the state, it was 56 at Duluth. At Rochester, it was sunny, with a temperature of 67. At Mankato, it was mostly sunny, with a temperature of 71. At Brainerd, it was partly sunny, with a temperature of 58. At International Falls, it was cloudy, with a temperature of 49. Once again at 1 p.m., in Buffalo, it was 64 degrees under mostly sunny skies. And in Maple Lake, it was 65 degrees with light rain. 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The current time is 1:38 p.m. Central Daylight Time. Now the forecast for central Minnesota, from St. Cloud to the northwest Twin Cities suburbs. This afternoon, mostly cloudy. Rain showers likely early in the afternoon, then chance of rain showers and slight chance of thunderstorms late in the afternoon. Near steady temperature in the lower 60s. Southwest winds 10 to 15 miles an hour with gusts to around 35 miles an hour. Chance of precipitation 70%. Tonight, mostly cloudy with a 50% chance of rain showers in the evening, then clear overnight. Lows in the mid-40s. West winds 5 to 10 miles an hour. Sunday, sunny. Highs in the mid-60s. Northwest winds 5 to 10 miles an hour. Sunday night, clear. Lows in the lower 40s. Northwest winds up to 5 miles an hour in the evening becoming light. Monday and Monday night, mostly clear. Highs in the lower 60s. Lows around 50. Tuesday through Wednesday, mostly clear. Highs in the lower 70s. Lows in the lower 50s. Wednesday night through Friday, partly cloudy. Lows in the upper 40s. Highs in the upper 60s. Again, the forecast for central Minnesota, from St. Cloud to the northwest Twin Cities suburbs for this afternoon, mostly cloudy. Rain showers likely early in the afternoon, then chance of rain showers and slight chance of thunderstorms late in the afternoon. Near steady temperature in the lower 60s. Southwest winds 10 to 15 miles an hour with gusts to around 35 miles an hour. Chance of precipitation 70%. At 1 p.m., in Buffalo, it was mostly sunny. The temperature was 64 degrees, the dew point was 41, and the relative humidity was 42%. The wind was southwest at 14 miles an hour. The pressure was 30.06 inches and steady. In Maple Lake, light rain was falling. The temperature was 65 degrees, the dew point was 40, and the relative humidity was 40%. The wind was southwest at 8 miles an hour. The pressure was 30.07 inches and rising. Elsewhere across central Minnesota, at Princeton, rain was falling, with a temperature of 58. It was 63 at Litchfield. At Crystal, it was mostly sunny, with a temperature of 69. It was partly sunny, with a temperature of 68 at the Twin Cities, 63 at Little Falls, and 63 at Willmar. It was cloudy, with a temperature of 61 at St. Cloud, and 68 at Anoka. Around the state, it was 56 at Duluth. At Rochester, it was sunny, with a temperature of 67. At Mankato, it was mostly sunny, with a temperature of 71. At Brainerd, it was partly sunny, with a temperature of 58. At International Falls, it was cloudy, with a temperature of 49. Once again at 1 p.m., in Buffalo, it was 64 degrees under mostly sunny skies.
and in Maple Lake, it was 65 degrees with light rain. 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The current time is 1:42 p.m. Central Daylight Time. Now the forecast for central Minnesota, from St. Cloud to the northwest Twin Cities suburbs. This afternoon, mostly cloudy. Rain showers likely early in the afternoon, then chance of rain showers and slight chance of thunderstorms late in the afternoon. Near steady temperature in the lower 60s. Southwest winds 10 to 15 miles an hour with gusts to around 35 miles an hour. Chance of precipitation 70%. Tonight, mostly cloudy with a 50% chance of rain showers in the evening, then clear overnight. Lows in the mid-40s. West winds 5 to 10 miles an hour. Sunday, sunny. Highs in the mid-60s. Northwest winds 5 to 10 miles an hour. Sunday night, clear. Lows in the lower 40s. Northwest winds up to 5 miles an hour in the evening becoming light. Monday and Monday night, mostly clear. Highs in the lower 60s. Lows around 50. Tuesday through Wednesday, mostly clear. Highs in the lower 70s. Lows in the lower 50s. Wednesday night through Friday, partly cloudy. Lows in the upper 40s. Highs in the upper 60s. Again, the forecast for central Minnesota, from St. Cloud to the northwest Twin Cities suburbs for this afternoon, mostly cloudy. Rain showers likely early in the afternoon, then chance of rain showers and slight chance of thunderstorms late in the afternoon. Near steady temperature in the lower 60s. Southwest winds 10 to 15 miles an hour with gusts to around 35 miles an hour. Chance of precipitation 70%. At 1 p.m., in Buffalo, it was mostly sunny. The temperature was 64 degrees, the dew point was 41, and the relative humidity was 42%. The wind was southwest at 14 miles an hour. The pressure was 30.06 inches and steady. In Maple Lake, light rain was falling. The temperature was 65 degrees, the dew point was 40, and the relative humidity was 40%. The wind was southwest at 8 miles an hour. The pressure was 30.07 inches and rising. Elsewhere across central Minnesota, at Princeton, rain was falling, with a temperature of 58. It was 63 at Litchfield. At Crystal, it was mostly sunny, with a temperature of 69. It was partly sunny, with a temperature of 68 at the Twin Cities, 63 at Little Falls, and 63 at Wilmer. It was cloudy, with a temperature of 61 at St. Cloud, and 68 at Anoka. Around the state, it was 56 at Duluth. At Rochester, it was sunny, with a temperature of 67. At Mankato, it was mostly sunny, with a temperature of 71. At Brainerd, it was partly sunny, with a temperature of 58. At International Falls, it was cloudy, with a temperature of 49. Once again at 1 p.m., in Buffalo, it was 64 degrees under mostly sunny skies. And in Maple Lake, it was 65 degrees with light rain. 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The current time is 1:46 p.m. Central Daylight Time. Now here is the hazardous weather outlook for portions of central and southern Minnesota and west central Wisconsin. For this afternoon and tonight, no hazardous weather is expected at this time. And now the extended outlook for the period Sunday through Friday. No hazardous weather is expected at this time. Spotter information statement,
Skywarn spotter activation will not be needed. Now the forecast for central Minnesota, from St. Cloud to the northwest Twin Cities suburbs. This afternoon, mostly cloudy. Rain showers likely early in the afternoon, then chance of rain showers and slight chance of thunderstorms late in the afternoon. Near steady temperature in the lower 60s. Southwest winds 10 to 15 miles an hour with gusts to around 35 miles an hour. Chance of precipitation 70%. Tonight, mostly cloudy with a 50% chance of rain showers in the evening, then clear overnight. Lows in the mid-40s. West winds 5 to 10 miles an hour. Sunday, sunny. Highs in the mid-60s. Northwest winds 5 to 10 miles an hour. Sunday night, clear. Lows in the lower 40s. Northwest winds up to 5 miles an hour in the evening becoming light. Monday and Monday night, mostly clear. Highs in the lower 60s. Lows around 50. Tuesday through Wednesday, mostly clear. Highs in the lower 70s. Lows in the lower 50s. Wednesday night through Friday, partly cloudy. Lows in the upper 40s. Highs in the upper 60s. Again, the forecast for central Minnesota, from St. Cloud to the northwest Twin Cities suburbs for this afternoon, mostly cloudy. Rain showers likely early in the afternoon, then chance of rain showers and slight chance of thunderstorms late in the afternoon. Near steady temperature in the lower 60s. Southwest winds 10 to 15 miles an hour with gusts to around 35 miles an hour. Chance of precipitation 70%. At 1 p.m., in Buffalo, it was mostly sunny. The temperature was 64 degrees, the dew point was 41, and the relative humidity was 42%. The wind was southwest at 14 miles an hour. The pressure was 30.06 inches and steady. In Maple Lake, light rain was falling. The temperature was 65 degrees, the dew point was 40, and the relative humidity was 40%. The wind was southwest at 8 miles an hour. The pressure was 30.07 inches and rising. Elsewhere across central Minnesota, at Princeton, rain was falling, with a temperature of 58. It was 63 at Litchfield. At Crystal, it was mostly sunny, with a temperature of 69. It was partly sunny, with a temperature of 68 at the Twin Cities, 63 at Little Falls, and 63 at Willmar. It was cloudy, with a temperature of 61 at St. Cloud, and 68 at Anoka. Around the state, it was 56 at Duluth. At Rochester, it was sunny, with a temperature of 67. At Mankato, it was mostly sunny, with a temperature of 71. At Brainerd, it was partly sunny, with a temperature of 58. At International Falls, it was cloudy, with a temperature of 49. Once again at 1 p.m., in Buffalo, it was 64 degrees under mostly sunny skies. And in Maple Lake, it was 65 degrees with light rain. 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The current time is 1:51 p.m. Central Daylight Time. Now here is the hazardous weather outlook for portions of central and southern Minnesota and west central Wisconsin. For this afternoon and tonight, no hazardous weather is expected at this time. And now the extended outlook for the period Sunday through Friday. No hazardous weather is expected at this time. Spotter information statement, Skywarn spotter activation will not be needed. Now the forecast for central Minnesota, from St. Cloud to the northwest Twin Cities suburbs. This afternoon, mostly cloudy. Rain showers likely early in the afternoon, then chance of rain showers and slight chance of thunderstorms late in the afternoon. Near steady temperature in the lower 60s.
Southwest winds 10 to 15 miles an hour with gusts to around 35 miles an hour. Chance of precipitation 70%. Tonight, mostly cloudy with a 50% chance of rain showers in the evening, then clear overnight. Lows in the mid-40s. West winds 5 to 10 miles an hour. Sunday, sunny. Highs in the mid-60s. Northwest winds 5 to 10 miles an hour. Sunday night, clear. Lows in the lower 40s. Northwest winds up to 5 miles an hour in the evening, becoming light. Monday and Monday night, mostly clear. Highs in the lower 60s. Lows around 50. Tuesday through Wednesday, mostly clear. Highs in the lower 70s. Lows in the lower 50s. Wednesday night through Friday, partly cloudy. Lows in the upper 40s. Highs in the upper 60s. Again, the forecast for central Minnesota, from St. Cloud to the northwest Twin Cities suburbs for this afternoon, mostly cloudy. Rain showers likely early in the afternoon, then chance of rain showers and slight chance of thunderstorms late in the afternoon. Near steady temperature in the lower 60s. Southwest winds 10 to 15 miles an hour with gusts to around 35 miles an hour. Chance of precipitation 70%. At 1 p.m., in Buffalo, it was mostly sunny. The temperature was 64 degrees, the dew point was 41, and the relative humidity was 42%. The wind was southwest at 14 miles an hour. The pressure was 30.06 inches and steady. In Maple Lake, light rain was falling. The temperature was 65 degrees, the dew point was 40, and the relative humidity was 40%. The wind was southwest at 8 miles an hour. The pressure was 30.07 inches and rising. Elsewhere across central Minnesota, at Princeton, rain was falling, with a temperature of 58. It was 63 at Litchfield. At Crystal, it was mostly sunny, with a temperature of 69. It was partly sunny, with a temperature of 68 at the Twin Cities, 63 at Little Falls, and 63 at Wilmer. It was cloudy, with a temperature of 61 at St. Cloud, and 68 at Anoka. Around the state, it was 56 at Duluth. At Rochester, it was sunny, with a temperature of 67. At Mankato, it was mostly sunny, with a temperature of 71. At Brainerd, it was partly sunny, with a temperature of 58. At International Falls, it was cloudy, with a temperature of 49. Once again at 1 p.m., in Buffalo, it was 64 degrees under mostly sunny skies. And in Maple Lake, it was 65 degrees with light rain. 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The current time is 1:55 p.m. Central Daylight Time. Now here is the hazardous weather outlook for portions of central and southern Minnesota and west central Wisconsin. For this afternoon and tonight, no hazardous weather is expected at this time. And now the extended outlook for the period Sunday through Friday. No hazardous weather is expected at this time. Spotter information statement, Skywarn spotter activation will not be needed. Now the forecast for central Minnesota, from St. Cloud to the northwest Twin Cities suburbs. This afternoon, mostly cloudy. Rain showers likely early in the afternoon, then chance of rain showers and slight chance of thunderstorms late in the afternoon. Near steady temperature in the lower 60s. Southwest winds 10 to 15 miles an hour with gusts to around 35 miles an hour. Chance of precipitation 70%. Tonight, mostly cloudy with a 50% chance of rain showers in the evening, then clear overnight. Lows in the mid-40s. West winds 5 to 10 miles an hour. Sunday, sunny. Highs in the mid-60s.
Northwest winds 5 to 10 miles an hour. Sunday night, clear. Lows in the lower 40s. Northwest winds up to 5 miles an hour in the evening, becoming light. Monday and Monday night, mostly clear. Highs in the lower 60s. Lows around 50. Tuesday through Wednesday, mostly clear. Highs in the lower 70s. Lows in the lower 50s. Wednesday night through Friday, partly cloudy. Lows in the upper 40s. Highs in the upper 60s. Again, the forecast for central Minnesota, from St. Cloud to the northwest Twin Cities suburbs for this afternoon, mostly cloudy. Rain showers likely early in the afternoon, then chance of rain showers and slight chance of thunderstorms late in the afternoon. Near steady temperature in the lower 60s. Southwest winds 10 to 15 miles an hour with gusts to around 35 miles an hour. Chance of precipitation 70%. At 1 p.m., in Buffalo, it was mostly sunny. The temperature was 64 degrees, the dew point was 41, and the relative humidity was 42%. The wind was southwest at 14 miles an hour. The pressure was 30.06 inches and steady. In Maple Lake, light rain was falling. The temperature was 65 degrees, the dew point was 40, and the relative humidity was 40%. The wind was southwest at 8 miles an hour. The pressure was 30.07 inches and rising. Elsewhere across central Minnesota, at Princeton, rain was falling, with a temperature of 58. It was 63 at Litchfield. At Crystal, it was mostly sunny, with a temperature of 69. It was partly sunny, with a temperature of 68 at the Twin Cities, 63 at Little Falls, and 63 at Wilmer. It was cloudy, with a temperature of 61 at St. Cloud, and 68 at Anoka. Around the state, it was 56 at Duluth. At Rochester, it was sunny, with a temperature of 67. At Mankato, it was mostly sunny, with a temperature of 71. At Brainerd, it was partly sunny, with a temperature of 58. At International Falls, it was cloudy, with a temperature of 49. Once again at 1 p.m., in Buffalo, it was 64 degrees under mostly sunny skies. And in Maple Lake, it was 65 degrees with light rain. 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The current time is 2 p.m. Central Daylight Time. Now here is the hazardous weather outlook for portions of central and southern Minnesota and west central Wisconsin. For this afternoon and tonight, no hazardous weather is expected at this time. And now the extended outlook for the period Sunday through Friday. No hazardous weather is expected at this time. Spotter information statement, Skywarn spotter activation will not be needed. Now the forecast for central Minnesota, from St. Cloud to the northwest Twin Cities suburbs. This afternoon, mostly cloudy. Rain showers likely early in the afternoon, then chance of rain showers and slight chance of thunderstorms late in the afternoon. Near steady temperature in the lower 60s. Southwest winds 10 to 15 miles an hour with gusts to around 35 miles an hour. Chance of precipitation 70%. Tonight, mostly cloudy with a 50% chance of rain showers in the evening, then clear overnight. Lows in the mid-40s. West winds 5 to 10 miles an hour. Sunday, sunny. Highs in the mid-60s. Northwest winds 5 to 10 miles an hour. Sunday night, clear. Lows in the lower 40s. Northwest winds up to 5 miles an hour in the evening, becoming light. Monday and Monday night, mostly clear. Highs in the lower 60s. Lows around 50. Tuesday through Wednesday, mostly clear. Highs in the lower 70s.
lows in the lower 50s. Wednesday night through Friday, partly cloudy. Lows in the upper 40s. Highs in the upper 60s. Again, the forecast for central Minnesota, from St. Cloud to the northwest Twin Cities suburbs for this afternoon, mostly cloudy. Rain showers likely early in the afternoon, then chance of rain showers and slight chance of thunderstorms late in the afternoon. Near steady temperature in the lower 60s. Southwest winds 10 to 15 miles an hour with gusts to around 35 miles an hour. Chance of precipitation 70%. 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The current time is 2:03 p.m. Central Daylight Time. Now here is the hazardous weather outlook for portions of central and southern Minnesota and west central Wisconsin. For this afternoon and tonight, no hazardous weather is expected at this time. And now the extended outlook for the period Sunday through Friday. No hazardous weather is expected at this time. Spotter information statement. Skywarn spotter activation will not be needed. Now the forecast for central Minnesota, from St. Cloud to the northwest Twin Cities suburbs. This afternoon, mostly cloudy. Rain showers likely early in the afternoon, then chance of rain showers and slight chance of thunderstorms late in the afternoon. Near steady temperature in the lower 60s. Southwest winds 10 to 15 miles an hour with gusts to around 35 miles an hour. Chance of precipitation 70%. Tonight, mostly cloudy with a 50% chance of rain showers in the evening, then clear overnight. Lows in the mid-40s. West winds 5 to 10 miles an hour. Sunday, sunny. Highs in the mid-60s. Northwest winds 5 to 10 miles an hour. Sunday night, clear. Lows in the lower 40s. Northwest winds up to 5 miles an hour in the evening becoming light. Monday and Monday night, mostly clear. Highs in the lower 60s. Lows around 50. Tuesday through Wednesday, mostly clear. Highs in the lower 70s. Lows in the lower 50s. Wednesday night through Friday, partly cloudy. Lows in the upper 40s. Highs in the upper 60s. Again, the forecast for central Minnesota, from St. Cloud to the northwest Twin Cities suburbs for this afternoon, mostly cloudy. Rain showers likely early in the afternoon, then chance of rain showers and slight chance of thunderstorms late in the afternoon. Near steady temperature in the lower 60s. Southwest winds 10 to 15 miles an hour with gusts to around 35 miles an hour. Chance of precipitation 70%. 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The current time is 2:06 p.m. Central Daylight Time. Now here is the hazardous weather outlook for portions of central and southern Minnesota and west central Wisconsin. For this afternoon and tonight, no hazardous weather is expected at this time. And now the extended outlook for the period Sunday through Friday. No hazardous weather is expected at this time. Spotter information statement. Skywarn spotter activation will not be needed. Now the forecast for central Minnesota, from St. Cloud to the northwest Twin Cities suburbs. This afternoon, mostly cloudy. Rain showers likely early in the afternoon, then chance of rain showers and slight chance of thunderstorms late in the afternoon. Near steady temperature in the lower 60s. Southwest winds 10 to 15 miles an hour with gusts to around 35 miles an hour. Chance of precipitation 70%. Tonight,
Mostly cloudy with a 50% chance of rain showers in the evening, then clear overnight. Lows in the mid-40s. West winds 5 to 10 miles an hour. Sunday, sunny. Highs in the mid-60s. Northwest winds 5 to 10 miles an hour. Sunday night, clear. Lows in the lower 40s. Northwest winds up to 5 miles an hour in the evening, becoming light. Monday and Monday night, mostly clear. Highs in the lower 60s. Lows around 50. Tuesday through Wednesday, mostly clear. Highs in the lower 70s. Lows in the lower 50s. Wednesday night through Friday, partly cloudy. Lows in the upper 40s. Highs in the upper 60s. Again, the forecast for central Minnesota, from St. Cloud to the northwest Twin Cities suburbs for this afternoon, mostly cloudy. Rain showers likely early in the afternoon, then chance of rain showers and slight chance of thunderstorms late in the afternoon. Near steady temperature in the lower 60s. Southwest winds 10 to 15 miles an hour with gusts to around 35 miles an hour. Chance of precipitation 70%. 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The current time is 2:08 p.m. Central Daylight Time. Now here is the hazardous weather outlook for portions of central and southern Minnesota and west central Wisconsin. For this afternoon and tonight, no hazardous weather is expected at this time. And now the extended outlook for the period Sunday through Friday. No hazardous weather is expected at this time. Spotter information statement, Skywarn spotter activation will not be needed. Now the forecast for central Minnesota, from St. Cloud to the northwest Twin Cities suburbs. This afternoon, mostly cloudy. Rain showers likely early in the afternoon, then chance of rain showers and slight chance of thunderstorms late in the afternoon. Near steady temperature in the lower 60s. Southwest winds 10 to 15 miles an hour with gusts to around 35 miles an hour. Chance of precipitation 70%. Tonight, mostly cloudy with a 50% chance of rain showers in the evening, then clear overnight. Lows in the mid-40s. West winds 5 to 10 miles an hour. Sunday, sunny. Highs in the mid-60s. Northwest winds 5 to 10 miles an hour. Sunday night, clear. Lows in the lower 40s. Northwest winds up to 5 miles an hour in the evening, becoming light. Monday and Monday night, mostly clear. Highs in the lower 60s. Lows around 50. Tuesday through Wednesday, mostly clear. Highs in the lower 70s. Lows in the lower 50s. Wednesday night through Friday, partly cloudy. Lows in the upper 40s. Highs in the upper 60s. Again, the forecast for central Minnesota, from St. Cloud to the northwest Twin Cities suburbs for this afternoon, mostly cloudy. Rain showers likely early in the afternoon, then chance of rain showers and slight chance of thunderstorms late in the afternoon. Near steady temperature in the lower 60s. Southwest winds 10 to 15 miles an hour with gusts to around 35 miles an hour. Chance of precipitation 70%. 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The current time is 2:11 p.m. Central Daylight Time. Now here is the hazardous weather outlook for portions of central and southern Minnesota and west central Wisconsin. For this afternoon and tonight, no hazardous weather is expected at this time. And now the extended outlook for the period Sunday through Friday.
No hazardous weather is expected at this time. Spotter information statement. Skywarn spotter activation will not be needed. Now the forecast for central Minnesota, from St. Cloud to the northwest Twin Cities suburbs. This afternoon, mostly cloudy. Rain showers likely early in the afternoon, then chance of rain showers and slight chance of thunderstorms late in the afternoon. Near steady temperature in the lower 60s. Southwest winds 10 to 15 miles an hour with gusts to around 35 miles an hour. Chance of precipitation 70%. Tonight, mostly cloudy with a 50% chance of rain showers in the evening, then clear overnight. Lows in the mid-40s. West winds 5 to 10 miles an hour. Sunday, sunny. Highs in the mid-60s. Northwest winds 5 to 10 miles an hour. Sunday night, clear. Lows in the lower 40s. Northwest winds up to 5 miles an hour in the evening becoming light. Monday and Monday night, mostly clear. Highs in the lower 60s. Lows around 50. Tuesday through Wednesday, mostly clear. Highs in the lower 70s. Lows in the lower 50s. Wednesday night through Friday, partly cloudy. Lows in the upper 40s. Highs in the upper 60s. Again, the forecast for central Minnesota, from St. Cloud to the northwest Twin Cities suburbs for this afternoon, mostly cloudy. Rain showers likely early in the afternoon, then chance of rain showers and slight chance of thunderstorms late in the afternoon. Near steady temperature in the lower 60s. Southwest winds 10 to 15 miles an hour with gusts to around 35 miles an hour. Chance of precipitation 70%. At 2 p.m. in Buffalo, it was partly sunny. The temperature was 64 degrees, the dew point was 43, and the relative humidity was 45%. The wind was south at 7 miles an hour. The pressure was 30.04 inches and falling. In Maple Lake, it was partly sunny. The temperature was 66 degrees, the dew point was 43, and the relative humidity was 42%. The wind was south at 3 miles an hour. The pressure was 30.05 inches and falling. Elsewhere across central Minnesota, rain was falling, with a temperature of 56 at St. Cloud, 55 at Little Falls, and 61 at Wilmer. It was 66 at Litchfield. It was partly sunny, with a temperature of 71 at the Twin Cities, 68 at Anoka, 68 at Crystal, and 57 at Princeton. Around the state, at Rochester, it was sunny, with a temperature of 68. At Mankato, it was mostly sunny, with a temperature of 71. At Duluth, it was partly sunny, with a temperature of 55. It was cloudy, with a temperature of 59 at Brainerd, and 54 at International Falls. Once again at 2 p.m., in Buffalo, it was 64 degrees under partly sunny skies. And in Maple Lake, it was 66 degrees under partly sunny skies. 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The current time is 2:16 p.m. Central Daylight Time. Now here is the hazardous weather outlook for portions of central and southern Minnesota and west central Wisconsin. For this afternoon and tonight, no hazardous weather is expected at this time. And now the extended outlook for the period Sunday through Friday. No hazardous weather is expected at this time. Spotter information statement. Skywarn spotter activation will not be needed. Now the forecast for central Minnesota, from St. Cloud to the northwest Twin Cities suburbs. This afternoon, mostly cloudy. Rain showers likely early in the afternoon, then chance of rain showers and slight chance of thunderstorms late in the afternoon. Near steady temperature in the lower 60s.
southwest winds 10 to 15 miles an hour with gusts to around 35 miles an hour. Chance of precipitation 70%. Tonight, mostly cloudy with a 50% chance.

Lows in the upper 40s. Highs in the upper 60s. Again, the forecast for central Minnesota, from St. Cloud to the northwest Twin Cities suburbs for this afternoon, mostly cloudy. Rain showers likely early in the afternoon, then chance of rain showers and slight chance of thunderstorms late in the afternoon. Near steady temperature in the lower 60s. Southwest winds 10 to 15 miles an hour with gusts to around 35 miles an hour. Chance of precipitation 70%. At 2 p.m., in Buffalo, it was partly sunny. The temperature was 64 degrees, the dew point was 43, and the relative humidity was 45%. The wind was south at 7 miles an hour. The pressure was 30.04 inches and falling. In Maple Lake, it was partly sunny. The temperature was 66 degrees, the dew point was 43, and the relative humidity was 42%. The wind was south at 3 miles an hour. The pressure was 30.05 inches and falling. Elsewhere across central Minnesota, rain was falling, with a temperature of 56 at St. Cloud, 55 at Little Falls, and 61 at Willmar. It was 66 at Litchfield. It was partly sunny, with a temperature of 71 at the Twin Cities, 68 at Anoka, 68 at Crystal, and 57 at Princeton. Around the state, at Rochester, it was sunny, with a temperature of 68. At Mankato, it was mostly sunny, with a temperature of 71. At Duluth, it was partly sunny, with a temperature of 55. It was cloudy, with a temperature of 59 at Brainerd, and 54 at International Falls. Once again at 2 p.m., in Buffalo, it was 64 degrees under partly sunny skies. And in Maple Lake, it was 66 degrees under partly sunny skies. 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The current time is 2:20 p.m. Central Daylight Time. Now here is the hazardous weather outlook for portions of central and southern Minnesota and west central Wisconsin. For this afternoon and tonight, no hazardous weather is expected at this time. And now the extended outlook for the period Sunday through Friday. No hazardous weather is expected at this time. Spotter information statement, Skywarn spotter activation will not be needed. Now the forecast for central Minnesota, from St. Cloud to the northwest Twin Cities suburbs. This afternoon, mostly cloudy. Rain showers likely early in the afternoon, then chance of rain showers and slight chance of thunderstorms late in the afternoon. Near steady temperature in the lower 60s. Southwest winds 10 to 15 miles an hour with gusts to around 35 miles an hour. Chance of precipitation 70%. Tonight, mostly cloudy with a 50% chance of rain showers in the evening, then clear overnight. Lows in the mid-40s. West winds 5 to 10 miles an hour. Sunday, sunny. Highs in the mid-60s. Northwest winds 5 to 10 miles an hour. Sunday night, clear. Lows in the lower 40s. Northwest winds up to 5 miles an hour in the evening becoming light. Monday and Monday night, mostly clear. Highs in the lower 60s. Lows around 50. Tuesday through Wednesday, mostly clear. Highs in the lower 70s. Lows in the lower 50s. Wednesday night through Friday, partly cloudy. Lows in the upper 40s. Highs in the upper 60s. Again, the forecast for central Minnesota, from St. Cloud to the northwest Twin Cities suburbs for this afternoon, mostly cloudy. Rain showers likely early in the afternoon, then chance of rain showers and slight chance of thunderstorms late in the afternoon. Near steady temperature in the lower 60s. Southwest winds 10 to 15 miles an hour with gusts to around 35 miles an hour. Chance of precipitation 70%.

at 2 p.m. in Buffalo, it was partly sunny. The temperature was 64 degrees, the dew point was 43, and the relative humidity was 45%. The wind was south at 7 miles an hour. The pressure was 30.04 inches and falling. In Maple Lake, it was partly sunny, the temperature was 66 degrees, the dew point was 43, and the relative humidity was 42%. The wind was south at 3 miles an hour. The pressure was 30.05 inches and falling. Elsewhere across central Minnesota, rain was falling, with a temperature of 56 at St. Cloud, 55 at Little Falls, and 61 at Willmar. It was 66 at Litchfield. It was partly sunny, with a temperature of 71 at the Twin Cities, 68 at Anoka, 68 at Crystal, and 57 at Princeton. Around the state, at Rochester, it was sunny, with a temperature of 68. At Mankato, it was mostly sunny, with a temperature of 71. At Duluth, it was partly sunny, with a temperature of 55. It was cloudy, with a temperature of 59 at Brainerd, and 54 at International Falls. Once again at 2 p.m., in Buffalo, it was 64 degrees under partly sunny skies. And in Maple Lake, it was 66 degrees under partly sunny skies. 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The current time is 2:24 p.m. Central Daylight Time. Now here is the hazardous weather outlook for portions of central and southern Minnesota and west central Wisconsin. For this afternoon and tonight, no hazardous weather is expected at this time. And now the extended outlook for the period Sunday through Friday. No hazardous weather is expected at this time. Spotter information statement, Skywarn spotter activation will not be needed. Now the forecast for central Minnesota, from St. Cloud to the northwest Twin Cities suburbs. This afternoon, mostly cloudy. Rain showers likely early in the afternoon, then chance of rain showers and slight chance of thunderstorms late in the afternoon. Near steady temperature in the lower 60s. Southwest winds 10 to 15 miles an hour with gusts to around 35 miles an hour. Chance of precipitation 70%. Tonight, mostly cloudy with a 50% chance of rain showers in the evening, then clear overnight. Lows in the mid-40s. West winds 5 to 10 miles an hour. Sunday, sunny. Highs in the mid-60s. Northwest winds 5 to 10 miles an hour. Sunday night, clear. Lows in the lower 40s. Northwest winds up to 5 miles an hour in the evening, becoming light. Monday and Monday night, mostly clear. Highs in the lower 60s. Lows around 50. Tuesday through Wednesday, mostly clear. Highs in the lower 70s. Lows in the lower 50s. Wednesday night through Friday, partly cloudy. Lows in the upper 40s. Highs in the upper 60s. Again, the forecast for central Minnesota, from St. Cloud to the northwest Twin Cities suburbs for this afternoon, mostly cloudy. Rain showers likely early in the afternoon, then chance of rain showers and slight chance of thunderstorms late in the afternoon. Near steady temperature in the lower 60s. Southwest winds 10 to 15 miles an hour with gusts to around 35 miles an hour. Chance of precipitation 70%. At 2 p.m., in Buffalo, it was partly sunny. The temperature was 64 degrees, the dew point was 43, and the relative humidity was 45%. The wind was south at 7 miles an hour. The pressure was 30.04 inches and falling. In Maple Lake, it was partly sunny, the temperature was 66 degrees, the dew point was 43, and the relative humidity was 42%. The wind was south at 3 miles an hour. The pressure was 30.05 inches and falling.
Elsewhere across central Minnesota, rain was falling, with a temperature of 56 at St. Cloud, 55 at Little Falls, and 61 at Willmar. It was 66 at Litchfield. It was partly sunny, with a temperature of 71 at the Twin Cities, 68 at Anoka, 68 at Crystal, and 57 at Princeton. Around the state, at Rochester, it was sunny, with a temperature of 68. At Mankato, it was mostly sunny, with a temperature of 71. At Duluth, it was partly sunny, with a temperature of 55. It was cloudy, with a temperature of 59 at Brainerd, and 54 at International Falls. Once again at 2 p.m., in Buffalo, it was 64 degrees under partly sunny skies. And in Maple Lake, it was 66 degrees under partly sunny skies. 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The current time is 2:29 p.m. Central Daylight Time. Now here is the hazardous weather outlook for portions of central and southern Minnesota and west central Wisconsin. For this afternoon and tonight, no hazardous weather is expected at this time. And now the extended outlook for the period Sunday through Friday. No hazardous weather is expected at this time. Spotter information statement, Skywarn spotter activation will not be needed. Now the forecast for central Minnesota, from St. Cloud to the northwest Twin Cities suburbs. This afternoon, mostly cloudy. Rain showers likely early in the afternoon, then chance of rain showers and slight chance of thunderstorms late in the afternoon. Near steady temperature in the lower 60s. Southwest winds 10 to 15 miles an hour with gusts to around 35 miles an hour. Chance of precipitation 70%. Tonight, mostly cloudy with a 50% chance of rain showers in the evening, then clear overnight. Lows in the mid-40s. West winds 5 to 10 miles an hour. Sunday, sunny. Highs in the mid-60s. Northwest winds 5 to 10 miles an hour. Sunday night, clear. Lows in the lower 40s. Northwest winds up to 5 miles an hour in the evening becoming light. Monday and Monday night, mostly clear. Highs in the lower 60s. Lows around 50. Tuesday through Wednesday, mostly clear. Highs in the lower 70s. Lows in the lower 50s. Wednesday night through Friday, partly cloudy. Lows in the upper 40s. Highs in the upper 60s. Again, the forecast for central Minnesota, from St. Cloud to the northwest Twin Cities suburbs for this afternoon, mostly cloudy. Rain showers likely early in the afternoon, then chance of rain showers and slight chance of thunderstorms late in the afternoon. Near steady temperature in the lower 60s. Southwest winds 10 to 15 miles an hour with gusts to around 35 miles an hour. Chance of precipitation 70%. At 2 p.m., in Buffalo, it was partly sunny. The temperature was 64 degrees, the dew point was 43, and the relative humidity was 45%. The wind was south at 7 miles an hour. The pressure was 30.04 inches and falling. In Maple Lake, it was partly sunny. The temperature was 66 degrees, the dew point was 43, and the relative humidity was 42%. The wind was south at 3 miles an hour. The pressure was 30.05 inches and falling. Elsewhere across central Minnesota, rain was falling, with a temperature of 56 at St. Cloud, 55 at Little Falls, and 61 at Willmar. It was 66 at Litchfield. It was partly sunny, with a temperature of 71 at the Twin Cities, 68 at Anoka, 68 at Crystal, and 57 at Princeton. Around the state, at Rochester, it was sunny, with a temperature of 68. At Mankato, it was mostly sunny, with a temperature of 71.
at Duluth, it was partly sunny, with a temperature of 55. It was cloudy, with a temperature of 59 at Brainerd, and 54 at International Falls. Once again at 2 p.m., in Buffalo, it was 64 degrees under partly sunny skies. And in Maple Lake, it was 66 degrees under partly sunny skies. 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The current time is 2:33 p.m. Central Daylight Time. Now here is the hazardous weather outlook for portions of central and southern Minnesota and west central Wisconsin. For this afternoon and tonight, no hazardous weather is expected at this time. And now the extended outlook for the period Sunday through Friday. No hazardous weather is expected at this time. Spotter information statement, Skywarn spotter activation will not be needed. Now the forecast for central Minnesota, from St. Cloud to the northwest Twin Cities suburbs. This afternoon, mostly cloudy. Rain showers likely early in the afternoon, then chance of rain showers and slight chance of thunderstorms late in the afternoon. Near steady temperature in the lower 60s. Southwest winds 10 to 15 miles an hour with gusts to around 35 miles an hour. Chance of precipitation 70%. Tonight, mostly cloudy with a 50% chance of rain showers in the evening, then clear overnight. Lows in the mid-40s. West winds 5 to 10 miles an hour. Sunday, sunny. Highs in the mid-60s. Northwest winds 5 to 10 miles an hour. Sunday night, clear. Lows in the lower 40s. Northwest winds up to 5 miles an hour in the evening becoming light. Monday and Monday night, mostly clear. Highs in the lower 60s. Lows around 50. Tuesday through Wednesday, mostly clear. Highs in the lower 70s. Lows in the lower 50s. Wednesday night through Friday, partly cloudy. Lows in the upper 40s. Highs in the upper 60s. Again, the forecast for central Minnesota, from St. Cloud to the northwest Twin Cities suburbs for this afternoon, mostly cloudy. Rain showers likely early in the afternoon, then chance of rain showers and slight chance of thunderstorms late in the afternoon. Near steady temperature in the lower 60s. Southwest winds 10 to 15 miles an hour with gusts to around 35 miles an hour. Chance of precipitation 70%. At 2 p.m., in Buffalo, it was partly sunny. The temperature was 64 degrees, the dew point was 43, and the relative humidity was 45%. The wind was south at 7 miles an hour. The pressure was 30.04 inches and falling. In Maple Lake, it was partly sunny, the temperature was 66 degrees, the dew point was 43, and the relative humidity was 42%. The wind was south at 3 miles an hour. The pressure was 30.05 inches and falling. Elsewhere across central Minnesota, rain was falling, with a temperature of 56 at St. Cloud, 55 at Little Falls, and 61 at Wilmer. It was 66 at Litchfield. It was partly sunny, with a temperature of 71 at the Twin Cities, 68 at Anoka, 68 at Crystal, and 57 at Princeton. Around the state, at Rochester, it was sunny, with a temperature of 68. At Mankato, it was mostly sunny, with a temperature of 71. At Duluth, it was partly sunny, with a temperature of 55. It was cloudy, with a temperature of 59 at Brainerd, and 54 at International Falls. Once again at 2 p.m., in Buffalo, it was 64 degrees under partly sunny skies. And in Maple Lake, it was 66 degrees under partly sunny skies. 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
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The current time is 2:38 p.m. Central Daylight Time. Now here is the hazardous weather outlook for portions of central and southern Minnesota and west central Wisconsin. For this afternoon and tonight, no hazardous weather is expected at this time. And now the extended outlook for the period Sunday through Friday. No hazardous weather is expected at this time. Spotter information statement. Skywarn spotter activation will not be needed. Now the forecast for central Minnesota, from St. Cloud to the northwest Twin Cities suburbs. This afternoon, mostly cloudy. Rain showers likely early in the afternoon, then chance of rain showers and slight chance of thunderstorms late in the afternoon. Near steady temperature in the lower 60s. Southwest winds 10 to 15 miles an hour with gusts to around 35 miles an hour. Chance of precipitation 70%. Tonight, mostly cloudy with a 50% chance of rain showers in the evening, then clear overnight. Lows in the mid-40s. West winds 5 to 10 miles an hour. Sunday, sunny. Highs in the mid-60s. Northwest winds 5 to 10 miles an hour. Sunday night, clear. Lows in the lower 40s. Northwest winds up to 5 miles an hour in the evening becoming light. Monday and Monday night, mostly clear. Highs in the lower 60s. Lows around 50. Tuesday through Wednesday, mostly clear. Highs in the lower 70s. Lows in the lower 50s. Wednesday night through Friday, partly cloudy. Lows in the upper 40s. Highs in the upper 60s. Again, the forecast for central Minnesota, from St. Cloud to the northwest Twin Cities suburbs for this afternoon, mostly cloudy. Rain showers likely early in the afternoon, then chance of rain showers and slight chance of thunderstorms late in the afternoon. Near steady temperature in the lower 60s. Southwest winds 10 to 15 miles an hour with gusts to around 35 miles an hour. Chance of precipitation 70%. At 2 p.m. in Buffalo, it was partly sunny. The temperature was 64 degrees, the dew point was 43, and the relative humidity was 45%. The wind was south at 7 miles an hour. The pressure was 30.04 inches and falling. In Maple Lake, it was partly sunny. The temperature was 66 degrees, the dew point was 43, and the relative humidity was 42%. The wind was south at 3 miles an hour. The pressure was 30.05 inches and falling. Elsewhere across central Minnesota, rain was falling, with a temperature of 56 at St. Cloud, 55 at Little Falls, and 61 at Wilmer. It was 66 at Litchfield. It was partly sunny, with a temperature of 71 at the Twin Cities, 68 at Anoka, 68 at Crystal, and 57 at Princeton. Around the state, at Rochester, it was sunny, with a temperature of 68. At Mankato, it was mostly sunny, with a temperature of 71. At Duluth, it was partly sunny, with a temperature of 55. It was cloudy, with a temperature of 59 at Brainerd, and 54 at International Falls. Once again at 2 p.m., in Buffalo, it was 64 degrees under partly sunny skies. And in Maple Lake, it was 66 degrees under partly sunny skies. 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The current time is 2:42 p.m. Central Daylight Time. Now here is the hazardous weather outlook for portions of central and southern Minnesota and west central Wisconsin. For this afternoon and tonight, no hazardous weather is expected at this time. And now the extended outlook for the period Sunday through Friday.
No hazardous weather is expected at this time. Spotter information statement. Sky warns spotter activation will not be needed. Now the forecast for central Minnesota, from St. Cloud to the northwest Twin Cities suburbs. This afternoon, mostly cloudy. Rain showers likely early in the afternoon, then chance of rain showers and slight chance of thunderstorms late in the afternoon. Near steady temperature in the lower 60s. Southwest winds 10 to 15 miles an hour with gusts to around 35 miles an hour. Chance of precipitation 70%. Tonight, mostly cloudy with a 50% chance of rain showers in the evening, then clear overnight. Lows in the mid-40s. West winds 5 to 10 miles an hour. Sunday, sunny. Highs in the mid-60s. Northwest winds 5 to 10 miles an hour. Sunday night, clear. Lows in the lower 40s. Northwest winds up to 5 miles an hour in the evening becoming light. Monday and Monday night, mostly clear. Highs in the lower 60s. Lows around 50. Tuesday through Wednesday, mostly clear. Highs in the lower 70s. Lows in the lower 50s. Wednesday night through Friday, partly cloudy. Lows in the upper 40s. Highs in the upper 60s. Again, the forecast for central Minnesota, from St. Cloud to the northwest Twin Cities suburbs for this afternoon, mostly cloudy. Rain showers likely early in the afternoon, then chance of rain showers and slight chance of thunderstorms late in the afternoon. Near steady temperature in the lower 60s. Southwest winds 10 to 15 miles an hour with gusts to around 35 miles an hour. Chance of precipitation 70%. At 2 p.m. in Buffalo, it was partly sunny. The temperature was 64 degrees, the dew point was 43, and the relative humidity was 45%. The wind was south at 7 miles an hour. The pressure was 30.04 inches and falling. In Maple Lake, it was partly sunny, the temperature was 66 degrees, the dew point was 43, and the relative humidity was 42%. The wind was south at 3 miles an hour. The pressure was 30.05 inches and falling. Elsewhere across central Minnesota, rain was falling, with a temperature of 56 at St. Cloud, 55 at Little Falls, and 61 at Willmar. It was 66 at Litchfield. It was partly sunny, with a temperature of 71 at the Twin Cities, 68 at Anoka, 68 at Crystal, and 57 at Princeton. Around the state, at Rochester, it was sunny, with a temperature of 68. At Mankato, it was mostly sunny, with a temperature of 71. At Duluth, it was partly sunny, with a temperature of 55. It was cloudy, with a temperature of 59 at Brainerd, and 54 at International Falls. Once again at 2 p.m., in Buffalo, it was 64 degrees under partly sunny skies. And in Maple Lake, it was 66 degrees under partly sunny skies. 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The current time is 2:46 p.m. Central Daylight Time. Now here is the hazardous weather outlook for portions of central and southern Minnesota and west central Wisconsin. For this afternoon and tonight, no hazardous weather is expected at this time. And now the extended outlook for the period Sunday through Friday. No hazardous weather is expected at this time. Spotter information statement. Sky warns spotter activation will not be needed. Now the forecast for central Minnesota, from St. Cloud to the northwest Twin Cities suburbs. This afternoon, mostly cloudy. Rain showers likely early in the afternoon, then chance of rain showers and slight chance of thunderstorms late in the afternoon. Near steady temperature in the lower 60s.
Southwest winds 10 to 15 miles an hour with gusts to around 35 miles an hour. Chance of precipitation 70%. Tonight, mostly cloudy with a 50% chance of rain showers in the evening, then clear overnight. Lows in the mid-40s. West winds 5 to 10 miles an hour. Sunday, sunny. Highs in the mid-60s. Northwest winds 5 to 10 miles an hour. Sunday night, clear. Lows in the lower 40s. Northwest winds up to 5 miles an hour in the evening becoming light. Monday and Monday night, mostly clear. Highs in the lower 60s. Lows around 50. Tuesday through Wednesday, mostly clear. Highs in the lower 70s. Lows in the lower 50s. Wednesday night through Friday, partly cloudy. Lows in the upper 40s. Highs in the upper 60s. Again, the forecast for central Minnesota, from St. Cloud to the northwest Twin Cities suburbs for this afternoon, mostly cloudy. Rain showers likely early in the afternoon, then chance of rain showers and slight chance of thunderstorms late in the afternoon. Near steady temperature in the lower 60s. Southwest winds 10 to 15 miles an hour with gusts to around 35 miles an hour. Chance of precipitation 70%. At 2 p.m. in Buffalo, it was partly sunny. The temperature was 64 degrees, the dew point was 43, and the relative humidity was 45%. The wind was south at 7 miles an hour. The pressure was 30.04 inches and falling. In Maple Lake, it was partly sunny. The temperature was 66 degrees, the dew point was 43, and the relative humidity was 42%. The wind was south at 3 miles an hour. The pressure was 30.05 inches and falling. Elsewhere across central Minnesota, rain was falling, with a temperature of 56 at St. Cloud, 55 at Little Falls, and 61 at Wilmer. It was 66 at Litchfield. It was partly sunny, with a temperature of 71 at the Twin Cities, 68 at Anoka, 68 at Crystal, and 57 at Princeton. Around the state, at Rochester, it was sunny, with a temperature of 68. At Mankato, it was mostly sunny, with a temperature of 71. At Duluth, it was partly sunny, with a temperature of 55. It was cloudy, with a temperature of 59 at Brainerd, and 54 at International Falls. Once again at 2 p.m., in Buffalo, it was 64 degrees under partly sunny skies. And in Maple Lake, it was 66 degrees under partly sunny skies. 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The current time is 2:51 p.m. Central Daylight Time. Now here is the hazardous weather outlook for portions of central and southern Minnesota and west central Wisconsin. For this afternoon and tonight, no hazardous weather is expected at this time. And now the extended outlook for the period Sunday through Friday. No hazardous weather is expected at this time. Spotter information statement. Skywarn spotter activation will not be needed. Now the forecast for central Minnesota, from St. Cloud to the northwest Twin Cities suburbs. This afternoon, mostly cloudy. Rain showers likely early in the afternoon. Then chance of rain showers and slight chance of thunderstorms late in the afternoon. Near steady temperature in the lower 60s. Southwest winds 10 to 15 miles an hour with gusts to around 35 miles an hour. Chance of precipitation 70%. Tonight, mostly cloudy with a 50% chance of rain showers in the evening, then clear overnight. Lows in the mid-40s. West winds 5 to 10 miles an hour. Sunday, sunny. Highs in the mid-60s. Northwest winds 5 to 10 miles an hour. Sunday night, clear. Lows in the lower 40s.
Northwest winds up to 5 miles an hour in the evening, becoming light. Monday and Monday night, mostly clear. Highs in the lower 60s. Lows around 50. Tuesday through Wednesday, mostly clear. Highs in the lower 70s. Lows in the lower 50s. Wednesday night through Friday, partly cloudy. Lows in the upper 40s. Highs in the upper 60s. Again, the forecast for central Minnesota, from St. Cloud to the northwest Twin Cities suburbs for this afternoon, mostly cloudy. Rain showers likely early in the afternoon, then chance of rain showers and slight chance of thunderstorms late in the afternoon. Near steady temperature in the lower 60s. Southwest winds 10 to 15 miles an hour with gusts to around 35 miles an hour. Chance of precipitation 70%. At 2 p.m. in Buffalo, it was partly sunny. The temperature was 64 degrees, the dew point was 43, and the relative humidity was 45%. The wind was south at 7 miles an hour. The pressure was 30.04 inches and falling. In Maple Lake, it was partly sunny. The temperature was 66 degrees, the dew point was 43, and the relative humidity was 42%. The wind was south at 3 miles an hour. The pressure was 30.05 inches and falling. Elsewhere across central Minnesota, rain was falling, with a temperature of 56 at St. Cloud, 55 at Little Falls, and 61 at Wilmer. It was 66 at Litchfield. It was partly sunny, with a temperature of 71 at the Twin Cities, 68 at Anoka, 68 at Crystal, and 57 at Princeton. Around the state, at Rochester, it was sunny, with a temperature of 68. At Mankato, it was mostly sunny, with a temperature of 71. At Duluth, it was partly sunny, with a temperature of 55. It was cloudy, with a temperature of 59 at Brainerd, and 54 at International Falls. Once again at 2 p.m., in Buffalo, it was 64 degrees under partly sunny skies. And in Maple Lake, it was 66 degrees under partly sunny skies. 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The current time is 2:55 p.m. Central Daylight Time. Now here is the hazardous weather outlook for portions of central and southern Minnesota and west central Wisconsin. For this afternoon and tonight, no hazardous weather is expected at this time. And now the extended outlook for the period Sunday through Friday. No hazardous weather is expected at this time. Spotter information statement, Skywarn spotter activation will not be needed. Now the forecast for central Minnesota, from St. Cloud to the northwest Twin Cities suburbs. This afternoon, mostly cloudy. Rain showers likely early in the afternoon, then chance of rain showers and slight chance of thunderstorms late in the afternoon. Near steady temperature in the lower 60s. Southwest winds 10 to 15 miles an hour with gusts to around 35 miles an hour. Chance of precipitation 70%. Tonight, mostly cloudy with a 50% chance of rain showers in the evening, then clear overnight. Lows in the mid-40s. West winds 5 to 10 miles an hour. Sunday, sunny. Highs in the mid-60s. Northwest winds 5 to 10 miles an hour. Sunday night, clear. Lows in the lower 40s. Northwest winds up to 5 miles an hour in the evening, becoming light. Monday and Monday night, mostly clear. Highs in the lower 60s. Lows around 50. Tuesday through Wednesday, mostly clear. Highs in the lower 70s. Lows in the lower 50s. Wednesday night through Friday, partly cloudy. Lows in the upper 40s. Highs in the upper 60s. Again, the forecast for central Minnesota, from
from St. Cloud to the northwest Twin Cities suburbs for this afternoon, mostly cloudy. Rain showers likely early in the afternoon, then chance of rain showers and slight chance of thunderstorms late in the afternoon. Near steady temperature in the lower 60s. Southwest winds 10 to 15 miles an hour with gusts to around 35 miles an hour. Chance of precipitation 70%. At 2 p.m., in Buffalo, it was partly sunny. The temperature was 64 degrees, the dew point was 43, and the relative humidity was 45%. The wind was south at 7 miles an hour. The pressure was 30.04 inches and falling. In Maple Lake, it was partly sunny, the temperature was 66 degrees, the dew point was 43, and the relative humidity was 42%. The wind was south at 3 miles an hour. The pressure was 30.05 inches and falling. Elsewhere across central Minnesota, rain was falling, with a temperature of 56 at St. Cloud, 55 at Little Falls, and 61 at Wilmer. It was 66 at Litchfield. It was partly sunny, with a temperature of 71 at the Twin Cities, 68 at Anoka, 68 at Crystal, and 57 at Princeton. Around the state, at Rochester, it was sunny, with a temperature of 68. At Mankato, it was mostly sunny, with a temperature of 71. At Duluth, it was partly sunny, with a temperature of 55. It was cloudy, with a temperature of 59 at Brainerd, and 54 at International Falls. Once again at 2 p.m., in Buffalo, it was 64 degrees under partly sunny skies. And in Maple Lake, it was 66 degrees under partly sunny skies. 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The current time is 3 p.m. Central Daylight Time. Now here is the hazardous weather outlook for portions of central and southern Minnesota and west central Wisconsin. For this afternoon and tonight, no hazardous weather is expected at this time. And now the extended outlook for the period Sunday through Friday. No hazardous weather is expected at this time. Spotter information statement, Skywarn spotter activation will not be needed. Now the forecast for central Minnesota, from St. Cloud to the northwest Twin Cities suburbs. This afternoon, mostly cloudy. Rain showers likely early in the afternoon. Then chance of rain showers and slight chance of thunderstorms late in the afternoon. Near steady temperature in the lower 60s. Southwest winds 10 to 15 miles an hour with gusts to around 35 miles an hour. Chance of precipitation 70%. Tonight, mostly cloudy with a 50% chance of rain showers in the evening, then clear overnight. Lows in the mid-40s. West winds 5 to 10 miles an hour. Sunday, sunny. Highs in the mid-60s. Northwest winds 5 to 10 miles an hour. Sunday night, clear. Lows in the lower 40s. Northwest winds up to 5 miles an hour in the evening becoming light. Monday and Monday night, mostly clear. Highs in the lower 60s. Lows around 50. Tuesday through Wednesday, mostly clear. Highs in the lower 70s. Lows in the lower 50s. Wednesday night through Friday, partly cloudy. Lows in the upper 40s. Highs in the upper 60s. Again, the forecast for central Minnesota, from St. Cloud to the northwest Twin Cities suburbs for this afternoon, mostly cloudy. Rain showers likely early in the afternoon. Then chance of rain showers and slight chance of thunderstorms late in the afternoon. Near steady temperature in the lower 60s. Southwest winds 10 to 15 miles an hour with gusts to around 35 miles an hour. Chance of precipitation 70%. 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
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The current time is 3:03 p.m. Central Daylight Time. Now here is the hazardous weather outlook for portions of central and southern Minnesota and west central Wisconsin. For this afternoon and tonight, no hazardous weather is expected at this time. And now the extended outlook for the period Sunday through Friday. No hazardous weather is expected at this time. Spotter information statement. Skywarn spotter activation will not be needed. Now the forecast for central Minnesota, from St. Cloud to the northwest Twin Cities suburbs. This afternoon, mostly cloudy. Rain showers likely early in the afternoon, then chance of rain showers and slight chance of thunderstorms late in the afternoon. Near steady temperature in the lower 60s. Southwest winds 10 to 15 miles an hour with gusts to around 35 miles an hour. Chance of precipitation 70%. Tonight, mostly cloudy with a 50% chance of rain showers in the evening, then clear overnight. Lows in the mid-40s. West winds 5 to 10 miles an hour. Sunday, sunny. Highs in the mid-60s. Northwest winds 5 to 10 miles an hour. Sunday night, clear. Lows in the lower 40s. Northwest winds up to 5 miles an hour in the evening becoming light. Monday and Monday night, mostly clear. Highs in the lower 60s. Lows around 50. Tuesday through Wednesday, mostly clear. Highs in the lower 70s. Lows in the lower 50s. Wednesday night through Friday, partly cloudy. Lows in the upper 40s. Highs in the upper 60s. Again, the forecast for central Minnesota, from St. Cloud to the northwest Twin Cities suburbs for this afternoon, mostly cloudy. Rain showers likely early in the afternoon, then chance of rain showers and slight chance of thunderstorms late in the afternoon. Near steady temperature in the lower 60s. Southwest winds 10 to 15 miles an hour with gusts to around 35 miles an hour. Chance of precipitation 70%. 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The current time is 3:05 p.m. Central Daylight Time. Now here is the hazardous weather outlook for portions of central and southern Minnesota and west central Wisconsin. For this afternoon and tonight, no hazardous weather is expected at this time. And now the extended outlook for the period Sunday through Friday. No hazardous weather is expected at this time. Spotter information statement. Skywarn spotter activation will not be needed. Now the forecast for central Minnesota, from St. Cloud to the northwest Twin Cities suburbs. This afternoon, mostly cloudy. Rain showers likely early in the afternoon, then chance of rain showers and slight chance of thunderstorms late in the afternoon. Near steady temperature in the lower 60s. Southwest winds 10 to 15 miles an hour with gusts to around 35 miles an hour. Chance of precipitation 70%. Tonight, mostly cloudy with a 50% chance of rain showers in the evening, then clear overnight. Lows in the mid-40s. West winds 5 to 10 miles an hour. Sunday, sunny. Highs in the mid-60s. Northwest winds 5 to 10 miles an hour. Sunday night, clear. Lows in the lower 40s. Northwest winds up to 5 miles an hour in the evening becoming light. Monday and Monday night, mostly clear. Highs in the lower 60s. Lows around 50. Tuesday through Wednesday, mostly clear. Highs in the lower 70s. Lows in the lower 50s. Wednesday night through Friday,
partly cloudy. Lows in the upper 40s. Highs in the upper 60s. Again, the forecast for central Minnesota, from St. Cloud to the northwest Twin Cities suburbs for this afternoon, mostly cloudy. Rain showers likely early in the afternoon, then chance of rain showers and slight chance of thunderstorms late in the afternoon. Near steady temperature in the lower 60s. Southwest winds 10 to 15 miles an hour with gusts to around 35 miles an hour. Chance of precipitation 70%. 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The current time is 3:08 p.m. Central Daylight Time. Now here is the hazardous weather outlook for portions of central and southern Minnesota and west central Wisconsin. For this afternoon and tonight, no hazardous weather is expected at this time. And now the extended outlook for the period Sunday through Friday. No hazardous weather is expected at this time. Spotter information statement, Skywarn spotter activation will not be needed. Now the forecast for central Minnesota, from St. Cloud to the northwest Twin Cities suburbs. This afternoon, mostly cloudy. Rain showers likely early in the afternoon, then chance of rain showers and slight chance of thunderstorms late in the afternoon. Near steady temperature in the lower 60s. Southwest winds 10 to 15 miles an hour with gusts to around 35 miles an hour. Chance of precipitation 70%. Tonight, mostly cloudy with a 50% chance of rain showers in the evening, then clear overnight. Lows in the mid-40s. West winds 5 to 10 miles an hour. Sunday, sunny. Highs in the mid-60s. Northwest winds 5 to 10 miles an hour. Sunday night, clear. Lows in the lower 40s. Northwest winds up to 5 miles an hour in the evening becoming light. Monday and Monday night, mostly clear. Highs in the lower 60s. Lows around 50. Tuesday through Wednesday, mostly clear. Highs in the lower 70s. Lows in the lower 50s. Wednesday night through Friday, partly cloudy. Lows in the upper 40s. Highs in the upper 60s. Again, the forecast for central Minnesota, from St. Cloud to the northwest Twin Cities suburbs for this afternoon, mostly cloudy. Rain showers likely early in the afternoon, then chance of rain showers and slight chance of thunderstorms late in the afternoon. Near steady temperature in the lower 60s. Southwest winds 10 to 15 miles an hour with gusts to around 35 miles an hour. Chance of precipitation 70%. 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The current time is 3:11 p.m. Central Daylight Time. Now here is the hazardous weather outlook for portions of central and southern Minnesota and west central Wisconsin. For this afternoon and tonight, no hazardous weather is expected at this time. And now the extended outlook for the period Sunday through Friday. No hazardous weather is expected at this time. Spotter information statement. Skywarn spotter activation will not be needed. Now the forecast for central Minnesota, from St. Cloud to the northwest Twin Cities suburbs. This afternoon, mostly cloudy. Rain showers likely early in the afternoon, then chance of rain showers and slight chance of thunderstorms late in the afternoon. Near steady temperature in the lower 60s. Southwest winds 10 to 15 miles an hour with gusts to around 35 miles an hour. Chance of precipitation 70%. Tonight, mostly cloudy with a 50% chance of rain showers in the evening, then clear overnight.
lows in the mid-40s. West winds 5 to 10 miles an hour. Sunday, sunny. Highs in the mid-60s. Northwest winds 5 to 10 miles an hour. Sunday night, clear. Lows in the lower 40s. Northwest winds up to 5 miles an hour in the evening, becoming light. Monday and Monday night, mostly clear. Highs in the lower 60s. Lows around 50. Tuesday through Wednesday, mostly clear. Highs in the lower 70s. Lows in the lower 50s. Wednesday night through Friday, partly cloudy. Lows in the upper 40s. Highs in the upper 60s. Again, the forecast for central Minnesota, from St. Cloud to the northwest Twin Cities suburbs for this afternoon, mostly cloudy. Rain showers likely early in the afternoon, then chance of rain showers and slight chance of thunderstorms late in the afternoon. Near steady temperature in the lower 60s. Southwest winds 10 to 15 miles an hour with gusts to around 35 miles an hour. Chance of precipitation 70%. At 3 p.m., the report from Buffalo was not available. In Maple Lake, light rain was falling. The temperature was 66 degrees, the dew point was 46, and the relative humidity was 46%. The wind was southwest at 5 miles an hour. The pressure was 30.02 inches and falling. Elsewhere across central Minnesota, rain was falling, with a temperature of 59 at Princeton, 57 at Litchfield, and 52 at Little Falls. It was partly sunny, with a temperature of 71 at the Twin Cities, and 70 at Crystal. It was cloudy, with a temperature of 56 at St. Cloud, 70 at Anoka, and 59 at Wilmer. Around the state, at Brainerd, rain was falling, with a temperature of 55. At Rochester, it was mostly sunny, with a temperature of 67. At Mankato, it was partly sunny, with a temperature of 72. It was cloudy, with a temperature of 58 at Duluth, and 57 at International Falls. Once again at 3 p.m., the report from Buffalo was not available. And in Maple Lake, it was 66 degrees with light rain. 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The current time is 3:15 p.m. Central Daylight Time. Now here is the hazardous weather outlook for portions of central and southern Minnesota and west central Wisconsin. For this afternoon and tonight, no hazardous weather is expected at this time. And now the extended outlook for the period Sunday through Friday. No hazardous weather is expected at this time. Spotter information statement, Skywarn spotter activation will not be needed. Now the forecast for central Minnesota, from St. Cloud to the northwest Twin Cities suburbs. This afternoon, mostly cloudy. Rain showers likely early in the afternoon, then chance of rain showers and slight chance of thunderstorms late in the afternoon. Near steady temperature in the lower 60s. Southwest winds 10 to 15 miles an hour with gusts to around 35 miles an hour. Chance of precipitation 70%. Tonight, mostly cloudy with a 50% chance of rain showers in the evening, then clear overnight. Lows in the mid-40s. West winds 5 to 10 miles an hour. Sunday, sunny. Highs in the mid-60s. Northwest winds 5 to 10 miles an hour. Sunday night, clear. Lows in the lower 40s. Northwest winds up to 5 miles an hour in the evening, becoming light. Monday and Monday night, mostly clear. Highs in the lower 60s. Lows around 50. Tuesday through Wednesday, mostly clear. Highs in the lower 70s. Lows in the lower 50s. Wednesday night through Friday, partly cloudy. Lows in the upper 40s. Highs in the upper 60s. Again,
The forecast for central Minnesota, from St. Cloud to the northwest Twin Cities suburbs for this afternoon, mostly cloudy. Rain showers likely early in the afternoon, then chance of rain showers and slight chance of thunderstorms late in the afternoon. Near

The temperature of 71 at the Twin Cities and 70 at Crystal. It was cloudy, with a temperature of 56 at St. Cloud, 70 at Anoka, and 59 at Willmar. Around the state, at Brainerd, rain was falling, with a temperature of 55. At Rochester, it was mostly sunny, with a temperature of 67. At Mankato, it was partly sunny, with a temperature of 72. It was cloudy, with a temperature of 58 at Duluth, and 57 at International Falls. Once again at 3 p.m., the report from Buffalo was not available. And in Maple Lake, it was 66 degrees with light rain. 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The current time is 3:19 p.m. Central Daylight Time. Now here is the hazardous weather outlook for portions of central and southern Minnesota and west central Wisconsin. For this afternoon and tonight, no hazardous weather is expected at this time. And now the extended outlook for the period Sunday through Friday. No hazardous weather is expected at this time. Spotter information statement. Skywarn spotter activation will not be needed. Now the forecast for central Minnesota, from St. Cloud to the northwest Twin Cities suburbs. This afternoon, mostly cloudy. Rain showers likely early in the afternoon, then chance of rain showers and slight chance of thunderstorms late in the afternoon. Near steady temperature in the lower 60s. Southwest winds 10 to 15 miles an hour with gusts to around 35 miles an hour. Chance of precipitation 70%. Tonight, mostly cloudy with a 50% chance of rain showers in the evening, then clear overnight. Lows in the mid-40s. West winds 5 to 10 miles an hour. Sunday, sunny. Highs in the mid-60s. Northwest winds 5 to 10 miles an hour. Sunday night, clear. Lows in the lower 40s. Northwest winds up to 5 miles an hour in the evening becoming light. Monday and Monday night, mostly clear. Highs in the lower 60s. Lows around 50. Tuesday through Wednesday, mostly clear. Highs in the lower 70s. Lows in the lower 50s. Wednesday night through Friday, partly cloudy. Lows in the upper 40s. Highs in the upper 60s. Again, the forecast for central Minnesota, from St. Cloud to the northwest Twin Cities suburbs for this afternoon, mostly cloudy. Rain showers likely early in the afternoon, then chance of rain showers and slight chance of thunderstorms late in the afternoon. Near steady temperature in the lower 60s. Southwest winds 10 to 15 miles an hour with gusts to around 35 miles an hour. Chance of precipitation 70%. At 3 p.m., the report from Buffalo was not available. In Maple Lake, light rain was falling. The temperature was 66 degrees, the dew point was 46, and the relative humidity was 46%. The wind was southwest at 5 miles an hour. The pressure was 30.02 inches and falling. Elsewhere across central Minnesota, rain was falling, with a temperature of 59 at Princeton, 57 at Litchfield, and 52 at Little Falls. It was partly sunny, with a temperature of 71 at the Twin Cities, and 70 at Crystal. It was cloudy, with a temperature of 56 at St. Cloud, 70 at Anoka, and 59 at Willmar. Around the state, at Brainerd, rain was falling, with a temperature of 55. At Rochester, it was mostly sunny, with a temperature of 67. At Mankato, it was partly sunny, with a temperature of 72. It was cloudy, with a temperature of 58 at Duluth, and 57 at International Falls. Once again at 3 p.m., the report from Buffalo was not available. And in Maple Lake, it was 66 degrees with light rain. 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
Broadcasting.

Northwest winds 5 to 10 miles an hour. Sunday night, clear. Lows in the lower 40s. Northwest winds up to 5 miles an hour in the evening, becoming light. Monday and Monday night, mostly clear. Highs in the lower 60s. Lows around 50. Tuesday through Wednesday, mostly clear. Highs in the lower 70s. Lows in the lower 50s. Wednesday night through Friday, partly cloudy. Lows in the upper 40s. Highs in the upper 60s. Again, the forecast for central Minnesota, from St. Cloud to the northwest Twin Cities suburbs for this afternoon, mostly cloudy. Rain showers likely early in the afternoon, then chance of rain showers and slight chance of thunderstorms late in the afternoon. Near steady temperature in the lower 60s. Southwest winds 10 to 15 miles an hour with gusts to around 35 miles an hour. Chance of precipitation 70%. At 3 p.m., the report from Buffalo was not available. In Maple Lake, light rain was falling. The temperature was 66 degrees, the dew point was 46, and the relative humidity was 46%. The wind was southwest at 5 miles an hour. The pressure was 30.02 inches and falling. Elsewhere across central Minnesota, rain was falling, with a temperature of 59 at Princeton, 57 at Litchfield, and 52 at Little Falls. It was partly sunny, with a temperature of 71 at the Twin Cities, and 70 at Crystal. It was cloudy, with a temperature of 56 at St. Cloud, 70 at Anoka, and 59 at Willmar. Around the state, at Brainerd, rain was falling, with a temperature of 55. At Rochester, it was mostly sunny, with a temperature of 67. At Mankato, it was partly sunny, with a temperature of 72. It was cloudy, with a temperature of 58 at Duluth, and 57 at International Falls. Once again at 3 p.m., the report from Buffalo was not available. And in Maple Lake, it was 66 degrees with light rain. 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The current time is 3:36 p.m. Central Daylight Time. Now here is the hazardous weather outlook for portions of central and southern Minnesota and west central Wisconsin. For this afternoon and tonight, no hazardous weather is expected at this time. And now the extended outlook for the period Sunday through Friday. No hazardous weather is expected at this time. Spotter information statement, Skywarn spotter activation will not be needed. Now the forecast for central Minnesota, from St. Cloud to the northwest Twin Cities suburbs. This afternoon, mostly cloudy. Rain showers likely early in the afternoon, then chance of rain showers and slight chance of thunderstorms late in the afternoon. Near steady temperature in the lower 60s. Southwest winds 10 to 15 miles an hour with gusts to around 35 miles an hour. Chance of precipitation 70%. Tonight, mostly cloudy with a 50% chance of rain showers in the evening, then clear overnight. Lows in the mid-40s. West winds 5 to 10 miles an hour. Sunday, sunny. Highs in the mid-60s. Northwest winds 5 to 10 miles an hour. Sunday night, clear. Lows in the lower 40s. Northwest winds up to 5 miles an hour in the evening, becoming light. Monday and Monday night, mostly clear. Highs in the lower 60s. Lows around 50. Tuesday through Wednesday, mostly clear. Highs in the lower 70s. Lows in the lower 50s. Wednesday night through Friday, partly cloudy. Lows in the upper 40s. Highs in the upper 60s. Again, the forecast for central Minnesota, from St. Cloud to the northwest Twin Cities suburbs for this afternoon, mostly cloudy. Rain showers likely early in the afternoon,
then chance of rain showers and slight chance of thunderstorms late in the afternoon. Near steady temperature in the lower 60s. Southwest winds 10 to 15 miles an hour with gusts to around 35 miles an hour. Chance of precipitation 70%. At 3 p.m., the report from Buffalo was not available. In Maple Lake, light rain was falling. The temperature was 66 degrees, the dew point was 46, and the relative humidity was 46%. The wind was southwest at 5 miles an hour. The pressure was 30.02 inches and falling. Elsewhere across central Minnesota, rain was falling, with a temperature of 59 at Princeton, 57 at Litchfield, and 52 at Little Falls. It was partly sunny, with a temperature of 71 at the Twin Cities, and 70 at Crystal. It was cloudy, with a temperature of 56 at St. Cloud, 70 at Anoka, and 59 at Wilmer. Around the state, at Brainerd, rain was falling, with a temperature of 55. At Rochester, it was mostly sunny, with a temperature of 67. At Mankato, it was partly sunny, with a temperature of 72. It was cloudy, with a temperature of 58 at Duluth, and 57 at International Falls. Once again at 3 p.m., the report from Buffalo was not available. And in Maple Lake, it was 66 degrees with light rain. 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The current time is 3:40 p.m. Central Daylight Time. Now here is the hazardous weather outlook for portions of central and southern Minnesota and west central Wisconsin. For this afternoon and tonight, no hazardous weather is expected at this time. And now the extended outlook for the period Sunday through Friday. No hazardous weather is expected at this time. Spotter information statement, Skywarn spotter activation will not be needed. Now the forecast for central Minnesota, from St. Cloud to the northwest Twin Cities suburbs. This afternoon, mostly cloudy. Rain showers likely early in the afternoon, then chance of rain showers and slight chance of thunderstorms late in the afternoon. Near steady temperature in the lower 60s. Southwest winds 10 to 15 miles an hour with gusts to around 35 miles an hour. Chance of precipitation 70%. Tonight, mostly cloudy with a 50% chance of rain showers in the evening, then clear overnight. Lows in the mid-40s. West winds 5 to 10 miles an hour. Sunday, sunny. Highs in the mid-60s. Northwest winds 5 to 10 miles an hour. Sunday night, clear. Lows in the lower 40s. Northwest winds up to 5 miles an hour in the evening, becoming light. Monday and Monday night, mostly clear. Highs in the lower 60s. Lows around 50. Tuesday through Wednesday, mostly clear. Highs in the lower 70s. Lows in the lower 50s. Wednesday night through Friday, partly cloudy. Lows in the upper 40s. Highs in the upper 60s. Again, the forecast for central Minnesota, from St. Cloud to the northwest Twin Cities suburbs for this afternoon, mostly cloudy. Rain showers likely early in the afternoon, then chance of rain showers and slight chance of thunderstorms late in the afternoon. Near steady temperature in the lower 60s. Southwest winds 10 to 15 miles an hour with gusts to around 35 miles an hour. Chance of precipitation 70%. At 3 p.m., the report from Buffalo was not available. In Maple Lake, light rain was falling. The temperature was 66 degrees, the dew point was 46, and the relative humidity was 46%. The wind was southwest at 5 miles an hour. The pressure was 30.02 inches and falling. Elsewhere across central Minnesota, rain was falling, with a temperature of 59 at Princeton, 57 at Litchfield, and 52 at Little Falls.
It was partly sunny, with a temperature of 71 at the Twin Cities and 70 at Crystal. It was cloudy, with a temperature of 56 at St. Cloud, 70 at Anoka, and 59 at Willmar. Around the state, at Brainerd, rain was falling, with a temperature of 55. At Rochester, it was mostly sunny, with a temperature of 67. At Mankato, it was partly sunny, with a temperature of 72. It was cloudy, with a temperature of 58 at Duluth, and 57 at International Falls. Once again at 3 p.m., the report from Buffalo was not available. And in Maple Lake, it was 66 degrees with light rain. 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The current time is 3:44 p.m. Central Daylight Time. Now here is the hazardous weather outlook for portions of central and southern Minnesota and west central Wisconsin. For this afternoon and tonight, no hazardous weather is expected at this time. And now the extended outlook for the period Sunday through Friday. No hazardous weather is expected at this time. Spotter information statement. Skywarn spotter activation will not be needed. Now the forecast for central Minnesota, from St. Cloud to the northwest Twin Cities suburbs. This afternoon, mostly cloudy. Rain showers likely early in the afternoon, then chance of rain showers and slight chance of thunderstorms late in the afternoon. Near steady temperature in the lower 60s. Southwest winds 10 to 15 miles an hour with gusts to around 35 miles an hour. Chance of precipitation 70%. Tonight, mostly cloudy with a 50% chance of rain showers in the evening, then clear overnight. Lows in the mid-40s. West winds 5 to 10 miles an hour. Sunday, sunny. Highs in the mid-60s. Northwest winds 5 to 10 miles an hour. Sunday night, clear. Lows in the lower 40s. Northwest winds up to 5 miles an hour in the evening becoming light. Monday and Monday night, mostly clear. Highs in the lower 60s. Lows around 50. Tuesday through Wednesday, mostly clear. Highs in the lower 70s. Lows in the lower 50s. Wednesday night through Friday, partly cloudy. Lows in the upper 40s. Highs in the upper 60s. Again, the forecast for central Minnesota, from St. Cloud to the northwest Twin Cities suburbs for this afternoon, mostly cloudy. Rain showers likely early in the afternoon, then chance of rain showers and slight chance of thunderstorms late in the afternoon. Near steady temperature in the lower 60s. Southwest winds 10 to 15 miles an hour with gusts to around 35 miles an hour. Chance of precipitation 70%. At 3 p.m., the report from Buffalo was not available. In Maple Lake, light rain was falling. The temperature was 66 degrees, the dew point was 46, and the relative humidity was 46%. The wind was southwest at 5 miles an hour. The pressure was 30.02 inches and falling. Elsewhere across central Minnesota, rain was falling, with a temperature of 59 at Princeton, 57 at Litchfield, and 52 at Little Falls. It was partly sunny, with a temperature of 71 at the Twin Cities, and 70 at Crystal. It was cloudy, with a temperature of 56 at St. Cloud, 70 at Anoka, and 59 at Willmar. Around the state, at Brainerd, rain was falling, with a temperature of 55. At Rochester, it was mostly sunny, with a temperature of 67. At Mankato, it was partly sunny, with a temperature of 72. It was cloudy, with a temperature of 58 at Duluth, and 57 at International Falls. Once again at 3 p.m., the report from Buffalo was not available. And in Maple Lake, it was 66 degrees with light rain.
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The current time is 3:49 p.m. Central Daylight Time. Now here is the hazardous weather outlook for portions of central and southern Minnesota and west central Wisconsin. For this afternoon and tonight, no hazardous weather is expected at this time. And now the extended outlook for the period Sunday through Friday. No hazardous weather is expected at this time. Spotter information statement, Skywarn spotter activation will not be needed. Now the forecast for central Minnesota, from St. Cloud to the northwest Twin Cities suburbs. This afternoon, mostly cloudy. Rain showers likely early in the afternoon, then chance of rain showers and slight chance of thunderstorms late in the afternoon. Near steady temperature in the lower 60s. Southwest winds 10 to 15 miles an hour with gusts to around 35 miles an hour. Chance of precipitation 70%. Tonight, mostly cloudy with a 50% chance of rain showers in the evening, then clear overnight. Lows in the mid-40s. West winds 5 to 10 miles an hour. Sunday, sunny. Highs in the mid-60s. Northwest winds 5 to 10 miles an hour. Sunday night, clear. Lows in the lower 40s. Northwest winds up to 5 miles an hour in the evening becoming light. Monday and Monday night, mostly clear. Highs in the lower 60s. Lows around 50. Tuesday through Wednesday, mostly clear. Highs in the lower 70s. Lows in the lower 50s. Wednesday night through Friday, partly cloudy. Lows in the upper 40s. Highs in the upper 60s. Again, the forecast for central Minnesota, from St. Cloud to the northwest Twin Cities suburbs for this afternoon, mostly cloudy. Rain showers likely early in the afternoon, then chance of rain showers and slight chance of thunderstorms late in the afternoon. Near steady temperature in the lower 60s. Southwest winds 10 to 15 miles an hour with gusts to around 35 miles an hour. Chance of precipitation 70%. At 3 p.m., the report from Buffalo was not available. In Maple Lake, light rain was falling. The temperature was 66 degrees, the dew point was 46, and the relative humidity was 46%. The wind was southwest at 5 miles an hour. The pressure was 30.02 inches and falling. Elsewhere across central Minnesota, rain was falling, with a temperature of 59 at Princeton, 57 at Litchfield, and 52 at Little Falls. It was partly sunny, with a temperature of 71 at the Twin Cities, and 70 at Crystal. It was cloudy, with a temperature of 56 at St. Cloud, 70 at Anoka, and 59 at Wilmer. Around the state, at Brainerd, rain was falling, with a temperature of 55. At Rochester, it was mostly sunny, with a temperature of 67. At Mankato, it was partly sunny, with a temperature of 72. It was cloudy, with a temperature of 58 at Duluth, and 57 at International Falls. Once again at 3 p.m., the report from Buffalo was not available. And in Maple Lake, it was 66 degrees with light rain. 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The current time is 3:53 p.m. Central Daylight Time. Now here is the hazardous weather outlook for portions of central and southern Minnesota and west central Wisconsin. For this afternoon and tonight, no hazardous weather is expected at this time. And now the extended outlook for the period Sunday through Friday. No hazardous weather is expected at this time. Spotter information statement,
Skywarn spotter activation will not be needed. Now the forecast for central Minnesota, from St. Cloud to the northwest Twin Cities suburbs. This afternoon, mostly cloudy. Rain showers likely early in the afternoon, then chance of rain showers and slight chance of thunderstorms late in the afternoon. Near steady temperature in the lower 60s. Southwest winds 10 to 15 miles an hour with gusts to around 35 miles an hour. Chance of precipitation 70%. Tonight, mostly cloudy with a 50% chance of rain showers in the evening, then clear overnight. Lows in the mid-40s. West winds 5 to 10 miles an hour. Sunday, sunny. Highs in the mid-60s. Northwest winds 5 to 10 miles an hour. Sunday night, clear. Lows in the lower 40s. Northwest winds up to 5 miles an hour in the evening becoming light. Monday and Monday night, mostly clear. Highs in the lower 60s. Lows around 50. Tuesday through Wednesday, mostly clear. Highs in the lower 70s. Lows in the lower 50s. Wednesday night through Friday, partly cloudy. Lows in the upper 40s. Highs in the upper 60s. Again, the forecast for central Minnesota, from St. Cloud to the northwest Twin Cities suburbs for this afternoon, mostly cloudy. Rain showers likely early in the afternoon, then chance of rain showers and slight chance of thunderstorms late in the afternoon. Near steady temperature in the lower 60s. Southwest winds 10 to 15 miles an hour with gusts to around 35 miles an hour. Chance of precipitation 70%. At 3 p.m., the report from Buffalo was not available. In Maple Lake, light rain was falling. The temperature was 66 degrees, the dew point was 46, and the relative humidity was 46%. The wind was southwest at 5 miles an hour. The pressure was 30.02 inches and falling. Elsewhere across central Minnesota, rain was falling, with a temperature of 59 at Princeton, 57 at Litchfield, and 52 at Little Falls. It was partly sunny, with a temperature of 71 at the Twin Cities, and 70 at Crystal. It was cloudy, with a temperature of 56 at St. Cloud, 70 at Anoka, and 59 at Wilmer. Around the state, at Brainerd, rain was falling, with a temperature of 55. At Rochester, it was mostly sunny, with a temperature of 67. At Mankato, it was partly sunny, with a temperature of 72. It was cloudy, with a temperature of 58 at Duluth, and 57 at International Falls. Once again at 3 p.m., the report from Buffalo was not available. And in Maple Lake, it was 66 degrees with light rain. 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The current time is 3:57 p.m. Central Daylight Time. Now here is the hazardous weather outlook for portions of central and southern Minnesota and west central Wisconsin. For this afternoon and tonight, no hazardous weather is expected at this time. And now the extended outlook for the period Sunday through Friday. No hazardous weather is expected at this time. Spotter information statement, Skywarn spotter activation will not be needed. Now the forecast for central Minnesota, from St. Cloud to the northwest Twin Cities suburbs. This afternoon, mostly cloudy. Rain showers likely early in the afternoon, then chance of rain showers and slight chance of thunderstorms late in the afternoon. Near steady temperature in the lower 60s. Southwest winds 10 to 15 miles an hour with gusts to around 35 miles an hour. Chance of precipitation 70%. Tonight, mostly cloudy with a 50% chance of rain showers in the evening, then clear overnight. Lows in the mid-40s. West winds 5 to 10 miles an hour. Sunday, sunny.
Highs in the mid-60s. Northwest winds 5 to 10 miles an hour. Sunday night, clear. Lows in the lower 40s. Northwest winds up to 5 miles an hour in the evening, becoming light. Monday and Monday night, mostly clear. Highs in the lower 60s. Lows around 50. Tuesday through Wednesday, mostly clear. Highs in the lower 70s. Lows in the lower 50s. Wednesday night through Friday, partly cloudy. Lows in the upper 40s. Highs in the upper 60s. Again, the forecast for central Minnesota, from St. Cloud to the northwest Twin Cities suburbs for this afternoon, mostly cloudy. Rain showers likely early in the afternoon, then chance of rain showers and slight chance of thunderstorms late in the afternoon. Near steady temperature in the lower 60s. Southwest winds 10 to 15 miles an hour with gusts to around 35 miles an hour. Chance of precipitation 70%. At 3 p.m., the report from Buffalo was not available. In Maple Lake, light rain was falling. The temperature was 66 degrees, the dew point was 46, and the relative humidity was 46%. The wind was southwest at 5 miles an hour. The pressure was 30.02 inches and falling. Elsewhere across central Minnesota, rain was falling, with a temperature of 59 at Princeton, 57 at Litchfield, and 52 at Little Falls. It was partly sunny, with a temperature of 71 at the Twin Cities, and 70 at Crystal. It was cloudy, with a temperature of 56 at St. Cloud, 70 at Anoka, and 59 at Willmar. Around the state, at Brainerd, rain was falling, with a temperature of 55. At Rochester, it was mostly sunny, with a temperature of 67. At Mankato, it was partly sunny, with a temperature of 72. It was cloudy, with a temperature of 58 at Duluth, and 57 at International Falls. Once again at 3 p.m., the report from Buffalo was not available. And in Maple Lake, it was 66 degrees with light rain. 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The current time is 4:01 p.m. Central Daylight Time. Now here is the hazardous weather outlook for portions of central and southern Minnesota and west central Wisconsin. For this afternoon and tonight, no hazardous weather is expected at this time. And now the extended outlook for the period Sunday through Friday. No hazardous weather is expected at this time. Spotter information statement, Skywarn spotter activation will not be needed. Now the forecast for central Minnesota, from St. Cloud to the northwest Twin Cities suburbs. Tonight, mostly cloudy with a 50% chance of rain showers early in the evening, then mostly clear overnight. Lows in the mid-40s. West winds 5 to 10 miles an hour. Sunday, sunny. Highs in the mid-60s. Northwest winds 5 to 10 miles an hour. Sunday night, clear. Lows in the lower 40s. Northwest winds up to 5 miles an hour in the evening, becoming light. Monday, sunny. Highs in the mid-60s. Southeast winds up to 10 miles an hour. Monday night, warmer. Mostly clear. Lows in the lower 50s. South winds 5 to 15 miles an hour. Tuesday, sunny. Highs in the mid-70s. Tuesday night, clear. Lows in the lower 50s. Wednesday, sunny. Highs in the upper 60s. Wednesday night through Friday, partly cloudy. Lows in the upper 40s. Highs in the upper 60s. Friday night and Saturday, partly cloudy. Lows in the lower 50s. Highs in the mid-70s. Again, the forecast for central Minnesota, from St. Cloud to the northwest Twin Cities suburbs for tonight.
mostly cloudy with a 50% chance of rain showers early in the evening, then mostly clear overnight. Lows in the mid-40s. West winds 5 to 10 miles an hour. 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The current time is 4:04 p.m. Central Daylight Time. Now here is the hazardous weather outlook for portions of central and southern Minnesota and west central Wisconsin. For this afternoon and tonight, no hazardous weather is expected at this time. And now the extended outlook for the period Sunday through Friday. No hazardous weather is expected at this time. Spotter information statement, Skywarn spotter activation will not be needed. Now the forecast for central Minnesota, from St. Cloud to the northwest Twin Cities suburbs. Tonight, mostly cloudy with a 50% chance of rain showers early in the evening, then mostly clear overnight. Lows in the mid-40s. West winds 5 to 10 miles an hour. Sunday, sunny. Highs in the mid-60s. Northwest winds 5 to 10 miles an hour. Sunday night, clear. Lows in the lower 40s. Northwest winds up to 5 miles an hour in the evening, becoming light. Monday, sunny. Highs in the mid-60s. Southeast winds up to 10 miles an hour. Monday night, warmer. Mostly clear. Lows in the lower 50s. South winds 5 to 15 miles an hour. Tuesday, sunny. Highs in the mid-70s. Tuesday night, clear. Lows in the lower 50s. Wednesday, sunny. Highs in the upper 60s. Wednesday night through Friday, partly cloudy. Lows in the upper 40s. Highs in the upper 60s. Friday night and Saturday, partly cloudy. Lows in the lower 50s. Highs in the mid-70s. Again, the forecast for central Minnesota, from St. Cloud to the northwest Twin Cities suburbs for tonight, mostly cloudy with a 50% chance of rain showers early in the evening, then mostly clear overnight. Lows in the mid-40s. West winds 5 to 10 miles an hour. 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The current time is 4:06 p.m. Central Daylight Time. Now here is the hazardous weather outlook for portions of central and southern Minnesota and west central Wisconsin. For this afternoon and tonight, no hazardous weather is expected at this time. And now the extended outlook for the period Sunday through Friday. No hazardous weather is expected at this time. Spotter information statement, Skywarn spotter activation will not be needed. Now the forecast for central Minnesota, from St. Cloud to the northwest Twin Cities suburbs. Tonight, mostly cloudy with a 50% chance of rain showers early in the evening, then mostly clear overnight. Lows in the mid-40s. West winds 5 to 10 miles an hour. Sunday, sunny. Highs in the mid-60s. Northwest winds 5 to 10 miles an hour. Sunday night, clear. Lows in the lower 40s. Northwest winds up to 5 miles an hour in the evening, becoming light. Monday, sunny. Highs in the mid-60s. Southeast winds up to 10 miles an hour. Monday night, warmer. Mostly clear. Lows in the lower 50s. South winds 5 to 15 miles an hour. Tuesday, sunny. Highs in the mid-70s. Tuesday night, clear. Lows in the lower 50s. Wednesday, sunny. Highs in the upper 60s.
Wednesday night through Friday, partly cloudy. Lows in the upper 40s. Highs in the upper 60s. Friday night and Saturday, partly cloudy. Lows in the lower 50s. Highs in the mid 70s. Again, the forecast for central Minnesota, from St. Cloud to the northwest Twin Cities suburbs for tonight, mostly cloudy with a 50% chance of rain showers early in the evening, then mostly clear overnight. Lows in the mid 40s. West winds 5 to 10 miles an hour. 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The current time is 4:09 p.m. Central Daylight Time. Now here is the hazardous weather outlook for portions of central and southern Minnesota and west central Wisconsin. For this afternoon and tonight, no hazardous weather is expected at this time. And now the extended outlook for the period Sunday through Friday. No hazardous weather is expected at this time. Spotter information statement, Skywarn spotter activation will not be needed. Now the forecast for central Minnesota, from St. Cloud to the northwest Twin Cities suburbs. Tonight, mostly cloudy with a 50% chance of rain showers early in the evening, then mostly clear overnight. Lows in the mid-40s. West winds 5 to 10 miles an hour. Sunday, sunny. Highs in the mid-60s. Northwest winds 5 to 10 miles an hour. Sunday night, clear. Lows in the lower 40s. Northwest winds up to 5 miles an hour in the evening becoming light. Monday, sunny. Highs in the mid-60s. Southeast winds up to 10 miles an hour. Monday night, warmer. Mostly clear. Lows in the lower 50s. South winds 5 to 15 miles an hour. Tuesday, sunny. Highs in the mid-70s. Tuesday night, clear. Lows in the lower 50s. Wednesday, sunny. Highs in the upper 60s. Wednesday night through Friday, partly cloudy. Lows in the upper 40s. Highs in the upper 60s. Friday night and Saturday, partly cloudy. Lows in the lower 50s. Highs in the mid 70s. Again, the forecast for central Minnesota, from St. Cloud to the northwest Twin Cities suburbs for tonight, mostly cloudy with a 50% chance of rain showers early in the evening, then mostly clear overnight. Lows in the mid-40s. West winds 5 to 10 miles an hour. 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The current time is 4:12 p.m. Central Daylight Time. Now here is the hazardous weather outlook for portions of central and southern Minnesota and west central Wisconsin. For this afternoon and tonight, no hazardous weather is expected at this time. And now the extended outlook for the period Sunday through Friday. No hazardous weather is expected at this time. Spotter information statement, Skywarn spotter activation will not be needed. Now the forecast for central Minnesota, from St. Cloud to the northwest Twin Cities suburbs. Tonight, mostly cloudy with a 50% chance of rain showers early in the evening, then mostly clear overnight. Lows in the mid-40s. West winds 5 to 10 miles an hour. Sunday, sunny. Highs in the mid-60s. Northwest winds 5 to 10 miles an hour. Sunday night, clear. Lows in the lower 40s. Northwest winds up to 5 miles an hour in the evening becoming light. Monday, sunny. Highs in the mid-60s. Southeast winds up to 10 miles an hour. Monday night, warmer.
mostly clear. Lows in the lower 50s. South winds 5 to 15 miles an hour. Tuesday, sunny. Highs in the mid-70s. Tuesday night, clear. Lows in the lower 50s. Wednesday, sunny. Highs in the upper 60s. Wednesday night through Friday, partly cloudy. Lows in the upper 40s. Highs in the upper 60s. Friday night and Saturday, partly cloudy. Lows in the lower 50s. Highs in the mid-70s. Again, the forecast for central Minnesota, from St. Cloud to the northwest Twin Cities suburbs for tonight, mostly cloudy with a 50% chance of rain showers early in the evening, then mostly clear overnight. Lows in the mid-40s. West winds 5 to 10 miles an hour. At 4 p.m., the report from Buffalo was not available. In Maple Lake, it was cloudy. The temperature was 62 degrees, the dew point was 49, and the relative humidity was 63%. The wind was west at 6 miles an hour. The pressure was 30.03 inches and steady. Elsewhere across central Minnesota, rain was falling, with a temperature of 68 at Anoka and 54 at Little Falls. At Litchfield, drizzle was falling, with a temperature of 57. At the Twin Cities, it was partly sunny, with a temperature of 70. It was cloudy, with a temperature of 68 at Crystal and 58 at Princeton. At St. Cloud, rain and fog were reported, with a temperature of 55. At Wilmer, rain and fog were reported, with a temperature of 57. Around the state, rain was falling, with a temperature of 53 at Brainerd and 52 at Duluth. At Mankato, it was mostly sunny, with a temperature of 72. At Rochester, it was partly sunny, with a temperature of 67. At International Falls, it was cloudy, with a temperature of 57. Once again at 4 p.m., the report from Buffalo was not available. And in Maple Lake, it was 62 degrees under cloudy skies. 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The current time is 4:16 p.m. Central Daylight Time. Now here is the hazardous weather outlook for portions of central and southern Minnesota and west central Wisconsin. For this afternoon and tonight, no hazardous weather is expected at this time. And now the extended outlook for the period Sunday through Friday. No hazardous weather is expected at this time. Spotter information statement, Skywarn spotter activation will not be needed. Now the forecast for central Minnesota, from St. Cloud to the northwest Twin Cities suburbs. Tonight, mostly cloudy with a 50% chance of rain showers early in the evening, then mostly clear overnight. Lows in the mid-40s. West winds 5 to 10 miles an hour. Sunday, sunny. Highs in the mid-60s. Northwest winds 5 to 10 miles an hour. Sunday night, clear. Lows in the lower 40s. Northwest winds up to 5 miles an hour in the evening becoming light. Monday, sunny. Highs in the mid-60s. Southeast winds up to 10 miles an hour. Monday night, warmer. Mostly clear. Lows in the lower 50s. South winds 5 to 15 miles an hour. Tuesday, sunny. Highs in the mid-70s. Tuesday night, clear. Lows in the lower 50s. Wednesday, sunny. Highs in the upper 60s. Wednesday night through Friday, partly cloudy. Lows in the upper 40s. Highs in the upper 60s. Friday night and Saturday, partly cloudy. Lows in the lower 50s. Highs in the mid-70s. Again, the forecast for central Minnesota, from St. Cloud to the northwest Twin Cities suburbs for tonight,
mostly cloudy with a 50% chance of rain showers early in the evening, then mostly clear overnight. Lows in the mid-40s. West winds 5.

expecting cloud, rain and fog were reported, with a temperature of 55. At Willmar, rain and fog were reported, with a temperature of 57. Around the state, rain was falling, with a temperature of 53 at Brainerd and 52 at Duluth. At Mankato, it was mostly sunny, with a temperature of 72. At Rochester, it was partly sunny, with a temperature of 67. At International Falls, it was cloudy, with a temperature of 57. Once again at 4 p.m., the report from Buffalo was not available. And in Maple Lake, it was 62 degrees under cloudy skies. 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The current time is 4:20 p.m. Central Daylight Time. Now here is the hazardous weather outlook for portions of central and southern Minnesota and west central Wisconsin. For this afternoon and tonight, no hazardous weather is expected at this time. And now the extended outlook for the period Sunday through Friday. No hazardous weather is expected at this time. Spotter information statement, Skywarn spotter activation will not be needed. Now the forecast for central Minnesota, from St. Cloud to the northwest Twin Cities suburbs. Tonight, mostly cloudy with a 50% chance of rain showers early in the evening, then mostly clear overnight. Lows in the mid-40s. West winds 5 to 10 miles an hour. Sunday, sunny. Highs in the mid-60s. Northwest winds 5 to 10 miles an hour. Sunday night, clear. Lows in the lower 40s. Northwest winds up to 5 miles an hour in the evening becoming light. Monday, sunny. Highs in the mid-60s. Southeast winds up to 10 miles an hour. Monday night, warmer. Mostly clear. Lows in the lower 50s. South winds 5 to 15 miles an hour. Tuesday, sunny. Highs in the mid-70s. Tuesday night, clear. Lows in the lower 50s. Wednesday, sunny. Highs in the upper 60s. Wednesday night through Friday, partly cloudy. Lows in the upper 40s. Highs in the upper 60s. Friday night and Saturday, partly cloudy. Lows in the lower 50s. Highs in the mid-70s. Again, the forecast for central Minnesota, from St. Cloud to the northwest Twin Cities suburbs for tonight, mostly cloudy with a 50% chance of rain showers early in the evening, then mostly clear overnight. Lows in the mid-40s. West winds 5 to 10 miles an hour. At 4 p.m., the report from Buffalo was not available. In Maple Lake, it was cloudy. The temperature was 62 degrees, the dew point was 49, and the relative humidity was 63%. The wind was west at 6 miles an hour. The pressure was 30.03 inches and steady. Elsewhere across central Minnesota, rain was falling, with a temperature of 68 at Anoka and 54 at Little Falls. At Litchfield, drizzle was falling, with a temperature of 57. At the Twin Cities, it was partly sunny, with a temperature of 70. It was cloudy, with a temperature of 68 at Crystal and 58 at Princeton. At St. Cloud, rain and fog were reported, with a temperature of 55. At Willmar, rain and fog were reported, with a temperature of 57. Around the state, rain was falling, with a temperature of 53 at Brainerd and 52 at Duluth. At Mankato, it was mostly sunny, with a temperature of 72. At Rochester, it was partly sunny, with a temperature of 67. At International Falls, it was cloudy, with a temperature of 57. Once again at 4 p.m., the report from Buffalo was not available. And in Maple Lake, it was 62 degrees under cloudy skies. 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

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The current time is 4:24 p.m. Central Daylight Time. Now here is the hazardous weather outlook for portions of central and southern Minnesota and west central Wisconsin. For this afternoon and tonight, no hazardous weather is expected at this time. And now the extended outlook for the period Sunday through Friday. No hazardous weather is expected at this time. Spotter information statement. Skywarn spotter activation will not be needed. Now the forecast for central Minnesota, from St. Cloud to the northwest Twin Cities suburbs. Tonight, mostly cloudy with a 50% chance of rain showers early in the evening, then mostly clear overnight. Lows in the mid-40s. West winds 5 to 10 miles an hour. Sunday, sunny. Highs in the mid-60s. Northwest winds 5 to 10 miles an hour. Sunday night, clear. Lows in the lower 40s. Northwest winds up to 5 miles an hour in the evening becoming light. Monday, sunny. Highs in the mid-60s. Southeast winds up to 10 miles an hour. Monday night, warmer. Mostly clear. Lows in the lower 50s. South winds 5 to 15 miles an hour. Tuesday, sunny. Highs in the mid-70s. Tuesday night, clear. Lows in the lower 50s. Wednesday, sunny. Highs in the upper 60s. Wednesday night through Friday, partly cloudy. Lows in the upper 40s. Highs in the upper 60s. Friday night and Saturday, partly cloudy. Lows in the lower 50s. Highs in the mid-70s. Again, the forecast for central Minnesota, from St. Cloud to the northwest Twin Cities suburbs for tonight, mostly cloudy with a 50% chance of rain showers early in the evening, then mostly clear overnight. Lows in the mid-40s. West winds 5 to 10 miles an hour. At 4 p.m., the report from Buffalo was not available. In Maple Lake, it was cloudy. The temperature was 62 degrees, the dew point was 49, and the relative humidity was 63%. The wind was west at 6 miles an hour. The pressure was 30.03 inches and steady. Elsewhere across central Minnesota, rain was falling, with a temperature of 68 at Anoka and 54 at Little Falls. At Litchfield, drizzle was falling, with a temperature of 57. At the Twin Cities, it was partly sunny, with a temperature of 70. It was cloudy, with a temperature of 68 at Crystal, and 58 at Princeton. At St. Cloud, rain and fog were reported, with a temperature of 55. At Wilmer, rain and fog were reported, with a temperature of 57. Around the state, rain was falling, with a temperature of 53 at Brainerd, and 52 at Duluth. At Mankato, it was mostly sunny, with a temperature of 72. At Rochester, it was partly sunny, with a temperature of 67. At International Falls, it was cloudy, with a temperature of 57. Once again at 4 p.m., the report from Buffalo was not available. And in Maple Lake, it was 62 degrees under cloudy skies. 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The current time is 4:28 p.m. Central Daylight Time. Now here is the hazardous weather outlook for portions of central and southern Minnesota and west central Wisconsin. For this afternoon and tonight, no hazardous weather is expected at this time. And now the extended outlook for the period Sunday through Friday. No hazardous weather is expected at this time. Spotter information statement. Skywarn spotter activation will not be needed. Now the forecast for central Minnesota,
from St. Cloud to the northwest Twin Cities suburbs. Tonight, mostly cloudy with a 50% chance of rain showers early in the evening, then mostly clear overnight. Lows in the mid-40s. West winds 5 to 10 miles an hour. Sunday, sunny. Highs in the mid-60s. Northwest winds 5 to 10 miles an hour. Sunday night, clear. Lows in the lower 40s. Northwest winds up to 5 miles an hour in the evening, becoming light. Monday, sunny. Highs in the mid-60s. Southeast winds up to 10 miles an hour. Monday night, warmer. Mostly clear. Lows in the lower 50s. South winds 5 to 15 miles an hour. Tuesday, sunny. Highs in the mid-70s. Tuesday night, clear. Lows in the lower 50s. Wednesday, sunny. Highs in the upper 60s. Wednesday night through Friday, partly cloudy. Lows in the upper 40s. Highs in the upper 60s. Friday night and Saturday, partly cloudy. Lows in the lower 50s. Highs in the mid-70s. Again, the forecast for central Minnesota, from St. Cloud to the northwest Twin Cities suburbs for tonight, mostly cloudy with a 50% chance of rain showers early in the evening, then mostly clear overnight. Lows in the mid-40s. West winds 5 to 10 miles an hour. At 4 p.m., the report from Buffalo was not available. In Maple Lake, it was cloudy. The temperature was 62 degrees, the dew point was 49, and the relative humidity was 63%. The wind was west at 6 miles an hour. The pressure was 30.03 inches and steady. Elsewhere across central Minnesota, rain was falling, with a temperature of 68 at Anoka and 54 at Little Falls. At Litchfield, drizzle was falling, with a temperature of 57. At the Twin Cities, it was partly sunny, with a temperature of 70. It was cloudy, with a temperature of 68 at Crystal, and 58 at Princeton. At St. Cloud, rain and fog were reported, with a temperature of 55. At Wilmer, rain and fog were reported, with a temperature of 57. Around the state, rain was falling, with a temperature of 53 at Brainerd, and 52 at Duluth. At Mankato, it was mostly sunny, with a temperature of 72. At Rochester, it was partly sunny, with a temperature of 67. At International Falls, it was cloudy, with a temperature of 57. Once again at 4 p.m., the report from Buffalo was not available. And in Maple Lake, it was 62 degrees under cloudy skies. 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The current time is 4:33 p.m. Central Daylight Time. Now here is the hazardous weather outlook for portions of central and southern Minnesota and west central Wisconsin. Florida and west central Wisconsin. For this afternoon and tonight, no hazardous weather is expected at this time. And now the extended outlook for the period Sunday through Friday. No hazardous weather is expected at this time. Spotter information statement, Skywarn spotter activation will not be needed. Now the forecast for central Minnesota, from St. Cloud to the northwest Twin Cities suburbs. Tonight, mostly cloudy with a 50% chance of rain showers early in the evening, then mostly clear overnight. Lows in the mid-40s. West winds 5 to 10 miles an hour. Sunday, sunny. Highs in the mid-60s. Northwest winds 5 to 10 miles an hour. Sunday night, clear. Lows in the lower 40s. Northwest winds up to 5 miles an hour in the evening, becoming light. Monday, sunny. Highs in the mid-60s. Southeast winds up to 10 miles an hour. Monday night, warmer.
mostly clear.

Lows in the lower 50s. South winds 5 to 15 miles an hour. Tuesday, sunny. Highs in the mid 70s. Tuesday night, clear. Lows in the lower 50s. Wednesday, sunny. Highs in the upper 60s. Wednesday night through Friday, partly cloudy. Lows in the upper 40s. Highs in the upper 60s. Friday night and Saturday, partly cloudy. Lows in the lower 50s. Highs in the mid 70s. Again, the forecast for central Minnesota, from St. Cloud to the northwest Twin Cities suburbs for tonight, mostly cloudy with a 50% chance of rain showers early in the evening, then mostly clear overnight. Lows in the mid 40s. West winds 5 to 10 miles an hour. At 4 p.m., the report from Buffalo was not available. In Maple Lake, it was cloudy. The temperature was 62 degrees, the dew point was 49, and the relative humidity was 63%. The wind was west at 6 miles an hour. The pressure was 30.03 inches and steady. Elsewhere across central Minnesota, rain was falling, with a temperature of 68 at Anoka and 54 at Little Falls. At Litchfield, drizzle was falling, with a temperature of 57. At the Twin Cities, it was partly sunny, with a temperature of 70. It was cloudy, with a temperature of 68 at Crystal and 58 at Princeton. At St. Cloud, rain and fog were reported, with a temperature of 55. At Wilmer, rain and fog were reported, with a temperature of 57. Around the state, rain was falling, with a temperature of 53 at Brainerd and 52 at Duluth. At Mankato, it was mostly sunny, with a temperature of 72. At Rochester, it was partly sunny, with a temperature of 67. At International Falls, it was cloudy, with a temperature of 57. Once again at 4 p.m., the report from Buffalo was not available. And in Maple Lake, it was 62 degrees under cloudy skies. 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The current time is 4:37 p.m. Central Daylight Time. Now here is the hazardous weather outlook for portions of central and southern Minnesota and west central Wisconsin. For this afternoon and tonight, no hazardous weather is expected at this time. And now the extended outlook for the period Sunday through Friday. No hazardous weather is expected at this time. Spotter information statement, Skywarn spotter activation will not be needed. Now the forecast for central Minnesota, from St. Cloud to the northwest Twin Cities suburbs. Tonight, mostly cloudy with a 50% chance of rain showers early in the evening, then mostly clear overnight. Lows in the mid-40s. West winds 5 to 10 miles an hour. Sunday, sunny. Highs in the mid-60s. Northwest winds 5 to 10 miles an hour. Sunday night, clear. Lows in the lower 40s. Northwest winds up to 5 miles an hour in the evening becoming light. Monday, sunny. Highs in the mid-60s. Southeast winds up to 10 miles an hour. Monday night, warmer. Mostly clear. Lows in the lower 50s. South winds 5 to 15 miles an hour. Tuesday, sunny. Highs in the mid-70s. Tuesday night, clear. Lows in the lower 50s. Wednesday, sunny. Highs in the upper 60s. Wednesday night through Friday, partly cloudy. Lows in the upper 40s. Highs in the upper 60s. Friday night and Saturday, partly cloudy. Lows in the lower 50s. Highs in the mid 70s. Again, the forecast for central Minnesota, from St. Cloud to the northwest Twin Cities suburbs for tonight,
Mostly cloudy with a 50% chance of rain showers early in the evening, then mostly clear overnight. Lows in the mid-40s. West winds 5 to 10 miles an hour. At 4 p.m., the report from Buffalo was not available. In Maple Lake, it was cloudy. The temperature was 62 degrees, the dew point was 49, and the relative humidity was 63%. The wind was west at 6 miles an hour. The pressure was 30.03 inches and steady. Elsewhere across central Minnesota, rain was falling, with a temperature of 68 at Anoka and 54 at Little Falls. At Litchfield, drizzle was falling, with a temperature of 57. At the Twin Cities, it was partly sunny, with a temperature of 70. It was cloudy, with a temperature of 68 at Crystal and 58 at Princeton. At St. Cloud, rain and fog were reported, with a temperature of 55. At Wilmer, rain and fog were reported, with a temperature of 57. Around the state, rain was falling, with a temperature of 53 at Brainerd and 52 at Duluth. At Mankato, it was mostly sunny, with a temperature of 72. At Rochester, it was partly sunny, with a temperature of 67. At International Falls, it was cloudy, with a temperature of 57. Once again at 4 p.m., the report from Buffalo was not available. And in Maple Lake, it was 62 degrees under cloudy skies. 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The current time is 4:41 p.m. Central Daylight Time. Now here is the hazardous weather outlook for portions of central and southern Minnesota and west central Wisconsin. For this afternoon and tonight, no hazardous weather is expected at this time. And now the extended outlook for the period Sunday through Friday. No hazardous weather is expected at this time. Spotter information statement. Skywarn spotter activation will not be needed. Now the forecast for central Minnesota, from St. Cloud to the northwest Twin Cities suburbs. Tonight, mostly cloudy with a 50% chance of rain showers early in the evening, then mostly clear overnight. Lows in the mid-40s. West winds 5 to 10 miles an hour. Sunday, sunny. Highs in the mid-60s. Northwest winds 5 to 10 miles an hour. Sunday night, clear. Lows in the lower 40s. Northwest winds up to 5 miles an hour in the evening, becoming light. Monday, sunny. Highs in the mid-60s. Southeast winds up to 10 miles an hour. Monday night, warmer. Mostly clear. Lows in the lower 50s. South winds 5 to 15 miles an hour. Tuesday, sunny. Highs in the mid-70s. Tuesday night, clear. Lows in the lower 50s. Wednesday, sunny. Highs in the upper 60s. Wednesday night through Friday, partly cloudy. Lows in the upper 40s. Highs in the upper 60s. Friday night and Saturday, partly cloudy. Lows in the lower 50s. Highs in the mid-70s. Again, the forecast for central Minnesota, from St. Cloud to the northwest Twin Cities suburbs for tonight, mostly cloudy with a 50% chance of rain showers early in the evening, then mostly clear overnight. Lows in the mid-40s. West winds 5 to 10 miles an hour. At 4 p.m., the report from Buffalo was not available. In Maple Lake, it was cloudy. The temperature was 62 degrees, the dew point was 49, and the relative humidity was 63%. The wind was west at 6 miles an hour. The pressure was 30.03 inches and steady. Elsewhere across central Minnesota, rain was falling, with a temperature of 68 at Anoka and 54 at Little Falls. At Litchfield, drizzle was falling, with a temperature of 57. At the Twin Cities,
It was partly sunny, with a temperature of 70. It was cloudy, with a temperature of 68 at Crystal and 58 at Princeton. At St. Cloud, rain and fog were reported, with a temperature of 55. At Wilmer, rain and fog were reported, with a temperature of 57. Around the state, rain was falling, with a temperature of 53 at Brainerd and 52 at Duluth. At Mankato, it was mostly sunny, with a temperature of 72. At Rochester, it was partly sunny, with a temperature of 67. At International Falls, it was cloudy, with a temperature of 57. Once again at 4 p.m., the report from Buffalo was not available. And in Maple Lake, it was 62 degrees under cloudy skies. 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The current time is 4:45 p.m. Central Daylight Time. Now here is the hazardous weather outlook for portions of central and southern Minnesota and west central Wisconsin. For this afternoon and tonight, no hazardous weather is expected at this time. And now the extended outlook for the period Sunday through Friday. No hazardous weather is expected at this time. Spotter information statement, Skywarn spotter activation will not be needed. Now the forecast for central Minnesota, from St. Cloud to the northwest Twin Cities suburbs. Tonight, mostly cloudy with a 50% chance of rain showers early in the evening, then mostly clear overnight. Lows in the mid-40s. West winds 5 to 10 miles an hour. Sunday, sunny. Highs in the mid-60s. Northwest winds 5 to 10 miles an hour. Sunday night, clear. Lows in the lower 40s. Northwest winds up to 5 miles an hour in the evening becoming light. Monday, sunny. Highs in the mid-60s. Southeast winds up to 10 miles an hour. Monday night, warmer. Mostly clear. Lows in the lower 50s. South winds 5 to 15 miles an hour. Tuesday, sunny. Highs in the mid-70s. Tuesday night, clear. Lows in the lower 50s. Wednesday, sunny. Highs in the upper 60s. Wednesday night through Friday, partly cloudy. Lows in the upper 40s. Highs in the upper 60s. Friday night and Saturday, partly cloudy. Lows in the lower 50s. Highs in the mid-70s. Again, the forecast for central Minnesota, from St. Cloud to the northwest Twin Cities suburbs for tonight, mostly cloudy with a 50% chance of rain showers early in the evening, then mostly clear overnight. Lows in the mid-40s. West winds 5 to 10 miles an hour. At 4 p.m., the report from Buffalo was not available. In Maple Lake, it was cloudy. The temperature was 62 degrees, the dew point was 49, and the relative humidity was 63%. The wind was west at 6 miles an hour. The pressure was 30.03 inches and steady. Elsewhere across central Minnesota, rain was falling, with a temperature of 68 at Anoka and 54 at Little Falls. At Litchfield, drizzle was falling, with a temperature of 57. At the Twin Cities, it was partly sunny, with a temperature of 70. It was cloudy, with a temperature of 68 at Crystal and 58 at Princeton. At St. Cloud, rain and fog were reported, with a temperature of 55. At Wilmer, rain and fog were reported, with a temperature of 57. Around the state, rain was falling, with a temperature of 53 at Brainerd and 52 at Duluth. At Mankato, it was mostly sunny, with a temperature of 72. At Rochester, it was partly sunny, with a temperature of 67. At International Falls, it was cloudy, with a temperature of 57. Once again at 4 p.m., the report from Buffalo was not available. And in Maple Lake,
8 with 62 degrees under cloudy skies. 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The current time is 4:49 p.m. Central Daylight Time. Now here is the hazardous weather outlook for portions of central and southern Minnesota and west central Wisconsin. For this afternoon and tonight, no hazardous weather is expected at this time. And now the extended outlook for the period Sunday through Friday. No hazardous weather is expected at this time. Spotter information statement. Sky warns spotter activation will not be needed. Now the forecast for central Minnesota, from St. Cloud to the northwest Twin Cities suburbs. Tonight, mostly cloudy with a 50% chance of rain showers early in the evening, then mostly clear overnight. Lows in the mid-40s. West winds 5 to 10 miles an hour. Sunday, sunny. Highs in the mid-60s. Northwest winds 5 to 10 miles an hour. Sunday night, clear. Lows in the lower 40s. Northwest winds up to 5 miles an hour in the evening, becoming light. Monday, sunny. Highs in the mid-60s. Southeast winds up to 10 miles an hour. Monday night, warmer. Mostly clear. Lows in the lower 50s. South winds 5 to 15 miles an hour. Tuesday, sunny. Highs in the mid-70s. Tuesday night, clear. Lows in the lower 50s. Wednesday, sunny. Highs in the upper 60s. Wednesday night through Friday, partly cloudy. Lows in the upper 40s. Highs in the upper 60s. Friday night and Saturday, partly cloudy. Lows in the lower 50s. Highs in the mid-70s. Again, the forecast for central Minnesota, from St. Cloud to the northwest Twin Cities suburbs for tonight, mostly cloudy with a 50% chance of rain showers early in the evening, then mostly clear overnight. Lows in the mid-40s. West winds 5 to 10 miles an hour. At 4 p.m., the report from Buffalo was not available. In Maple Lake, it was cloudy. The temperature was 62 degrees, the dew point was 49, and the relative humidity was 63%. The wind was west at 6 miles an hour. The pressure was 30.03 inches and steady. Elsewhere across central Minnesota, rain was falling, with a temperature of 68 at Anoka and 54 at Little Falls. At Litchfield, drizzle was falling, with a temperature of 57. At the Twin Cities, it was partly sunny, with a temperature of 70. It was cloudy, with a temperature of 68 at Crystal and 58 at Princeton. At St. Cloud, rain and fog were reported, with a temperature of 55. At Wilmer, rain and fog were reported, with a temperature of 57. Around the state, rain was falling, with a temperature of 53 at Brainerd and 52 at Duluth. At Mankato, it was mostly sunny, with a temperature of 72. At Rochester, it was partly sunny, with a temperature of 67. At International Falls, it was cloudy, with a temperature of 57. Once again at 4 p.m., the report from Buffalo was not available. And in Maple Lake, it was 62 degrees under cloudy skies. 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The current time is 4:54 p.m. Central Daylight Time. Now here is the hazardous weather outlook for portions of central and southern Minnesota and west central Wisconsin. For this afternoon and tonight, no hazardous weather is expected at this time. And now the extended outlook for the period Sunday through Friday.
No hazardous weather is expected at this time. Spotter information statement. Sky warns spotter activation will not be needed. Now the forecast for central Minnesota, from St. Cloud to the northwest Twin Cities suburbs. Tonight, mostly cloudy with a 50% chance of rain showers early in the evening, then mostly clear overnight. Lows in the mid-40s. West winds 5 to 10 miles an hour. Sunday, sunny. Highs in the mid-60s. Northwest winds 5 to 10 miles an hour. Sunday night, clear. Lows in the lower 40s. Northwest winds up to 5 miles an hour in the evening becoming light. Monday, sunny. Highs in the mid-60s. Southeast winds up to 10 miles an hour. Monday night, warmer. Mostly clear. Lows in the lower 50s. South winds 5 to 15 miles an hour. Tuesday, sunny. Highs in the mid-70s. Tuesday night, clear. Lows in the lower 50s. Wednesday, sunny. Highs in the upper 60s. Wednesday night through Friday, partly cloudy. Lows in the upper 40s. Highs in the upper 60s. Friday night and Saturday, partly cloudy. Lows in the lower 50s. Highs in the mid-70s. Again, the forecast for central Minnesota, from St. Cloud to the northwest Twin Cities suburbs for tonight, mostly cloudy with a 50% chance of rain showers early in the evening, then mostly clear overnight. Lows in the mid-40s. West winds 5 to 10 miles an hour. At 4 p.m., the report from Buffalo was not available. In Maple Lake, it was cloudy. The temperature was 62 degrees, the dew point was 49, and the relative humidity was 63%. The wind was west at 6 miles an hour. The pressure was 30.03 inches and steady. Elsewhere across central Minnesota, rain was falling, with a temperature of 68 at Anoka and 54 at Little Falls. At Litchfield, drizzle was falling, with a temperature of 57. At the Twin Cities, it was partly sunny, with a temperature of 70. It was cloudy, with a temperature of 68 at Crystal and 58 at Princeton. At St. Cloud, rain and fog were reported, with a temperature of 55. At Willmar, rain and fog were reported, with a temperature of 57. Around the state, rain was falling, with a temperature of 53 at Brainerd and 52 at Duluth. At Mankato, it was mostly sunny, with a temperature of 72. At Rochester, it was partly sunny, with a temperature of 67. At International Falls, it was cloudy, with a temperature of 57. Once again at 4 p.m., the report from Buffalo was not available. And in Maple Lake, it was 62 degrees under cloudy skies. 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The current time is 4:58 p.m. Central Daylight Time. Now here is the hazardous weather outlook for portions of central and southern Minnesota and west central Wisconsin. For this afternoon and tonight, no hazardous weather is expected at this time. And now the extended outlook for the period Sunday through Friday. No hazardous weather is expected at this time. Spotter information statement. Sky warns spotter activation will not be needed. Now the forecast for central Minnesota, from St. Cloud to the northwest Twin Cities suburbs. Tonight, mostly cloudy with a 50% chance of rain showers early in the evening, then mostly clear overnight. Lows in the mid-40s. West winds 5 to 10 miles an hour. Sunday, sunny. Highs in the mid-60s. Northwest winds 5 to 10 miles an hour. Sunday night, clear. Lows in the lower 40s. Northwest winds up to 5 miles an hour in the evening becoming light. Monday,
Sunny. Highs in the mid-60s. Southeast winds up to 10 miles an hour. Monday night, warmer. Mostly clear. Lows in the lower 50s. South winds 5 to 15 miles an hour. Tuesday, sunny. Highs in the mid-70s. Tuesday night, clear. Lows in the lower 50s. Wednesday, sunny. Highs in the upper 60s. Wednesday night through Friday, partly cloudy. Lows in the upper 40s. Highs in the upper 60s. Friday night and Saturday, partly cloudy. Lows in the lower 50s. Highs in the mid-70s. Again, the forecast for central Minnesota, from St. Cloud to the northwest Twin Cities suburbs for tonight, mostly cloudy with a 50% chance of rain showers early in the evening, then mostly clear overnight. Lows in the mid-40s. West winds 5 to 10 miles an hour. 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The current time is 5 p.m. Central Daylight Time. Now here is the hazardous weather outlook for portions of central and southern Minnesota and west central Wisconsin. For this afternoon and tonight, no hazardous weather is expected at this time. And now the extended outlook for the period Sunday through Friday. No hazardous weather is expected at this time. Spotter information statement, Skywarn spotter activation will not be needed. Now the forecast for central Minnesota, from St. Cloud to the northwest Twin Cities suburbs. Tonight, mostly cloudy with a 50% chance of rain showers early in the evening, then mostly clear overnight. Lows in the mid-40s. West winds 5 to 10 miles an hour. Sunday, sunny. Highs in the mid-60s. Northwest winds 5 to 10 miles an hour. Sunday night, clear. Lows in the lower 40s. Northwest winds up to 5 miles an hour in the evening becoming light. Monday, sunny. Highs in the mid-60s. Southeast winds up to 10 miles an hour. Monday night, warmer. Mostly clear. Lows in the lower 50s. South winds 5 to 15 miles an hour. Tuesday, sunny. Highs in the mid-70s. Tuesday night, clear. Lows in the lower 50s. Wednesday, sunny. Highs in the upper 60s. Wednesday night through Friday, partly cloudy. Lows in the upper 40s. Highs in the upper 60s. Friday night and Saturday, partly cloudy. Lows in the lower 50s. Highs in the mid-70s. Again, the forecast for central Minnesota, from St. Cloud to the northwest Twin Cities suburbs for tonight, mostly cloudy with a 50% chance of rain showers early in the evening, then mostly clear overnight. Lows in the mid-40s. West winds 5 to 10 miles an hour. 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The current time is 5:03 p.m. Central Daylight Time. Now here is the hazardous weather outlook for portions of central and southern Minnesota and west central Wisconsin. For this afternoon and tonight, no hazardous weather is expected at this time. And now the extended outlook for the period Sunday through Friday. No hazardous weather is expected at this time. Spotter information statement, Skywarn spotter activation will not be needed. Now the forecast for central Minnesota, from St. Cloud to the northwest Twin Cities suburbs. Tonight, mostly cloudy with a 50% chance of rain showers early in the evening, then mostly clear overnight. Lows in the mid-40s.
West winds 5 to 10 miles an hour. Sunday, sunny. Highs in the mid-60s. Northwest winds 5 to 10 miles an hour. Sunday night, clear. Lows in the lower 40s. Northwest winds up to 5 miles an hour in the evening, becoming light. Monday, sunny. Highs in the mid-60s. Southeast winds up to 10 miles an hour. Monday night, warmer. Mostly clear. Lows in the lower 50s. South winds 5 to 15 miles an hour. Tuesday, sunny. Highs in the mid-70s. Tuesday night, clear. Lows in the lower 50s. Wednesday, sunny. Highs in the upper 60s. Wednesday night through Friday, partly cloudy. Lows in the upper 40s. Highs in the upper 60s. Friday night and Saturday, partly cloudy. Lows in the lower 50s. Highs in the mid-70s. Again, the forecast for central Minnesota, from St. Cloud to the northwest Twin Cities suburbs for tonight, mostly cloudy with a 50% chance of rain showers early in the evening, then mostly clear overnight. Lows in the mid-40s. West winds 5 to 10 miles an hour. 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The current time is 5:06 p.m. Central Daylight Time. Now here is the hazardous weather outlook for portions of central and southern Minnesota and west central Wisconsin. For this afternoon and tonight, no hazardous weather is expected at this time. And now the extended outlook for the period Sunday through Friday. No hazardous weather is expected at this time. Spotter information statement, Skywarn spotter activation will not be needed. Now the forecast for central Minnesota, from St. Cloud to the northwest Twin Cities suburbs. Tonight, mostly cloudy with a 50% chance of rain showers early in the evening, then mostly clear overnight. Lows in the mid-40s. West winds 5 to 10 miles an hour. Sunday, sunny. Highs in the mid-60s. Northwest winds 5 to 10 miles an hour. Sunday night, clear. Lows in the lower 40s. Northwest winds up to 5 miles an hour in the evening, becoming light. Monday, sunny. Highs in the mid-60s. Southeast winds up to 10 miles an hour. Monday night, warmer. Mostly clear. Lows in the lower 50s. South winds 5 to 15 miles an hour. Tuesday, sunny. Highs in the mid-70s. Tuesday night, clear. Lows in the lower 50s. Wednesday, sunny. Highs in the upper 60s. Wednesday night through Friday, partly cloudy. Lows in the upper 40s. Highs in the upper 60s. Friday night and Saturday, partly cloudy. Lows in the lower 50s. Highs in the mid-70s. Again, the forecast for central Minnesota, from St. Cloud to the northwest Twin Cities suburbs for tonight, mostly cloudy with a 50% chance of rain showers early in the evening, then mostly clear overnight. Lows in the mid-40s. West winds 5 to 10 miles an hour. 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The current time is 5:08 p.m. Central Daylight Time. Now here is the hazardous weather outlook for portions of central and southern Minnesota and west central Wisconsin. For this afternoon and tonight, no hazardous weather is expected at this time. And now the extended outlook for the period Sunday through Friday. No hazardous weather is expected at this time.
Spotter information statement. Sky warns spotter activation will not be needed. Now the forecast for central Minnesota, from St. Cloud to the northwest Twin Cities suburbs. Tonight, mostly cloudy with a 50% chance of rain showers early in the evening, then mostly clear overnight. Lows in the mid-40s. West winds 5 to 10 miles an hour. Sunday, sunny. Highs in the mid-60s. Northwest winds 5 to 10 miles an hour. Sunday night, clear. Lows in the lower 40s. Northwest winds up to 5 miles an hour in the evening, becoming light. Monday, sunny. Highs in the mid-60s. Southeast winds up to 10 miles an hour. Monday night, warmer. Mostly clear. Lows in the lower 50s. South winds 5 to 15 miles an hour. Tuesday, sunny. Highs in the mid-70s. Tuesday night, clear. Lows in the lower 50s. Wednesday, sunny. Highs in the upper 60s. Wednesday night through Friday, partly cloudy. Lows in the upper 40s. Highs in the upper 60s. Friday night and Saturday, partly cloudy. Lows in the lower 50s. Highs in the mid-70s. Again, the forecast for central Minnesota, from St. Cloud to the northwest Twin Cities suburbs for tonight. Mostly cloudy with a 50% chance of rain showers early in the evening, then mostly clear overnight. Lows in the mid-40s. West winds 5 to 10 miles an hour. 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The current time is 5:11 p.m. Central Daylight Time. Now here is the hazardous weather outlook for portions of central and southern Minnesota and west central Wisconsin. For this afternoon and tonight, no hazardous weather is expected at this time. And now the extended outlook for the period Sunday through Friday. No hazardous weather is expected at this time. Spotter information statement. Sky warns spotter activation will not be needed. Now the forecast for central Minnesota, from St. Cloud to the northwest Twin Cities suburbs. Tonight, mostly cloudy with a 50% chance of rain showers early in the evening, then mostly clear overnight. Lows in the mid-40s. West winds 5 to 10 miles an hour. Sunday, sunny. Highs in the mid-60s. Northwest winds 5 to 10 miles an hour. Sunday night, clear. Lows in the lower 40s. Northwest winds up to 5 miles an hour in the evening, becoming light. Monday, sunny. Highs in the mid-60s. Southeast winds up to 10 miles an hour. Monday night, warmer. Mostly clear. Lows in the lower 50s. South winds 5 to 15 miles an hour. Tuesday, sunny. Highs in the mid-70s. Tuesday night, clear. Lows in the lower 50s. Wednesday, sunny. Highs in the upper 60s. Wednesday night through Friday, partly cloudy. Lows in the upper 40s. Highs in the upper 60s. Friday night and Saturday, partly cloudy. Lows in the lower 50s. Highs in the mid-70s. Again, the forecast for central Minnesota, from St. Cloud to the northwest Twin Cities suburbs for tonight, mostly cloudy with a 50% chance of rain showers early in the evening, then mostly clear overnight. Lows in the mid-40s. West winds 5 to 10 miles an hour. 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The current time is 5:14 p.m. Central Daylight Time.
Now here is the hazardous weather outlook for portions of central and southern Minnesota and west central Wisconsin. For this afternoon and tonight, no hazardous weather is expected at this time. And now the extended outlook for the period Sunday through Friday. No hazardous weather is expected at this time. Spotter information statement. Sky warns spotter activation will not be needed. Now the forecast for central Minnesota, from St. Cloud to the northwest Twin Cities suburbs. Tonight, mostly cloudy with a 50% chance of rain showers early in the evening, then mostly clear overnight. Lows in the mid-40s. West winds 5 to 10 miles an hour. Sunday, sunny. Highs in the mid-60s. Northwest winds 5 to 10 miles an hour. Sunday night, clear. Lows in the lower 40s. Northwest winds up to 5 miles an hour in the evening, becoming light. Monday, sunny. Highs in the mid-60s. Southeast winds up to 10 miles an hour. Monday night, warmer. Mostly clear. Lows in the lower 50s. South winds 5 to 15 miles an hour. Tuesday, sunny. Highs in the mid-70s. Tuesday night, clear. Lows in the lower 50s. Wednesday, sunny. Highs in the upper 60s. Wednesday night through Friday, partly cloudy. Lows in the upper 40s. Highs in the upper 60s. Friday night and Saturday, partly cloudy. Lows in the lower 50s. Highs in the mid-70s. Again, the forecast for central Minnesota, from St. Cloud to the northwest Twin Cities suburbs for tonight, mostly cloudy with a 50% chance of rain showers early in the evening, then mostly clear overnight. Lows in the mid-40s. West winds 5 to 10 miles an hour. At 5 p.m., in Buffalo, light rain and haze were reported. The visibility was 3 miles. It was 57 degrees, or 14 degrees Celsius. The dew point was 52. The relative humidity was 82%. The wind was west at 12 miles an hour, gusting to 29. Pressure was 30.02 inches. In Maple Lake, rain was falling. The visibility was 5 miles. The temperature was 57 degrees, the dew point was 52, and the relative humidity was 83%. The wind was calm. The pressure was 30.02 inches and falling. Elsewhere across central Minnesota, rain was falling, with a temperature of 54 at Litchfield and 54 at Little Falls. At Wilmer, it was partly sunny, with a temperature of 57. It was cloudy, with a temperature of 70 at the Twin Cities, 68 at Anoka, and 68 at Crystal. At St. Cloud, rain and fog were reported, with a temperature of 55. At Princeton, rain and fog were reported, with a temperature of 55. Around the state, at Brainerd, rain was falling, with a temperature of 54. At Rochester, it was partly sunny, with a temperature of 68. It was cloudy, with a temperature of 70 at Mankato, and 59 at International Falls. At Duluth, rain and fog were reported, with a temperature of 50. Once again at 5 p.m., in Buffalo, it was 57 degrees with light rain and haze. And in Maple Lake, it was 57 degrees with rain. The St. Cloud, Minnesota climate summary is at 4 p.m., October 3, 2026. So far today the high temperature has been 65 degrees and the low 52 degrees. 0.08 inches of precipitation has fallen. No snow has fallen. The normal high temperature for tomorrow is 63 degrees, and the normal low is 40. The record high for tomorrow is 91, which occurred in 2025, and the record low is 19, which occurred in 1989. Sunset tonight is at 6:52 p.m. Sunrise tomorrow is at 7:18 a.m. This is Weather Radio Station WNG676 Clearwater, broadcasting on a frequency of 162.50 MHz.
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The normal high temperature for tomorrow is 63 degrees, and the normal low is 40. The record high for tomorrow is 91, which occurred in 2025, and the record low is 19, which occurred in 1989. Sunset tonight is at 6:52 p.m. Sunrise tomorrow is at 7:18 a.m. Now the forecast for central Minnesota, from St. Cloud to the northwest Twin Cities suburbs. Tonight, mostly cloudy with a 50% chance of rain showers early in the evening, then mostly clear overnight. Lows in the mid-40s. West winds 5 to 10 miles an hour. Sunday, sunny. Highs in the mid-60s. Northwest winds 5 to 10 miles an hour. Sunday night, clear. Lows in the lower 40s. Northwest winds up to 5 miles an hour in the evening, becoming light. Monday, sunny. Highs in the mid-60s. Southeast winds up to 10 miles an hour. Monday night, warmer. Mostly clear. Lows in the lower 50s. South winds 5 to 15 miles an hour. Tuesday, sunny. Highs in the mid-70s. Tuesday night, clear. Lows in the lower 50s. Wednesday, sunny. Highs in the upper 60s. Wednesday night through Friday, partly cloudy. Lows in the upper 40s. Highs in the upper 60s. Friday night and Saturday, partly cloudy. Lows in the lower 50s. Highs in the mid-70s. Again, the forecast for central Minnesota, from St. Cloud to the northwest Twin Cities suburbs for tonight, mostly cloudy with a 50% chance of rain showers early in the evening, then mostly clear overnight. Lows in the mid-40s. West winds 5 to 10 miles an hour. At 5 p.m., in Buffalo, light rain and haze were reported. The visibility was 3 miles. It was 57 degrees, or 14 degrees Celsius. The dew point was 52. The relative humidity was 82%. The wind was west at 12 miles an hour, gusting to 29. The pressure was 30.02 inches. In Maple Lake, rain was falling. The visibility was 5 miles. The temperature was 57 degrees. The dew point was 52, and the relative humidity was 83%. The wind was calm. Pressure was 30.02 inches and falling. Elsewhere across central Minnesota, rain was falling, with a temperature of 54 at Litchfield and 54 at Little Falls. At Wilmer, it was partly sunny, with a temperature of 57. It was cloudy, with a temperature of 70 at the Twin Cities, 68 at Anoka, and 68 at Crystal. At St. Cloud, rain and fog were reported, with a temperature of 55. At Princeton, rain and fog were reported, with a temperature of 55. Around the state, at Brainerd, rain was falling, with a temperature of 54. At Rochester, it was partly sunny, with a temperature of 68. It was cloudy, with a temperature of 70 at Mankato, and 59 at International Falls. At Duluth, rain and fog were reported, with a temperature of 50. Once again at 5 p.m., in Buffalo, it was 57 degrees with light rain and haze. And in Maple Lake, it was 57 degrees with rain. 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The current time is 5:24 p.m. Central Daylight Time. Now here is the hazardous weather outlook for portions of central and southern Minnesota and west central Wisconsin. For this afternoon and tonight, no hazardous weather is expected at this time. And now the extended outlook for the period Sunday through Friday. No hazardous weather is expected at this time. Spotter information statement, Skywarn spotter activation will not be needed. Now the forecast for central Minnesota from St. Cloud.

out to the northwest Twin Cities suburbs. Tonight, mostly cloudy with a 50% chance of rain showers early in the evening, then mostly clear overnight. Lows in the mid-40s. West winds 5 to 10 miles an hour. Sunday, sunny. Highs in the mid-60s. Northwest winds 5 to 10 miles an hour. Sunday night, clear. Lows in the lower 40s. Northwest winds up to 5 miles an hour in the evening, becoming light. Monday, sunny. Highs in the mid-60s. Southeast winds up to 10 miles an hour. Monday night, warmer. Mostly clear. Lows in the lower 50s. South winds 5 to 15 miles an hour. Tuesday, sunny. Highs in the mid-70s. Tuesday night, clear. Lows in the lower 50s. Wednesday, sunny. Highs in the upper 60s. Wednesday night through Friday, partly cloudy. Lows in the upper 40s. Highs in the upper 60s. Friday night and Saturday, partly cloudy. Lows in the lower 50s. Highs in the mid-70s. Again, the forecast for central Minnesota, from St. Cloud to the northwest Twin Cities suburbs for tonight, mostly cloudy with a 50% chance of rain showers early in the evening, then mostly clear overnight. Lows in the mid-40s. West winds 5 to 10 miles an hour. At 5 p.m., in Buffalo, light rain and haze were reported. The visibility was 3 miles. It was 57 degrees, or 14 degrees Celsius. The dew point was 52. The relative humidity was 82%. The wind was west at 12 miles an hour, gusting to 29. The pressure was 30.02 inches. In Maple Lake, rain was falling. The visibility was 5 miles. The temperature was 57 degrees. The dew point was 52, and the relative humidity was 83%. The wind was calm. The pressure was 30.02 inches and falling. Elsewhere across central Minnesota, rain was falling, with a temperature of 54 at Litchfield and 54 at Little Falls. At Wilmer, it was partly sunny, with a temperature of 57. It was cloudy, with a temperature of 70 at the Twin Cities, 68 at Anoka, and 68 at Crystal. At St. Cloud, rain and fog were reported, with a temperature of 55. At Princeton, rain and fog were reported, with a temperature of 55. Around the state, at Brainerd, rain was falling, with a temperature of 54. At Rochester, it was partly sunny, with a temperature of 68. It was cloudy, with a temperature of 70 at Mankato, and 59 at International Falls. At Duluth, rain and fog were reported, with a temperature of 50. Once again at 5 p.m., in Buffalo, it was 57 degrees with light rain and haze. And in Maple Lake, it was 57 degrees with rain. 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The current time is 5:29 p.m. Central Daylight Time. Now here is the hazardous weather outlook for portions of central and southern Minnesota and west central Wisconsin. For this afternoon and tonight, no hazardous weather is expected at this time. And now the extended outlook for the period Sunday through Friday. No hazardous weather is expected at this time. Spotter information statement. Skywarn spotter activation will not be needed. Now the forecast for central Minnesota, from St. Cloud to the northwest Twin Cities suburbs. Tonight, mostly cloudy with a 50% chance of rain showers early in the evening, then mostly clear overnight. Lows in the mid-40s. West winds 5 to 10 miles an hour. Sunday, sunny. Highs in the mid-60s. Northwest winds 5 to 10 miles an hour. Sunday night, clear.
lows in the lower 40s. Northwest winds up to 5 miles an hour in the evening, becoming light. Monday, sunny. Highs in the mid-60s. Southeast winds up to 10 miles an hour. Monday night, warmer. Mostly clear. Lows in the lower 50s. South winds 5 to 15 miles an hour. Tuesday, sunny. Highs in the mid-70s. Tuesday night, clear. Lows in the lower 50s. Wednesday, sunny. Highs in the upper 60s. Wednesday night through Friday, partly cloudy. Lows in the upper 40s. Highs in the upper 60s. Friday night and Saturday, partly cloudy. Lows in the lower 50s. Highs in the mid-70s. Again, the forecast for central Minnesota, from St. Cloud to the northwest Twin Cities suburbs for tonight, mostly cloudy with a 50% chance of rain showers early in the evening, then mostly clear overnight. Lows in the mid-40s. West winds 5 to 10 miles an hour. The St. Cloud, Minnesota climate summary is at 4 p.m., October 3, 2026. So far today, the high temperature has been 65 degrees and the low 52 degrees. 0.08 inches of precipitation has fallen. No snow has fallen. The normal high temperature for tomorrow is 63 degrees, and the normal low is 40. The record high for tomorrow is 91, which occurred in 2025, and the record low is 19, which occurred in 1989. Sunset tonight is at 6:52 p.m. Sunrise tomorrow is at 7:18 a.m. At 5 p.m., in Buffalo, light rain and haze were reported. The visibility was 3 miles. It was 57 degrees, or 14 degrees Celsius. The dew point was 52. The relative humidity was 82%. The wind was west at 12 miles an hour, gusting to 29. The pressure was 30.02 inches. In Maple Lake, rain was falling. The visibility was 5 miles. The temperature was 57 degrees. The dew point was 52, and the relative humidity was 83%. The wind was calm. The pressure was 30.02 inches and falling. Elsewhere across central Minnesota, rain was falling, with a temperature of 54 at Litchfield and 54 at Little Falls. At Willmar, it was partly sunny, with a temperature of 57. Partly sunny, with a temperature of 57. It was cloudy, with a temperature of 70 at the Twin Cities, 68 at Anoka, and 68 at Crystal. At St. Cloud, rain and fog were reported, with a temperature of 55. At Princeton, rain and fog were reported, with a temperature of 55. Around the state, at Brainerd, rain was falling, with a temperature of 54. At Rochester, it was partly sunny, with a temperature of 68. It was cloudy, with a temperature of 70 at Mankato, and 59 at International Falls. At Duluth, rain and fog were reported, with a temperature of 50. Once again at 5 p.m., in Buffalo, it was 57 degrees with light rain and haze. And in Maple Lake, it was 57 degrees with rain. 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The current time is 5:34 p.m. Central Daylight Time. Now here is the hazardous weather outlook for portions of central and southern Minnesota and west central Wisconsin. For this afternoon and tonight, no hazardous weather is expected at this time. And now the extended outlook for the period Sunday through Friday. No hazardous weather is expected at this time. Spotter information statement, Skywarn spotter activation will not be needed. Now the forecast for central Minnesota, from St. Cloud to the northwest Twin Cities suburbs. Tonight, mostly cloudy with a 50% chance of rain showers early in the evening,
then mostly clear overnight.

Night. Lows in the mid-40s. West winds 5 to 10 miles an hour. Sunday, sunny. Highs in the mid-60s. Northwest winds 5 to 10 miles an hour. Sunday night, clear. Lows in the lower 40s. Northwest winds up to 5 miles an hour in the evening becoming light. Monday, sunny. Highs in the mid-60s. Southeast winds up to 10 miles an hour. Monday night, warmer. Mostly clear. Lows in the lower 50s. South winds 5 to 15 miles an hour. Tuesday, sunny. Highs in the mid-70s. Tuesday night, clear. Lows in the lower 50s. Wednesday, sunny. Highs in the upper 60s. Wednesday night through Friday, partly cloudy. Lows in the upper 40s. Highs in the upper 60s. Friday night and Saturday, partly cloudy. Lows in the lower 50s. Highs in the mid-70s. Again, the forecast for central Minnesota, from St. Cloud to the northwest Twin Cities suburbs for tonight, mostly cloudy with a 50% chance of rain showers early in the evening, then mostly clear overnight. Lows in the mid-40s. West winds 5 to 10 miles an hour. At 5 p.m., in Buffalo, light rain and haze were reported. The visibility was 3 miles. It was 57 degrees, or 14 degrees Celsius. The dew point was 52. The relative humidity was 82%. The wind was west at 12 miles an hour, gusting to 29. The pressure was 30.02 inches. In Maple Lake, rain was falling. The visibility was 5 miles. The temperature was 57 degrees, the dew point was 52, and the relative humidity was 83%. The wind was calm. The pressure was 30.02 inches and falling. Elsewhere across central Minnesota, rain was falling, with a temperature of 54 at Litchfield and 54 at Little Falls. At Wilmer, it was partly sunny, with a temperature of 57. It was cloudy, with a temperature of 70 at the Twin Cities, 68 at Anoka, and 68 at Crystal. At St. Cloud, rain and fog were reported, with a temperature of 55. At Princeton, rain and fog were reported, with a temperature of 55. Around the state, at Brainerd, rain was falling, with a temperature of 54. At Rochester, it was partly sunny, with a temperature of 68. It was cloudy, with a temperature of 70 at Mankato, and 59 at International Falls. At Duluth, rain and fog were reported, with a temperature of 50. Once again at 5 p.m., in Buffalo, it was 57 degrees with light rain and haze. And in Maple Lake, it was 57 degrees with rain. 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The current time is 5:39 p.m. Central Daylight Time. Now here is the hazardous weather outlook for portions of central and southern Minnesota and west central Wisconsin. For this afternoon and tonight, no hazardous weather is expected at this time. And now the extended outlook for the period Sunday through Friday. No hazardous weather is expected at this time. Spotter information statement, Skywarn spotter activation will not be needed. Now the forecast for central Minnesota, from St. Cloud to the northwest Twin Cities suburbs. Tonight, mostly cloudy with a 50% chance of rain showers early in the evening, then mostly clear overnight. Lows in the mid-40s. West winds 5 to 10 miles an hour. Sunday, sunny. Highs in the mid-60s. Northwest winds 5 to 10 miles an hour. Sunday night, clear. Lows in the lower 40s. Northwest winds up to 5 miles an hour in the evening becoming light. Monday, sunny.
Highs in the mid-60s. Southeast winds up to 10 miles an hour. Monday night, warmer. Mostly clear. Lows in the lower 50s. South winds 5 to 15 miles an hour. Tuesday, sunny. Highs in the mid-70s. Tuesday night, clear. Lows in the lower 50s. Wednesday, sunny. Highs in the upper 60s. Wednesday night through Friday, partly cloudy. Lows in the upper 40s. Highs in the upper 60s. Friday night and Saturday, partly cloudy. Lows in the lower 50s. Highs in the mid-70s. Again, the forecast for central Minnesota, from St. Cloud to the northwest Twin Cities suburbs for tonight, mostly cloudy with a 50% chance of rain showers early in the evening, then mostly clear overnight. Lows in the mid-40s. West winds 5 to 10 miles an hour. The St. Cloud, Minnesota climate summary is at 4 p.m., October 3, 2026. So far today the high temperature has been 65 degrees and the low 52 degrees. 0.08 inches of precipitation has fallen. No snow has fallen. The normal high temperature for tomorrow is 63 degrees, and the normal low is 40. The record high for tomorrow is 91, which occurred in 2025, and the record low is 19, which occurred in 1989. Sunset tonight is at 6:52 p.m. Sunrise tomorrow is at 7:18 a.m. At 5 p.m., in Buffalo, light rain and haze were reported, the visibility was 3 miles. It was 57 degrees, or 14 degrees Celsius. The dew point was 52. The relative humidity was 82%. The wind was west at 12 miles an hour, gusting to 29. The pressure was 30.02 inches. In Maple Lake, rain was falling, the visibility was 5 miles. The temperature was 57 degrees, the dew point was 52, and the relative humidity was 83%. The wind was calm. The pressure was 30.02 inches and falling. Elsewhere across central Minnesota, rain was falling, with a temperature of 54 at Litchfield and 54 at Little Falls. At Wilmer, it was partly sunny, with a temperature of 57. It was cloudy, with a temperature of 70 at the Twin Cities, 68 at Anoka, and 68 at Crystal. At St. Cloud, rain and fog were reported, with a temperature of 55. At Princeton, rain and fog were reported, with a temperature of 55. Around the state, at Brainerd, rain was falling, with a temperature of 54. At Rochester, it was partly sunny, with a temperature of 68. It was cloudy, with a temperature of 70 at Mankato, and 59 at International Falls. At Duluth, rain and fog were reported, with a temperature of 50. Once again at 5 p.m., in Buffalo, it was 57 degrees with light rain and haze. And in Maple Lake, it was 57 degrees with rain. 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The current time is 5:44 p.m. Central Daylight Time. Now here is the hazardous weather outlook for portions of central and southern Minnesota and west central Wisconsin. For this afternoon and tonight, no hazardous weather is expected at this time. And now the extended outlook for the period Sunday through Friday. No hazardous weather is expected at this time. Spotter information statement. Skywarn spotter activation will not be needed. Now the forecast for central Minnesota, from St. Cloud to the northwest Twin Cities suburbs. Tonight, mostly cloudy with a 50% chance of rain showers early in the evening, then mostly clear overnight. Lows in the mid-40s. West winds 5 to 10 miles an hour. Sunday, sunny. Highs in the mid-60s.
Northwest winds 5 to 10 miles an hour. Sunday night, clear. Lows in the lower 40s. Northwest winds up to 5 miles an hour in the evening, becoming light. Monday, sunny. Highs in the mid-60s. Southeast winds up to 10 miles an hour. Monday night, warmer. Mostly clear. Lows in the lower 50s. South winds 5 to 15 miles an hour. Tuesday, sunny. Highs in the mid-70s. Tuesday night, clear. Lows in the lower 50s. Wednesday, sunny. Highs in the upper 60s. Wednesday night through Friday, partly cloudy. Lows in the upper 40s. Highs in the upper 60s. Friday night and Saturday, partly cloudy. Lows in the lower 50s. Highs in the mid-70s. Again, the forecast for central Minnesota, from St. Cloud to the northwest Twin Cities suburbs for tonight, mostly cloudy with a 50% chance of rain showers early in the evening, then mostly clear overnight. Lows in the mid-40s. West winds 5 to 10 miles an hour. At 5 p.m., in Buffalo, light rain and haze were reported. The visibility was 3 miles. It was 57 degrees, or 14 degrees Celsius. The dew point was 52. The relative humidity was 82%. The wind was west at 12 miles an hour, gusting to 29. The pressure was 30.02 inches. In Maple Lake, rain was falling. The visibility was 5 miles. The temperature was 57 degrees. The dew point was 52, and the relative humidity was 83%. The wind was calm. The pressure was 30.02 inches and falling. Elsewhere across central Minnesota, rain was falling, with a temperature of 54 at Litchfield and 54 at Little Falls. At Wilmer, it was partly sunny, with a temperature of 57. It was cloudy, with a temperature of 70 at the Twin Cities, 68 at Anoka, and 68 at Crystal. At St. Cloud, rain and fog were reported, with a temperature of 55. At Princeton, rain and fog were reported, with a temperature of 55. Around the state, at Brainerd, rain was falling, with a temperature of 54. At Rochester, it was partly sunny, with a temperature of 68. It was cloudy, with a temperature of 70 at Mankato, and 59 at International Falls. At Duluth, rain and fog were reported, with a temperature of 50. Once again at 5 p.m., in Buffalo, it was 57 degrees with light rain and haze. And in Maple Lake, it was 57 degrees with rain. 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The current time is 5:48 p.m. Central Daylight Time. Now here is the hazardous weather outlook for portions of central and southern Minnesota and west central Wisconsin. For this afternoon and tonight, no hazardous weather is expected at this time. And now the extended outlook for the period Sunday through Friday. No hazardous weather is expected at this time. Spotter information statement. Skywarn spotter activation will not be needed. Now the forecast for central Minnesota, from St. Cloud to the northwest Twin Cities suburbs. Tonight, mostly cloudy with a 50% chance of rain showers early in the evening, then mostly clear overnight. Lows in the mid-40s. West winds 5 to 10 miles an hour. Sunday, sunny. Highs in the mid-60s. Northwest winds 5 to 10 miles an hour. Sunday night, clear. Lows in the lower 40s. Northwest winds up to 5 miles an hour in the evening, becoming light. Monday, sunny. Highs in the mid-60s. Southeast winds up to 10 miles an hour. Monday night, warmer. Mostly clear. Lows in the lower 50s.
South winds 5 to 15 miles an hour. Tuesday, sunny. Highs in the mid-70s. Tuesday night, clear. Lows in the lower 50s. Wednesday, sunny. Highs in the upper 60s. Wednesday night through Friday, partly cloudy. Lows in the upper 40s. Highs in the upper 60s. Friday night and Saturday, partly cloudy. Lows in the lower 50s. Highs in the mid-70s. Again, the forecast for central Minnesota, from St. Cloud to the northwest Twin Cities suburbs for tonight, mostly cloudy with a 50% chance of rain showers early in the evening, then mostly clear overnight. Lows in the mid-40s. West winds 5 to 10 miles an hour. The St. Cloud, Minnesota climate summary is at 4 p.m., October 3, 2026. So far today the high temperature has been 65 degrees and the low 52 degrees. 0.08 inches of precipitation has fallen. No snow has fallen. The normal high temperature for tomorrow is 63 degrees, and the normal low is 40. The record high for tomorrow is 91, which occurred in 2025, and the record low is 19, which occurred in 1989. Sunset tonight is at 6:52 p.m. Sunrise tomorrow is at 7:18 a.m. At 5 p.m., in Buffalo, light rain and haze were reported, the visibility was 3 miles. It was 57 degrees, or 14 degrees Celsius. The dew point was 52. The relative humidity was 82%. The wind was west at 12 miles an hour, gusting to 29. The pressure was 30.02 inches. In Maple Lake, rain was falling, the visibility was 5 miles. The temperature was 57 degrees, the dew point was 52, and the relative humidity was 83%. The wind was calm. The pressure was 30.02 inches and falling. Elsewhere across central Minnesota, rain was falling, with a temperature of 54 at Litchfield and 54 at Little Falls. At Willmar, it was partly sunny, with a temperature of 57. It was cloudy, with a temperature of 70 at the Twin Cities, 68 at Anoka, and 68 at Crystal. At St. Cloud, rain and fog were reported, with a temperature of 55. At Princeton, rain and fog were reported, with a temperature of 55. Around the state, at Brainerd, rain was falling, with a temperature of 54. At Rochester, it was partly sunny, with a temperature of 68. It was cloudy, with a temperature of 70 at Mankato, and 59 at International Falls. At Duluth, rain and fog were reported, with a temperature of 50. Once again at 5 p.m., in Buffalo, it was 57 degrees with light rain and haze. And in Maple Lake, it was 57 degrees with rain. 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The current time is 5:54 p.m. Central Daylight Time. Now here is the hazardous weather outlook for portions of central and southern Minnesota and west central Wisconsin. For this afternoon and tonight, no hazardous weather is expected at this time. And now the extended outlook for the period Sunday through Friday. No hazardous weather is expected at this time. Spotter information statement, Skywarn spotter activation will not be needed. Now the forecast for central Minnesota, from St. Cloud to the northwest Twin Cities suburbs. Tonight, mostly cloudy with a 50% chance of rain showers early in the evening, then mostly clear overnight. Lows in the mid-40s. West winds 5 to 10 miles an hour. Sunday, sunny. Highs in the mid-60s. Northwest winds 5 to 10 miles an hour. Sunday night, clear. Lows in the lower 40s. Northwest winds up to 5 miles an hour in the evening becoming light. Monday,
sunny. Highs in the mid-60s. Southeast winds up to 10 miles an hour. Monday night, warmer. Mostly clear. Lows in the lower 50s. South winds 5 to 15 miles an hour. Tuesday, sunny. Highs in the mid-70s. Tuesday night, clear. Lows in the lower 50s. Wednesday, sunny. Highs in the upper 60s. Wednesday night through Friday, partly cloudy. Lows in the upper 40s. Highs in the upper 60s. Friday night and Saturday, partly cloudy. Lows in the lower 50s. Highs in the mid-70s. Again, the forecast for central Minnesota, from St. Cloud to the northwest Twin Cities suburbs for tonight, mostly cloudy with a 50% chance of rain showers early in the evening, then mostly clear overnight. Lows in the mid-40s. West winds 5 to 10 miles an hour. At 5 p.m., in Buffalo, light rain and haze were reported. The visibility was 3 miles. It was 57 degrees, or 14 degrees Celsius. The dew point was 52. The relative humidity was 82%. The wind was west at 12 miles an hour, gusting to 29. The pressure was 30.02 inches. In Maple Lake, rain was falling. The visibility was 5 miles. The temperature was 57 degrees. The dew point was 52, and the relative humidity was 83%. The wind was calm. The pressure was 30.02 inches and falling. Elsewhere across central Minnesota, rain was falling, with a temperature of 54 at Litchfield and 54 at Little Falls. At Willmar, it was partly sunny, with a temperature of 57. It was cloudy, with a temperature of 70 at the Twin Cities, 68 at Anoka, and 68 at Crystal. At St. Cloud, rain and fog were reported, with a temperature of 55. At Princeton, rain and fog were reported, with a temperature of 55. Around the state, at Brainerd, rain was falling, with a temperature of 54. At Rochester, it was partly sunny, with a temperature of 68. It was cloudy, with a temperature of 70 at Mankato, and 59 at International Falls. At Duluth, rain and fog were reported, with a temperature of 50. Once again at 5 p.m., in Buffalo, it was 57 degrees with light rain and haze. And in Maple Lake, it was 57 degrees with rain. 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The current time is 5:58 p.m. Central Daylight Time. Now here is the hazardous weather outlook for portions of central and southern Minnesota and west central Wisconsin. For this afternoon and tonight, no hazardous weather is expected at this time. And now the extended outlook for the period Sunday through Friday. No hazardous weather is expected at this time. Spotter information statement, Skywarn spotter activation will not be needed. Now the forecast for central Minnesota, from St. Cloud to the northwest Twin Cities suburbs. Tonight, mostly cloudy with a 50% chance of rain showers early in the evening, then mostly clear overnight. Lows in the mid-40s. West winds 5 to 10 miles an hour. Sunday, sunny. Highs in the mid-60s. Northwest winds 5 to 10 miles an hour. Sunday night, clear. Lows in the lower 40s. Northwest winds up to 5 miles an hour in the evening becoming light. Monday, sunny. Highs in the mid-60s. Southeast winds up to 10 miles an hour. Monday night, warmer. Mostly clear. Lows in the lower 50s. South winds 5 to 15 miles an hour. Tuesday, sunny. Highs in the mid-70s. Tuesday night, clear. Lows in the lower 50s.
Wednesday, sunny. Highs in the upper 60s. Wednesday night through Friday, partly cloudy. Lows in the upper 40s. Highs in the upper 60s. Friday night and Saturday, partly cloudy. Lows in the lower 50s. Highs in the mid 70s. Again, the forecast for central Minnesota, from St. Cloud to the northwest Twin Cities suburbs for tonight, mostly cloudy with a 50% chance of rain showers early in the evening, then mostly clear overnight. Lows in the mid 40s. West winds 5 to 10 miles an hour. The St. Cloud, Minnesota climate summary is at 4 p.m., October 3, 2026. So far today the high temperature has been 65 degrees and the low 52 degrees. 0.08 inches of precipitation has fallen. No snow has fallen. The normal high temperature for tomorrow is 63 degrees, and the normal low is 40. The record high for tomorrow is 91, which occurred in 2025, and the record low is 19, which occurred in 1989. Sunset tonight is at 6:52 p.m. Sunrise tomorrow is at 7:18 a.m. This is Weather Radio Station WNG676 Clearwater, broadcasting on a frequency of 162.50 MHz. 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The current time is 6:01 p.m. Central Daylight Time. Now here is the hazardous weather outlook for portions of central and southern Minnesota and west central Wisconsin. For this afternoon and tonight, no hazardous weather is expected at this time. And now the extended outlook for the period Sunday through Friday. No hazardous weather is expected at this time. Spotter information statement, Skywarn spotter activation will not be needed. Now the forecast for central Minnesota, from St. Cloud to the northwest Twin Cities suburbs. Tonight, mostly cloudy with a 50% chance of rain showers early in the evening, then mostly clear overnight. Lows in the mid-40s. West winds 5 to 10 miles an hour. Sunday, sunny. Highs in the mid-60s. Northwest winds 5 to 10 miles an hour. Sunday night, clear. Lows in the lower 40s. Northwest winds up to 5 miles an hour in the evening becoming light. Monday, sunny. Highs in the mid-60s. Southeast winds up to 10 miles an hour. Monday night, warmer. Mostly clear. Lows in the lower 50s. South winds 5 to 15 miles an hour. Tuesday, sunny. Highs in the mid-70s. Tuesday night, clear. Lows in the lower 50s. Wednesday, sunny. Highs in the upper 60s. Wednesday night through Friday, partly cloudy. Lows in the upper 40s. Highs in the upper 60s. Friday night and Saturday, partly cloudy. Lows in the lower 50s. Highs in the mid 70s. Again, the forecast for central Minnesota, from St. Cloud to the northwest Twin Cities suburbs for tonight, mostly cloudy with a 50% chance of rain showers early in the evening, then mostly clear overnight. Lows in the mid-40s. West winds 5 to 10 miles an hour. 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The current time is 6:04 p.m. Central Daylight Time. Now here is the hazardous weather outlook for portions of central and southern Minnesota and west central Wisconsin. For this afternoon and tonight, no hazardous weather is expected at this time. And now the extended outlook for the period Sunday through Friday. No hazardous weather is expected at this time. Spotter information statement, Skywarn spotter activation will not be needed.
Now the forecast for central Minnesota, from St. Cloud to the northwest Twin Cities suburbs. Tonight, mostly cloudy with a 50% chance of rain showers early in the evening, then mostly clear overnight. Lows in the mid-40s. West winds 5 to 10 miles an hour. Sunday, sunny. Highs in the mid-60s. Northwest winds 5 to 10 miles an hour. Sunday night, clear. Lows in the lower 40s. Northwest winds up to 5 miles an hour in the evening becoming light. Monday, sunny. Highs in the mid-60s. Southeast winds up to 10 miles an hour. Monday night, warmer. Mostly clear. Lows in the lower 50s. South winds 5 to 15 miles an hour. Tuesday, sunny. Highs in the mid-70s. Tuesday night, clear. Lows in the lower 50s. Wednesday, sunny. Highs in the upper 60s. Wednesday night through Friday, partly cloudy. Lows in the upper 40s. Highs in the upper 60s. Friday night and Saturday, partly cloudy. Lows in the lower 50s. Highs in the mid-70s. Again, the forecast for central Minnesota, from St. Cloud to the northwest Twin Cities suburbs for tonight, mostly cloudy with a 50% chance of rain showers early in the evening, then mostly clear overnight. Lows in the mid-40s. West winds 5 to 10 miles an hour. 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The current time is 6:07 p.m. Central Daylight Time. Now here is the hazardous weather outlook for portions of central and southern Minnesota and west central Wisconsin. For this afternoon and tonight, no hazardous weather is expected at this time. And now the extended outlook for the period Sunday through Friday. No hazardous weather is expected at this time. Spotter information statement, Skywarn spotter activation will not be needed. Now the forecast for central Minnesota, from St. Cloud to the northwest Twin Cities suburbs. Tonight, mostly cloudy with a 50% chance of rain showers early in the evening, then mostly clear overnight. Lows in the mid-40s. West winds 5 to 10 miles an hour. Sunday, sunny. Highs in the mid-60s. Northwest winds 5 to 10 miles an hour. Sunday night, clear. Lows in the lower 40s. Northwest winds up to 5 miles an hour in the evening becoming light. Monday, sunny. Highs in the mid-60s. Southeast winds up to 10 miles an hour. Monday night, warmer. Mostly clear. Lows in the lower 50s. South winds 5 to 15 miles an hour. Tuesday, sunny. Highs in the mid-70s. Tuesday night, clear. Lows in the lower 50s. Wednesday, sunny. Highs in the upper 60s. Wednesday night through Friday, partly cloudy. Lows in the upper 40s. Highs in the upper 60s. Friday night and Saturday, partly cloudy. Lows in the lower 50s. Highs in the mid-70s. Again, the forecast for central Minnesota, from St. Cloud to the northwest Twin Cities suburbs for tonight, mostly cloudy with a 50% chance of rain showers early in the evening, then mostly clear overnight. Lows in the mid-40s. West winds 5 to 10 miles an hour. 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The St. Cloud, Minnesota Climate Summary is at 4 p.m., October 3, 2026.
So far today, the high temperature has been 65 degrees and the low 52 degrees. 0.08 inches of precipitation has fallen. No snow has fallen. The normal high temperature for tomorrow is 63 degrees, and the normal low is 40. The record high for tomorrow is 91, which occurred in 2025, and the record low is 19, which occurred in 1989. Sunset tonight is at 6:52 p.m. Sunrise tomorrow is at 7:18 a.m. The current time is 6:10 p.m. Central Daylight Time. Now here is the hazardous weather outlook for portions of central and southern Minnesota and west central Wisconsin. For this afternoon and tonight, no hazardous weather is expected at this time. And now the extended outlook for the period Sunday through Friday. No hazardous weather is expected at this time. Spotter information statement, Skywarn spotter activation will not be needed. Now the forecast for central Minnesota, from St. Cloud to the northwest Twin Cities suburbs. Tonight, mostly cloudy with a 50% chance of rain showers early in the evening, then mostly clear overnight. Lows in the mid-40s. West winds 5 to 10 miles an hour. Sunday, sunny. Highs in the mid-60s. Northwest winds 5 to 10 miles an hour. Sunday night, clear. Lows in the lower 40s. Northwest winds up to 5 miles an hour in the evening, becoming light. Monday, sunny. Highs in the mid-60s. Southeast winds up to 10 miles an hour. Monday night, warmer. Mostly clear. Lows in the lower 50s. South winds 5 to 15 miles an hour. Tuesday, sunny. Highs in the mid-70s. Tuesday night, clear. Lows in the lower 50s. Wednesday, sunny. Highs in the upper 60s. Wednesday night through Friday, partly cloudy. Lows in the upper 40s. Highs in the upper 60s. Friday night and Saturday, partly cloudy. Lows in the lower 50s. Highs in the mid-70s. Again, the forecast for central Minnesota, from St. Cloud to the northwest Twin Cities suburbs for tonight. Mostly cloudy with a 50% chance of rain showers early in the evening, then mostly clear overnight. Lows in the mid-40s. West winds 5 to 10 miles an hour. 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The current time is 6:13 p.m. Central Daylight Time. Now here is the hazardous weather outlook for portions of central and southern Minnesota and west central Wisconsin. For this afternoon and tonight, no hazardous weather is expected at this time. And now the extended outlook for the period Sunday through Friday. No hazardous weather is expected at this time. Spotter information statement, Skywarn spotter activation will not be needed. Now the forecast for central Minnesota, from St. Cloud to the northwest Twin Cities suburbs. Tonight, mostly cloudy with a 50% chance of rain showers early in the evening, then mostly clear overnight. Lows in the mid-40s. West winds 5 to 10 miles an hour. Sunday, sunny. Highs in the mid-60s. Northwest winds 5 to 10 miles an hour. Sunday night, clear. Lows in the lower 40s. Northwest winds up to 5 miles an hour in the evening, becoming light. Monday, sunny. Highs in the mid-60s. Southeast winds up to 10 miles an hour. Monday night, warmer. Mostly clear. Lows in the lower 50s. South winds 5 to 15 miles an hour. Tuesday, sunny. Highs in the mid-70s. Tuesday night, clear. Lows in the lower 50s. Wednesday, sunny.
Highs in the upper 60s. Wednesday night through Friday, partly cloudy. Lows in the upper 40s. Highs in the upper 60s. Friday night and Saturday, partly cloudy. Lows in the lower 50s. Highs in the mid 70s. Again, the forecast for central Minnesota, from St. Cloud to the northwest Twin Cities suburbs for tonight, mostly cloudy with a 50% chance of rain showers early in the evening, then mostly clear overnight. Lows in the mid 40s. West winds 5 to 10 miles an hour. At 6 p.m., the report from Buffalo was not available. In Maple Lake, it was cloudy. The temperature was 57 degrees, the dew point was 53, and the relative humidity was 88%. The wind was calm. The pressure was 30.02 inches and rising. Elsewhere across central Minnesota, rain was falling, with a temperature of 55 at St. Cloud, 59 at Anoka, 60 at Crystal, 55 at Princeton, and 54 at Little Falls. It was 55 at Litchfield. It was cloudy, with a temperature of 63 at the Twin Cities, and 59 at Wilmer. Around the state, rain was falling, with a temperature of 60 at Mankato, and 50 at Duluth. At Rochester, it was mostly cloudy, with a temperature of 66. It was cloudy, with a temperature of 54 at Brainerd, and 60 at International Falls. Once again at 6 p.m., the report from Buffalo was not available. And in Maple Lake, it was 57 degrees under cloudy skies. 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The current time is 6:17 p.m. Central Daylight Time. Now here is the hazardous weather outlook for portions of central and southern Minnesota and west central Wisconsin. For this afternoon and tonight, no hazardous weather is expected at this time. And now the extended outlook for the period Sunday through Friday. No hazardous weather is expected at this time. Spotter information statement, Skywarn spotter activation will not be needed. Now the forecast for central Minnesota, from St. Cloud to the northwest Twin Cities suburbs. Tonight, mostly cloudy with a 50% chance of rain showers early in the evening, then mostly clear overnight. Lows in the mid-40s. West winds 5 to 10 miles an hour. Sunday, sunny. Highs in the mid-60s. Northwest winds 5 to 10 miles an hour. Sunday night, clear. Lows in the lower 40s. Northwest winds up to 5 miles an hour in the evening, becoming light. Monday, sunny. Highs in the mid-60s. Southeast winds up to 10 miles an hour. Monday night, warmer. Mostly clear. Lows in the lower 50s. South winds 5 to 15 miles an hour. Tuesday, sunny. Highs in the mid-70s. Tuesday night, clear. Lows in the lower 50s. Wednesday, sunny. Highs in the upper 60s. Wednesday night through Friday, partly cloudy. Lows in the upper 40s. Highs in the upper 60s. Friday night and Saturday, partly cloudy. Lows in the lower 50s. Highs in the mid-70s. Again, the forecast for central Minnesota, from St. Cloud to the northwest Twin Cities suburbs for tonight, mostly cloudy with a 50% chance of rain showers early in the evening, then mostly clear overnight. Lows in the mid-40s. West winds 5 to 10 miles an hour. At 6 p.m., the report from Buffalo was not available. In Maple Lake, it was cloudy. The temperature was 57 degrees, the dew point was 53, and the relative humidity was 88%. The wind was calm. The pressure was 30.02 inches and rising. Elsewhere across central Minnesota, rain was falling, with a temperature of 55 at St. Cloud, 59 at Anoka,
60 at Crystal, 55 at Princeton, and 54 at Little Falls. It was 55 at Litchfield. It was cloudy, with a temperature of 63 at the

The normal high temperature for tomorrow is 63 degrees, and the normal low is 40. The record high for tomorrow is 91, which occurred in 2025, and the record low is 19, which occurred in 1989. Sunset tonight is at 6:52 p.m. Sunrise tomorrow is at 7:18 a.m. This is Weather Radio Station WNG676 Clearwater, broadcasting on a frequency of 162.50 MHz. 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The current time is 6:21 p.m. Central Daylight Time. Now here is the hazardous weather outlook for portions of central and southern Minnesota and west central Wisconsin. For this afternoon and tonight, no hazardous weather is expected at this time. And now the extended outlook for the period Sunday through Friday. No hazardous weather is expected at this time. Spotter information statement. Skywarn spotter activation will not be needed. Now the forecast for central Minnesota, from St. Cloud to the northwest Twin Cities suburbs. Tonight, mostly cloudy with a 50% chance of rain showers early in the evening, then mostly clear overnight. Lows in the mid-40s. West winds 5 to 10 miles an hour. Sunday, sunny. Highs in the mid-60s. Northwest winds 5 to 10 miles an hour. Sunday night, clear. Lows in the lower 40s. Northwest winds up to 5 miles an hour in the evening becoming light. Monday, sunny. Highs in the mid-60s. Southeast winds up to 10 miles an hour. Monday night, warmer. Mostly clear. Lows in the lower 50s. South winds 5 to 15 miles an hour. Tuesday, sunny. Highs in the mid-70s. Tuesday night, clear. Lows in the lower 50s. Wednesday, sunny. Highs in the upper 60s. Wednesday night through Friday, partly cloudy. Lows in the upper 40s. Highs in the upper 60s. Friday night and Saturday, partly cloudy. Lows in the lower 50s. Highs in the mid-70s. Again, the forecast for central Minnesota, from St. Cloud to the northwest Twin Cities suburbs for tonight, mostly cloudy with a 50% chance of rain showers early in the evening, then mostly clear overnight. Lows in the mid-40s. West winds 5 to 10 miles an hour. At 6 p.m., the report from Buffalo was not available. In Maple Lake, it was cloudy. The temperature was 57 degrees, the dew point was 53, and the relative humidity was 88%. The wind was calm. The pressure was 30.02 inches and rising. Elsewhere across central Minnesota, rain was falling, with a temperature of 55 at St. Cloud, 59 at Anoka, 60 at Crystal, 55 at Princeton, and 54 at Little Falls. It was 55 at Litchfield. It was cloudy, with a temperature of 63 at the Twin Cities, and 59 at Wilmer. Around the state, rain was falling, with a temperature of 60 at Mankato, and 50 at Duluth. At Rochester, it was mostly cloudy, with a temperature of 66. It was cloudy, with a temperature of 54 at Brainerd, and 60 at International Falls. Once again at 6 p.m., the report from Buffalo was not available. And in Maple Lake, it was 57 degrees under cloudy skies. 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The current time is 6:25 p.m. Central Daylight Time. Now here is the hazardous weather outlook for portions of central and southern Minnesota and west central Wisconsin. For this afternoon and tonight, no hazardous weather is expected at this time. And now the extended outlook for the period Sunday through Friday.
No hazardous

Weather is expected at this time. Spotter information statement. Skywarn spotter activation will not be needed. Now the forecast for central Minnesota, from St. Cloud to the northwest Twin Cities suburbs. Tonight, mostly cloudy with a 50% chance of rain showers early in the evening, then mostly clear overnight. Lows in the mid-40s. West winds 5 to 10 miles an hour. Sunday, sunny. Highs in the mid-60s. Northwest winds 5 to 10 miles an hour. Sunday night, clear. Lows in the lower 40s. Northwest winds up to 5 miles an hour in the evening, becoming light. Monday, sunny. Highs in the mid-60s. Southeast winds up to 10 miles an hour. Monday night, warmer. Mostly clear. Lows in the lower 50s. South winds 5 to 15 miles an hour. Tuesday, sunny. Highs in the mid-70s. Tuesday night, clear. Lows in the lower 50s. Wednesday, sunny. Highs in the upper 60s. Wednesday night through Friday, partly cloudy. Lows in the upper 40s. Highs in the upper 60s. Friday night and Saturday, partly cloudy. Lows in the lower 50s. Highs in the mid-70s. Again, the forecast for central Minnesota, from St. Cloud to the northwest Twin Cities suburbs for tonight, mostly cloudy with a 50% chance of rain showers early in the evening, then mostly clear overnight. Lows in the mid-40s. West winds 5 to 10 miles an hour. At 6 p.m., the report from Buffalo was not available. In Maple Lake, it was cloudy. The temperature was 57 degrees, the dew point was 53, and the relative humidity was 88%. The wind was calm. The pressure was 30.02 inches and rising. Elsewhere across central Minnesota, rain was falling, with a temperature of 55 at St. Cloud, 59 at Anoka, 60 at Crystal, 55 at Princeton, and 54 at Little Falls. It was 55 at Litchfield. It was cloudy, with a temperature of 63 at the Twin Cities, and 59 at Wilmer. Around the state, rain was falling, with a temperature of 60 at Mankato, and 50 at Duluth. At Rochester, it was mostly cloudy, with a temperature of 66. It was cloudy, with a temperature of 54 at Brainerd, and 60 at International Falls. Once again at 6 p.m., the report from Buffalo was not available. And in Maple Lake, it was 57 degrees under cloudy skies. 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The current time is 6:29 p.m. Central Daylight Time. Now here is the hazardous weather outlook for portions of central and southern Minnesota and west central Wisconsin. For this afternoon and tonight, no hazardous weather is expected at this time. And now the extended outlook for the period Sunday through Friday. No hazardous weather is expected at this time. Spotter information statement. Skywarn spotter activation will not be needed. Now the forecast for central Minnesota, from St. Cloud to the northwest Twin Cities suburbs. Tonight, mostly cloudy with a 50% chance of rain showers early in the evening, then mostly clear overnight. Lows in the mid-40s. West winds 5 to 10 miles an hour. Sunday, sunny. Highs in the mid-60s. Northwest winds 5 to 10 miles an hour. Sunday night, clear. Lows in the lower 40s. Northwest winds up to 5 miles an hour in the evening, becoming light. Monday, sunny. Highs in the mid-60s. Southeast winds up to 10 miles an hour. Monday night, warmer. Mostly clear. Lows in the lower 50s. South winds 5 to 15 miles an hour. Tuesday, sunny.
Highs in the mid-70s. Tuesday night, clear. Lows in the lower 50s. Wednesday, sunny. Highs in the upper 60s. Wednesday night through Friday, partly cloudy. Lows in the upper 40s. Highs in the upper 60s. Friday night and Saturday, partly cloudy. Lows in the lower 50s. Highs in the mid-70s. Again, the forecast for central Minnesota, from St. Cloud to the northwest Twin Cities suburbs for tonight, mostly cloudy with a 50% chance of rain showers early in the evening, then mostly clear overnight. Lows in the mid-40s. West winds 5 to 10 miles an hour. At 6 p.m., the report from Buffalo was not available. In Maple Lake, it was cloudy. The temperature was 57 degrees, the dew point was 53, and the relative humidity was 88%. The wind was calm. The pressure was 30.02 inches and rising. Elsewhere across central Minnesota, rain was falling, with a temperature of 55 at St. Cloud, 59 at Anoka, 60 at Crystal, 55 at Princeton, and 54 at Little Falls. It was 55 at Litchfield. It was cloudy, with a temperature of 63 at the Twin Cities, and 59 at Wilmer. Around the state, rain was falling, with a temperature of 60 at Mankato, and 50 at Duluth. At Rochester, it was mostly cloudy, with a temperature of 66. It was cloudy, with a temperature of 54 at Brainerd, and 60 at International Falls. Once again at 6 p.m., the report from Buffalo was not available. And in Maple Lake, it was 57 degrees under cloudy skies. 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The current time is 6:33 p.m. Central Daylight Time. Now here is the hazardous weather outlook for portions of central and southern Minnesota and west central Wisconsin. For this afternoon and tonight, no hazardous weather is expected at this time. And now the extended outlook for the period Sunday through Friday. No hazardous weather is expected at this time. Spotter information statement. Sky warns spotter activation will not be needed. Now the forecast for central Minnesota, from St. Cloud to the northwest Twin Cities suburbs. Tonight, mostly cloudy with a 50% chance of rain showers early in the evening, then mostly clear overnight. Lows in the mid-40s. West winds 5 to 10 miles an hour. Sunday, sunny. Highs in the mid-60s. Northwest winds 5 to 10 miles an hour. Sunday night, clear. Lows in the lower 40s. Northwest winds up to 5 miles an hour in the evening, becoming light. Monday, sunny. Highs in the mid-60s. Southeast winds up to 10 miles an hour. Monday night, warmer. Mostly clear. Lows in the lower 50s. South winds 5 to 15 miles an hour. Tuesday, sunny. Highs in the mid-70s. Tuesday night, clear. Lows in the lower 50s. Wednesday, sunny. Highs in the upper 60s. Wednesday night through Friday, partly cloudy. Lows in the upper 40s. Highs in the upper 60s. Friday night and Saturday, partly cloudy. Lows in the lower 50s. Highs in the mid-70s. Again, the forecast for central Minnesota, from St. Cloud to the northwest Twin Cities suburbs for tonight, mostly cloudy with a 50% chance of rain showers early in the evening, then mostly clear overnight. Lows in the mid-40s. West winds 5 to 10 miles an hour. At 6 p.m., the report from Buffalo was not available. In Maple Lake, it was cloudy. The temperature was 57 degrees, the dew point was 53, and the relative humidity was 88%. The wind was calm.